Thursday, mostly sunny. Highs in the upper 90s. The Shreveport Climate Summary for this evening, as of 4 p.m., July 30th, 2026. Today's high temperature was 97 degrees. The normal high is 95. The record high is 105 degrees, which was last set in 2023. Today's low temperature was 78 degrees. The normal low is 74. The record low is 66 degrees, which was last set in 1923. No precipitation fell today, which leaves the monthly total at 5.27 inches. This is 1.87 inches above the normal amount of 3.40 inches for July. The total precipitation for the year still stands at 28.77 inches, which is 2.66 inches below normal. Sunset tonight is at 8:15 p.m. Sunrise tomorrow is at 6:29 a.m. Now let's check on your local forecast. Heat advisory in effect until 8 p.m. Central Daylight Time Friday. Tonight, partly cloudy. Lows in the upper 70s. South winds around 5 miles per hour. Friday, partly cloudy. Hot with highs in the mid-90s. Southwest winds 5 to 10 miles per hour. Friday night, partly cloudy. A chance of showers with a slight chance of thunderstorms after midnight. Lows in the upper 70s. Southwest winds 5 to 10 miles per hour. Chance of rain 30%. Saturday, partly cloudy with a slight chance of showers and thunderstorms. Highs in the mid-90s. West winds 10 to 15 miles per hour. Chance of rain 20%. Saturday night, mostly clear. Lows in the lower 70s. Northwest winds 5 to 10 miles per hour. Sunday, mostly sunny. Highs in the lower 90s. Sunday night, mostly clear. Lows in the lower 70s. Monday, mostly sunny. Highs in the mid-90s. Monday night, mostly clear. Lows in the lower 70s. Tuesday, mostly sunny. Hot with highs in the mid-90s. Tuesday night, mostly clear. Lows in the mid-70s. Wednesday, mostly sunny. Hot with highs in the mid-90s. Wednesday night, mostly clear. Lows in the mid-70s. Thursday, mostly sunny. Hot with highs in the mid-90s. Heat advisory now in effect until 8 p.m. Central Daylight Time Friday. What? Heat index values 105 to 109. Where? For southern Arkansas, northern Louisiana, eastern Texas and for southeast Oklahoma. When? Until 8 p.m. Central Daylight Time Friday. Impacts: hot temperatures and high humidity may cause heat illnesses. 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Be sure to follow us on Facebook. Here's a look at local weather conditions as of 6 p.m. At the top of the hour, skies were partly sunny in Shreveport. The temperature was 97 degrees at the regional airport. The dew point was 72, making the relative humidity 44%, producing a heat index of 105. Winds were south at 5 miles an hour. The pressure was 29.90 inches and steady. In Bossier City, at Barksdale Air Force Base, skies were partly sunny, with a temperature of 96 degrees. The dew point was 72, making the relative humidity 46%, producing a heat index of 104. Winds were calm. The pressure was 29.88 inches and falling. And in downtown Shreveport, skies were partly sunny. The temperature was 95 degrees. And winds were

east at 5 miles an hour. Once again in Shreveport, it was 97 degrees with partly sunny skies at 6 p.m. This is your NOAA Weather Radio, station WXJ97, operating on a frequency of 162.400 MHz, providing the latest weather information on a 24-hour basis. Broadcasts originate from the National Weather Service office in Shreveport, Louisiana. 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Around the local area at 6 p.m. in Texarkana, mostly sunny and 97. Wind variable at 5 miles an hour. El Dorado, mostly sunny and 85. Wind northwest at 3 miles an hour. Monroe, partly sunny and 84. Wind calm. Natchitoches, partly sunny and 93. Wind calm. Marshall, mostly sunny and 98. Wind southwest at 6 miles an hour. And at Longview, sunny and 97 degrees. Wind variable at 3 miles an hour, gusting to 17 miles an hour. Elsewhere across the four-state area, over at Dallas, mostly sunny and 100. Oklahoma City, mostly sunny and 101. Little Rock, partly sunny and 88. Jackson, Mississippi, partly sunny and 93. Baton Rouge, partly sunny and 95. And at Houston, partly sunny and 96 degrees. For the most current information, check us out on the web at www.weather.gov/SHP. The Shreveport Climate Summary for this evening, as of 4 p.m., July 30th, 2026. Today's high temperature was 97 degrees. The normal high is 95. The record high is 105 degrees, which was last set in 2023. Today's low temperature was 78 degrees. The normal low is 74. The record low is 66 degrees, which was last set in 1923. No precipitation fell today, which leaves the monthly total at 5.27 inches. This is 1.87 inches above the normal amount of 3.40 inches for July. The total precipitation for the year still stands at 28.77 inches, which is 2.66 inches below normal. Sunset tonight is at 8:15 p.m. Sunrise tomorrow is at 6:29 a.m. Now let's check on your local forecast. Heat advisory in effect until 8 p.m. Central Daylight Time Friday. Tonight, partly cloudy. Lows in the upper 70s. South winds around 5 miles per hour. Friday, partly cloudy. Hot with highs in the mid-90s. Southwest winds 5 to 10 miles per hour. Friday night, partly cloudy. A chance of showers with a slight chance of thunderstorms after midnight. Lows in the upper 70s. Southwest winds 5 to 10 miles per hour. Chance of rain 30%. Saturday, partly cloudy with a slight chance of showers and thunderstorms. Highs in the mid-90s. West winds 10 to 15 miles per hour. Chance of rain 20%. Saturday night, mostly clear. Lows in the lower 70s. Northwest winds 5 to 10 miles per hour. Sunday, mostly sunny. Highs in the lower 90s. Sunday night, mostly clear. Lows in the lower 70s. Monday, mostly sunny. Highs in the mid-90s. Monday night, mostly clear. Lows in the lower 70s. Tuesday, mostly sunny. Hot with highs in the mid-90s. Tuesday night, mostly clear. Lows in the mid-70s. Wednesday, mostly sunny. Hot with highs in the mid-90s. Wednesday night, mostly clear. Lows in the mid-70s. Thursday, mostly sunny. Hot with highs in the mid-90s. Heat advisory now in effect until 8 p.m. Central Daylight Time Friday. What
heat index values 105 to 109. Where, for southern Arkansas, northern Louisiana, eastern Texas, and for southeast Oklahoma. When, until 8 p.m. Central Daylight Time Friday. Impacts, hot temperatures and high humidity may cause heat illnesses. 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Take extra precautions when outside. 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Be sure to follow us on Facebook. Here's a look at local weather conditions as of 7 p.m. At the top of the hour, skies were mostly sunny in Shreveport. The temperature was 95 degrees at the regional airport. The dew point was 72, making the relative humidity 46%, producing a heat index of 103. Winds were south at 3 miles an hour. The pressure was 29.89 inches and falling. In Bossier City, at Barksdale Air Force Base, skies were cloudy, with a temperature of 94 degrees. The dew point was 75, making the relative humidity 54%, producing a heat index of 105. Winds were northeast at 3 miles an hour. The pressure was 29.88 inches and steady. And in downtown Shreveport, skies were cloudy. The temperature was 94 degrees. And winds were northeast at 3 miles an hour. Once again in Shreveport, it was 95 degrees with mostly sunny skies at 7 p.m. Around the local area at 7 p.m., in Texarkana, mostly sunny and 95. Wind southwest at 5 miles an hour. El Dorado, cloudy and 83. Wind northeast at 3 miles an hour. Monroe, mostly sunny and 85. Wind northeast at 6 miles an hour. Natchitoches, partly sunny and 90. Wind calm. Marshall, mostly sunny and 96. Wind variable at 6 miles an hour. And at Longview, mostly sunny and 97 degrees. Wind southwest at 8 miles an hour. Elsewhere across the four-state area, over at Dallas, mostly sunny and 98. Oklahoma City, sunny and 99. Little Rock, partly sunny and 87. Jackson, Mississippi, partly sunny and 87. Baton Rouge, partly sunny and 92. And at Houston, partly sunny and 96 degrees. For the most current information, check us out on the web at www.weather.gov/SHP. The Shreveport Climate Summary for this evening, as of 4 p.m., July 30th, 2026. Today's high temperature was 97 degrees. The normal high is 95. The record high is 105 degrees, which was last set in 2023. Today's low temperature was 78 degrees. The normal low is 74. The record low is 66 degrees, which was last set in 1923. No precipitation fell today, which leaves the monthly total at 5.27 inches. This is 1.87 inches above the normal amount of 3.40 inches for July. The total precipitation for the year still stands at 28.77 inches, which is 2.66 inches below normal. Sunset tonight is at 8:15 p.m. Sunrise tomorrow is at 6:29 a.m. Now let's check on your local forecast. Heat advisory in effect until 8 p.m. Central Daylight Time Friday. Tonight, partly cloudy. Lows in the upper 70s. South winds around 5 miles per hour. Friday, partly cloudy. Hot with highs in the mid-90s. Southwest winds 5 to 10 miles per hour. Friday night, partly cloudy. A chance of showers with a slight chance of thunderstorms after midnight.
lows in the upper 70s. Southwest winds 5 to 10 miles per hour. Chance of rain 30%. Saturday, partly cloudy with a slight chance of showers and thunderstorms. Highs in the mid-90s. West winds 10 to 15 miles per hour. Chance of rain 20%. Saturday night, mostly clear. Lows in the lower 70s. Northwest winds 5 to 10 miles per hour. Sunday, mostly sunny. Highs in the lower 90s. Sunday night, mostly clear. Lows in the lower 70s. Monday, mostly sunny. Highs in the mid-90s. Monday night, mostly clear. Lows in the lower 70s. Tuesday, mostly sunny. Hot with highs in the mid-90s. Tuesday night, mostly clear. Lows in the mid-70s. Wednesday, mostly sunny. Hot with highs in the mid-90s. Wednesday night, mostly clear. Lows in the mid-70s. Thursday, mostly sunny. Hot with highs in the mid-90s. Heat advisory now in effect until 8 p.m. Central Daylight Time Friday. What? Heat index values 105 to 109. Where? For southern Arkansas, northern Louisiana, eastern Texas, and for southeast Oklahoma. When? Until 8 p.m. Central Daylight Time Friday. Impacts: hot temperatures and high humidity may cause heat illnesses. 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Be sure to follow us on Facebook. Here's a look at local weather conditions as of 7 p.m. At the top of the hour, skies were mostly sunny in Shreveport. The temperature was 95 degrees at the regional airport. The dew point was 72, making the relative humidity 46%, producing a heat index of 103. Winds were south at 3 miles an hour. The pressure was 29.89 inches and falling. In Bossier City, at Barksdale Air Force Base, skies were cloudy, with a temperature of 94 degrees. The dew point was 75, making the relative humidity 54%, producing a heat index of 105. Winds were northeast at 3 miles an hour. The pressure was 29.88 inches and steady. And in downtown Shreveport, skies were cloudy. The temperature was 94 degrees. And winds were northeast at 3 miles an hour. Once again in Shreveport, it was 95 degrees with mostly sunny skies at 7 p.m. Around the local area at 7 p.m., in Texarkana, mostly sunny and 95. Wind southwest at 5 miles an hour. El Dorado, cloudy and 83. Wind northeast at 3 miles an hour. Monroe, mostly sunny and 85. Wind northeast at 6 miles an hour. Natchitoches, partly sunny and 90. Wind calm. Marshall, mostly sunny and 96. Wind variable at 6 miles an hour. And at Longview, mostly sunny and 97 degrees. Wind southwest at 8 miles an hour. Elsewhere across the four-state area, over at Dallas, mostly sunny and 98. Oklahoma City, sunny and 99. Little Rock, partly sunny and 87. Jackson, Mississippi, partly sunny and 87. Baton Rouge, partly sunny and 92. And at Houston, partly sunny and 96 degrees. For the most current information, check us out on the web at www.weather.gov/SHP. 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
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The Shreveport climate summary for this evening, as of 4 p.m., July 30, 2026. Today's high temperature was 97 degrees. The normal high is 95. The record high is 105 degrees, which was last set in 2023. Today's low temperature was 78 degrees. The normal low is 74. The record low is 66 degrees, which was last set in 1923. No precipitation fell today, which leaves the monthly total at 5.27 inches. This is 1.87 inches above the normal amount of 3.40 inches for July. The total precipitation for the year still stands at 28.77 inches, which is 2.66 inches below normal. Sunset tonight is at 8:15 p.m. Sunrise tomorrow is at 6:29 a.m. Now let's check on your local forecast. Heat advisory in effect until 8 p.m. Central Daylight Time Friday. Tonight, partly cloudy. Lows in the upper 70s. South winds around 5 miles per hour. Friday, partly cloudy. Hot with highs in the mid-90s. Southwest winds 5 to 10 miles per hour. Friday night, partly cloudy. A chance of showers with a slight chance of thunderstorms after midnight. Lows in the upper 70s. Southwest winds 5 to 10 miles per hour. Chance of rain 30%. Saturday, partly cloudy with a slight chance of showers and thunderstorms. Highs in the mid-90s. West winds 10 to 15 miles per hour. Chance of rain 20%. Saturday night, mostly clear. Lows in the lower 70s. Northwest winds 5 to 10 miles per hour. Sunday, mostly sunny. Highs in the lower 90s. Sunday night, mostly clear. Lows in the lower 70s. Monday, mostly sunny. Highs in the mid-90s. Monday night, mostly clear. Lows in the lower 70s. Tuesday, mostly sunny. Hot with highs in the mid-90s. Tuesday night, mostly clear. Lows in the mid-70s. Wednesday, mostly sunny. Hot with highs in the mid-90s. Wednesday night, mostly clear. Lows in the mid-70s. Thursday, mostly sunny. Hot with highs in the mid-90s. Heat advisory now in effect until 8 p.m. Central Daylight Time Friday. What? Heat index values 105 to 109. Where? For southern Arkansas, northern Louisiana, eastern Texas, and for southeast Oklahoma. When? Until 8 p.m. Central Daylight Time Friday. Impacts: hot temperatures and high humidity may cause heat illnesses. 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Be sure to follow us on Facebook. Here's a look at local weather conditions as of 7 p.m. At the top of the hour, skies were mostly sunny in Shreveport. The temperature was 95 degrees at the regional airport. The dew point was 72, making the relative humidity 46%, producing a heat index of 103. Winds were south at 3 miles an hour. The pressure was 29.89 inches and falling. In Bossier City, at Barksdale Air Force Base, skies were cloudy, with a temperature of 94 degrees. The dew point was 75,
making the relative humidity 54%, producing a heat index of 105. Winds were northeast at 3 miles an hour. The pressure was 29.88 inches and steady. And in downtown Shreveport, skies were cloudy. The temperature was 94 degrees. And winds were northeast at 3 miles an hour. Once again in Shreveport, it was 95 degrees with mostly sunny skies at 7 p.m. Around the local area at 7 p.m., in Texarkana, mostly sunny and 95. Wind southwest at 5 miles an hour. El Dorado, cloudy and 83. Wind northeast at 3 miles an hour. Monroe, mostly sunny and 85. Wind northeast at 6 miles an hour. Natchitoches, partly sunny and 90. Wind calm. Marshall, mostly sunny and 96. Wind variable at 6 miles an hour. And at Longview, mostly sunny and 97 degrees. Wind southwest at 8 miles an hour. Elsewhere across the four-state area, over at Dallas, mostly sunny and 98. Oklahoma City, sunny and 99. Little Rock, partly sunny and 87. Jackson, Mississippi, partly sunny and 87. Baton Rouge, partly sunny and 92. And at Houston, partly sunny and 96 degrees. For the most current information, check us out on the web at www.weather.gov/sht. The Shreveport Climate Summary for this evening, as of 4 p.m., July 30th, 2026. Today's high temperature was 97 degrees. The normal high is 95. The record high is 105 degrees, which was last set in 2023. Today's low temperature was 78 degrees. The normal low is 74. The record low is 66 degrees, which was last set in 1923. No precipitation fell today, which leaves the monthly total at 5.27 inches. This is 1.87 inches above the normal amount of 3.40 inches for July. The total precipitation for the year still stands at 28.77 inches, which is 2.66 inches below normal. Sunset tonight is at 8:15 p.m. Sunrise tomorrow is at 6:29 a.m. Here is your area's open water boating forecast. Wind gusts may be higher. Heat advisory in effect until 8 p.m. Central Daylight Time Friday. Tonight, partly cloudy. Lows in the upper 70s. South winds 5 to 10 miles per hour. Heat index readings 103 to 106. Friday, mostly sunny. Highs in the mid-90s. Southwest winds 10 to 15 miles per hour. Heat index readings 106 to 109. Friday night, mostly clear in the evening, then mostly cloudy with slight chance of showers and thunderstorms during the early morning. Mostly cloudy with chance of showers and slight chance of thunderstorms after midnight. Windy. Lows in the upper 70s. Southwest winds 15 to 20 miles per hour. Chance of precipitation 30%. Heat index readings 103 to 106. Saturday, slight chance of thunderstorms through mid-morning. Slight chance of showers through the day. Partly cloudy. Windy. Highs in the mid-90s. West winds 15 to 20 miles per hour. Chance of precipitation 20%. Saturday night, mostly clear. Lows in the lower 70s. North winds 10 to 15 miles per hour. Sunday, mostly sunny. Highs in the lower 90s. Sunday night, mostly clear. Lows in the lower 70s. Monday, mostly sunny. Highs in the mid-90s. Monday night, mostly clear. Lows in the lower 70s. Tuesday, mostly sunny. Highs in the mid-90s. Tuesday night, mostly clear. Lows in the mid-70s. Wednesday, mostly sunny. Highs in the mid-90s.
Wednesday night, mostly clear. Lows in the mid-70s. Thursday, mostly sunny. Highs in the upper 90s. Now let's check on your local forecast. Heat advisory in effect until 8 p.m. Central Daylight Time Friday. Tonight, partly cloudy. Lows in the upper 70s. South winds around 5 miles per hour. Friday, partly cloudy. Hot with highs in the mid-90s. Southwest winds 5 to 10 miles per hour. Friday night, partly cloudy. A chance of showers with a slight chance of thunderstorms after midnight. Lows in the upper 70s. Southwest winds 5 to 10 miles per hour. Chance of rain 30%. Saturday, partly cloudy with a slight chance of showers and thunderstorms. Highs in the mid-90s. West winds 10 to 15 miles per hour. Chance of rain 20%. Saturday night, mostly clear. Lows in the lower 70s. Northwest winds 5 to 10 miles per hour. Sunday, mostly sunny. Highs in the lower 90s. Sunday night, mostly clear. Lows in the lower 70s. Monday, mostly sunny. Highs in the mid-90s. Monday night, mostly clear. Lows in the lower 70s. Tuesday, mostly sunny. Hot with highs in the mid-90s. Tuesday night, mostly clear. Lows in the mid-70s. Wednesday, mostly sunny. Hot with highs in the mid-90s. Wednesday night, mostly clear. Lows in the mid-70s. Thursday, mostly sunny. Hot with highs in the mid-90s. Heat advisory now in effect until 8 p.m. Central Daylight Time Friday. What? Heat index values 105 to 109. Where? For southern Arkansas, northern Louisiana, eastern Texas, and for southeast Oklahoma. When? Until 8 p.m. Central Daylight Time Friday. Impacts: hot temperatures and high humidity may cause heat illnesses. 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Be sure to follow us on Facebook. Here's a look at local weather conditions as of 7 p.m. At the top of the hour, skies were mostly sunny in Shreveport. The temperature was 95 degrees at the regional airport. The dew point was 72, making the relative humidity 46%, producing a heat index of 103. Winds were south at 3 miles an hour. The pressure was 29.89 inches and falling. In Bossier City, at Barksdale Air Force Base, skies were cloudy, with a temperature of 94 degrees. The dew point was 75, making the relative humidity 54%, producing a heat index of 105. Winds were northeast at 3 miles an hour. The pressure was 29.88 inches and steady. And in downtown Shreveport, skies were cloudy. The temperature was 94 degrees. And winds were northeast at 3 miles an hour. Once again in Shreveport, it was 95 degrees with mostly sunny skies at 7 p.m. This is your NOAA Weather Radio, station WXJ97, operating on a frequency of 162.400 MHz, providing the latest weather information on a 24-hour basis. 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Around the local area at 7 p.m. in Texarkana, mostly sunny and 95. Wind southwest at 5 miles an hour. El Dorado,
cloudy and 83. Wind northeast at 3 miles an hour. Monroe, mostly sunny and 85. Wind northeast at 6 miles an hour. Natchitoches, partly sunny and 90. Wind calm. Marshall, mostly sunny and 96. Wind variable at 6 miles an hour. And at Longview, mostly sunny and 97 degrees. Wind southwest at 8 miles an hour. Elsewhere across the four-state area, over at Dallas, mostly sunny and 98. Oklahoma City, sunny and 99. Little Rock, partly sunny and 87. Jackson, Mississippi, partly sunny and 87. Baton Rouge, partly sunny and 92. And at Houston, partly sunny and 96 degrees. For the most current information, check us out on the web at www.weather.gov/SHP. The Shreveport Climate Summary for this evening, as of 4 p.m., July 30th, 2026. Today's high temperature was 97 degrees. The normal high is 95. The record high is 105 degrees, which was last set in 2023. Today's low temperature was 78 degrees. The normal low is 74. The record low is 66 degrees, which was last set in 1923. No precipitation fell today, which leaves the monthly total at 5.27 inches. This is 1.87 inches above the normal amount of 3.40 inches for July. The total precipitation for the year still stands at 28.77 inches, which is 2.66 inches below normal. Sunset tonight is at 8:15 p.m. Sunrise tomorrow is at 6:29 a.m. Now let's check on your local forecast. Heat advisory in effect until 8 p.m. Central Daylight Time Friday. Tonight, partly cloudy. Lows in the upper 70s. South winds around 5 miles per hour. Friday, partly cloudy. Hot with highs in the mid-90s. Southwest winds 5 to 10 miles per hour. Friday night, partly cloudy. A chance of showers with a slight chance of thunderstorms after midnight. Lows in the upper 70s. Southwest winds 5 to 10 miles per hour. Chance of rain 30%. Saturday, partly cloudy with a slight chance of showers and thunderstorms. Highs in the mid-90s. West winds 10 to 15 miles per hour. Chance of rain 20%. Saturday night, mostly clear. Lows in the lower 70s. Northwest winds 5 to 10 miles per hour. Sunday, mostly sunny. Highs in the lower 90s. Sunday night, mostly clear. Lows in the lower 70s. Monday, mostly sunny. Highs in the mid-90s. Monday night, mostly clear. Lows in the lower 70s. Tuesday, mostly sunny. Hot with highs in the mid-90s. Tuesday night, mostly clear. Lows in the mid-70s. Wednesday, mostly sunny. Hot with highs in the mid-90s. Wednesday night, mostly clear. Lows in the mid-70s. Thursday, mostly sunny. Hot with highs in the mid-90s. Heat advisory now in effect until 8 p.m. Central Daylight Time Friday. What? Heat index values 105 to 109. Where? For southern Arkansas, northern Louisiana, eastern Texas, and for southeast Oklahoma. When? Until 8 p.m. Central Daylight Time Friday. Impacts: hot temperatures and high humidity may cause heat illnesses. Drink plenty of fluids, stay in an air-conditioned room, stay out of the sun, and check up on relatives and neighbors. Take extra precautions when outside. Wear lightweight and loose-fitting clothing. 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Take action when you see symptoms of heat exhaustion and heat stroke. 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
Be sure to follow us on Facebook. Here's a look at local weather conditions as of 7 p.m. At the top of the hour, skies were mostly sunny in Shreveport. The temperature was 95 degrees at the regional airport. The dew point was 72, making the relative humidity 46%, producing a heat index of 103. Winds were south at 3 miles an hour. The pressure was 29.89 inches and falling. In Bossier City, at Barksdale Air Force Base, skies were cloudy, with a temperature of 94 degrees. The dew point was 75, making the relative humidity 54%, producing a heat index of 105. Winds were northeast at 3 miles an hour. The pressure was 29.88 inches and steady. And in downtown Shreveport, skies were cloudy. The temperature was 94 degrees. And winds were northeast at 3 miles an hour. Once again in Shreveport, it was 95 degrees with mostly sunny skies at 7 p.m. Around the local area at 7 p.m., in Texarkana, mostly sunny and 95. Wind southwest at 5 miles an hour. El Dorado, cloudy and 83. Wind northeast at 3 miles an hour. Monroe, mostly sunny and 85. Wind northeast at 6 miles an hour. Natchitoches, partly sunny and 90. Wind calm. Marshall, mostly sunny and 96. Wind variable at 6 miles an hour. And at Longview, mostly sunny and 97 degrees. Wind southwest at 8 miles an hour. Elsewhere across the four-state area, over at Dallas, mostly sunny and 98. Oklahoma City, sunny and 99. Little Rock, partly sunny and 87. Jackson, Mississippi, partly sunny and 87. Baton Rouge, partly sunny and 92. And at Houston, partly sunny and 96 degrees. For the most current information, check us out on the web at www.weather.gov/SHP. The Shreveport Climate Summary for this evening, as of 4 p.m., July 30th, 2026. Today's high temperature was 97 degrees. The normal high is 95. The record high is 105 degrees, which was last set in 2023. Today's low temperature was 78 degrees. The normal low is 74. The record low is 66 degrees, which was last set in 1923. No precipitation fell today, which leaves the monthly total at 5.27 inches. This is 1.87 inches above the normal amount of 3.40 inches for July. The total precipitation for the year still stands at 28.77 inches, which is 2.66 inches below normal. Sunset tonight is at 8:15 p.m. Sunrise tomorrow is at 6:29 a.m. Now let's check on your local forecast. Heat advisory in effect until 8 p.m. Central Daylight Time Friday. Tonight, partly cloudy. Lows in the upper 70s. South winds around 5 miles per hour. Friday, partly cloudy. Hot with highs in the mid-90s. Southwest winds 5 to 10 miles per hour. Friday night, partly cloudy. A chance of showers with a slight chance of thunderstorms after midnight. Lows in the upper 70s. Southwest winds 5 to 10 miles per hour. Chance of rain 30%. Saturday, partly cloudy with a slight chance of showers and thunderstorms. Highs in the mid-90s. West winds 10 to 15 miles per hour. Chance of rain 20%. Saturday night, mostly clear. Lows in the lower 70s. Northwest winds 5 to 10 miles per hour. Sunday, mostly sunny. Highs in the lower 90s. Sunday night, mostly clear. Lows in the lower 70s. Monday, mostly sunny. Highs in the mid-90s. Monday night, mostly clear. Lows in the lower 70s. Tuesday, mostly sunny.
hot with highs in the mid-90s. Tuesday night, mostly clear. Lows in the mid-70s. Wednesday, mostly sunny. Hot with highs in the mid-90s. Wednesday night, mostly clear. Lows in the mid-70s. Thursday, mostly sunny. Hot with highs in the mid-90s. Heat advisory now in effect until 8 p.m. Central Daylight Time Friday. What? Heat index values 105 to 109. Where? For southern Arkansas, northern Louisiana, eastern Texas, and for southeast Oklahoma. When? Until 8 p.m. Central Daylight Time Friday. Impacts: hot temperatures and high humidity may cause heat illnesses. 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Be sure to follow us on Facebook. Here's a look at local weather conditions as of 7 p.m. At the top of the hour, skies were mostly sunny in Shreveport. The temperature was 95 degrees at the regional airport. The dew point was 72, making the relative humidity 46%, producing a heat index of 103. Winds were south at 3 miles an hour. The pressure was 29.89 inches and falling. In Bossier City, at Barksdale Air Force Base, skies were cloudy, with a temperature of 94 degrees. The dew point was 75, making the relative humidity 54%, producing a heat index of 105. Winds were northeast at 3 miles an hour. The pressure was 29.88 inches and steady. And in downtown Shreveport, skies were cloudy. The temperature was 94 degrees. And winds were northeast at 3 miles an hour. Once again in Shreveport, it was 95 degrees with mostly sunny skies at 7 p.m. Around the local area at 7 p.m., in Texarkana, mostly sunny and 95. Wind southwest at 5 miles an hour. El Dorado, cloudy and 83. Wind northeast at 3 miles an hour. Monroe, mostly sunny and 85. Wind northeast at 6 miles an hour. Natchitoches, partly sunny and 90. Wind calm. Marshall, mostly sunny and 96. Wind variable at 6 miles an hour. And at Longview, mostly sunny and 97 degrees. Wind southwest at 8 miles an hour. Elsewhere across the four-state area, over at Dallas, mostly sunny and 98. Oklahoma City, sunny and 99. Little Rock, partly sunny and 87. Jackson, Mississippi, partly sunny and 87. Baton Rouge, partly sunny and 92. And at Houston, partly sunny and 96 degrees. For the most current information, check us out on the web at www.weather.gov/sht. The Shreveport Climate Summary for this evening, as of 4 p.m., July 30th, 2026. Today's high temperature was 97 degrees. The normal high is 95. The record high is 105 degrees, which was last set in 2023. Today's low temperature was 78 degrees. The normal low is 74. The record low is 66 degrees, which was last set in 1923. No precipitation fell today, which leaves the monthly total at 5.27 inches. This is 1.87 inches above the normal amount of 3.40 inches for July. The total precipitation for the year still stands at 28.77 inches, which is 2.66 inches below normal. Sunset tonight is at 8:15 p.m. Sunrise tomorrow is at 6:29 a.m. This is your NOAA Weather Radio, station WXJ97.
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Now let's check on your local forecast. Heat advisory in effect until 8 p.m. Central Daylight Time Friday. Tonight, partly cloudy. Lows in the upper 70s. South winds around 5 miles per hour. Friday, partly cloudy. Hot with highs in the mid-90s. Southwest winds 5 to 10 miles per hour. Friday night, partly cloudy. A chance of showers with a slight chance of thunderstorms after midnight. Lows in the upper 70s. Southwest winds 5 to 10 miles per hour. Chance of rain 30%. Saturday, partly cloudy with a slight chance of showers and thunderstorms. Highs in the mid-90s. West winds 10 to 15 miles per hour. Chance of rain 20%. Saturday night, mostly clear. Lows in the lower 70s. Northwest winds 5 to 10 miles per hour. Sunday, mostly sunny. Highs in the lower 90s. Sunday night, mostly clear. Lows in the lower 70s. Monday, mostly sunny. Highs in the mid-90s. Monday night, mostly clear. Lows in the lower 70s. Tuesday, mostly sunny. Hot with highs in the mid-90s. Tuesday night, mostly clear. Lows in the mid-70s. Wednesday, mostly sunny. Hot with highs in the mid-90s. Wednesday night, mostly clear. Lows in the mid-70s. Thursday, mostly sunny. Hot with highs in the mid-90s. Heat advisory now in effect until 8 p.m. Central Daylight Time Friday. What? Heat index values 105 to 109. Where? For southern Arkansas, northern Louisiana, eastern Texas, and for southeast Oklahoma. When? Until 8 p.m. Central Daylight Time Friday. Impacts: hot temperatures and high humidity may cause heat illnesses. 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Be sure to follow us on Facebook. Here's a look at local weather conditions as of 7 p.m. At the top of the hour, skies were mostly sunny in Shreveport. The temperature was 95 degrees at the regional airport. The dew point was 72, making the relative humidity 46%, producing a heat index of 103. Winds were south at 3 miles an hour. The pressure was 29.89 inches and falling. In Bossier City, at Barksdale Air Force Base, skies were cloudy, with a temperature of 94 degrees. The dew point was 75, making the relative humidity 54%, producing a heat index of 105. Winds were northeast at 3 miles an hour. The pressure was 29.88 inches and steady. And in downtown Shreveport, skies were cloudy. The temperature was 94 degrees. And winds were northeast at 3 miles an hour. Once again in Shreveport, it was 95 degrees with mostly sunny skies at 7 p.m. Around the local area at 7 p.m., in Texarkana, mostly sunny and 95. Wind southwest at 5 miles an hour. El Dorado, cloudy and 83. Wind northeast at 3 miles an hour. Monroe, mostly sunny and 85. Wind northeast at 6 miles an hour. Natchitoches, partly sunny and 90. Wind calm.
Marshall, mostly sunny and 96. Wind variable at 6 miles an hour. And at Longview, mostly sunny and 97 degrees. Wind southwest at 8 miles an hour. Elsewhere across the four-state area, over at Dallas, mostly sunny and 98. Oklahoma City, sunny and 99. Little Rock, partly sunny and 87. Jackson, Mississippi, partly sunny and 87. Baton Rouge, partly sunny and 92. And at Houston, partly sunny and 96 degrees. For the most current information, check us out on the web at www.weather.gov/SHP. The Shreveport Climate Summary for this evening, as of 4 p.m., July 30th, 2026. Today's high temperature was 97 degrees. The normal high is 95. The record high is 105 degrees, which was last set in 2023. Today's low temperature was 78 degrees. The normal low is 74. The record low is 66 degrees, which was last set in 1923. No precipitation fell today, which leaves the monthly total at 5.27 inches. This is 1.87 inches above the normal amount of 3.40 inches for July. The total precipitation for the year still stands at 28.77 inches, which is 2.66 inches below normal. Sunset tonight is at 8:15 p.m. Sunrise tomorrow is at 6:29 a.m. Now let's check on your local forecast. Heat advisory in effect until 8 p.m. Central Daylight Time Friday. Tonight, partly cloudy. Lows in the upper 70s. South winds around 5 miles per hour. Friday, partly cloudy. Hot with highs in the mid-90s. Southwest winds 5 to 10 miles per hour. Friday night, partly cloudy. A chance of showers with a slight chance of thunderstorms after midnight. Lows in the upper 70s. Southwest winds 5 to 10 miles per hour. Chance of rain 30%. Saturday, partly cloudy with a slight chance of showers and thunderstorms. Highs in the mid-90s. West winds 10 to 15 miles per hour. Chance of rain 20%. Saturday night, mostly clear. Lows in the lower 70s. Northwest winds 5 to 10 miles per hour. Sunday, mostly sunny. Highs in the lower 90s. Sunday night, mostly clear. Lows in the lower 70s. Monday, mostly sunny. Highs in the mid-90s. Monday night, mostly clear. Lows in the lower 70s. Tuesday, mostly sunny. Hot with highs in the mid-90s. Tuesday night, mostly clear. Lows in the mid-70s. Wednesday, mostly sunny. Hot with highs in the mid-90s. Wednesday night, mostly clear. Lows in the mid-70s. Thursday, mostly sunny. Hot with highs in the mid-90s. Here is your area's open water boating forecast. Wind gusts may be higher. Heat advisory in effect until 8 p.m. Central Daylight Time Friday. Tonight, partly cloudy. Lows in the upper 70s. South winds 5 to 10 miles per hour. Heat index readings 103 to 106. Friday, mostly sunny. Highs in the mid-90s. Southwest winds 10 to 15 miles per hour. Heat index readings 106 to 109. Friday night, mostly clear in the evening, then mostly cloudy with slight chance of showers and thunderstorms during the early morning. Mostly cloudy with chance of showers and slight chance of thunderstorms after midnight. Windy. Lows in the upper 70s. Southwest winds 15 to 20 miles per hour. Chance of precipitation 30%. Heat index readings 103 to 106. Saturday, slight chance of thunderstorms through mid-morning. Slight chance of showers through the day. Partly cloudy. Windy.
highs in the mid-90s. West winds 15 to 20 miles per hour. Chance of precipitation 20%.

mostly clear. Lows in the mid-70s. Wednesday, mostly sunny. Highs in the mid-90s. Wednesday night, mostly clear. Lows in the mid-70s. Thursday, mostly sunny. Highs in the upper 90s. Heat advisory now in effect until 8 p.m. Central Daylight Time Friday. What? Heat index values 105 to 109. Where? For southern Arkansas, northern Louisiana, eastern Texas, and for southeast Oklahoma. When? Until 8 p.m. Central Daylight Time Friday. Impacts: hot temperatures and high humidity may cause heat illnesses. 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Be sure to follow us on Facebook. Here's a look at local weather conditions as of 7 p.m. At the top of the hour, skies were mostly sunny in Shreveport. The temperature was 95 degrees at the regional airport. The dew point was 72, making the relative humidity 46%, producing a heat index of 103. Winds were south at 3 miles an hour. The pressure was 29.89 inches and falling. In Bossier City, at Barksdale Air Force Base, skies were cloudy, with a temperature of 94 degrees. The dew point was 75, making the relative humidity 54%, producing a heat index of 105. Winds were northeast at 3 miles an hour. The pressure was 29.88 inches and steady. And in downtown Shreveport, skies were cloudy. The temperature was 94 degrees. And winds were northeast at 3 miles an hour. Once again in Shreveport, it was 95 degrees with mostly sunny skies at 7 p.m. Around the local area at 7 p.m., in Texarkana, mostly sunny and 95. Wind southwest at 5 miles an hour. El Dorado, cloudy and 83. Wind northeast at 3 miles an hour. Monroe, mostly sunny and 85. Wind northeast at 6 miles an hour. Natchitoches, partly sunny and 90. Wind calm. Marshall, mostly sunny and 96. Wind variable at 6 miles an hour. And at Longview, mostly sunny and 97 degrees. Wind southwest at 8 miles an hour. Elsewhere across the four-state area, over at Dallas, mostly sunny and 98. Oklahoma City, sunny and 99. Little Rock, partly sunny and 87. Jackson, Mississippi, partly sunny and 87. Baton Rouge, partly sunny and 92. And at Houston, partly sunny and 96 degrees. 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The Shreveport Climate Summary for this evening, as of 4 p.m., July 30th, 2026. Today's high temperature was 97 degrees. The normal high is 95. The record high is 105 degrees, which was last set in 2023. Today's low temperature was 78 degrees. The normal low is 74. The record low is 66 degrees, which was last set in 1923. No precipitation fell today, which leaves the monthly total at 5.27 inches.

This is 1.87 inches above the normal amount of 3.40 inches for July. The total precipitation for the year still stands at 28.77 inches, which is 2.66 inches below normal. Sunset tonight is at 8:15 p.m. Sunrise tomorrow is at 6:29 a.m. Now let's check on your local forecast. Heat advisory in effect until 8 p.m. Central Daylight Time Friday. Tonight, partly cloudy. Lows in the upper 70s. South winds around 5 miles per hour. Friday, partly cloudy. Hot with highs in the mid-90s. Southwest winds 5 to 10 miles per hour. Friday night, partly cloudy. A chance of showers with a slight chance of thunderstorms after midnight. Lows in the upper 70s. Southwest winds 5 to 10 miles per hour. Chance of rain 30%. Saturday, partly cloudy with a slight chance of showers and thunderstorms. Highs in the mid-90s. West winds 10 to 15 miles per hour. Chance of rain 20%. Saturday night, mostly clear. Lows in the lower 70s. Northwest winds 5 to 10 miles per hour. Sunday, mostly sunny. Highs in the lower 90s. Sunday night, mostly clear. Lows in the lower 70s. Monday, mostly sunny. Highs in the mid-90s. Monday night, mostly clear. Lows in the lower 70s. Tuesday, mostly sunny. Hot with highs in the mid-90s. Tuesday night, mostly clear. Lows in the mid-70s. Wednesday, mostly sunny. Hot with highs in the mid-90s. Wednesday night, mostly clear. Lows in the mid-70s. Thursday, mostly sunny. Hot with highs in the mid-90s. Heat advisory now in effect until 8 p.m. Central Daylight Time Friday. What? Heat index values 105 to 109. Where? For southern Arkansas, northern Louisiana, eastern Texas and for southeast Oklahoma. When? Until 8 p.m. Central Daylight Time Friday. Impacts, hot temperatures and high humidity may cause heat illnesses. 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Take extra precautions when outside. 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Be sure to follow us on Facebook. Here's a look at local weather conditions as of 7 p.m. At the top of the hour, skies were mostly sunny in Shreveport. The temperature was 95 degrees at the regional airport. The dew point was 72, making the relative humidity 46%, producing a heat index of 103. Winds were south at 3 miles an hour. The pressure was 29.89 inches and falling. In Bossier City, at Barksdale Air Force Base, skies were cloudy, with a temperature of 94 degrees. The dew point was 75, making the relative humidity 54%, producing a heat index of 105. Winds were northeast at 3 miles an hour. The pressure was 29.88 inches and steady. And in downtown Shreveport, skies were cloudy. The temperature was 94 degrees. And winds were northeast at 3 miles an hour. Once again in Shreveport, it was 95 degrees with mostly sunny skies at 7 p.m. You're listening to your weather radio, station WXJ97, broadcasting in Shreveport on 162.4 MHz. Be sure to follow us on Facebook. Here's a look at local weather conditions as of 8 p.m. At the top of the hour, skies were mostly cloudy in Shreveport. The temperature was 91 degrees at the regional airport.
The dew point was 75, making the relative humidity 59%, producing a heat index of 102. Winds were east at 7 miles an hour. The pressure was 29.91 inches and rising. In Bossier City, at Barksdale Air Force Base, skies were mostly cloudy, with a temperature of 92 degrees. The dew point was 76, making the relative humidity 59%, producing a heat index of 103. Winds were east at 3 miles an hour. The pressure was 29.90 inches and rising. And in downtown Shreveport, skies were mostly cloudy. The temperature was 92 degrees. And winds were east at 7 miles an hour. Once again in Shreveport, it was 91 degrees with mostly cloudy skies at 8 p.m. Around the local area at 8 p.m., in Texarkana, mostly cloudy and 93. Wind south at 6 miles an hour. El Dorado, cloudy and 81. Wind calm. Monroe, cloudy and 83. Wind south at 3 miles an hour. Natchitoches, cloudy and 88. Wind calm. Marshall, mostly cloudy and 93. Wind calm. And at Longview, partly cloudy and 94 degrees. Wind southwest at 6 miles an hour. Elsewhere across the four-state area, over at Dallas, partly cloudy and 97. Oklahoma City, clear and 95. Little Rock, mostly cloudy and 87. Jackson, Mississippi, cloudy and 83. Baton Rouge, mostly cloudy and 89. And at Houston, mostly cloudy and 93 degrees. For the most current information, check us out on the web at www.weather.gov/sht. The Shreveport Climate Summary for this evening, as of 4 p.m., July 30th, 2026. Today's high temperature was 97 degrees. The normal high is 95. The record high is 105 degrees, which was last set in 2023. Today's low temperature was 78 degrees. The normal low is 74. The record low is 66 degrees, which was last set in 1923. No precipitation fell today, which leaves the monthly total at 5.27 inches. This is 1.87 inches above the normal amount of 3.40 inches for July. The total precipitation for the year still stands at 28.77 inches, which is 2.66 inches below normal. Sunset tonight is at 8:15 p.m. Sunrise tomorrow is at 6:29 a.m. Now let's check on your local forecast. Heat advisory in effect until 8 p.m. Central Daylight Time Friday. Tonight, partly cloudy. Lows in the upper 70s. South winds around 5 miles per hour. Friday, partly cloudy. Hot with highs in the mid-90s. Southwest winds 5 to 10 miles per hour. Friday night, partly cloudy. A chance of showers with a slight chance of thunderstorms after midnight. Lows in the upper 70s. Southwest winds 5 to 10 miles per hour. Chance of rain 30%. Saturday, partly cloudy with a slight chance of showers and thunderstorms. Highs in the mid-90s. West winds 10 to 15 miles per hour. Chance of rain 20%. Saturday night, mostly clear. Lows in the lower 70s. Northwest winds 5 to 10 miles per hour. Sunday, mostly sunny. Highs in the lower 90s. Sunday night, mostly clear. Lows in the lower 70s. Monday, mostly sunny. Highs in the mid-90s. Monday night, mostly clear. Lows in the lower 70s. Tuesday, mostly sunny. Hot with highs in the mid-90s. Tuesday night, mostly clear. Lows in the mid-70s. Wednesday, mostly sunny. Hot with highs in the mid-90s. Wednesday night, mostly clear. Lows in the mid-70s. Thursday, mostly sunny.
hot with highs in the mid-90s. Heat advisory now in effect until 8 p.m. Central Daylight Time Friday. What? Heat index values 105 to 109. Where? For southern Arkansas, northern Louisiana, eastern Texas, and for southeast Oklahoma. When? Until 8 p.m. Central Daylight Time Friday. Impacts: hot temperatures and high humidity may cause heat illnesses. 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Be sure to follow us on Facebook. Here's a look at local weather conditions as of 8 p.m. At the top of the hour, skies were mostly cloudy in Shreveport. The temperature was 91 degrees at the regional airport. The dew point was 75, making the relative humidity 59%, producing a heat index of 102. Winds were east at 7 miles an hour. The pressure was 29.91 inches and rising. In Bossier City, at Barksdale Air Force Base, skies were mostly cloudy, with a temperature of 92 degrees. The dew point was 76, making the relative humidity 59%, producing a heat index of 103. Winds were east at 3 miles an hour. The pressure was 29.90 inches and rising. And in downtown Shreveport, skies were mostly cloudy. The temperature was 92 degrees. And winds were east at 7 miles an hour. Once again in Shreveport, it was 91 degrees with mostly cloudy skies at 8 p.m. Around the local area at 8 p.m., in Texarkana, mostly cloudy and 93. Wind south at 6 miles an hour. El Dorado, cloudy and 81. Wind calm. Monroe, cloudy and 83. Wind south at 3 miles an hour. Natchitoches, cloudy and 88. Wind calm. Marshall, mostly cloudy and 93. Wind calm. And at Longview, partly cloudy and 94 degrees. Wind southwest at 6 miles an hour. Elsewhere across the four-state area, over at Dallas, partly cloudy and 97. Oklahoma City, clear and 95. Little Rock, mostly cloudy and 87. Jackson, Mississippi, cloudy and 83. Baton Rouge, mostly cloudy and 89. And at Houston, mostly cloudy and 93 degrees. For the most current information, check us out on the web at www.weather.gov/sht. The Shreveport Climate Summary for this evening, as of 4 p.m., July 30th, 2026. Today's high temperature was 97 degrees. The normal high is 95. The record high is 105 degrees, which was last set in 2023. Today's low temperature was 78 degrees. The normal low is 74. The record low is 66 degrees, which was last set in 1923. No precipitation fell today, which leaves the monthly total at 5.27 inches. This is 1.87 inches above the normal amount of 3.40 inches for July. The total precipitation for the year still stands at 28.77 inches, which is 2.66 inches below normal. Sunset tonight is at 8:15 p.m. Sunrise tomorrow is at 6:29 a.m. This is your NOAA Weather Radio, station WXJ97, operating on a frequency of 162.400 MHz, providing the latest weather information on a 24-hour basis. 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
Now let's check on your local forecast. Heat advisory in effect until 8 p.m. Central Daylight Time Friday. Tonight, partly cloudy. Lows in the upper 70s. South winds around 5 miles per hour. Friday, partly cloudy. Hot with highs in the mid-90s. Southwest winds 5 to 10 miles per hour. Friday night, partly cloudy. A chance of showers with a slight chance of thunderstorms after midnight. Lows in the upper 70s. Southwest winds 5 to 10 miles per hour. Chance of rain 30%. Saturday, partly cloudy with a slight chance of showers and thunderstorms. Highs in the mid-90s. West winds 10 to 15 miles per hour. Chance of rain 20%. Saturday night, mostly clear. Lows in the lower 70s. Northwest winds 5 to 10 miles per hour. Sunday, mostly sunny. Highs in the lower 90s. Sunday night, mostly clear. Lows in the lower 70s. Monday, mostly sunny. Highs in the mid-90s. Monday night, mostly clear. Lows in the lower 70s. Tuesday, mostly sunny. Hot with highs in the mid-90s. Tuesday night, mostly clear. Lows in the mid-70s. Wednesday, mostly sunny. Hot with highs in the mid-90s. Wednesday night, mostly clear. Lows in the mid-70s. Thursday, mostly sunny. Hot with highs in the mid-90s. Heat advisory now in effect until 8 p.m. Central Daylight Time Friday. What? Heat index values 105 to 109. Where? For southern Arkansas, northern Louisiana, eastern Texas, and for southeast Oklahoma. When? Until 8 p.m. Central Daylight Time Friday. Impacts: hot temperatures and high humidity may cause heat illnesses. 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Take extra precautions when outside. Wear lightweight and loose-fitting clothing. 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Take action when you see symptoms of heat exhaustion and heat stroke. 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Be sure to follow us on Facebook. Here's a look at local weather conditions as of 8 p.m. At the top of the hour, skies were mostly cloudy in Shreveport. The temperature was 91 degrees at the regional airport. The dew point was 75, making the relative humidity 59%, producing a heat index of 102. Winds were east at 7 miles an hour. The pressure was 29.91 inches and rising. In Bossier City, at Barksdale Air Force Base, skies were mostly cloudy, with a temperature of 92 degrees. The dew point was 76, making the relative humidity 59%, producing a heat index of 103. Winds were east at 3 miles an hour. The pressure was 29.90 inches and rising. And in downtown Shreveport, skies were mostly cloudy. The temperature was 92 degrees. And winds were east at 7 miles an hour. Once again in Shreveport, it was 91 degrees with mostly cloudy skies at 8 p.m. Around the local area at 8 p.m., in Texarkana, mostly cloudy and 93. Wind south at 6 miles an hour. El Dorado, cloudy and 81. Wind calm. Monroe, cloudy and 83. Wind south at 3 miles an hour. Natchitoches, cloudy and 88. Wind calm. Marshall, mostly cloudy and 93. Wind calm. And at Longview, partly cloudy and 94 degrees. Wind southwest at 6 miles an hour. Elsewhere across the four-state area, over at Dallas, partly cloudy and 97. Oklahoma City, clear and 95. Little Rock, mostly cloudy and 87. Jackson, Mississippi,
cloudy and 83. Baton Rouge, mostly cloudy and 89. And at Houston, mostly cloudy and 93 degrees.

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The Shreveport Climate Summary for this evening, as of 4 p.m., July 30th, 2026. Today's high temperature was 97 degrees. The normal high is 95. The record high is 105 degrees, which was last set in 2023. Today's low temperature was 78 degrees. The normal low is 74. The record low is 66 degrees, which was last set in 1923. No precipitation fell today, which leaves the monthly total at 5.27 inches. This is 1.87 inches above the normal amount of 3.40 inches for July. The total precipitation for the year still stands at 28.77 inches, which is 2.66 inches below normal. Sunset tonight is at 8:15 p.m. Sunrise tomorrow is at 6:29 a.m. Now let's check on your local forecast. Heat advisory in effect until 8 p.m. Central Daylight Time Friday. Tonight, partly cloudy. Lows in the upper 70s. South winds around 5 miles per hour. Friday, partly cloudy. Hot with highs in the mid-90s. Southwest winds 5 to 10 miles per hour. Friday night, partly cloudy. A chance of showers with a slight chance of thunderstorms after midnight. Lows in the upper 70s. Southwest winds 5 to 10 miles per hour. Chance of rain 30%. Saturday, partly cloudy with a slight chance of showers and thunderstorms. Highs in the mid-90s. West winds 10 to 15 miles per hour. Chance of rain 20%. Saturday night, mostly clear. Lows in the lower 70s. Northwest winds 5 to 10 miles per hour. Sunday, mostly sunny. Highs in the lower 90s. Sunday night, mostly clear. Lows in the lower 70s. Monday, mostly sunny. Highs in the mid-90s. Monday night, mostly clear. Lows in the lower 70s. Tuesday, mostly sunny. Hot with highs in the mid-90s. Tuesday night, mostly clear. Lows in the mid-70s. Wednesday, mostly sunny. Hot with highs in the mid-90s. Wednesday night, mostly clear. Lows in the mid-70s. Thursday, mostly sunny. Hot with highs in the mid-90s. Here is your area's open water boating forecast. Wind gusts may be higher. Heat advisory in effect until 8 p.m. Central Daylight Time Friday. Tonight, partly cloudy. Lows in the upper 70s. South winds 5 to 10 miles per hour. Heat index readings 103 to 106. Friday, mostly sunny. Highs in the mid-90s. Southwest winds 10 to 15 miles per hour. Heat index readings 106 to 109. Friday night, mostly clear in the evening, then mostly cloudy with slight chance of showers and thunderstorms during the early morning. Mostly cloudy with chance of showers and slight chance of thunderstorms after midnight. Windy. Lows in the upper 70s. Southwest winds 15 to 20 miles per hour. Chance of precipitation 30%. Heat index readings 103 to 106. Saturday, slight chance of thunderstorms through mid-morning. Slight chance of showers through the day. Partly cloudy. Windy. Highs in the mid-90s. West winds 15 to 20 miles per hour. Chance of precipitation 20%. Saturday night, mostly clear. Lows in the lower 70s. North winds 10 to 15 miles per hour. Sunday, mostly sunny. Highs in the lower 90s. Sunday night, mostly clear. In the lower 90s. Sunday night, mostly clear. Lows in the lower 70s. Monday, mostly sunny. Highs in the mid-90s. Monday night, mostly clear. Lows in the lower 70s.

Tuesday, mostly sunny. Highs in the mid-90s. Tuesday night, mostly clear. Lows in the mid-70s. Wednesday, mostly sunny. Highs in the mid-90s. Wednesday night, mostly clear. Lows in the mid-70s. Thursday, mostly sunny. Highs in the upper 90s. Heat advisory now in effect until 8 p.m. Central Daylight Time Friday. What? Heat index values 105 to 109. Where? For southern Arkansas, northern Louisiana, eastern Texas and for southeast Oklahoma. When? Until 8 p.m. Central Daylight Time Friday. Impacts, hot temperatures and high humidity may cause heat illnesses. 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Take extra precautions when outside. 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Be sure to follow us on Facebook. Here's a look at local weather conditions as of 8 p.m. At the top of the hour, skies were mostly cloudy in Shreveport. The temperature was 91 degrees at the regional airport. The dew point was 75, making the relative humidity 59%, producing a heat index of 102. Winds were east at 7 miles an hour. The pressure was 29.91 inches and rising. In Bossier City, at Barksdale Air Force Base, skies were mostly cloudy, with a temperature of 92 degrees. The dew point was 76, making the relative humidity 59%, producing a heat index of 103. Winds were east at 3 miles an hour. The pressure was 29.90 inches and rising. And in downtown Shreveport, skies were mostly cloudy. The temperature was 92 degrees. And winds were east at 7 miles an hour. Once again in Shreveport, it was 91 degrees with mostly cloudy skies at 8 p.m. Around the local area at 8 p.m., in Texarkana, mostly cloudy and 93. Wind south at 6 miles an hour. El Dorado, cloudy and 81. Wind calm. Monroe, cloudy and 83. Wind south at 3 miles an hour. Natchitoches, cloudy and 88. Wind calm. Marshall, mostly cloudy and 93. Wind calm. And at Longview, partly cloudy and 94 degrees. Wind southwest at 6 miles an hour. Elsewhere across the four-state area, over at Dallas, partly cloudy and 97. Oklahoma City, clear and 95. Little Rock, mostly cloudy and 87. Jackson, Mississippi, cloudy and 83. Baton Rouge, mostly cloudy and 89. And at Houston, mostly cloudy and 93 degrees. 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The Shreveport Climate Summary for this evening, as of 4 p.m., July 30th, 2026. Today's high temperature was 97 degrees. The normal high is 95. The record high is 105 degrees, which was last set in 2023. Today's low temperature was 78 degrees. The normal low is 74. The record low is 66 degrees, which was last set in 1923. No precipitation fell today, which leaves the monthly total at 5.27 inches.
This is 1.87 inches above the normal amount of 3.40 inches for July. The total precipitation for the year still stands at 28.77 inches, which is 2.66 inches below normal. Sunset tonight is at 8:15 p.m. Sunrise tomorrow is at 6:29 a.m. Now let's check on your local forecast. Heat advisory in effect until 8 p.m. Central Daylight Time Friday. Tonight, partly cloudy. Lows in the upper 70s. South winds around 5 miles per hour. Friday, partly cloudy. Hot with highs in the mid-90s. Southwest winds 5 to 10 miles per hour. Friday night, partly cloudy. A chance of showers with a slight chance of thunderstorms after midnight. Lows in the upper 70s. Southwest winds 5 to 10 miles per hour. Chance of rain 30%. Saturday, partly cloudy with a slight chance of showers and thunderstorms. Highs in the mid-90s. West winds 10 to 15 miles per hour. Chance of rain 20%. Saturday night, mostly clear. Lows in the lower 70s. Northwest winds 5 to 10 miles per hour. Sunday, mostly sunny. Highs in the lower 90s. Sunday night, mostly clear. Lows in the lower 70s. Monday, mostly sunny. Highs in the mid-90s. Monday night, mostly clear. Lows in the lower 70s. Tuesday, mostly sunny. Hot with highs in the mid-90s. Tuesday night, mostly clear. Lows in the mid-70s. Wednesday, mostly sunny. Hot with highs in the mid-90s. Wednesday night, mostly clear. Lows in the mid-70s. Thursday, mostly sunny. Hot with highs in the mid-90s. Heat advisory now in effect until 8 p.m. Central Daylight Time Friday. What? Heat index values 105 to 109. Where? For southern Arkansas, northern Louisiana, eastern Texas, and for southeast Oklahoma. When? Until 8 p.m. Central Daylight Time Friday. Impacts: hot temperatures and high humidity may cause heat illnesses. 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Be sure to follow us on Facebook. Here's a look at local weather conditions as of 8 p.m. At the top of the hour, skies were mostly cloudy in Shreveport. The temperature was 91 degrees at the regional airport. The dew point was 75, making the relative humidity 59%, producing a heat index of 102. Winds were east at 7 miles an hour. The pressure was 29.91 inches and rising. In Bossier City, at Barksdale Air Force Base, skies were mostly cloudy, with a temperature of 92 degrees. The dew point was 76, making the relative humidity 59%, producing a heat index of 103. Winds were east at 3 miles an hour. The pressure was 29.90 inches and rising. And in downtown Shreveport, skies were mostly cloudy. The temperature was 92 degrees. And winds were east at 7 miles an hour. Once again in Shreveport, it was 91 degrees with mostly cloudy skies at 8 p.m. Around the local area at 8 p.m., in Texarkana, mostly cloudy and 93. Wind south at 6 miles an hour. El Dorado, cloudy and 81. Wind calm. Monroe, cloudy and 83. Wind south at 3 miles an hour. Natchitoches, cloudy and 88. Wind calm. Marshall, mostly cloudy and 93. Wind calm. And at Longview,
partly cloudy and 94 degrees. Wind southwest at 6 miles an hour. Elsewhere across the four-state area, over at Dallas, partly cloudy and 97. Oklahoma City, clear and 95. Little Rock, mostly cloudy and 87. Jackson, Mississippi, cloudy and 83. Baton Rouge, mostly cloudy and 89. And at Houston, mostly cloudy and 93 degrees. For the most current information, check us out on the web at www.weather.gov/sht. The Shreveport Climate Summary for this evening, as of 4 p.m., July 30th, 2026. Today's high temperature was 97 degrees. The normal high is 95. The record high is 105 degrees, which was last set in 2023. Today's low temperature was 78 degrees. The normal low is 74. The record low is 66 degrees, which was last set in 1923. No precipitation fell today, which leaves the monthly total at 5.27 inches. This is 1.87 inches above the normal amount of 3.40 inches for July. The total precipitation for the year still stands at 28.77 inches, which is 2.66 inches below normal. Sunset tonight is at 8:15 p.m. Sunrise tomorrow is at 6:29 a.m. Now let's check on your local forecast. Heat advisory in effect until 8 p.m. Central Daylight Time Friday. Tonight, partly cloudy. Lows in the upper 70s. South winds around 5 miles per hour. Friday, partly cloudy. Hot with highs in the mid-90s. Southwest winds 5 to 10 miles per hour. Friday night, partly cloudy. A chance of showers with a slight chance of thunderstorms after midnight. Lows in the upper 70s. Southwest winds 5 to 10 miles per hour. Chance of rain 30%. Saturday, partly cloudy with a slight chance of showers and thunderstorms. Highs in the mid-90s. West winds 10 to 15 miles per hour. Chance of rain 20%. Saturday night, mostly clear. Lows in the lower 70s. Northwest winds 5 to 10 miles per hour. Sunday, mostly sunny. Highs in the lower 90s. Sunday night, mostly clear. Lows in the lower 70s. Monday, mostly sunny. Highs in the mid-90s. Monday night, mostly clear. Lows in the lower 70s. Tuesday, mostly sunny. Hot with highs in the mid-90s. Tuesday night, mostly clear. Lows in the mid-70s. Wednesday, mostly sunny. Hot with highs in the mid-90s. Wednesday night, mostly clear. Lows in the mid-70s. Thursday, mostly sunny. Hot with highs in the mid-90s. Heat advisory now in effect until 8 p.m. Central Daylight Time Friday. What? Heat index values 105 to 109. Where? For southern Arkansas, northern Louisiana, eastern Texas, and for southeast Oklahoma. When? Until 8 p.m. Central Daylight Time Friday. Impacts: hot temperatures and high humidity may cause heat illnesses. 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Be sure to follow us on Facebook. Here's a look at local weather conditions as of 8 p.m. At the top of the hour, skies were mostly cloudy in Shreveport. The temperature was 91 degrees at the regional airport. The dew point was 75, making the relative humidity 59%, producing a heat index of 102.
Winds were east at 7 miles an hour. The pressure was 29.91 inches and rising. In Bossier City, at Barksdale Air Force Base, skies were mostly cloudy, with a temperature of 92 degrees. The dew point was 76, making the relative humidity 59%, producing a heat index of 103. Winds were east at 3 miles an hour. The pressure was 29.90 inches and rising. And in downtown Shreveport, skies were mostly cloudy. The temperature was 92 degrees. And winds were east at 7 miles an hour. Once again in Shreveport, it was 91 degrees with mostly cloudy skies at 8 p.m. Around the local area at 8 p.m., in Texarkana, mostly cloudy and 93. Wind south at 6 miles an hour. El Dorado, cloudy and 81. Wind calm. Monroe, cloudy and 83. Wind south at 3 miles an hour. Natchitoches, cloudy and 88. Wind calm. Marshall, mostly cloudy and 93. Wind calm. And at Longview, partly cloudy and 94 degrees. Wind southwest at 6 miles an hour. Elsewhere across the four-state area, over at Dallas, partly cloudy and 97. Oklahoma City, clear and 95. Little Rock, mostly cloudy and 87. Jackson, Mississippi, cloudy and 83. Baton Rouge, mostly cloudy and 89. And at Houston, mostly cloudy and 93 degrees. For the most current information, check us out on the web at www.weather.gov/sht. The Shreveport Climate Summary for this evening, as of 4 p.m., July 30th, 2026. Today's high temperature was 97 degrees. The normal high is 95. The record high is 105 degrees, which was last set in 2023. Today's low temperature was 78 degrees. The normal low is 74. The record low is 66 degrees, which was last set in 1923. No precipitation fell today, which leaves the monthly total at 5.27 inches. This is 1.87 inches above the normal amount of 3.40 inches for July. The total precipitation for the year still stands at 28.77 inches, which is 2.66 inches below normal. Sunset tonight is at 8:15 p.m. Sunrise tomorrow is at 6:29 a.m. Now let's check on your local forecast. Heat advisory in effect until 8 p.m. Central Daylight Time Friday. Tonight, partly cloudy. Lows in the upper 70s. South winds around 5 miles per hour. Friday, partly cloudy. Hot with highs in the mid-90s. Southwest winds 5 to 10 miles per hour. Friday night, partly cloudy. A chance of showers with a slight chance of thunderstorms after midnight. Lows in the upper 70s. Southwest winds 5 to 10 miles per hour. Chance of rain 30%. Saturday, partly cloudy with a slight chance of showers and thunderstorms. Highs in the mid-90s. West winds 10 to 15 miles per hour. Chance of rain 20%. Saturday night, mostly clear. Lows in the lower 70s. Northwest winds 5 to 10 miles per hour. Sunday, mostly sunny. Highs in the lower 90s. Sunday night, mostly clear. Lows in the lower 70s. Monday, mostly sunny. Highs in the mid-90s. Monday night, mostly clear. Lows in the lower 70s. Tuesday, mostly sunny. Hot with highs in the mid-90s. Tuesday night, mostly clear. Lows in the mid-70s. Wednesday, mostly sunny. Hot with highs in the mid-90s. Wednesday night, mostly clear. Lows in the mid-70s. Thursday, mostly sunny. Hot with highs in the mid-90s. This is your NOAA Weather Radio, station WXJ97.
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Heat advisory now in effect until 8 p.m. Central Daylight Time Friday. What? Heat index values 105 to 109. Where? For southern Arkansas, northern Louisiana, eastern Texas, and for southeast Oklahoma. When? Until 8 p.m. Central Daylight Time Friday. Impacts: hot temperatures and high humidity may cause heat illnesses. 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Be sure to follow us on Facebook. Here's a look at local weather conditions as of 8 p.m. At the top of the hour, skies were mostly cloudy in Shreveport. The temperature was 91 degrees at the regional airport. The dew point was 75, making the relative humidity 59%, producing a heat index of 102. Winds were east at 7 miles an hour. The pressure was 29.91 inches and rising. In Bossier City, at Barksdale Air Force Base, skies were mostly cloudy, with a temperature of 92 degrees. The dew point was 76, making the relative humidity 59%, producing a heat index of 103. Winds were east at 3 miles an hour. The pressure was 29.90 inches and rising. And in downtown Shreveport, skies were mostly cloudy. The temperature was 92 degrees. And winds were east at 7 miles an hour. Once again in Shreveport, it was 91 degrees with mostly cloudy skies at 8 p.m. Around the local area at 8 p.m., in Texarkana, mostly cloudy and 93. Wind south at 6 miles an hour. El Dorado, cloudy and 81. Wind calm. Monroe, cloudy and 83. Wind south at 3 miles an hour. Natchitoches, cloudy and 88. Wind calm. Marshall, mostly cloudy and 93. Wind calm. And at Longview, partly cloudy and 94 degrees. Wind southwest at 6 miles an hour. Elsewhere across the four-state area, over at Dallas, partly cloudy and 97. Oklahoma City, clear and 95. Little Rock, mostly cloudy and 87. Jackson, Mississippi, cloudy and 83. Baton Rouge, mostly cloudy and 89. And at Houston, mostly cloudy and 93 degrees. For the most current information, check us out on the web at www.weather.gov/SHP. The Shreveport Climate Summary for this evening, as of 4 p.m., July 30th, 2026. Today's high temperature was 97 degrees. The normal high is 95. The record high is 105 degrees, which was last set in 2023. Today's low temperature was 78 degrees. The normal low is 74. The record low is 66 degrees, which was last set in 1923. No precipitation fell today, which leaves the monthly total at 5.27 inches. This is 1.87 inches above the normal amount of 3.40 inches for July. The total precipitation for the year still stands at 28.77 inches, which is 2.66 inches below normal. Sunset tonight is at 8:15 p.m. Sunrise tomorrow is at 6:29 a.m. Now let's check on your local forecast. Heat advisory in effect until 8 p.m. Central Daylight Time Friday. Tonight, partly cloudy. Lows in the upper 70s.
South winds around 5 miles per hour. Friday, partly cloudy. Hot with highs in the mid-90s. Southwest winds 5 to 10 miles per hour. Friday night, partly cloudy. A chance of showers with a slight chance of thunderstorms after midnight. Lows in the upper 70s. Southwest winds 5 to 10 miles per hour. Chance of rain 30%. Saturday, partly cloudy with a slight chance of showers and thunderstorms. Highs in the mid-90s. West winds 10 to 15 miles per hour. Chance of rain 20%. Saturday night, mostly clear. Lows in the lower 70s. Northwest winds 5 to 10 miles per hour. Sunday, mostly sunny. Highs in the lower 90s. Sunday night, mostly clear. Lows in the lower 70s. Monday, mostly sunny. Highs in the mid-90s. Monday night, mostly clear. Lows in the lower 70s. Tuesday, mostly sunny. Hot with highs in the mid-90s. Tuesday night, mostly clear. Lows in the mid-70s. Wednesday, mostly sunny. Hot with highs in the mid-90s. Wednesday night, mostly clear. Lows in the mid-70s. Thursday, mostly sunny. Hot with highs in the mid-90s. Here is your area's open water boating forecast. Wind gusts may be higher. Heat advisory in effect until 8 p.m. Central Daylight Time Friday. Tonight, partly cloudy. Lows in the upper 70s. South winds 5 to 10 miles per hour. Heat index readings 103 to 106. Friday, mostly sunny. Highs in the mid-90s. Southwest winds 10 to 15 miles per hour. Heat index readings 106 to 109. Friday night, mostly clear in the evening, then mostly cloudy with slight chance of showers and thunderstorms during the early morning. Mostly cloudy with chance of showers and slight chance of thunderstorms after midnight. Windy. Lows in the upper 70s. Southwest winds 15 to 20 miles per hour. Chance of precipitation 30%. Heat index readings 103 to 106. Saturday, slight chance of thunderstorms through mid-morning. Slight chance of showers through the day. Partly cloudy. Windy. Highs in the mid-90s. West winds 15 to 20 miles per hour. Chance of precipitation 20%. Saturday night, mostly clear. Lows in the lower 70s. North winds 10 to 15 miles per hour. Sunday, mostly sunny. Highs in the lower 90s. Sunday night, mostly clear. Lows in the lower 70s. Monday, mostly sunny. Highs in the mid-90s. Monday night, mostly clear. Lows in the lower 70s. Tuesday, mostly sunny. Highs in the mid-90s. Tuesday night, mostly clear. Lows in the mid-70s. Wednesday, mostly sunny. Highs in the mid-90s. Wednesday night, mostly clear. Lows in the mid-70s. Thursday, mostly sunny. Highs in the upper 90s. Heat advisory now in effect until 8 p.m. Central Daylight Time Friday. What? Heat index values 105 to 109. Where? For southern Arkansas, northern Louisiana, eastern Texas, and for southeast Oklahoma. When? Until 8 p.m. Central Daylight Time Friday. Impacts. Hot temperatures and high humidity may cause heat illnesses. 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

The dew point was 76, making the relative humidity 59%, producing a heat index of 103. Winds were east at 3 miles an hour. The pressure was 29.90 inches and rising. And in downtown Shreveport, skies were mostly cloudy. The temperature was 92 degrees. And winds were east at 7 miles an hour. Once again in Shreveport, it was 91 degrees with mostly cloudy skies at 8 p.m. Around the local area at 8 p.m., in Texarkana, mostly cloudy and 93. Wind south at 6 miles an hour. El Dorado, cloudy and 81. Wind calm. Monroe, cloudy and 83. Wind south at 3 miles an hour. Natchitoches, cloudy and 88. Wind calm. Marshall, mostly cloudy and 93. Wind calm. And at Longview, partly cloudy and 94 degrees. Wind southwest at 6 miles an hour. Elsewhere across the four-state area, over at Dallas, partly cloudy and 97. Oklahoma City, clear and 95. Little Rock, mostly cloudy and 87. Jackson, Mississippi, cloudy and 83. Baton Rouge, mostly cloudy and 89. And at Houston, mostly cloudy and 93 degrees. For the most current information, check us out on the web at www.weather.gov/sht. The Shreveport Climate Summary for this evening, as of 4 p.m., July 30th, 2026. Today's high temperature was 97 degrees. The normal high is 95. The record high is 105 degrees, which was last set in 2023. Today's low temperature was 78 degrees. The normal low is 74. The record low is 66 degrees, which was last set in 1923. No precipitation fell today, which leaves the monthly total at 5.27 inches. This is 1.87 inches above the normal amount of 3.40 inches for July. The total precipitation for the year still stands at 28.77 inches, which is 2.66 inches below normal. Sunset tonight is at 8:15 p.m. Sunrise tomorrow is at 6:29 a.m. Now let's check on your local forecast. Heat advisory in effect until 8 p.m. Central Daylight Time Friday. Tonight, partly cloudy. Lows in the upper 70s. South winds around 5 miles per hour. Friday, partly cloudy. Hot with highs in the mid-90s. Southwest winds 5 to 10 miles per hour. Friday night, partly cloudy. A chance of showers with a slight chance of thunderstorms after midnight. Lows in the upper 70s. Southwest winds 5 to 10 miles per hour. Chance of rain 30%. Saturday, partly cloudy with a slight chance of showers and thunderstorms. Highs in the mid-90s. West winds 10 to 15 miles per hour. Chance of rain 20%. Saturday night, mostly clear. Lows in the lower 70s. Northwest winds 5 to 10 miles per hour. Sunday, mostly sunny. Highs in the lower 90s. Sunday night, mostly clear. Lows in the lower 70s. Monday, mostly sunny. Highs in the mid-90s. Monday night, mostly clear. Lows in the lower 70s. Tuesday, mostly sunny. Hot with highs in the mid-90s. Tuesday night, mostly clear. Lows in the mid-70s. Wednesday, mostly sunny. Hot with highs in the mid-90s. Wednesday night, mostly clear. Lows in the mid-70s. Thursday, mostly sunny. Hot with highs in the mid-90s. 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

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Heat advisory now in effect until 8 p.m. Central Daylight Time Friday. What? Heat index values 105 to 109. Where? For southern Arkansas, northern Louisiana, eastern Texas, and for southeast Oklahoma. When? Until 8 p.m. Central Daylight Time Friday. Impacts: hot temperatures and high humidity may cause heat illnesses. 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Here's a look at local weather conditions as of 8 p.m. At the top of the hour, skies were mostly cloudy in Shreveport. The temperature was 91 degrees at the regional airport. The dew point was 75, making the relative humidity 59%, producing a heat index of 102. Winds were east at 7 miles an hour. The pressure was 29.91 inches and rising. In Bossier City, at Barksdale Air Force Base, skies were mostly cloudy, with a temperature of 92 degrees. The dew point was 76, making the relative humidity 59%, producing a heat index of 103. Winds were east at 3 miles an hour. The pressure was 29.90 inches and rising. And in downtown Shreveport, skies were mostly cloudy. The temperature was 92 degrees. And winds were east at 7 miles an hour. Once again in Shreveport, it was 91 degrees with mostly cloudy skies at 8 p.m. Around the local area at 8 p.m., in Texarkana, mostly cloudy and 93. Wind south at 6 miles an hour. El Dorado, cloudy and 81. Wind calm. Monroe, cloudy and 83. Wind south at 3 miles an hour. Nacogdoches, cloudy and 88. Wind calm. Marshall, mostly cloudy and 93. Wind calm. And at Longview, partly cloudy and 94 degrees. Wind southwest at 6 miles an hour. Elsewhere across the four-state area, over at Dallas, partly cloudy and 97. Oklahoma City, clear and 95. Little Rock, mostly cloudy and 87. Jackson, Mississippi, cloudy and 83. Baton Rouge, mostly cloudy and 89. And at Houston, mostly cloudy and 93 degrees. For the most current information, check us out on the web at www.weather.gov/SHP. Around the local area at 9 p.m., in Texarkana, mostly cloudy and 88. Wind east at 7 miles an hour. El Dorado, mostly cloudy and 80. Wind calm. Monroe, cloudy and 82. Wind calm. Nacogdoches, mostly cloudy and 82. Wind calm. Marshall, mostly cloudy and 85. Wind calm. And at Longview, partly cloudy and 90 degrees. Wind southwest at 6 miles an hour. Elsewhere across the four-state area, over at Dallas, partly cloudy and 95. Oklahoma City, clear and 92. Little Rock, mostly cloudy and 85. Jackson, Mississippi, cloudy and 80. Baton Rouge, mostly cloudy and 88. And at Houston, mostly cloudy and 89 degrees. 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The Shreveport Climate Summary for this evening, as of 4 p.m., July 30th, 2026. Today's high temperature was 97 degrees. The normal high is 95.
The record high is 105 degrees, which was last set in 2023. Today's low temperature was 78 degrees. The normal low is 74. The record low is 66 degrees, which was last set in 1923. No precipitation fell today, which leaves the monthly total at 5.27 inches. This is 1.87 inches above the normal amount of 3.40 inches for July. The total precipitation for the year still stands at 28.77 inches, which is 2.66 inches below normal. Sunset tonight is at 8:15 p.m. Sunrise tomorrow is at 6:29 a.m. Now let's check on your local forecast. Heat advisory in effect until 8 p.m. Central Daylight Time Friday. Tonight, partly cloudy. Lows in the upper 70s. South winds around 5 miles per hour. Friday, partly cloudy. Hot with highs in the mid-90s. Southwest winds 5 to 10 miles per hour. Friday night, partly cloudy. A chance of showers with a slight chance of thunderstorms after midnight. Lows in the upper 70s. Southwest winds 5 to 10 miles per hour. Chance of rain 30%. Saturday, partly cloudy with a slight chance of showers and thunderstorms. Highs in the mid-90s. West winds 10 to 15 miles per hour. Chance of rain 20%. Saturday night, mostly clear. Lows in the lower 70s. Northwest winds 5 to 10 miles per hour. Sunday, mostly sunny. Highs in the lower 90s. Sunday night, mostly clear. Lows in the lower 70s. Monday, mostly sunny. Highs in the mid-90s. Monday night, mostly clear. Lows in the lower 70s. Tuesday, mostly sunny. Hot with highs in the mid-90s. Tuesday night, mostly clear. Lows in the mid-70s. Wednesday, mostly sunny. Hot with highs in the mid-90s. Wednesday night, mostly clear. Lows in the mid-70s. Thursday, mostly sunny. Hot with highs in the mid-90s. Heat advisory now in effect until 8 p.m. Central Daylight Time Friday. What? Heat index values 105 to 109. Where? For southern Arkansas, northern Louisiana, eastern Texas, and for southeast Oklahoma. When? Until 8 p.m. Central Daylight Time Friday. Impacts: hot temperatures and high humidity may cause heat illnesses. 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Be sure to follow us on Facebook. Here's a look at local weather conditions as of 9 p.m. At the top of the hour, the report from Shreveport was not available. In Bossier City, at Barksdale Air Force Base, skies were mostly cloudy, with a temperature of 88 degrees. The dew point was 77, making the relative humidity 71%, producing a heat index of 100. Winds were east at 3 miles an hour. The pressure was 29.91 inches and rising. And in downtown Shreveport, skies were mostly cloudy. The temperature was 89 degrees. And winds were southeast at 5 miles an hour. At 9 p.m. Around the local area at 9 p.m., in Texarkana, mostly cloudy and 88. Wind east at 7 miles an hour. El Dorado, mostly cloudy and 80. Wind calm. Monroe, cloudy and 82. Wind calm. Natchitoches, mostly cloudy and 82. Wind calm. Marshall, mostly cloudy and 85. Wind calm. And at Longview,
partly cloudy and 90 degrees. Wind southwest at 6 miles an hour. Elsewhere across the four-state area, over at Dallas, partly cloudy and 95. Oklahoma City, clear and 92. Little Rock, mostly cloudy and 85. Jackson, Mississippi, cloudy and 80. Baton Rouge, mostly cloudy and 88. And at Houston, mostly cloudy and 89 degrees. For the most current information, check us out on the web at www.weather.gov/sht. The Shreveport Climate Summary for this evening, as of 4 p.m., July 30th, 2026. Today's high temperature was 97 degrees. The normal high is 95. The record high is 105 degrees, which was last set in 2023. Today's low temperature was 78 degrees. The normal low is 74. The record low is 66 degrees, which was last set in 1923. No precipitation fell today, which leaves the monthly total at 5.27 inches. This is 1.87 inches above the normal amount of 3.40 inches for July. The total precipitation for the year still stands at 28.77 inches, which is 2.66 inches below normal. Sunset tonight is at 8:15 p.m. Sunrise tomorrow is at 6:29 a.m. Now let's check on your local forecast. Heat advisory in effect until 8 p.m. Central Daylight Time Friday. Tonight, partly cloudy. Lows in the upper 70s. South winds around 5 miles per hour. Friday, partly cloudy. Hot with highs in the mid-90s. Southwest winds 5 to 10 miles per hour. Friday night, partly cloudy. A chance of showers with a slight chance of thunderstorms after midnight. Lows in the upper 70s. Southwest winds 5 to 10 miles per hour. Chance of rain 30%. Saturday, partly cloudy with a slight chance of showers and thunderstorms. Highs in the mid-90s. West winds 10 to 15 miles per hour. Chance of rain 20%. Saturday night, mostly clear. Lows in the lower 70s. Northwest winds 5 to 10 miles per hour. Sunday, mostly sunny. Highs in the lower 90s. Sunday night, mostly clear. Lows in the lower 70s. Monday, mostly sunny. Highs in the mid-90s. Monday night, mostly clear. Lows in the lower 70s. Tuesday, mostly sunny. Hot with highs in the mid-90s. Tuesday night, mostly clear. Lows in the mid-70s. Wednesday, mostly sunny. Hot with highs in the mid-90s. Wednesday night, mostly clear. Lows in the mid-70s. Thursday, mostly sunny. Hot with highs in the mid-90s. This is your NOAA Weather Radio, station WXJ97, operating on a frequency of 162.400 MHz, providing the latest weather information on a 24-hour basis. 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Heat advisory now in effect until 8 p.m. Central Daylight Time Friday. What? Heat index values 105 to 109. Where? For southern Arkansas, northern Louisiana, eastern Texas, and for southeast Oklahoma. When? Until 8 p.m. Central Daylight Time Friday. Impacts: hot temperatures and high humidity may cause heat illnesses. 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
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Be sure to follow us on Facebook. Here's a look at local weather conditions as of 9 p.m. At the top of the hour, the report from Shreveport was not available. In Bossier City, at Barksdale Air Force Base, skies were mostly cloudy, with a temperature of 88 degrees. The dew point was 77, making the relative humidity 71%, producing a heat index of 100. Winds were east at 3 miles an hour. The pressure was 29.91 inches and rising. And in downtown Shreveport, skies were mostly cloudy. The temperature was 89 degrees. And winds were southeast at 5 miles an hour. At 9 p.m. Around the local area at 9 p.m., in Texarkana, mostly cloudy and 88. Wind east at 7 miles an hour. El Dorado, mostly cloudy and 80. Wind calm. Monroe, cloudy and 82. Wind calm. Nacogdoches, mostly cloudy and 82. Wind calm. Marshall, mostly cloudy and 85. Wind calm. And at Longview, partly cloudy and 90 degrees. Wind southwest at 6 miles an hour. Elsewhere across the four-state area, over at Dallas, partly cloudy and 95. Oklahoma City, clear and 92. Little Rock, mostly cloudy and 85. Jackson, Mississippi, cloudy and 80. Baton Rouge, mostly cloudy and 88. And at Houston, mostly cloudy and 89 degrees. For the most current information, check us out on the web at www.weather.gov/sht. The Shreveport Climate Summary for this evening, as of 4 p.m., July 30th, 2026. Today's high temperature was 97 degrees. The normal high is 95. The record high is 105 degrees, which was last set in 2023. Today's low temperature was 78 degrees. The normal low is 74. The record low is 66 degrees, which was last set in 1923. No precipitation fell today, which leaves the monthly total at 5.27 inches. This is 1.87 inches above the normal amount of 3.40 inches for July. The total precipitation for the year still stands at 28.77 inches, which is 2.66 inches below normal. Sunset tonight is at 8:15 p.m. Sunrise tomorrow is at 6:29 a.m. Now let's check on your local forecast. Heat advisory in effect until 8 p.m. Central Daylight Time Friday. Tonight, partly cloudy. Lows in the upper 70s. South winds around 5 miles per hour. Friday, partly cloudy. Hot with highs in the mid-90s. Southwest winds 5 to 10 miles per hour. Friday night, partly cloudy. A chance of showers with a slight chance of thunderstorms after midnight. Lows in the upper 70s. Southwest winds 5 to 10 miles per hour. Chance of rain 30%. Saturday, partly cloudy with a slight chance of showers and thunderstorms. Highs in the mid-90s. West winds 10 to 15 miles per hour. Chance of rain 20%. Saturday night, mostly clear. Lows in the lower 70s. Northwest winds 5 to 10 miles per hour. Sunday, mostly sunny. Highs in the lower 90s. Sunday night, mostly clear. Lows in the lower 70s. Monday, mostly sunny. Highs in the mid-90s. Monday night, mostly clear. Lows in the lower 70s. Tuesday, mostly sunny. Hot with highs in the mid-90s. Tuesday night, mostly clear. Lows in the mid-70s. Wednesday, mostly sunny. Hot with highs in the mid-90s. Wednesday night, mostly clear. Lows in the mid-70s. Thursday, mostly sunny. Hot with highs in the mid-90s.
Heat advisory now in effect until 8 p.m. Central Daylight Time Friday. What? Heat index values 105 to 109. Where? For southern Arkansas, northern Louisiana, eastern Texas, and for southeast Oklahoma. When? Until 8 p.m. Central Daylight Time Friday. Impacts: hot temperatures and high humidity may cause heat illnesses. 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Be sure to follow us on Facebook. Here's a look at local weather conditions as of 9 p.m. At the top of the hour, the report from Shreveport was not available. In Bossier City, at Barksdale Air Force Base, skies were mostly cloudy, with a temperature of 88 degrees. The dew point was 77, making the relative humidity 71%, producing a heat index of 100. Winds were east at 3 miles an hour. The pressure was 29.91 inches and rising. And in downtown Shreveport, skies were mostly cloudy. The temperature was 89 degrees. And winds were southeast at 5 miles an hour. At 9 p.m., here is your area's open water boating forecast. Wind gusts may be higher. Heat advisory in effect until 8 p.m. Central Daylight Time Friday. Tonight, partly cloudy. Lows in the upper 70s. South winds 5 to 10 miles per hour. Heat index readings 103 to 106. Friday, mostly sunny. Highs in the mid-90s. Southwest winds 10 to 15 miles per hour. Heat index readings 106 to 109. Friday night, mostly clear in the evening, then mostly cloudy with slight chance of showers and thunderstorms during the early morning. Mostly cloudy with chance of showers and slight chance of thunderstorms after midnight. Windy. Lows in the upper 70s. Southwest winds 15 to 20 miles per hour. Chance of precipitation 30%. Heat index readings 103 to 106. Saturday, slight chance of thunderstorms through mid-morning. Slight chance of showers through the day. Partly cloudy. Windy. Highs in the mid-90s. West winds 15 to 20 miles per hour. Chance of precipitation 20%. Saturday night, mostly clear. Lows in the lower 70s. North winds 10 to 15 miles per hour. Sunday, mostly sunny. Highs in the lower 90s. Sunday night, mostly clear. Lows in the lower 70s. Monday, mostly sunny. Highs in the mid-90s. Monday night, mostly clear. Lows in the lower 70s. Tuesday, mostly sunny. Highs in the mid-90s. Tuesday night, mostly clear. Lows in the mid-70s. Wednesday, mostly sunny. Highs in the mid-90s. Wednesday night, mostly clear. Lows in the mid-70s. Thursday, mostly sunny. Highs in the upper 90s. Around the local area at 9 highs in the upper 90s. Around the local area at 9 p.m., in Texarkana, mostly cloudy and 88. Wind east at 7 miles an hour. El Dorado, mostly cloudy and 80. Wind calm. Monroe, cloudy and 82. Wind calm. Natchitoches, mostly cloudy and 82. Wind calm. Marshall, mostly cloudy and 85. Wind calm. And at Longview, partly cloudy and 90 degrees. Wind southwest at 6 miles an hour. Elsewhere across the four-state area, over at Dallas, partly cloudy and 95. Oklahoma City, clear and 92.
Little Rock, mostly cloudy and 85. Jackson.

Mississippi, cloudy and 80. Baton Rouge, mostly cloudy and 88. And at Houston, mostly cloudy and 89 degrees. For the most current information, check us out on the web at www.weather.gov/sht. The Shreveport Climate Summary for this evening, as of 4 p.m., July 30th, 2026. Today's high temperature was 97 degrees. The normal high is 95. The record high is 105 degrees, which was last set in 2023. Today's low temperature was 78 degrees. The normal low is 74. The record low is 66 degrees, which was last set in 1923. No precipitation fell today, which leaves the monthly total at 5.27 inches. This is 1.87 inches above the normal amount of 3.40 inches for July. The total precipitation for the year still stands at 28.77 inches, which is 2.66 inches below normal. Sunset tonight is at 8:15 p.m. Sunrise tomorrow is at 6:29 a.m. Now let's check on your local forecast. Heat advisory in effect until 8 p.m. Central Daylight Time Friday. Tonight, partly cloudy. Lows in the upper 70s. South winds around 5 miles per hour. Friday, partly cloudy. Hot with highs in the mid-90s. Southwest winds 5 to 10 miles per hour. Friday night, partly cloudy. A chance of showers with a slight chance of thunderstorms after midnight. Lows in the upper 70s. Southwest winds 5 to 10 miles per hour. Chance of rain 30%. Saturday, partly cloudy with a slight chance of showers and thunderstorms. Highs in the mid-90s. West winds 10 to 15 miles per hour. Chance of rain 20%. Saturday night, mostly clear. Lows in the lower 70s. Northwest winds 5 to 10 miles per hour. Sunday, mostly sunny. Highs in the lower 90s. Sunday night, mostly clear. Lows in the lower 70s. Monday, mostly sunny. Highs in the mid-90s. Monday night, mostly clear. Lows in the lower 70s. Tuesday, mostly sunny. Hot with highs in the mid-90s. Tuesday night, mostly clear. Lows in the mid-70s. Wednesday, mostly sunny. Hot with highs in the mid-90s. Wednesday night, mostly clear. Lows in the mid-70s. Thursday, mostly sunny. Hot with highs in the mid-90s. 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Heat advisory now in effect until 8 p.m. Central Daylight Time Friday. What? Heat index values 105 to 109. Where? For southern Arkansas, northern Louisiana, eastern Texas, and for southeast Oklahoma. When? Until 8 p.m. Central Daylight Time Friday. Impacts: hot temperatures and high humidity may cause heat illnesses. 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Be sure to follow us on Facebook. Here's a look at local weather conditions as of 9 p.m. At the top of the hour, the report from Shreveport was not available.
in Bossier City, at Barksdale Air Force Base, skies were mostly cloudy, with a temperature of 88 degrees. The dew point was 77, making the relative humidity 71%, producing a heat index of 100. Winds were east at 3 miles an hour. The pressure was 29.91 inches and rising. And in downtown Shreveport, skies were mostly cloudy. The temperature was 89 degrees. And winds were southeast at 5 miles an hour. At 9 p.m. Around the local area at 9 p.m., in Texarkana, mostly cloudy and 88. Wind east at 7 miles an hour. El Dorado, mostly cloudy and 80. Wind calm. Monroe, cloudy and 82. Wind calm. Nacogdoches, mostly cloudy and 82. Wind calm. Marshall, mostly cloudy and 85. Wind calm. And at Longview, partly cloudy and 90 degrees. Wind southwest at 6 miles an hour. Elsewhere across the four-state area, over at Dallas, partly cloudy and 95. Oklahoma City, clear and 92. Little Rock, mostly cloudy and 85. Jackson, Mississippi, cloudy and 80. Baton Rouge, mostly cloudy and 88. And at Houston, mostly cloudy and 89 degrees. For the most current information, check us out on the web at www.weather.gov/SHP. The Shreveport Climate Summary for this evening, as of 4 p.m., July 30th, 2026. Today's high temperature was 97 degrees. The normal high is 95. The record high is 105 degrees, which was last set in 2023. Today's low temperature was 78 degrees. The normal low is 74. The record low is 66 degrees, which was last set in 1923. No precipitation fell today, which leaves the monthly total at 5.27 inches. This is 1.87 inches above the normal amount of 3.40 inches for July. The total precipitation for the year still stands at 28.77 inches, which is 2.66 inches below normal. Sunset tonight is at 8:15 p.m. Sunrise tomorrow is at 6:29 a.m. Now let's check on your local forecast. Heat advisory in effect until 8 p.m. Central Daylight Time Friday. Tonight, partly cloudy. Lows in the upper 70s. South winds around 5 miles per hour. Friday, partly cloudy. Hot with highs in the mid-90s. Southwest winds 5 to 10 miles per hour. Friday night, partly cloudy. A chance of showers with a slight chance of thunderstorms after midnight. Lows in the upper 70s. Southwest winds 5 to 10 miles per hour. Chance of rain 30%. Saturday, partly cloudy with a slight chance of showers and thunderstorms. Highs in the mid-90s. West winds 10 to 15 miles per hour. Chance of rain 20%. Saturday night, mostly clear. Lows in the lower 70s. Northwest winds 5 to 10 miles per hour. Sunday, mostly sunny. Highs in the lower 90s. Sunday night, mostly clear. Lows in the lower 70s. Monday, mostly sunny. Highs in the mid-90s. Monday night, mostly clear. Lows in the lower 70s. Tuesday, mostly sunny. Hot with highs in the mid-90s. Tuesday night, mostly clear. Lows in the mid-70s. Wednesday, mostly sunny. Hot with highs in the mid-90s. Wednesday night, mostly clear. Lows in the mid-70s. Thursday, mostly sunny. Hot with highs in the mid-90s. Heat advisory now in effect until 8 p.m. Central Daylight Time Friday. What? Heat index values 105 to 109. Where? For southern Arkansas, northern Louisiana, eastern Texas, and for southeast Oklahoma. When?
until 8 p.m. Central Daylight Time Friday. Impacts, hot temperatures and high humidity may cause heat illnesses. 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Be sure to follow us on Facebook. Here's a look at local weather conditions as of 9 p.m. At the top of the hour, the report from Shreveport was not available. In Bossier City, at Barksdale Air Force Base, skies were mostly cloudy, with a temperature of 88 degrees. The dew point was 77, making the relative humidity 71%, producing a heat index of 100. Winds were east at 3 miles an hour. The pressure was 29.91 inches and rising. And in downtown Shreveport, skies were mostly cloudy. The temperature was 89 degrees. And winds were southeast at 5 miles an hour. At 9 p.m. Around the local area at 9 p.m., in Texarkana, mostly cloudy and 88. Wind east at 7 miles an hour. El Dorado, mostly cloudy and 80. Wind calm. Monroe, cloudy and 82. Wind calm. Nacogdoches, mostly cloudy and 82. Wind calm. Marshall, mostly cloudy and 85. Wind calm. And at Longview, partly cloudy and 90 degrees. Wind southwest at 6 miles an hour. Elsewhere across the four-state area, over at Dallas, partly cloudy and 95. Oklahoma City, clear and 92. Little Rock, mostly cloudy and 85. Jackson, Mississippi, cloudy and 80. Baton Rouge, mostly cloudy and 88. And at Houston, mostly cloudy and 89 degrees. For the most current information, check us out on the web at www.weather.gov/SHT. The Shreveport Climate Summary for this evening, as of 4 p.m., July 30th, 2026. Today's high temperature was 97 degrees. The normal high is 95. The record high is 105 degrees, which was last set in 2023. Today's low temperature was 78 degrees. The normal low is 74. The record low is 66 degrees, which was last set in 1923. No precipitation fell today, which leaves the monthly total at 5.27 inches. This is 1.87 inches above the normal amount of 3.40 inches for July. The total precipitation for the year still stands at 28.77 inches, which is 2.66 inches below normal. Sunset tonight is at 8:15 p.m. Sunrise tomorrow is at 6:29 a.m. Now let's check on your local forecast. Heat advisory in effect until 8 p.m. Central Daylight Time Friday. Tonight, partly cloudy. Lows in the upper 70s. South winds around 5 miles per hour. Friday, partly cloudy. Hot with highs in the mid-90s. Southwest winds 5 to 10 miles per hour. Friday night, partly cloudy. A chance of showers with a slight chance of thunderstorms after midnight. Lows in the upper 70s. Southwest winds 5 to 10 miles per hour. Chance of rain 30%. Saturday, partly cloudy with a slight chance of showers and thunderstorms. Highs in the mid-90s. West winds 10 to 15 miles per hour. Chance of rain 20%. Saturday night, mostly clear. Lows in the lower 70s. Northwest winds 5 to 10 miles per hour. Sunday, mostly sunny. Highs in the lower 90s. Sunday night, mostly clear. Lows in the lower 70s. Monday, mostly sunny.
Highs in the mid-90s. Monday night, mostly clear. Lows in the lower 70s. Tuesday, mostly sunny. Hot with highs in the mid-90s. Tuesday night, mostly clear. Lows in the mid-70s. Wednesday, mostly sunny. Hot with highs in the mid-90s. Wednesday night, mostly clear. Lows in the mid-70s. Thursday, mostly sunny. Hot with highs in the mid-90s. Heat advisory now in effect until 8 p.m. Central Daylight Time Friday. What? Heat index values 105 to 109. Where? For southern Arkansas, northern Louisiana, eastern Texas, and for southeast Oklahoma. When? Until 8 p.m. Central Daylight Time Friday. Impacts: hot temperatures and high humidity may cause heat illnesses. 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Be sure to follow us on Facebook. Here's a look at local weather conditions as of 9 p.m. At the top of the hour, the report from Shreveport was not available. In Bossier City, at Barksdale Air Force Base, skies were mostly cloudy, with a temperature of 88 degrees. The dew point was 77, making the relative humidity 71%, producing a heat index of 100. Winds were east at 3 miles an hour. The pressure was 29.91 inches and rising. And in downtown Shreveport, skies were mostly cloudy. The temperature was 89 degrees. And winds were southeast at 5 miles an hour. At 9 p.m. Around the local area at 9 p.m., in Texarkana, mostly cloudy and 88. Wind east at 7 miles an hour. El Dorado, mostly cloudy and 80. Wind calm. Monroe, cloudy and 82. Wind calm. Natchitoches, mostly cloudy and 82. Wind calm. Marshall, mostly cloudy and 85. Wind calm. And at Longview, partly cloudy and 90 degrees. Wind southwest at 6 miles an hour. Elsewhere across the four-state area, over at Dallas, partly cloudy and 95. Oklahoma City, clear and 92. Little Rock, mostly cloudy and 85. Jackson, Mississippi, cloudy and 80. Baton Rouge, mostly cloudy and 88. And at Houston, mostly cloudy and 89 degrees. 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The Shreveport climate summary for this evening, as of 4 p.m., July 30th, 2026. Today's high temperature was 97 degrees. The normal high is 95. The record high is 105 degrees, which was last set in 2023. Today's low temperature was 78 degrees. The normal low is 74. The record low is 66 degrees, which was last set in 1923. No precipitation fell today, which leaves the monthly total at 5.27 inches. This is 1.87 inches above the normal amount of 3.40 inches for July. The total precipitation for the year still stands at 28.77 inches, which is 2.66 inches below normal.
Sunset tonight is at 8:15 p.m. Sunrise tomorrow is at 6:29 a.m. Now let's check on your local forecast. Heat advisory in effect until 8 p.m. Central Daylight Time Friday. Tonight, partly cloudy. Lows in the upper 70s. South winds around 5 miles per hour. Friday, partly cloudy. Hot with highs in the mid-90s. Southwest winds 5 to 10 miles per hour. Friday night, partly cloudy. A chance of showers with a slight chance of thunderstorms after midnight. Lows in the upper 70s. Southwest winds 5 to 10 miles per hour. Chance of rain 30%. Saturday, partly cloudy with a slight chance of showers and thunderstorms. Highs in the mid-90s. West winds 10 to 15 miles per hour. Chance of rain 20%. Saturday night, mostly clear. Lows in the lower 70s. Northwest winds 5 to 10 miles per hour. Sunday, mostly sunny. Highs in the lower 90s. Sunday night, mostly clear. Lows in the lower 70s. Monday, mostly sunny. Highs in the mid-90s. Monday night, mostly clear. Lows in the lower 70s. Tuesday, mostly sunny. Hot with highs in the mid-90s. Tuesday night, mostly clear. Lows in the mid-70s. Wednesday, mostly sunny. Hot with highs in the mid-90s. Wednesday night, mostly clear. Lows in the mid-70s. Thursday, mostly sunny. Hot with highs in the mid-90s. Heat advisory now in effect until 8 p.m. Central Daylight Time Friday. What? Heat index values 105 to 109. Where? For southern Arkansas, northern Louisiana, eastern Texas and for southeast Oklahoma. When? Until 8 p.m. Central Daylight Time Friday. Impacts. Hot temperatures and high humidity may cause heat illnesses. 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Take extra precautions when outside. 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Take action when you see symptoms of heat exhaustion and heat stroke. 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Be sure to follow us on Facebook. Here's a look at local weather conditions as of 9 p.m. At the top of the hour, the report from Shreveport was not available. In Bossier City, at Barksdale Air Force Base, skies were mostly cloudy, with a temperature of 88 degrees. The dew point was 77, making the relative humidity 71%, producing a heat index of 100. Winds were east at 3 miles an hour. The pressure was 29.91 inches and rising. And in downtown Shreveport, skies were mostly cloudy. The temperature was 89 degrees. And winds were southeast at 5 miles an hour. At 9 p.m. Around the local area at 9 p.m., in Texarkana, mostly cloudy and 88. Wind east at 7 miles an hour. El Dorado, mostly cloudy and 80. Wind calm. Monroe, cloudy and 82. Wind calm. Nacogdoches, mostly cloudy and 82. Wind calm. Marshall, mostly cloudy and 85. Wind calm. And at Longview, partly cloudy and 90 degrees. Wind southwest at 6 miles an hour. Elsewhere across the four-state area, over at Dallas, partly cloudy and 95. Oklahoma City, clear and 92. Little Rock, mostly cloudy and 85. Jackson, Mississippi, cloudy and 80. Baton Rouge, mostly cloudy and 88. And at Houston, mostly cloudy and 89 degrees. For the most current information, check us out on the web at www.weather.gov/sht.
The Shreveport Climate Summary for this evening, as of 4 p.m., July 30th, 2026. Today's high temperature was 97 degrees. The normal high is 95. The record high is 105 degrees, which was last set in 2023. Today's low temperature was 78 degrees. The normal low is 74. The record low is 66 degrees, which was last set in 1923. No precipitation fell today, which leaves the monthly total at 5.27 inches. This is 1.87 inches above the normal amount of 3.40 inches for July. The total precipitation for the year still stands at 28.77 inches, which is 2.66 inches below normal. Sunset tonight is at 8:15 p.m. Sunrise tomorrow is at 6:29 a.m. Now let's check on your local forecast. Heat advisory in effect until 8 p.m. Central Daylight Time Friday. Tonight, partly cloudy. Lows in the upper 70s. South winds around 5 miles per hour. Friday, partly cloudy. Hot with highs in the mid-90s. Southwest winds 5 to 10 miles per hour. Friday night, partly cloudy. A chance of showers with a slight chance of thunderstorms after midnight. Lows in the upper 70s. Southwest winds 5 to 10 miles per hour. Chance of rain 30%. Saturday, partly cloudy with a slight chance of showers and thunderstorms. Highs in the mid-90s. West winds 10 to 15 miles per hour. Chance of rain 20%. Saturday night, mostly clear. Lows in the lower 70s. Northwest winds 5 to 10 miles per hour. Sunday, mostly sunny. Highs in the lower 90s. Sunday night, mostly clear. Lows in the lower 70s. Monday, mostly sunny. Highs in the mid-90s. Monday night, mostly clear. Lows in the lower 70s. Tuesday, mostly sunny. Hot with highs in the mid-90s. Tuesday night, mostly clear. Lows in the mid-70s. Wednesday, mostly sunny. Hot with highs in the mid-90s. Wednesday night, mostly clear. Lows in the mid-70s. Thursday, mostly sunny. Hot with highs in the mid-90s. Here is your area's open water boating forecast. Wind gusts may be higher. Heat advisory in effect until 8 p.m. Central Daylight Time Friday. Tonight, partly cloudy. Lows in the upper 70s. South winds 5 to 10 miles per hour. Heat index readings 103 to 106. Friday, mostly sunny. Highs in the mid-90s. Southwest winds 10 to 15 miles per hour. Heat index readings 106 to 109. Friday night, mostly clear in the evening, then mostly cloudy with slight chance of showers and thunderstorms during the early morning. Mostly cloudy with chance of showers and slight chance of thunderstorms after midnight. Windy. Lows in the upper 70s. Southwest winds 15 to 20 miles per hour. Chance of precipitation 30%. Heat index readings 103 to 106. Saturday, slight chance of thunderstorms through mid-morning. Slight chance of showers through the day. Partly cloudy. Windy. Highs in the mid-90s. West winds 15 to 20 miles per hour. Chance of precipitation 20%. Saturday night, mostly clear. Lows in the lower 70s. North winds 10 to 15 miles per hour. Sunday, mostly sunny. Highs in the lower 90s. Sunday night, mostly clear. Lows in the lower 70s. Monday, mostly sunny. Highs in the mid-90s. Monday night, mostly clear. Lows in the lower 70s. Tuesday, mostly sunny. Highs in the mid-90s. Tuesday night, mostly clear. Lows in the mid-70s. Wednesday, mostly sunny.
Highs in the mid-90s. Wednesday night, mostly clear. Lows in the mid-70s. Thursday, mostly sunny.

Precautions when outside. 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Take action when you see symptoms of heat exhaustion and heat stroke. 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Be sure to follow us on Facebook. Here's a look at local weather conditions as of 9 p.m. At the top of the hour, the report from Shreveport was not available. In Bossier City, at Barksdale Air Force Base, skies were mostly cloudy, with a temperature of 88 degrees. The dew point was 77, making the relative humidity 71%, producing a heat index of 100. Winds were east at 3 miles an hour. The pressure was 29.91 inches and rising. And in downtown Shreveport, skies were mostly cloudy. The temperature was 89 degrees. And winds were southeast at 5 miles an hour. At 9 p.m. Around the local area at 9 p.m., in Texarkana, mostly cloudy and 88. Wind east at 7 miles an hour. El Dorado, mostly cloudy and 80. Wind calm. Monroe, cloudy and 82. Wind calm. Natchitoches, mostly cloudy and 82. Wind calm. Marshall, mostly cloudy and 85. Wind calm. And at Longview, partly cloudy and 90 degrees. Wind southwest at 6 miles an hour. Elsewhere across the four-state area, over at Dallas, partly cloudy and 95. Oklahoma City, clear and 92. Little Rock, mostly cloudy and 85. Jackson, Mississippi, cloudy and 80. Baton Rouge, mostly cloudy and 88. And at Houston, mostly cloudy and 89 degrees. 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Now let's check on your local forecast. Heat advisory in effect until 8 p.m. Central Daylight Time Friday. Tonight, partly cloudy. Lows in the upper 70s. South winds around 5 miles per hour. Friday, partly cloudy. Hot with highs in the mid-90s. Southwest winds 5 to 10 miles per hour. Friday night, partly cloudy. A chance of showers with a slight chance of thunderstorms after midnight. Lows in the upper 70s. Southwest winds 5 to 10 miles per hour. Chance of rain 30%. Saturday, partly cloudy with a slight chance of showers and thunderstorms. Highs in the mid-90s. West winds 10 to 15 miles per hour. Chance of rain 20%. Saturday night, mostly clear. Lows in the lower 70s. Northwest winds 5 to 10 miles per hour. Sunday, mostly sunny. Highs in the lower 90s. Sunday night, mostly clear. Lows in the lower 70s. Monday, mostly sunny. Highs in the mid-90s. Monday night, mostly clear. Lows in the lower 70s. Tuesday, mostly sunny. Hot with highs in the mid-90s. Tuesday night, mostly clear. Lows in the mid-70s. Wednesday, mostly sunny. Hot with highs in the mid-90s. Wednesday night, mostly clear. Lows in the mid-70s. Thursday, mostly sunny. Hot with highs in the mid-90s. Heat advisory now in effect until 8 p.m. Central Daylight Time Friday. What? Heat index values 105 to 109. Where?
of southern Arkansas.

northern Louisiana, eastern Texas, and for southeast Oklahoma. When, until 8 p.m. Central Daylight Time Friday. Impacts, hot temperatures and high humidity may cause heat illnesses. 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Take extra precautions when outside. 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Take action when you see symptoms of heat exhaustion and heat stroke. 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Be sure to follow us on Facebook. Here's a look at local weather conditions as of 9 p.m. At the top of the hour, the report from Shreveport was not available. In Bossier City, at Barksdale Air Force Base, skies were mostly cloudy, with a temperature of 88 degrees. The dew point was 77, making the relative humidity 71%, producing a heat index of 100. Winds were east at 3 miles an hour. The pressure was 29.91 inches and rising. And in downtown Shreveport, skies were mostly cloudy. The temperature was 89 degrees. And winds were southeast at 5 miles an hour. At 9 p.m. Around the local area at 9 p.m., in Texarkana, mostly cloudy and 88. Wind east at 7 miles an hour. El Dorado, mostly cloudy and 80. Wind calm. Monroe, cloudy and 82. Wind calm. Nacogdoches, mostly cloudy and 82. Wind calm. Marshall, mostly cloudy and 85. Wind calm. And at Longview, partly cloudy and 90 degrees. Wind southwest at 6 miles an hour. Elsewhere across the four-state area, over at Dallas, partly cloudy and 95. Oklahoma City, clear and 92. Little Rock, mostly cloudy and 85. Jackson, Mississippi, cloudy and 80. Baton Rouge, mostly cloudy and 88. And at Houston, mostly cloudy and 89 degrees. For the most current information, check us out on the web at www.weather.gov/sht. Now let's check on your local forecast. Heat advisory in effect until 8 p.m. Central Daylight Time Friday. Tonight, partly cloudy. Lows in the upper 70s. South winds around 5 miles per hour. Friday, partly cloudy. Hot with highs in the mid-90s. Southwest winds 5 to 10 miles per hour. Friday night, partly cloudy. A chance of showers with a slight chance of thunderstorms after midnight. Lows in the upper 70s. Southwest winds 5 to 10 miles per hour. Chance of rain 30%. Saturday, partly cloudy with a slight chance of showers and thunderstorms. Highs in the mid-90s. West winds 10 to 15 miles per hour. Chance of rain 20%. Saturday night, mostly clear. Lows in the lower 70s. Northwest winds 5 to 10 miles per hour. Sunday, mostly sunny. Highs in the lower 90s. Sunday night, mostly clear. Lows in the lower 70s. Monday, mostly sunny. Highs in the mid-90s. Monday night, mostly clear. Lows in the lower 70s. Tuesday, mostly sunny. Hot with highs in the mid-90s. Tuesday night, mostly clear. Lows in the mid-70s. Wednesday, mostly sunny. Hot with highs in the mid-90s. Wednesday night, mostly clear. Lows in the mid-70s. Thursday, mostly sunny. Hot with highs in the mid-90s. Heat advisory now in effect until 8 p.m. Central Daylight Time Friday. What? Heat index values 105 to 109. Where? For southern Arkansas, northern Louisiana, eastern Texas, and for southeast Oklahoma. When?
until 8 p.m. Central Daylight Time Friday. Impacts, hot temperatures and high humidity may cause heat illnesses. 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Take extra precautions when outside. 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Take action when you see symptoms of heat exhaustion and heat stroke. 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Be sure to follow us on Facebook. Here's a look at local weather conditions as of 10 p.m. At the top of the hour, skies were mostly cloudy in Shreveport. The temperature was 86 degrees at the regional airport. The dew point was 75, making the relative humidity 70%. Winds were southeast at 6 miles an hour. The pressure was 29.94 inches and rising. In Bossier City, at Barksdale Air Force Base, skies were mostly cloudy, with a temperature of 84 degrees. The dew point was 77, making the relative humidity 81%. Winds were east at 5 miles an hour. The pressure was 29.92 inches and rising. And in downtown Shreveport, skies were mostly cloudy. The temperature was 88 degrees. And winds were southeast at 7 miles an hour. Once again in Shreveport, it was 86 degrees with mostly cloudy skies at 10 p.m. Around the local area at 10 p.m., in Texarkana, mostly cloudy and 85. Wind east at 7 miles an hour. El Dorado, cloudy and 80. Wind southeast at 3 miles an hour. Monroe, partly cloudy and 81. Wind calm. Nacogdoches, partly cloudy and 81. Wind calm. Marshall, mostly cloudy and 82. Wind calm. And at Longview, partly cloudy and 85 degrees. Wind south at 3 miles an hour. Elsewhere across the four-state area, over at Dallas, partly cloudy and 93. Oklahoma City, clear and 90. Little Rock, mostly cloudy and 85. Jackson, Mississippi, mostly cloudy and 78. Baton Rouge, mostly cloudy and 87. And at Houston, mostly cloudy and 86 degrees. For the most current information, check us out on the web at www.weather.gov/sht. Now let's check on your local forecast. Heat advisory in effect until 8 p.m. Central Daylight Time Friday. Tonight, partly cloudy. Lows in the upper 70s. South winds around 5 miles per hour. Friday, partly cloudy. Hot with highs in the mid-90s. Southwest winds 5 to 10 miles per hour. Friday night, partly cloudy. A chance of showers with a slight chance of thunderstorms after midnight. Lows in the upper 70s. Southwest winds 5 to 10 miles per hour. Chance of rain 30%. Saturday, partly cloudy with a slight chance of showers and thunderstorms. Highs in the mid-90s. West winds 10 to 15 miles per hour. Chance of rain 20%. Saturday night, mostly clear. Lows in the lower 70s. Northwest winds 5 to 10 miles per hour. Sunday, mostly sunny. Highs in the lower 90s. Sunday night, mostly clear. Lows in the lower 70s. Monday, mostly sunny. Highs in the mid-90s. Monday night, mostly clear. Lows in the lower 70s. Tuesday, mostly sunny. Hot with highs in the mid-90s. Tuesday night, mostly clear. Lows in the mid-70s. Wednesday, mostly sunny. Hot with highs in the mid-90s. Wednesday night, mostly clear. Lows in the mid-70s. Thursday, mostly sunny. Hot with highs in the mid-90s. Heat advisory now in effect until 8 p.m. Central Daylight Time Friday.
What? Heat index values 105 to 109. Where? For southern Arkansas, northern Louisiana, eastern Texas, and for southeast Oklahoma. When? Until 8 p.m. Central Daylight Time Friday. Impacts: hot temperatures and high humidity may cause heat illnesses. 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Be sure to follow us on Facebook. Here's a look at local weather conditions as of 10 p.m. At the top of the hour, skies were mostly cloudy in Shreveport. The temperature was 86 degrees at the regional airport. The dew point was 75, making the relative humidity 70%. Winds were southeast at 6 miles an hour. The pressure was 29.94 inches and rising. In Bossier City, at Barksdale Air Force Base, skies were mostly cloudy, with a temperature of 84 degrees. The dew point was 77, making the relative humidity 81%. Winds were east at 5 miles an hour. The pressure was 29.92 inches and rising. And in downtown Shreveport, skies were mostly cloudy. The temperature was 88 degrees. And winds were southeast at 7 miles an hour. Once again in Shreveport, it was 86 degrees with mostly cloudy skies at 10 p.m. Around the local area at 10 p.m., in Texarkana, mostly cloudy and 85. Wind east at 7 miles an hour. El Dorado, cloudy and 80. Wind southeast at 3 miles an hour. Monroe, partly cloudy and 81. Wind calm. Natchitoches, partly cloudy and 81. Wind calm. Marshall, mostly cloudy and 82. Wind calm. And at Longview, partly cloudy and 85 degrees. Wind south at 3 miles an hour. Elsewhere across the four-state area, over at Dallas, partly cloudy and 93. Oklahoma City, clear and 90. Little Rock, mostly cloudy and 85. Jackson, Mississippi, mostly cloudy and 78. Baton Rouge, mostly cloudy and 87. And at Houston, mostly cloudy and 86 degrees. 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Now let's check on your local forecast. Heat advisory in effect until 8 p.m. Central Daylight Time Friday. Tonight, partly cloudy. Lows in the upper 70s. South winds around 5 miles per hour. Friday, partly cloudy. Hot with highs in the mid-90s. Southwest winds 5 to 10 miles per hour. Friday night, partly cloudy. A chance of showers with a slight chance of thunderstorms after midnight. Lows in the upper 70s. Southwest winds 5 to 10 miles per hour. Chance of rain 30%. Saturday, partly cloudy with a slight chance of showers and thunderstorms. Highs in the mid-90s. West winds 10 to 15 miles per hour. Chance of rain 20%. Saturday night, mostly clear. Lows in the lower 70s. Northwest winds 5 to 10 miles per hour. Sunday, mostly sunny. Highs in the lower 90s. Sunday night, mostly clear.
lows in the lower 70s. Monday, mostly sunny. Highs in the mid-90s. Monday night, mostly clear. Lows in the lower 70s. Tuesday, mostly sunny. Hot with highs in the mid-90s. Tuesday night, mostly clear. Lows in the mid-70s. Wednesday, mostly sunny. Hot with highs in the mid-90s. Wednesday night, mostly clear. Lows in the mid-70s. Thursday, mostly sunny. Hot with highs in the mid-90s. Heat advisory now in effect until 8 p.m. Central Daylight Time Friday. What? Heat index values 105 to 109. Where? For southern Arkansas, northern Louisiana, eastern Texas, and for southeast Oklahoma. When? Until 8 p.m. Central Daylight Time Friday. Impacts: hot temperatures and high humidity may cause heat illnesses. 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Be sure to follow us on Facebook. Here's a look at local weather conditions as of 10 p.m. At the top of the hour, skies were mostly cloudy in Shreveport. The temperature was 86 degrees at the regional airport. The dew point was 75, making the relative humidity 70%. Winds were southeast at 6 miles an hour. The pressure was 29.94 inches and rising. In Bossier City, at Barksdale Air Force Base, skies were mostly cloudy, with a temperature of 84 degrees. The dew point was 77, making the relative humidity 81%. Winds were east at 5 miles an hour. The pressure was 29.92 inches and rising. And in downtown Shreveport, skies were mostly cloudy. The temperature was 88 degrees. And winds were southeast at 7 miles an hour. Once again in Shreveport, it was 86 degrees with mostly cloudy skies at 10 p.m. Around the local area at 10 p.m., in Texarkana, mostly cloudy and 85. Wind east at 7 miles an hour. El Dorado, cloudy and 80. Wind southeast at 3 miles an hour. Monroe, partly cloudy and 81. Wind calm. Natchitoches, partly cloudy and 81. Wind calm. Marshall, mostly cloudy and 82. Wind calm. And at Longview, partly cloudy and 85 degrees. Wind south at 3 miles an hour. Elsewhere across the four-state area, over at Dallas, partly cloudy and 93. Oklahoma City, clear and 90. Little Rock, mostly cloudy and 85. Jackson, Mississippi, mostly cloudy and 78. Baton Rouge, mostly cloudy and 87. And at Houston, mostly cloudy and 86 degrees. For the most current information, check us out on the web at www.weather.gov/sht. Now let's check on your local forecast. Heat advisory in effect until 8 p.m. Central Daylight Time Friday. Tonight, partly cloudy. Lows in the upper 70s. South winds around 5 miles per hour. Friday, partly cloudy. Hot with highs in the mid-90s. Southwest winds 5 to 10 miles per hour. Friday night, partly cloudy. A chance of showers with a slight chance of thunderstorms after midnight. Lows in the upper 70s. Southwest winds 5 to 10 miles per hour. Chance of rain 30%. Saturday, partly cloudy with a slight chance of showers and thunderstorms. Highs in the mid-90s. West winds 10 to 15 miles per hour. Chance of rain 20%. Saturday night, mostly clear.
lows in the lower 70s. Northwest winds 5 to 10 miles per hour. Sunday, mostly sunny. Highs in the lower 90s. Sunday night, mostly clear. Lows in the lower 70s. Monday, mostly sunny. Highs in the mid-90s. Monday night, mostly clear. Lows in the lower 70s. Tuesday, mostly sunny. Hot with highs in the mid-90s. Tuesday night, mostly clear. Lows in the mid-70s. Wednesday, mostly sunny. Hot with highs in the mid-90s. Wednesday night, mostly clear. Lows in the mid-70s. Thursday, mostly sunny. Hot with highs in the mid-90s. Here is your area's open water boating forecast. Wind gusts may be higher. Heat advisory in effect until 8 p.m. Central Daylight Time Friday. Tonight, partly cloudy. Lows in the upper 70s. South winds 5 to 10 miles per hour. Heat index readings 103 to 106. Friday, mostly sunny. Highs in the mid-90s. Southwest winds 10 to 15 miles per hour. Heat index readings 106 to 109. Friday night, mostly clear in the evening, then mostly cloudy with slight chance of showers and thunderstorms during the early morning. Mostly cloudy with chance of showers and slight chance of thunderstorms after midnight. Windy. Lows in the upper 70s. Southwest winds 15 to 20 miles per hour. Chance of precipitation 30%. Heat index readings 103 to 106. Saturday, slight chance of thunderstorms through mid-morning. Slight chance of showers through the day. Partly cloudy. Windy. Highs in the mid-90s. West winds 15 to 20 miles per hour. Chance of precipitation 20%. Saturday night, mostly clear. Lows in the lower 70s. North winds 10 to 15 miles per hour. Sunday, mostly sunny. Highs in the lower 90s. Sunday night, mostly clear. Lows in the lower 70s. Monday, mostly sunny. Highs in the mid-90s. Monday night, mostly clear. Lows in the lower 70s. Tuesday, mostly sunny. Highs in the mid-90s. Tuesday night, mostly clear. Lows in the mid-70s. Wednesday, mostly sunny. Highs in the mid-90s. Wednesday night, mostly clear. Lows in the mid-70s. Thursday, mostly sunny. Highs in the upper 90s. Heat advisory now in effect until 8 p.m. Central Daylight Time Friday. What? Heat index values 105 to 109. Where? For southern Arkansas, northern Louisiana, eastern Texas, and for southeast Oklahoma. Northern Louisiana, eastern Texas, and for southeast Oklahoma. When? Until 8 p.m. Central Daylight Time Friday. Impacts: hot temperatures and high humidity may cause heat illnesses. 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Take extra precautions when outside. 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Take action when you see symptoms of heat exhaustion and heat stroke. 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Here's a look at local weather conditions as of 10 p.m. At the top of the hour, skies were mostly cloudy in Shreveport. The temperature was 86 degrees at the regional airport. The dew point was 75, making the relative humidity 70%. Winds were southeast at 6 miles an hour. The pressure was 29.94 inches and rising. In Bossier City, at Barksdale Air Force Base, skies were mostly cloudy, with a temperature of 84 degrees. The dew point was 77.
making the relative humidity 81%. Winds were east at 5.

5 miles an hour. The pressure was 29.92 inches and rising. And in downtown Shreveport, skies were mostly cloudy. The temperature was 88 degrees. And winds were southeast at 7 miles an hour. Once again in Shreveport, it was 86 degrees with mostly cloudy skies at 10 p.m. Around the local area at 10 p.m., in Texarkana, mostly cloudy and 85. Wind east at 7 miles an hour. El Dorado, cloudy and 80. Wind southeast at 3 miles an hour. Monroe, partly cloudy and 81. Wind calm. Natchitoches, partly cloudy and 81. Wind calm. Marshall, mostly cloudy and 82. Wind calm. And at Longview, partly cloudy and 85 degrees. Wind south at 3 miles an hour. Elsewhere across the four-state area, over at Dallas, partly cloudy and 93. Oklahoma City, clear and 90. Little Rock, mostly cloudy and 85. Jackson, Mississippi, mostly cloudy and 78. Baton Rouge, mostly cloudy and 87. And at Houston, mostly cloudy and 86 degrees. For the most current information, check us out on the web at www.weather.gov/SHP. Now let's check on your local forecast. Heat advisory in effect until 8 p.m. Central Daylight Time Friday. Tonight, partly cloudy. Lows in the upper 70s. South winds around 5 miles per hour. Friday, partly cloudy. Hot with highs in the mid-90s. Southwest winds 5 to 10 miles per hour. Friday night, partly cloudy. A chance of showers with a slight chance of thunderstorms after midnight. Lows in the upper 70s. Southwest winds 5 to 10 miles per hour. Chance of rain 30%. Saturday, partly cloudy with a slight chance of showers and thunderstorms. Highs in the mid-90s. West winds 10 to 15 miles per hour. Chance of rain 20%. Saturday night, mostly clear. Lows in the lower 70s. Northwest winds 5 to 10 miles per hour. Sunday, mostly sunny. Highs in the lower 90s. Sunday night, mostly clear. Lows in the lower 70s. Monday, mostly sunny. Highs in the mid-90s. Monday night, mostly clear. Lows in the lower 70s. Tuesday, mostly sunny. Hot with highs in the mid-90s. Tuesday night, mostly clear. Lows in the mid-70s. Wednesday, mostly sunny. Hot with highs in the mid-90s. Wednesday night, mostly clear. Lows in the mid-70s. Thursday, mostly sunny. Hot with highs in the mid-90s. This is your NOAA Weather Radio, station WXJ97, operating on a frequency of 162.400 MHz, providing the latest weather information on a 24-hour basis. 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Heat advisory now in effect until 8 p.m. Central Daylight Time Friday. What? Heat index values 105 to 109. Where? For southern Arkansas, northern Louisiana, eastern Texas, and for southeast Oklahoma. When? Until 8 p.m. Central Daylight Time Friday. Impacts: hot temperatures and high humidity may cause heat illnesses. 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
Be sure to follow us on Facebook. Here's a look at local weather conditions as of 10 p.m. At the top of the hour, skies were mostly cloudy in Shreveport. The temperature was 86 degrees at the regional airport. The dew point was 75, making the relative humidity 70%. Winds were southeast at 6 miles an hour. The pressure was 29.94 inches and rising. In Bossier City, at Barksdale Air Force Base, skies were mostly cloudy, with a temperature of 84 degrees. The dew point was 77, making the relative humidity 81%. Winds were east at 5 miles an hour. The pressure was 29.92 inches and rising. And in downtown Shreveport, skies were mostly cloudy. The temperature was 88 degrees. And winds were southeast at 7 miles an hour. Once again in Shreveport, it was 86 degrees with mostly cloudy skies at 10 p.m. Around the local area at 10 p.m., in Texarkana, mostly cloudy and 85. Wind east at 7 miles an hour. El Dorado, cloudy and 80. Wind southeast at 3 miles an hour. Monroe, partly cloudy and 81. Wind calm. Natchitoches, partly cloudy and 81. Wind calm. Marshall, mostly cloudy and 82. Wind calm. And at Longview, partly cloudy and 85 degrees. Wind south at 3 miles an hour. Elsewhere across the four-state area, over at Dallas, partly cloudy and 93. Oklahoma City, clear and 90. Little Rock, mostly cloudy and 85. Jackson, Mississippi, mostly cloudy and 78. Baton Rouge, mostly cloudy and 87. And at Houston, mostly cloudy and 86 degrees. For the most current information, check us out on the web at www.weather.gov/sht. Now let's check on your local forecast. Heat advisory in effect until 8 p.m. Central Daylight Time Friday. Tonight, partly cloudy. Lows in the upper 70s. South winds around 5 miles per hour. Friday, partly cloudy. Hot with highs in the mid-90s. Southwest winds 5 to 10 miles per hour. Friday night, partly cloudy. A chance of showers with a slight chance of thunderstorms after midnight. Lows in the upper 70s. Southwest winds 5 to 10 miles per hour. Chance of rain 30%. Saturday, partly cloudy with a slight chance of showers and thunderstorms. Highs in the mid-90s. West winds 10 to 15 miles per hour. Chance of rain 20%. Saturday night, mostly clear. Lows in the lower 70s. Northwest winds 5 to 10 miles per hour. Sunday, mostly sunny. Highs in the lower 90s. Sunday night, mostly clear. Lows in the lower 70s. Monday, mostly sunny. Highs in the mid-90s. Monday night, mostly clear. Lows in the lower 70s. Tuesday, mostly sunny. Hot with highs in the mid-90s. Tuesday night, mostly clear. Lows in the mid-70s. Wednesday, mostly sunny. Hot with highs in the mid-90s. Wednesday night, mostly clear. Lows in the mid-70s. Thursday, mostly sunny. Hot with highs in the mid-90s. Heat advisory now in effect until 8 p.m. Central Daylight Time Friday. What? Heat index values 105 to 109. Where? For southern Arkansas, northern Louisiana, eastern Texas, and for southeast Oklahoma. When? Until 8 p.m. Central Daylight Time Friday. Impacts: hot temperatures and high humidity may cause heat illnesses. 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
Take action when you see symptoms of heat exhaustion and heat stroke. 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Be sure to follow us on Facebook. Here's a look at local weather conditions as of 10 p.m. At the top of the hour, skies were mostly cloudy in Shreveport. The temperature was 86 degrees at the regional airport. The dew point was 75, making the relative humidity 70%. Winds were southeast at 6 miles an hour. The pressure was 29.94 inches and rising. In Bossier City, at Barksdale Air Force Base, skies were mostly cloudy, with a temperature of 84 degrees. The dew point was 77, making the relative humidity 81%. Winds were east at 5 miles an hour. The pressure was 29.92 inches and rising. And in downtown Shreveport, skies were mostly cloudy. The temperature was 88 degrees. And winds were southeast at 7 miles an hour. Once again in Shreveport, it was 86 degrees with mostly cloudy skies at 10 p.m. Around the local area at 10 p.m., in Texarkana, mostly cloudy and 85. Wind east at 7 miles an hour. El Dorado, cloudy and 80. Wind southeast at 3 miles an hour. Monroe, partly cloudy and 81. Wind calm. Natchitoches, partly cloudy and 81. Wind calm. Marshall, mostly cloudy and 82. Wind calm. And at Longview, partly cloudy and 85 degrees. Wind south at 3 miles an hour. Elsewhere across the four-state area, over at Dallas, partly cloudy and 93. Oklahoma City, clear and 90. Little Rock, mostly cloudy and 85. Jackson, Mississippi, mostly cloudy and 78. Baton Rouge, mostly cloudy and 87. And at Houston, mostly cloudy and 86 degrees. For the most current information, check us out on the web at www.weather.gov/sht. Now let's check on your local forecast. Heat advisory in effect until 8 p.m. Central Daylight Time Friday. Tonight, partly cloudy. Lows in the upper 70s. South winds around 5 miles per hour. Friday, partly cloudy. Hot with highs in the mid-90s. Southwest winds 5 to 10 miles per hour. Friday night, partly cloudy. A chance of showers with a slight chance of thunderstorms after midnight. Lows in the upper 70s. Southwest winds 5 to 10 miles per hour. Chance of rain 30%. Saturday, partly cloudy with a slight chance of showers and thunderstorms. Highs in the mid-90s. West winds 10 to 15 miles per hour. Chance of rain 20%. Saturday night, mostly clear. Lows in the lower 70s. Northwest winds 5 to 10 miles per hour. Sunday, mostly sunny. Highs in the lower 90s. Sunday night, mostly clear. Lows in the lower 70s. Monday, mostly sunny. Highs in the mid-90s. Monday night, mostly clear. Lows in the lower 70s. Tuesday, mostly sunny. Hot with highs in the mid-90s. Tuesday night, mostly clear. Lows in the mid-70s. Wednesday, mostly sunny. Hot with highs in the mid-90s. Wednesday night, mostly clear. Lows in the mid-70s. Thursday, mostly sunny. Hot with highs in the mid-90s. Heat advisory now in effect until 8 p.m. Central Daylight Time Friday. What? Heat index values 105 to 109. Where? For southern Arkansas, northern Louisiana, eastern Texas, and for southeast Oklahoma. When? Until 8 p.m. Central Daylight Time Friday. Impacts: hot temperatures and high humidity may cause heat illnesses. 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
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Be sure to follow us on Facebook. Here's a look at local weather conditions as of 10 p.m. At the top of the hour, skies were mostly cloudy in Shreveport. The temperature was 86 degrees at the regional airport. The dew point was 75, making the relative humidity 70%. Winds were southeast at 6 miles an hour. The pressure was 29.94 inches and rising. In Bossier City, at Barksdale Air Force Base, skies were mostly cloudy, with a temperature of 84 degrees. The dew point was 77, making the relative humidity 81%. Winds were east at 5 miles an hour. The pressure was 29.92 inches and rising. And in downtown Shreveport, skies were mostly cloudy. The temperature was 88 degrees. And winds were southeast at 7 miles an hour. Once again in Shreveport, it was 86 degrees with mostly cloudy skies at 10 p.m. Around the local area at 10 p.m., in Texarkana, mostly cloudy and 85. Wind east at 7 miles an hour. El Dorado, cloudy and 80. Wind southeast at 3 miles an hour. Monroe, partly cloudy and 81. Wind calm. Natchitoches, partly cloudy and 81. Wind calm. Marshall, mostly cloudy and 82. Wind calm. And at Longview, partly cloudy and 85 degrees. Wind south at 3 miles an hour. Elsewhere across the four-state area, over at Dallas, partly cloudy and 93. Oklahoma City, clear and 90. Little Rock, mostly cloudy and 85. Jackson, Mississippi, mostly cloudy and 78. Baton Rouge, mostly cloudy and 87. And at Houston, mostly cloudy and 86 degrees. 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Now let's check on your local forecast. Heat advisory in effect until 8 p.m. Central Daylight Time Friday. Tonight, partly cloudy. Lows in the upper 70s. South winds around 5 miles per hour. Friday, partly cloudy. Hot with highs in the mid-90s. Southwest winds 5 to 10 miles per hour. Friday night, partly cloudy. A chance of showers with a slight chance of thunderstorms after midnight. Lows in the upper 70s. Southwest winds 5 to 10 miles per hour. Chance of rain 30%. Saturday, partly cloudy with a slight chance of showers and thunderstorms. Highs in the mid-90s. West winds 10 to 15 miles per hour. Chance of rain 20%. Saturday night, mostly clear. Lows in the lower 70s. Northwest winds 5 to 10 miles per hour. Sunday, mostly sunny. Highs in the lower 90s. Sunday night, mostly clear. Lows in the lower 70s. Monday, mostly sunny. Highs in the mid-90s. Monday night, mostly clear. Lows in the lower 70s. Tuesday, mostly sunny. Hot with highs in the mid-90s. Tuesday night, mostly clear. Lows in the mid-70s.
Wednesday, mostly sunny. Hot with highs in the mid-90s.

Wednesday night, mostly clear. Lows in the mid-70s. Thursday, mostly sunny. Hot with highs in the mid-90s. Heat advisory now in effect until 8 p.m. Central Daylight Time Friday. What? Heat index values 105 to 109. Where? For southern Arkansas, northern Louisiana, eastern Texas and for southeast Oklahoma. When? Until 8 p.m. Central Daylight Time Friday. Impacts, hot temperatures and high humidity may cause heat illnesses. 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Take extra precautions when outside. Wear lightweight and loose-fitting clothing. 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Take action when you see symptoms of heat exhaustion and heat stroke. 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Be sure to follow us on Facebook. Here's a look at local weather conditions as of 10 p.m. At the top of the hour, skies were mostly cloudy in Shreveport. The temperature was 86 degrees at the regional airport. The dew point was 75, making the relative humidity 70%. Winds were southeast at 6 miles an hour. The pressure was 29.94 inches and rising. In Bossier City, at Barksdale Air Force Base, skies were mostly cloudy, with a temperature of 84 degrees. The dew point was 77, making the relative humidity 81%. Winds were east at 5 miles an hour. The pressure was 29.92 inches and rising. And in downtown Shreveport, skies were mostly cloudy. The temperature was 88 degrees. And winds were southeast at 7 miles an hour. Once again in Shreveport, it was 86 degrees with mostly cloudy skies at 10 p.m. Around the local area at 10 p.m., in Texarkana, mostly cloudy and 85. Wind east at 7 miles an hour. El Dorado, cloudy and 80. Wind southeast at 3 miles an hour. Monroe, partly cloudy and 81. Wind calm. Natchitoches, partly cloudy and 81. Wind calm. Marshall, mostly cloudy and 82. Wind calm. And at Longview, partly cloudy and 85 degrees. Wind south at 3 miles an hour. Elsewhere across the four-state area, over at Dallas, partly cloudy and 93. Oklahoma City, clear and 90. Little Rock, mostly cloudy and 85. Jackson, Mississippi, mostly cloudy and 78. Baton Rouge, mostly cloudy and 87. And at Houston, mostly cloudy and 86 degrees. For the most current information, check us out on the web at www.weather.gov/sht. Now let's check on your local forecast. Heat advisory in effect until 8 p.m. Central Daylight Time Friday. Tonight, partly cloudy. Lows in the upper 70s. South winds around 5 miles per hour. Friday, partly cloudy. Hot with highs in the mid-90s. Southwest winds 5 to 10 miles per hour. Friday night, partly cloudy. A chance of showers with a slight chance of thunderstorms after midnight. Lows in the upper 70s. Southwest winds 5 to 10 miles per hour. Chance of rain 30%. Saturday, partly cloudy with a slight chance of showers and thunderstorms. Highs in the mid-90s. West winds 10 to 15 miles per hour. Chance of rain 20%. Saturday night, mostly clear. Lows in the lower 70s. Northwest winds 5 to 10 miles per hour. Sunday, mostly sunny. Highs in the lower 90s. Sunday night, mostly clear. Lows in the lower 70s. Monday, mostly sunny. Highs in the mid-90s. Monday night, mostly clear. Lows in the lower 70s. Tuesday, mostly sunny.
hot with highs in the mid-90s. Tuesday night, mostly clear. Lows in the mid-70s. Wednesday, mostly sunny. Hot with highs in the mid-90s. Wednesday night, mostly clear. Lows in the mid-70s. Thursday, mostly sunny. Hot with highs in the mid-90s. Here is your area's open water boating forecast. Wind gusts may be higher. Heat advisory in effect until 8 p.m. Central Daylight Time Friday. Tonight, partly cloudy. Lows in the upper 70s. South winds 5 to 10 miles per hour. Heat index readings 103 to 106. Friday, mostly sunny. Highs in the mid-90s. Southwest winds 10 to 15 miles per hour. Heat index readings 106 to 109. Friday night, mostly clear in the evening, then mostly cloudy with slight chance of showers and thunderstorms during the early morning. Mostly cloudy with chance of showers and slight chance of thunderstorms after midnight. Windy. Lows in the upper 70s. Southwest winds 15 to 20 miles per hour. Chance of precipitation 30%. Heat index readings 103 to 106. Saturday, slight chance of thunderstorms through mid-morning. Slight chance of showers through the day. Partly cloudy. Windy. Highs in the mid-90s. West winds 15 to 20 miles per hour. Chance of precipitation 20%. Saturday night, mostly clear. Lows in the lower 70s. North winds 10 to 15 miles per hour. Sunday, mostly sunny. Highs in the lower 90s. Sunday night, mostly clear. Lows in the lower 70s. Monday, mostly sunny. Highs in the mid-90s. Monday night, mostly clear. Lows in the lower 70s. Tuesday, mostly sunny. Highs in the mid-90s. Tuesday night, mostly clear. Lows in the mid-70s. Wednesday, mostly sunny. Highs in the mid-90s. Wednesday night, mostly clear. Lows in the mid-70s. Thursday, mostly sunny. Highs in the upper 90s. Heat advisory now in effect until 8 p.m. Central Daylight Time Friday. What? Heat index values 105 to 109. Where? For southern Arkansas, northern Louisiana, eastern Texas, and for southeast Oklahoma. When? Until 8 p.m. Central Daylight Time Friday. Impacts. Hot temperatures and high humidity may cause heat illnesses. 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Take extra precautions when outside. 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Take action when you see symptoms of heat exhaustion and heat stroke. 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Be sure to follow us on Facebook. Here's a look at local weather conditions as of 10 p.m. At the top of the hour, skies were mostly cloudy in Shreveport. The temperature was 86 degrees at the regional airport. The dew point was 75, making the relative humidity 70%. Winds were southeast at 6 miles an hour. The pressure was 29.94 inches and rising. In Bossier City, at Barksdale Air Force Base, skies were mostly cloudy, with a temperature of 84 degrees. The dew point was 77, making the relative humidity 81%. Winds were east at 5 miles an hour. The pressure was 29.92 inches and rising. And in downtown Shreveport, skies were mostly cloudy. The temperature was 88 degrees. And winds were southeast at 7 miles an hour. Once again in Shreveport, it was 86 degrees with mostly cloudy skies at 10 p.m. Around the local area at 10 p.m., in Texarkana, mostly cloudy and 85.

clear and 90. Little Rock, mostly cloudy and 85. Jackson, Mississippi, mostly cloudy and 78. Baton Rouge, mostly cloudy and 87. And at Houston, mostly cloudy and 86 degrees. 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Now let's check on your local forecast. Heat advisory in effect until 8 p.m. Central Daylight Time Friday. Tonight, partly cloudy. Lows in the upper 70s. South winds around 5 miles per hour. Friday, partly cloudy. Hot with highs in the mid-90s. Southwest winds 5 to 10 miles per hour. Friday night, partly cloudy. A chance of showers with a slight chance of thunderstorms after midnight. Lows in the upper 70s. Southwest winds 5 to 10 miles per hour. Chance of rain 30%. Saturday, partly cloudy with a slight chance of showers and thunderstorms. Highs in the mid-90s. West winds 10 to 15 miles per hour. Chance of rain 20%. Saturday night, mostly clear. Lows in the lower 70s. Northwest winds 5 to 10 miles per hour. Sunday, mostly sunny. Highs in the lower 90s. Sunday night, mostly clear. Lows in the lower 70s. Monday, mostly sunny. Highs in the mid-90s. Monday night, mostly clear. Lows in the lower 70s. Tuesday, mostly sunny. Hot with highs in the mid-90s. Tuesday night, mostly clear. Lows in the mid-70s. Wednesday, mostly sunny. Hot with highs in the mid-90s. Wednesday night, mostly clear. Lows in the mid-70s. Thursday, mostly sunny. Hot with highs in the mid-90s. 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Heat advisory now in effect until 8 p.m. Central Daylight Time Friday. What? Heat index values 105 to 109. Where? For southern Arkansas, northern Louisiana, eastern Texas, and for southeast Oklahoma. When? Until 8 p.m. Central Daylight Time Friday. Impacts: hot temperatures and high humidity may cause heat illnesses. 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Be sure to follow us on Facebook. Here's a look at local weather conditions as of 10 p.m. At the top of the hour, skies were mostly cloudy in Shreveport. The temperature was 86 degrees at the regional airport. The dew point was 75, making the relative humidity 70%. Winds were southeast at 6 miles an hour. The pressure was 29.94 inches and rising. In Bossier City, at Barksdale Air Force Base, skies were mostly cloudy, with a temperature of 84 degrees. The dew point was 77, making the relative humidity 81%. Winds were east at 5 miles an hour. The pressure was 29.92 inches and rising. And in downtown Shreveport, skies were mostly cloudy. The temperature was 88 degrees. And winds were southeast at 7 miles an hour. Once again in Shreveport, it was 86 degrees with mostly cloudy skies at 10 p.m. Around the local area,

10 p.m. in Texarkana, mostly cloudy and 85. Wind east at 7 miles an hour. El Dorado, cloudy and 80. Wind southeast at 3 miles an hour. Monroe, partly cloudy and 81. Wind calm. Natchitoches, partly cloudy and 81. Wind calm. Marshall, mostly cloudy and 82. Wind calm. And at Longview, partly cloudy and 85 degrees. Wind south at 3 miles an hour. Elsewhere across the four-state area, over at Dallas, partly cloudy and 93. Oklahoma City, clear and 90. Little Rock, mostly cloudy and 85. Jackson, Mississippi, mostly cloudy and 78. Baton Rouge, mostly cloudy and 87. And at Houston, mostly cloudy and 86 degrees. For the most current information, check us out on the web at www.weather.gov/sht. Now let's check on your local forecast. Heat advisory in effect until 8 p.m. Central Daylight Time Friday. Tonight, partly cloudy. Lows in the upper 70s. South winds around 5 miles per hour. Friday, partly cloudy. Hot with highs in the mid-90s. Southwest winds 5 to 10 miles per hour. Friday night, partly cloudy. A chance of showers with a slight chance of thunderstorms after midnight. Lows in the upper 70s. Southwest winds 5 to 10 miles per hour. Chance of rain 30%. Saturday, partly cloudy with a slight chance of showers and thunderstorms. Highs in the mid-90s. West winds 10 to 15 miles per hour. Chance of rain 20%. Saturday night, mostly clear. Lows in the lower 70s. Northwest winds 5 to 10 miles per hour. Sunday, mostly sunny. Highs in the lower 90s. Sunday night, mostly clear. Lows in the lower 70s. Monday, mostly sunny. Highs in the mid-90s. Monday night, mostly clear. Lows in the lower 70s. Tuesday, mostly sunny. Hot with highs in the mid-90s. Tuesday night, mostly clear. Lows in the mid-70s. Wednesday, mostly sunny. Hot with highs in the mid-90s. Wednesday night, mostly clear. Lows in the mid-70s. Thursday, mostly sunny. Hot with highs in the mid-90s. Heat advisory now in effect until 8 p.m. Central Daylight Time Friday. What? Heat index values 105 to 109. Where? For southern Arkansas, northern Louisiana, eastern Texas, and for southeast Oklahoma. When? Until 8 p.m. Central Daylight Time Friday. Impacts: hot temperatures and high humidity may cause heat illnesses. 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Be sure to follow us on Facebook. Here's a look at local weather conditions as of 11 p.m. At the top of the hour, skies were partly cloudy in Shreveport. The temperature was 88 degrees at the regional airport. The dew point was 73, making the relative humidity 62%. Winds were south at 5 miles an hour. The pressure was 29.95 inches and rising. The report from Bossier City was not available. And in downtown Shreveport, skies were mostly cloudy. The temperature was 87 degrees. And winds were calm. Once again in Shreveport, it was 88 degrees with partly cloudy skies at 11 p.m. Around the local area at 11 p.m., in Texarkana, mostly cloudy and 83.
Winds at 5 miles an hour. El Dorado, cloudy and 80. Wind southeast at 3 miles an hour. Monroe, partly cloudy and 81. Wind calm. Natchitoches, partly cloudy and 80. Wind calm. Marshall, mostly cloudy and 81. Wind south at 3 miles an hour. And at Longview, partly cloudy and 83 degrees. Wind southeast at 3 miles an hour. Elsewhere across the four-state area, over at Dallas, mostly cloudy and 90. Oklahoma City, clear and 87. Little Rock, mostly cloudy and 85. Jackson, Mississippi, partly cloudy and 77. Baton Rouge, cloudy and 86. And at Houston, mostly cloudy and 85 degrees. For the most current information, check us out on the web at www.weather.gov/SHP. Now let's check on your local forecast. Heat advisory in effect until 8 p.m. Central Daylight Time Friday. Tonight, partly cloudy. Lows in the upper 70s. South winds around 5 miles per hour. Friday, partly cloudy. Hot with highs in the mid-90s. Southwest winds 5 to 10 miles per hour. Friday night, partly cloudy. A chance of showers with a slight chance of thunderstorms after midnight. Lows in the upper 70s. Southwest winds 5 to 10 miles per hour. Chance of rain 30%. Saturday, partly cloudy with a slight chance of showers and thunderstorms. Highs in the mid-90s. West winds 10 to 15 miles per hour. Chance of rain 20%. Saturday night, mostly clear. Lows in the lower 70s. Northwest winds 5 to 10 miles per hour. Sunday, mostly sunny. Highs in the lower 90s. Sunday night, mostly clear. Lows in the lower 70s. Monday, mostly sunny. Highs in the mid-90s. Monday night, mostly clear. Lows in the lower 70s. Tuesday, mostly sunny. Hot with highs in the mid-90s. Tuesday night, mostly clear. Lows in the mid-70s. Wednesday, mostly sunny. Hot with highs in the mid-90s. Wednesday night, mostly clear. Lows in the mid-70s. Thursday, mostly sunny. Hot with highs in the mid-90s. Heat advisory now in effect until 8 p.m. Central Daylight Time Friday. What? Heat index values 105 to 109. Where? For southern Arkansas, northern Louisiana, eastern Texas, and for southeast Oklahoma. When? Until 8 p.m. Central Daylight Time Friday. Impacts: hot temperatures and high humidity may cause heat illnesses. 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Be sure to follow us on Facebook. Here's a look at local weather conditions as of 11 p.m. At the top of the hour, skies were partly cloudy in Shreveport. The temperature was 88 degrees at the regional airport. The dew point was 73, making the relative humidity 62%. Winds were south at 5 miles an hour. The pressure was 29.95 inches and rising. The report from Bossier City was not available. And in downtown Shreveport, skies were mostly cloudy. The temperature was 87 degrees. And winds were calm. Once again in Shreveport, it was 88 degrees with partly cloudy skies at 11 p.m. Around the local area at 11 p.m., in Texarkana, mostly cloudy and 83. Wind east at 5 miles an hour. El Dorado, cloudy and 80.
wind southeast at 3 miles an hour. Monroe, partly cloudy and 81. Wind calm. Natchitoches, partly cloudy and 80. Wind calm. Marshall, mostly cloudy and 81. Wind south at 3 miles an hour. And at Longview, partly cloudy and 83 degrees. Wind southeast at 3 miles an hour. Elsewhere across the four-state area, over at Dallas, mostly cloudy and 90. Oklahoma City, clear and 87. Little Rock, mostly cloudy and 85. Jackson, Mississippi, partly cloudy and 77. Baton Rouge, cloudy and 86. And at Houston, mostly cloudy and 85 degrees. For the most current information, check us out on the web at www.weather.gov/SHP. Now let's check on your local forecast. Heat advisory in effect until 8 p.m. Central Daylight Time Friday. Tonight, partly cloudy. Lows in the upper 70s. South winds around 5 miles per hour. Friday, partly cloudy. Hot with highs in the mid-90s. Southwest winds 5 to 10 miles per hour. Friday night, partly cloudy. A chance of showers with a slight chance of thunderstorms after midnight. Lows in the upper 70s. Southwest winds 5 to 10 miles per hour. Chance of rain 30%. Saturday, partly cloudy with a slight chance of showers and thunderstorms. Highs in the mid-90s. West winds 10 to 15 miles per hour. Chance of rain 20%. Saturday night, mostly clear. Lows in the lower 70s. Northwest winds 5 to 10 miles per hour. Sunday, mostly sunny. Highs in the lower 90s. Sunday night, mostly clear. Lows in the lower 70s. Monday, mostly sunny. Highs in the mid-90s. Monday night, mostly clear. Lows in the lower 70s. Tuesday, mostly sunny. Hot with highs in the mid-90s. Tuesday night, mostly clear. Lows in the mid-70s. Wednesday, mostly sunny. Hot with highs in the mid-90s. Wednesday night, mostly clear. Lows in the mid-70s. Thursday, mostly sunny. Hot with highs in the mid-90s. This is your NOAA Weather Radio, station WXJ97, operating on a frequency of 162.400 MHz, providing the latest weather information on a 24-hour basis. 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Heat advisory now in effect until 8 p.m. Central Daylight Time Friday. What? Heat index values 105 to 109. Where? For southern Arkansas, northern Louisiana, eastern Texas, and for southeast Oklahoma. When? Until 8 p.m. Central Daylight Time Friday. Impacts: hot temperatures and high humidity may cause heat illnesses. 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Be sure to follow us on Facebook. Here's a look at local weather conditions as of 11 p.m. At the top of the hour, skies were partly cloudy in Shreveport. The temperature was 88 degrees at the regional airport. The dew point was 73, making the relative humidity 62%. Winds were south at 5 miles an hour. The pressure was 29.95 inches and rising. The report from Bossier City was not available. And in downtown Shreveport,
skies were mostly cloudy. The temperature was 87 degrees. And winds were calm. Once again in Shreveport, it was 88 degrees with partly cloudy skies at 11 p.m. Around the local area at 11 p.m., in Texarkana, mostly cloudy and 83. Wind east at 5 miles an hour. El Dorado, cloudy and 80. Wind southeast at 3 miles an hour. Monroe, partly cloudy and 81. Wind calm. Natchitoches, partly cloudy and 80. Wind calm. Marshall, mostly cloudy and 81. Wind south at 3 miles an hour. And at Longview, partly cloudy and 83 degrees. Wind southeast at 3 miles an hour. Elsewhere across the four-state area, over at Dallas, mostly cloudy and 90. Oklahoma City, clear and 87. Little Rock, mostly cloudy and 85. Jackson, Mississippi, partly cloudy and 77. Baton Rouge, cloudy and 86. And at Houston, mostly cloudy and 85 degrees. For the most current information, check us out on the web at www.weather.gov/SHP. Now let's check on your local forecast. Heat advisory in effect until 8 p.m. Central Daylight Time Friday. Tonight, partly cloudy. Lows in the upper 70s. South winds around 5 miles per hour. Friday, partly cloudy. Hot with highs in the mid-90s. Southwest winds 5 to 10 miles per hour. Friday night, partly cloudy. A chance of showers with a slight chance of thunderstorms after midnight. Lows in the upper 70s. Southwest winds 5 to 10 miles per hour. Chance of rain 30%. Saturday, partly cloudy with a slight chance of showers and thunderstorms. Highs in the mid-90s. West winds 10 to 15 miles per hour. Chance of rain 20%. Saturday night, mostly clear. Lows in the lower 70s. Northwest winds 5 to 10 miles per hour. Sunday, mostly sunny. Highs in the lower 90s. Sunday night, mostly clear. Lows in the lower 70s. Monday, mostly sunny. Highs in the mid-90s. Monday night, mostly clear. Lows in the lower 70s. Tuesday, mostly sunny. Hot with highs in the mid-90s. Tuesday night, mostly clear. Lows in the mid-70s. Wednesday, mostly sunny. Hot with highs in the mid-90s. Wednesday night, mostly clear. Lows in the mid-70s. Thursday, mostly sunny. Hot with highs in the mid-90s. Heat advisory now in effect until 8 p.m. Central Daylight Time Friday. What? Heat index values 105 to 109. Where? For southern Arkansas, northern Louisiana, eastern Texas, and for southeast Oklahoma. When? Until 8 p.m. Central Daylight Time Friday. Impacts: hot temperatures and high humidity may cause heat illnesses. 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Be sure to follow us on Facebook. Here's a look at local weather conditions as of 11 p.m. At the top of the hour, skies were partly cloudy in Shreveport. The temperature was 88 degrees at the regional airport. The dew point was 73, making the relative humidity 62%. Winds were south at 5 miles an hour. The pressure was 29.95 inches and rising. The report from Bossier City was not available. And in downtown Shreveport, skies were mostly cloudy. The temperature was 87 degrees.
and winds were calm. Once again in Shreveport, it was 88 degrees with partly cloudy skies at 11 p.m. Here is your area's open water boating forecast. Wind gusts may be higher. Heat advisory in effect until 8 p.m. Central Daylight Time Friday. Tonight, partly cloudy. Lows in the upper 70s. South winds 5 to 10 miles per hour. Heat index readings 103 to 106. Friday, mostly sunny. Highs in the mid-90s. Southwest winds 10 to 15 miles per hour. Heat index readings 106 to 109. Friday night, mostly clear in the evening, then mostly cloudy with slight chance of showers and thunderstorms during the early morning. Mostly cloudy with chance of showers and slight chance of thunderstorms after midnight. Windy. Lows in the upper 70s. Southwest winds 15 to 20 miles per hour. Chance of precipitation 30%. Heat index readings 103 to 106. Saturday, slight chance of thunderstorms through mid-morning. Slight chance of showers through the day. Partly cloudy. Windy. Highs in the mid-90s. West winds 15 to 20 miles per hour. Chance of precipitation 20%. Saturday night, mostly clear. Lows in the lower 70s. North winds 10 to 15 miles per hour. Sunday, mostly sunny. Highs in the lower 90s. Sunday night, mostly clear. Lows in the lower 70s. Monday, mostly sunny. Highs in the mid-90s. Monday night, mostly clear. Lows in the lower 70s. Tuesday, mostly sunny. Highs in the mid-90s. Tuesday night, mostly clear. Lows in the mid-70s. Wednesday, mostly sunny. Highs in the mid-90s. Wednesday night, mostly clear. Lows in the mid-70s. Thursday, mostly sunny. Highs in the upper 90s. Around the local area at 11 p.m. in Texarkana, mostly cloudy and 83. Wind east at 5 miles an hour. El Dorado, cloudy and 80. Wind southeast at 3 miles an hour. Monroe, partly cloudy and 81. Wind calm. Nacogdoches, partly cloudy and 80. Wind calm. Marshall, mostly cloudy, partly cloudy and 80. Wind calm. Marshall, mostly cloudy and 81. Wind south at 3 miles an hour. And at Longview, partly cloudy and 83 degrees. Wind southeast at 3 miles an hour. Elsewhere across the four-state area, over at Dallas, mostly cloudy and 90. Oklahoma City, clear and 87. Little Rock, mostly cloudy and 85. Jackson, Mississippi, partly cloudy and 77. Baton Rouge, cloudy and 86. And at Houston, mostly cloudy and 85 degrees. For the most current information, check us out on the web at www.weather.gov/sht. Now let's check on your local forecast. Heat advisory in effect until 8 p.m. Central Daylight Time Friday. Tonight, partly cloudy. Lows in the upper 70s. South winds around 5 miles per hour. Friday, partly cloudy. Hot with highs in the mid-90s. Southwest winds 5 to 10 miles per hour. Friday night, partly cloudy. A chance of showers with a slight chance of thunderstorms after midnight. Lows in the upper 70s. Southwest winds 5 to 10 miles per hour. Chance of rain 30%. Saturday, partly cloudy with a slight chance of showers and thunderstorms. Highs in the mid-90s. West winds 10 to 15 miles per hour. Chance of rain 20%. Saturday night, mostly clear. Lows in the lower 70s. Northwest winds 5 to 10 miles per hour. Sunday, mostly sunny. Highs in the lower 90s. Sunday night,
mostly

clear. Lows in the lower 70s. Monday, mostly sunny. Highs in the mid-90s. Monday night, mostly clear. Lows in the lower 70s. Tuesday, mostly sunny. Hot with highs in the mid-90s. Tuesday night, mostly clear. Lows in the mid-70s. Wednesday, mostly sunny. Hot with highs in the mid-90s. Wednesday night, mostly clear. Lows in the mid-70s. Thursday, mostly sunny. Hot with highs in the mid-90s. Heat advisory now in effect until 8 p.m. Central Daylight Time Friday. What? Heat index values 105 to 109. Where? For southern Arkansas, northern Louisiana, eastern Texas, and for southeast Oklahoma. When? Until 8 p.m. Central Daylight Time Friday. Impacts: hot temperatures and high humidity may cause heat illnesses. 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Take extra precautions when outside. 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Be sure to follow us on Facebook. Here's a look at local weather conditions as of 11 p.m. At the top of the hour, skies were partly cloudy in Shreveport. The temperature was 88 degrees at the regional airport. The dew point was 73, making the relative humidity 62%. Winds were south at 5 miles an hour. The pressure was 29.95 inches and rising. The report from Bossier City was not available. And in downtown Shreveport, skies were mostly cloudy. The temperature was 87 degrees. And winds were calm. Once again in Shreveport, it was 88 degrees with partly cloudy skies at 11 p.m. This is your NOAA Weather Radio, station WXJ97, operating on a frequency of 162.400 MHz, providing the latest weather information on a 24-hour basis. Broadcasts originate from the National Weather Service Office in Shreveport, Louisiana. 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Around the local area at 11 p.m. in Texarkana, mostly cloudy and 83. Wind east at 5 miles an hour. El Dorado, cloudy and 80. Wind southeast at 3 miles an hour. Monroe, partly cloudy and 81. Wind calm. Natchitoches, partly cloudy and 80. Wind calm. Marshall, mostly cloudy and 81. Wind south at 3 miles an hour. And at Longview, partly cloudy and 83 degrees. Wind southeast at 3 miles an hour. Elsewhere across the four-state area, over at Dallas, mostly cloudy and 90. Oklahoma City, clear and 87. Little Rock, mostly cloudy and 85. Jackson, Mississippi, partly cloudy and 77. Baton Rouge, cloudy and 86. And at Houston, mostly cloudy and 85 degrees. For the most current information, check us out on the web at www.weather.gov/SHT. Now let's check on your local forecast. Heat advisory in effect until 8 p.m. Central Daylight Time Friday. Tonight, partly cloudy. Lows in the upper 70s. South winds around 5 miles per hour. Friday, partly cloudy. Hot with highs in the mid-90s. Southwest winds 5 to 10 miles per hour. Friday night, partly cloudy. A chance of showers with a slight chance of thunderstorms after midnight. Lows in the upper 70s. Southwest winds 5 to 10 miles per hour. Chance of rain 30%.
Saturday, partly cloudy with a slight chance of showers and thunderstorms. Highs in the mid-90s. West winds 10 to 15 miles per hour. Chance of rain 20%. Saturday night, mostly clear. Lows in the lower 70s. Northwest winds 5 to 10 miles per hour. Sunday, mostly sunny. Highs in the lower 90s. Sunday night, mostly clear. Lows in the lower 70s. Monday, mostly sunny. Highs in the mid-90s. Monday night, mostly clear. Lows in the lower 70s. Tuesday, mostly sunny. Hot with highs in the mid-90s. Tuesday night, mostly clear. Lows in the mid-70s. Wednesday, mostly sunny. Hot with highs in the mid-90s. Wednesday night, mostly clear. Lows in the mid-70s. Thursday, mostly sunny. Hot with highs in the mid-90s. Heat advisory now in effect until 8 p.m. Central Daylight Time Friday. What? Heat index values 105 to 109. Where? For southern Arkansas, northern Louisiana, eastern Texas, and for southeast Oklahoma. When? Until 8 p.m. Central Daylight Time Friday. Impacts: hot temperatures and high humidity may cause heat illnesses. 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Be sure to follow us on Facebook. Here's a look at local weather conditions as of 11 p.m. At the top of the hour, skies were partly cloudy in Shreveport. The temperature was 88 degrees at the regional airport. The dew point was 73, making the relative humidity 62%. Winds were south at 5 miles an hour. The pressure was 29.95 inches and rising. The report from Bossier City was not available. And in downtown Shreveport, skies were mostly cloudy. The temperature was 87 degrees. And winds were calm. Once again in Shreveport, it was 88 degrees with partly cloudy skies at 11 p.m. Around the local area at 11 p.m., in Texarkana, mostly cloudy and 83. Wind east at 5 miles an hour. El Dorado, cloudy and 80. Wind southeast at 3 miles an hour. Monroe, partly cloudy and 81. Wind calm. Natchitoches, partly cloudy and 80. Wind calm. Marshall, mostly cloudy and 81. Wind south at 3 miles an hour. And at Longview, partly cloudy and 83 degrees. Wind southeast at 3 miles an hour. Elsewhere across the four-state area, over at Dallas, mostly cloudy and 90. Oklahoma City, clear and 87. Little Rock, mostly cloudy and 85. Jackson, Mississippi, partly cloudy and 77. Baton Rouge, cloudy and 86. And at Houston, mostly cloudy and 85 degrees. For the most current information, check us out on the web at www.weather.gov/SHP. Now let's check on your local forecast. Heat advisory in effect until 8 p.m. Central Daylight Time Friday. Tonight, partly cloudy. Lows in the upper 70s. South winds around 5 miles per hour. Friday, partly cloudy. Hot with highs in the mid-90s. Southwest winds 5 to 10 miles per hour. Friday night, partly cloudy. A chance of showers with a slight chance of thunderstorms after midnight. Lows in the upper 70s. Southwest winds 5 to 10 miles per hour. Chance of rain 30%. Saturday, partly cloudy with a slight chance of showers and thunderstorms.
Highs in the mid-90s. West winds 10 to 15 miles per hour. Chance of rain 20%. Saturday night, mostly clear. Lows in the lower 70s. Northwest winds 5 to 10 miles per hour. Sunday, mostly sunny. Highs in the lower 90s. Sunday night, mostly clear. Lows in the lower 70s. Monday, mostly sunny. Highs in the mid-90s. Monday night, mostly clear. Lows in the lower 70s. Tuesday, mostly sunny. Hot with highs in the mid-90s. Tuesday night, mostly clear. Lows in the mid-70s. Wednesday, mostly sunny. Hot with highs in the mid-90s. Wednesday night, mostly clear. Lows in the mid-70s. Thursday, mostly sunny. Hot with highs in the mid-90s. Heat advisory now in effect until 8 p.m. Central Daylight Time Friday. What? Heat index values 105 to 109. Where? For southern Arkansas, northern Louisiana, eastern Texas, and for southeast Oklahoma. When? Until 8 p.m. Central Daylight Time Friday. Impacts: hot temperatures and high humidity may cause heat illnesses. 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Be sure to follow us on Facebook. Here's a look at local weather conditions as of 11 p.m. At the top of the hour, skies were partly cloudy in Shreveport. The temperature was 88 degrees at the regional airport. The dew point was 73, making the relative humidity 62%. Winds were south at 5 miles an hour. The pressure was 29.95 inches and rising. The report from Bossier City was not available. And in downtown Shreveport, skies were mostly cloudy. The temperature was 87 degrees. And winds were calm. Once again in Shreveport, it was 88 degrees with partly cloudy skies at 11 p.m. Around the local area at 11 p.m., in Texarkana, mostly cloudy and 83. Wind east at 5 miles an hour. El Dorado, cloudy and 80. Wind southeast at 3 miles an hour. Monroe, partly cloudy and 81. Wind calm. Natchitoches, partly cloudy and 80. Wind calm. Marshall, mostly cloudy and 81. Wind south at 3 miles an hour. And at Longview, partly cloudy and 83 degrees. Wind southeast at 3 miles an hour. Elsewhere across the four-state area, over at Dallas, mostly cloudy and 90. Oklahoma City, clear and 87. Little Rock, mostly cloudy and 85. Jackson, Mississippi, partly cloudy and 77. Baton Rouge, cloudy and 86. And at Houston, mostly cloudy and 85 degrees. For the most current information, check us out on the web at www.weather.gov/sht. Now let's check on your local forecast. Heat advisory in effect until 8 p.m. Central Daylight Time Friday. Tonight, partly cloudy. Lows in the upper 70s. South winds around 5 miles per hour. Friday, partly cloudy. Hot with highs in the mid-90s. Southwest winds 5 to 10 miles per hour. Friday night, partly cloudy. A chance of showers with a slight chance of thunderstorms after midnight. Lows in the upper 70s. Southwest winds 5 to 10 miles per hour. Chance of rain 30%. Saturday, partly cloudy with a slight chance of showers and thunderstorms. Highs in the mid-90s. West winds 10 to 15 miles per hour.
chance of rain 20%. Saturday night, mostly clear. Lows in the lower 70s. Northwest winds 5 to 10 miles per hour. Sunday, mostly sunny. Highs in the lower 90s. Sunday night, mostly clear. Lows in the lower 70s. Monday, mostly sunny. Highs in the mid-90s. Monday night, mostly clear. Lows in the lower 70s. Tuesday, mostly sunny. Hot with highs in the mid-90s. Tuesday night, mostly clear. Lows in the mid-70s. Wednesday, mostly sunny. Hot with highs in the mid-90s. Wednesday night, mostly clear. Lows in the mid-70s. Thursday, mostly sunny. Hot with highs in the mid-90s. Heat advisory now in effect until 8 p.m. Central Daylight Time Friday. What? Heat index values 105 to 109. Where? For southern Arkansas, northern Louisiana, eastern Texas and for southeast Oklahoma. When? Until 8 p.m. Central Daylight Time Friday. Impacts, hot temperatures and high humidity may cause heat illnesses. 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Be sure to follow us on Facebook. Here's a look at local weather conditions as of 11 p.m. At the top of the hour, skies were partly cloudy in Shreveport. The temperature was 88 degrees at the regional airport. The dew point was 73, making the relative humidity 62%. Winds were south at 5 miles an hour. The pressure was 29.95 inches and rising. The report from Bossier City was not available. And in downtown Shreveport, skies were mostly cloudy. The temperature was 87 degrees. And winds were calm. Once again in Shreveport, it was 88 degrees with partly cloudy skies at 11 p.m. Around the local area at 11 p.m., in Texarkana, mostly cloudy and 83. Wind east at 5 miles an hour. El Dorado, cloudy and 80. Wind southeast at 3 miles an hour. Monroe, partly cloudy and 81. Wind calm. Natchitoches, partly cloudy and 80. Wind calm. Marshall, mostly cloudy and 81. Wind south at 3 miles an hour. And at Longview, partly cloudy and 83 degrees. Wind southeast at 3 miles an hour. Elsewhere across the four-state area, over at Dallas, mostly cloudy and 90. Oklahoma City, clear and 87. Little Rock, mostly cloudy and 85. Jackson, Mississippi, partly cloudy and 77. Baton Rouge, cloudy and 86. And at Houston, mostly cloudy and 85 degrees. For the most current information, check us out on the web at www.weather.gov/SHP. Now let's check on your local forecast. Heat advisory in effect until 8 p.m. Central Daylight Time Friday. Tonight, partly cloudy. Lows in the upper 70s. South winds around 5 miles per hour. Friday, partly cloudy. Hot with highs in the mid-90s. Southwest winds 5 to 10 miles per hour.
Friday night, partly cloudy. A chance of

hours with a slight chance of thunderstorms after midnight. Lows in the upper 70s. Southwest winds 5 to 10 miles per hour. Chance of rain 30%. Saturday, partly cloudy with a slight chance of showers and thunderstorms. Highs in the mid-90s. West winds 10 to 15 miles per hour. Chance of rain 20%. Saturday night, mostly clear. Lows in the lower 70s. Northwest winds 5 to 10 miles per hour. Sunday, mostly sunny. Highs in the lower 90s. Sunday night, mostly clear. Lows in the lower 70s. Monday, mostly sunny. Highs in the mid-90s. Monday night, mostly clear. Lows in the lower 70s. Tuesday, mostly sunny. Hot with highs in the mid-90s. Tuesday night, mostly clear. Lows in the mid-70s. Wednesday, mostly sunny. Hot with highs in the mid-90s. Wednesday night, mostly clear. Lows in the mid-70s. Thursday, mostly sunny. Hot with highs in the mid-90s. Heat advisory now in effect until 8 p.m. Central Daylight Time Friday. What? Heat index values 105 to 109. Where? For southern Arkansas, northern Louisiana, eastern Texas and for southeast Oklahoma. When? Until 8 p.m. Central Daylight Time Friday. Impacts, hot temperatures and high humidity may cause heat illnesses. Drink plenty of fluids, stay in an air-conditioned room, stay out of the sun, and check up on relatives and neighbors. Take extra precautions when outside. 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Be sure to follow us on Facebook. Here's a look at local weather conditions as of 11 p.m. At the top of the hour, skies were partly cloudy in Shreveport. The temperature was 88 degrees at the regional airport. The dew point was 73, making the relative humidity 62%. Winds were south at 5 miles an hour. The pressure was 29.95 inches and rising. The report from Bossier City was not available. And in downtown Shreveport, skies were mostly cloudy. The temperature was 87 degrees. And winds were calm. Once again in Shreveport, it was 88 degrees with partly cloudy skies at 11 p.m. Around the local area at 11 p.m., in Texarkana, mostly cloudy and 83. Wind east at 5 miles an hour. El Dorado, cloudy and 80. Wind southeast at 3 miles an hour. Monroe, partly cloudy and 81. Wind calm. Natchitoches, partly cloudy and 80. Wind calm. Marshall, mostly cloudy and 81. Wind south at 3 miles an hour. And at Longview, partly cloudy and 83 degrees. Wind southeast at 3 miles an hour. Elsewhere across the four-state area, over at Dallas, mostly cloudy and 90. Oklahoma City, clear and 87. Little Rock, mostly cloudy and 85. Jackson, Mississippi, partly cloudy and 77. Baton Rouge, cloudy and 86. And at Houston, mostly cloudy and 85 degrees. For the most current information, check us out on the web at www.weather.gov/SHP. Now let's check on your local forecast. Heat advisory in effect until 8 p.m. Central Daylight Time Friday. Tonight, partly cloudy. Lows in the upper 70s. South winds around 5 miles per hour. Friday, partly cloudy. Hot with highs in the mid-90s. Southwest winds 5 to 10 miles per hour. Friday night, partly cloudy. A chance of showers with a slight chance of thunderstorms after midnight.
Lows in the upper 70s. Southwest winds 5 to 10 miles per hour. Chance of rain 30%. Saturday, partly cloudy with a slight chance of showers and thunderstorms. Highs in the mid-90s. West winds 10 to 15 miles per hour. Chance of rain 20%. Saturday night, mostly clear. Lows in the lower 70s. Northwest winds 5 to 10 miles per hour. Sunday, mostly sunny. Highs in the lower 90s. Sunday night, mostly clear. Lows in the lower 70s. Monday, mostly sunny. Highs in the mid-90s. Monday night, mostly clear. Lows in the lower 70s. Tuesday, mostly sunny. Hot with highs in the mid-90s. Tuesday night, mostly clear. Lows in the mid-70s. Wednesday, mostly sunny. Hot with highs in the mid-90s. Wednesday night, mostly clear. Lows in the mid-70s. Thursday, mostly sunny. Hot with highs in the mid-90s. Here is your area's open water boating forecast. Wind gusts may be higher. Heat advisory in effect until 8 p.m. Central Daylight Time Friday. Tonight, partly cloudy. Lows in the upper 70s. South winds 5 to 10 miles per hour. Heat index readings 103 to 106. Friday, mostly sunny. Highs in the mid-90s. Southwest winds 10 to 15 miles per hour. Heat index readings 106 to 109. Friday night, mostly clear in the evening, then mostly cloudy with slight chance of showers and thunderstorms during the early morning. Mostly cloudy with chance of showers and slight chance of thunderstorms after midnight. Windy. Lows in the upper 70s. Southwest winds 15 to 20 miles per hour. Chance of precipitation 30%. Heat index readings 103 to 106. Saturday, slight chance of thunderstorms through mid-morning. Slight chance of showers through the day. Partly cloudy. Windy. Highs in the mid-90s. West winds 15 to 20 miles per hour. Chance of precipitation 20%. Saturday night, mostly clear. Lows in the lower 70s. North winds 10 to 15 miles per hour. Sunday, mostly sunny. Highs in the lower 90s. Sunday night, mostly clear. Lows in the lower 70s. Monday, mostly sunny. Highs in the mid-90s. Monday night, mostly clear. Lows in the lower 70s. Tuesday, mostly sunny. Highs in the mid-90s. Tuesday night, mostly clear. Lows in the mid-70s. Wednesday, mostly sunny. Highs in the mid-90s. Wednesday night, mostly clear. Lows in the mid-70s. Thursday, mostly sunny. Highs in the upper 90s. Heat advisory now in effect until 8 p.m. Central Daylight Time Friday. What? Heat index values 105 to 109. Where? For southern Arkansas, northern Louisiana, eastern Texas, and for southeast Oklahoma. When? Until 8 p.m. Central Daylight Time Friday. Impacts: hot temperatures and high humidity may cause heat illnesses. 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Take extra precautions when outside. 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Be sure to follow us on Facebook. Here's a look at local weather conditions as of 11 p.m. At the top of the hour, skies were partly cloudy in Shreveport. The temperature was 88 degrees at the regional airport. The dew point was 73,
making the relative humidity 62%.

Wind southeast at 3 miles an hour. Monroe, partly cloudy and 81. Wind calm. Natchitoches, partly cloudy and 80. Wind calm. Marshall, mostly cloudy and 81. Wind south at 3 miles an hour. And at Longview, partly cloudy and 83 degrees. Wind southeast at 3 miles an hour. Elsewhere across the four-state area, over at Dallas, mostly cloudy and 90. Oklahoma City, clear and 87. Little Rock, mostly cloudy and 85. Jackson, Mississippi, partly cloudy and 77. Baton Rouge, cloudy and 86. And at Houston, mostly cloudy and 85 degrees. For the most current information, check us out on the web at www.weather.gov/sht. Now let's check on your local forecast. Heat advisory in effect until 8 p.m. Central Daylight Time Friday. Rest of tonight, partly cloudy. Lows in the upper 70s. Southeast winds around 5 miles per hour. Friday, mostly sunny. Hot with highs in the upper 90s. Southwest winds 5 to 10 miles per hour. Friday night, partly cloudy. A slight chance of showers and thunderstorms after midnight. Lows in the upper 70s. Southwest winds 5 to 10 miles per hour. Chance of rain 20%. Saturday, partly cloudy. Hot with highs in the mid-90s. West winds 5 to 10 miles per hour, becoming northwest in the afternoon. Saturday night, mostly clear. Lows in the lower 70s. Northwest winds 5 to 10 miles per hour. Sunday, mostly sunny. Highs in the lower 90s. Sunday night, mostly clear. Lows in the lower 70s. Monday, mostly sunny. Highs in the mid-90s. Monday night, clear. Lows in the mid-70s. Tuesday, mostly sunny. Hot with highs in the mid-90s. Tuesday night, mostly clear. Lows in the mid-70s. Wednesday, mostly sunny. Hot with highs in the mid-90s. Wednesday night, mostly clear. Lows in the mid-70s. Thursday, mostly sunny. Hot with highs in the mid-90s. 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Here is your area's open water boating forecast. Wind gusts may be higher. Heat advisory in effect until 8 p.m. Central Daylight Time this evening. Rest of tonight, partly cloudy with a 20% chance of showers and thunderstorms. Windy. Lows in the upper 70s. Highs in the upper 90s. Southwest winds 15 to 20 miles per hour. Heat index readings around 110. Saturday, partly cloudy. Windy. Highs in the mid-90s. West winds 15 to 20 miles per hour. Heat index readings 102 to 105. Saturday night, mostly clear. Lows in the lower 70s. Northwest winds 10 to 15 miles per hour. Sunday, mostly sunny. Highs in the lower 90s. North winds 10 to 15 miles per hour. Sunday night, mostly clear. Lows in the lower 70s. Northeast winds 10 to 15 miles per hour, becoming east around 5 miles per hour after midnight. Monday, mostly sunny. Highs in the mid-90s. Monday night, clear. Lows in the lower 70s. Tuesday, mostly sunny. Highs in the mid-90s. Tuesday night, mostly clear. Lows in the mid-70s. Wednesday, mostly sunny. Highs in the mid-90s.

70s. Wednesday night, mostly clear. Lows in the mid-70s. Thursday, mostly sunny. Highs in the upper 90s. Thursday night, mostly clear. Lows in the mid-70s. Friday, mostly sunny. Highs in the mid-90s. Heat advisory now in effect until 8 p.m. Central Daylight Time Friday. What? Heat index values 105 to 109. Where? For southern Arkansas, northern Louisiana, eastern Texas and for southeast Oklahoma. When? Until 8 p.m. Central Daylight Time Friday. Impacts: hot temperatures and high humidity may cause heat illnesses. 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Be sure to follow us on Facebook. Here's a look at local weather conditions as of 11 p.m. At the top of the hour, skies were partly cloudy in Shreveport. The temperature was 88 degrees at the regional airport. The dew point was 73, making the relative humidity 62%. Winds were south at 5 miles an hour. The pressure was 29.95 inches and rising. The report from Bossier City was not available. And in downtown Shreveport, skies were mostly cloudy. The temperature was 87 degrees. And winds were calm. Once again in Shreveport, it was 88 degrees with partly cloudy skies at 11 p.m. You're listening to your weather radio, station WXJ97, broadcasting in Shreveport on 162.4 MHz. Be sure to follow us on Facebook. Here's a look at local weather conditions as of midnight. At the top of the hour, the report from Shreveport was not available. In Bossier City, at Barksdale Air Force Base, skies were mostly cloudy, with a temperature of 84 degrees. The dew point was 75, making the relative humidity 75%. Winds were east at 6 miles an hour. The pressure was 29.94 inches and steady. And in downtown Shreveport, skies were mostly cloudy. The temperature was 85 degrees. And winds were southeast at 5 miles an hour. At midnight. Around the local area at midnight, in Texarkana, partly cloudy and 82. Wind southeast at 8 miles an hour. El Dorado, cloudy and 80. Wind southeast at 5 miles an hour. Monroe, partly cloudy and 79. Wind calm. Natchitoches, partly cloudy and 79. Wind calm. Marshall, mostly cloudy and 82. Wind calm. And at Longview, partly cloudy and 83 degrees. Wind south at 6 miles an hour. Elsewhere across the four-state area, over at Dallas, clear and 90. Oklahoma City, clear and 85. Little Rock, partly cloudy and 83. Jackson, Mississippi, partly cloudy and 77. Baton Rouge, cloudy and 84. And at Houston, mostly cloudy and 83 degrees. For the most current information, check us out on the web at www.weather.gov/sht. Now let's check on your local forecast. Heat advisory in effect until 8 p.m. Central Daylight Time Friday. Rest of tonight, partly cloudy. Lows in the upper 70s. Southeast winds around 5 miles per hour. Friday, mostly sunny. Hot with highs in the upper 90s. Southwest winds 5 to 10 miles per hour. Friday night, partly cloudy. A slight chance of showers and thunderstorms after midnight. Lows in the upper 70s. Southwest winds 5 to 10 miles per hour.
chance of rain 20%. Saturday, partly cloudy. Hot with highs in the mid-90s. West winds 5 to 10 miles per hour, becoming northwest in the afternoon. Saturday night, mostly clear. Lows in the lower 70s. Northwest winds 5 to 10 miles per hour. Sunday, mostly sunny. Highs in the lower 90s. Sunday night, mostly clear. Lows in the lower 70s. Monday, mostly sunny. Highs in the mid-90s. Monday night, clear. Lows in the mid-70s. Tuesday, mostly sunny. Hot with highs in the mid-90s. Tuesday night, mostly clear. Lows in the mid-70s. Wednesday, mostly sunny. Hot with highs in the mid-90s. Wednesday night, mostly clear. Lows in the mid-70s. Thursday, mostly sunny. Hot with highs in the mid-90s. Heat advisory now in effect until 8 p.m. Central Daylight Time Friday. What? Heat index values 105 to 109. Where? For southern Arkansas, northern Louisiana, eastern Texas, and for southeast Oklahoma. When? Until 8 p.m. Central Daylight Time Friday. Impacts: hot temperatures and high humidity may cause heat illnesses. 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Take extra precautions when outside. 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Take action when you see symptoms of heat exhaustion and heat stroke. 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Be sure to follow us on Facebook. Here's a look at local weather conditions as of midnight. At the top of the hour, the report from Shreveport was not available. In Bossier City, at Barksdale Air Force Base, skies were mostly cloudy, with a temperature of 84 degrees. The dew point was 75, making the relative humidity 75%. Winds were east at 6 miles an hour. The pressure was 29.94 inches and steady. And in downtown Shreveport, skies were mostly cloudy. The temperature was 85 degrees. And winds were southeast at 5 miles an hour. At midnight, around the local area at midnight, in Texarkana, partly cloudy and 82. Wind southeast at 8 miles an hour. El Dorado, cloudy and 80. Wind southeast at 5 miles an hour. Monroe, partly cloudy and 79. Wind calm. Nacogdoches, partly cloudy and 79. Wind calm. Marshall, mostly cloudy and 82. Wind calm. And at Longview, partly cloudy and 83 degrees. Wind south at 6 miles an hour. Elsewhere across the four-state area, over at Dallas, clear and 90. Oklahoma City, clear and 85. Little Rock, partly cloudy and 83. Jackson, Mississippi, partly cloudy and 77. Baton Rouge, cloudy and 84. And at Houston, mostly cloudy and 83 degrees. For the most current information, check us out on the web at www.weather.gov/SHP. Now let's check on your local forecast. Heat advisory in effect until 8 p.m. Central Daylight Time Friday. Rest of tonight, partly cloudy. Lows in the upper 70s. Southeast winds around 5 miles per hour. Friday, mostly sunny. Hot with highs in the upper 90s. Southwest winds 5 to 10 miles per hour. Friday night, partly cloudy. A slight chance of showers and thunderstorms after midnight. Lows in the upper 70s. Southwest winds 5 to 10 miles per hour. Chance of rain 20%. Saturday, partly cloudy. Hot with highs in the mid-90s.
West winds 5 to 10 miles per hour, becoming northwest in the afternoon. Saturday night, mostly clear. Lows in the lower 70s. Northwest winds 5 to 10 miles per hour. Sunday, mostly sunny. Highs in the lower 90s. Sunday night, mostly clear. Lows in the lower 70s. Monday, mostly sunny. Highs in the mid-90s. Monday night, clear. Lows in the mid-70s. Tuesday, mostly sunny. Hot with highs in the mid-90s. Tuesday night, mostly clear. Lows in the mid-70s. Wednesday, mostly sunny. Hot with highs in the mid-90s. Wednesday night, mostly clear. Lows in the mid-70s. Thursday, mostly sunny. Hot with highs in the mid-90s. Heat advisory now in effect until 8 p.m. Central Daylight Time Friday. What? Heat index values 105 to 109. Where? For southern Arkansas, northern Louisiana, eastern Texas and for southeast Oklahoma. When? Until 8 p.m. Central Daylight Time Friday. Impacts, hot temperatures and high humidity may cause heat illnesses. 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Be sure to follow us on Facebook. Here's a look at local weather conditions as of midnight. At the top of the hour, the report from Shreveport was not available. In Bossier City, at Barksdale Air Force Base, skies were mostly cloudy, with a temperature of 84 degrees. The dew point was 75, making the relative humidity 75%. Winds were east at 6 miles an hour. The pressure was 29.94 inches and steady. And in downtown Shreveport, skies were mostly cloudy. The temperature was 85 degrees. And winds were southeast at 5 miles an hour. At midnight. Around the local area at midnight, in Texarkana, partly cloudy and 82. Wind southeast at 8 miles an hour. El Dorado, cloudy and 80. Wind southeast at 5 miles an hour. Monroe, partly cloudy and 79. Wind calm. Natchitoches, partly cloudy and 79. Wind calm. Marshall, mostly cloudy and 82. Wind calm. And at Longview, partly cloudy and 83 degrees. Wind south at 6 miles an hour. Elsewhere across the four-state area, over at Dallas, clear and 90. Oklahoma City, clear and 85. Little Rock, partly cloudy and 83. Jackson, Mississippi, partly cloudy and 77. Baton Rouge, cloudy and 84. And at Houston, mostly cloudy and 83 degrees. For the most current information, check us out on the web at www.weather.gov/SHT. Now let's check on your local forecast. Heat advisory in effect until 8 p.m. Central Daylight Time Friday. Rest of tonight, partly cloudy. Lows in the upper 70s. Southeast winds around 5 miles per hour. Friday, mostly sunny. Hot with highs in the upper 90s. Southwest winds 5 to 10 miles per hour.
Friday night, partly cloudy. A slight chance of showers and thunderstorms after midnight. Lows in the upper 70s. Southwest winds 5 to 10 miles per hour. Chance of rain 20%. Saturday, partly cloudy. Hot with highs in the mid-90s. West winds 5 to 10 miles per hour, becoming northwest in the afternoon. Saturday night, mostly clear. Lows in the lower 70s. Northwest winds 5 to 10 miles per hour. Sunday, mostly sunny. Highs in the lower 90s. Sunday night, mostly clear. Lows in the lower 70s. Monday, mostly sunny. Highs in the mid-90s. Monday night, clear. Lows in the mid-70s. Tuesday, mostly sunny. Hot with highs in the mid-90s. Tuesday night, mostly clear. Lows in the mid-70s. Wednesday, mostly sunny. Hot with highs in the mid-90s. Wednesday night, mostly clear. Lows in the mid-70s. Thursday, mostly sunny. Hot with highs in the mid-90s. Heat advisory now in effect until 8 p.m. Central Daylight Time Friday. What? Heat index values 105 to 109. Where? For southern Arkansas, northern Louisiana, eastern Texas, and for southeast Oklahoma. When? Until 8 p.m. Central Daylight Time Friday. Impacts: hot temperatures and high humidity may cause heat illnesses. 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Be sure to follow us on Facebook. Here's a look at local weather conditions as of midnight. At the top of the hour, the report from Shreveport was not available. In Bossier City, at Barksdale Air Force Base, skies were mostly cloudy, with a temperature of 84 degrees. The dew point was 75, making the relative humidity 75%. Winds were east at 6 miles an hour. The pressure was 29.94 inches and steady. And in downtown Shreveport, skies were mostly cloudy. The temperature was 85 degrees. And winds were southeast at 5 miles an hour. At midnight. Around the local area at midnight, in Texarkana, partly cloudy and 82. Wind southeast at 8 miles an hour. El Dorado, cloudy and 80. Wind southeast at 5 miles an hour. Monroe, partly cloudy and 79. Wind calm. Natchitoches, partly cloudy and 79. Wind calm. Marshall, mostly cloudy and 82. Wind calm. And at Longview, partly cloudy and 83 degrees. Wind south at 6 miles an hour. Elsewhere across the four-state area, over at Dallas, clear and 90. Oklahoma City, clear and 85. Little Rock, partly cloudy and 83. Jackson, Mississippi, partly cloudy and 77. Baton Rouge, cloudy and 84. And at Houston, mostly cloudy and 83 degrees. For the most current information, check us out on the web at www.weather.gov/sht. Here is your area's open water boating forecast. Wind gusts may be higher. Heat advisory in effect until 8 p.m. Central Daylight Time this evening. Rest of tonight, partly cloudy with a 20% chance of showers and thunderstorms. Windy. Lows in the upper 70s. Highs in the upper 90s. Southwest winds 15 to 20 miles per hour. Heat index readings around 110. Saturday, partly cloudy. Windy. Highs in the mid-90s.
West winds 15 to 20 miles per hour. Heat index readings 102 to 105. Saturday night, mostly clear. Lows in the lower 70s. Northwest winds 10 to 15 miles per hour. Sunday, mostly sunny. Highs in the lower 90s. North winds 10 to 15 miles per hour. Sunday night, mostly clear. Lows in the lower 70s. Northeast winds 10 to 15 miles per hour, becoming east around 5 miles per hour after midnight. Monday, mostly sunny. Highs in the mid-90s. Monday night, clear. Lows in the lower 70s. Tuesday, mostly sunny. Highs in the mid-90s. Tuesday night, mostly clear. Lows in the mid-70s. Wednesday, mostly sunny. Highs in the mid-90s. Wednesday night, mostly clear. Lows in the mid-70s. Thursday, mostly sunny. Highs in the upper 90s. Thursday night, mostly clear. Lows in the mid-70s. Friday, mostly sunny. Highs in the mid-90s. Now let's check on your local forecast. Heat advisory in effect until 8 p.m. Central Daylight Time Friday. Rest of tonight, partly cloudy. Lows in the upper 70s. Southeast winds around 5 miles per hour. Friday, mostly sunny. Hot with highs in the upper 90s. Southwest winds 5 to 10 miles per hour. Friday night, partly cloudy. A slight chance of showers and thunderstorms after midnight. Lows in the upper 70s. Southwest winds 5 to 10 miles per hour. Chance of rain 20%. Saturday, partly cloudy. Hot with highs in the mid-90s. West winds 5 to 10 miles per hour, becoming northwest in the afternoon. Saturday night, mostly clear. Lows in the lower 70s. Northwest winds 5 to 10 miles per hour. Sunday, mostly sunny. Highs in the lower. Sunday, mostly sunny. Highs in the lower 90s. Sunday night, mostly clear. Lows in the lower 70s. Monday, mostly sunny. Highs in the mid-90s. Monday night, clear. Lows in the mid-70s. Tuesday, mostly sunny. Hot with highs in the mid-90s. Tuesday night, mostly clear. Lows in the mid-70s. Wednesday, mostly sunny. Hot with highs in the mid-90s. Wednesday night, mostly clear. Lows in the mid-70s. Thursday, mostly sunny. Hot with highs in the mid-90s. Heat advisory now in effect until 8 p.m. Central Daylight Time Friday. What? Heat index values 105 to 109. Where? For southern Arkansas, northern Louisiana, eastern Texas, and for southeast Oklahoma. When? Until 8 p.m. Central Daylight Time Friday. Impacts, hot temperatures and high humidity may cause heat illnesses. 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Take extra precautions when outside. Wear lightweight and loose-fitting clothing. 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Take action when you see symptoms of heat exhaustion and heat stroke. 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Be sure to follow us on Facebook. Here's a look at local weather conditions as of midnight. At the top of the hour, the report from Shreveport was not available. In Bossier City, at Barksdale Air Force Base, skies were mostly cloudy, with a temperature of 84 degrees. The dew point was 75, making the relative humidity 75%. Winds were east at 6 miles an hour. The pressure was 29.94 inches and steady. And in downtown Shreveport, skies were mostly cloudy. The temperature was 85 degrees.
and winds were southeast at 5 miles an hour. At midnight, around the local area at midnight, in

and in downtown Shreveport, skies were mostly cloudy. The temperature was 85 degrees. And winds were southeast at 5 miles an hour. At midnight, around the local area at midnight, in Texarkana, partly cloudy and 82. Wind southeast at 8 miles an hour. El Dorado, cloudy and 80. Wind southeast at 5 miles an hour. Monroe, partly cloudy and 79. Wind calm. Nacogdoches, partly cloudy and 79. Wind calm. Marshall, mostly cloudy and 82. Wind calm. And at Longview, partly cloudy and 83 degrees. Wind south at 6 miles an hour. Elsewhere across the four-state area, over at Dallas, clear and 90. Oklahoma City, clear and 85. Little Rock, partly cloudy and 83. Jackson, Mississippi, partly cloudy and 77. Baton Rouge, cloudy and 84. And at Houston, mostly cloudy and 83 degrees. For the most current information, check us out on the web at www.weather.gov/sht. Now let's check on your local forecast. Heat advisory in effect until 8 p.m. Central Daylight Time Friday. Rest of tonight, partly cloudy. Lows in the upper 70s. Southeast winds around 5 miles per hour. Friday, mostly sunny. Hot with highs in the upper 90s. Southwest winds 5 to 10 miles per hour. Friday night, partly cloudy. A slight chance of showers and thunderstorms after midnight. Lows in the upper 70s. Southwest winds 5 to 10 miles per hour. Chance of rain 20%. Saturday, partly cloudy. Hot with highs in the mid-90s. West winds 5 to 10 miles per hour, becoming northwest in the afternoon. Saturday night, mostly clear. Lows in the lower 70s. Northwest winds 5 to 10 miles per hour. Sunday, mostly sunny. Highs in the lower 90s. Sunday night, mostly clear. Lows in the lower 70s. Monday, mostly sunny. Highs in the mid-90s. Monday night, clear. Lows in the mid-70s. Tuesday, mostly sunny. Hot with highs in the mid-90s. Tuesday night, mostly clear. Lows in the mid-70s. Wednesday, mostly sunny. Hot with highs in the mid-90s. Wednesday night, mostly clear. Lows in the mid-70s. Thursday, mostly sunny. Hot with highs in the mid-90s. Heat advisory now in effect until 8 p.m. Central Daylight Time Friday. What? Heat index values 105 to 109. Where? For southern Arkansas, northern Louisiana, eastern Texas, and for southeast Oklahoma. When? Until 8 p.m. Central Daylight Time Friday. Impacts: hot temperatures and high humidity may cause heat illnesses. 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Take extra precautions when outside. Wear lightweight and loose-fitting clothing. 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Take action when you see symptoms of heat exhaustion and heat stroke. Heat advisory remains in effect until 8 p.m. Central Daylight Time this evening. What? Heat index values up to 108. Where? Portions of south central and southwest Arkansas, north central and northwest Louisiana, southeast Oklahoma, and east and northeast Texas. When? Until 8 p.m. Central Daylight Time this evening. Impacts: hot temperatures and high humidity may cause heat illnesses. 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Take extra precautions when outside. 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
Here is your area's open water boating forecast. Wind gusts may be higher. Heat advisory in effect until 8 p.m. Central Daylight Time this evening. Rest of tonight, partly cloudy with a 20% chance of showers and thunderstorms. Windy. Lows in the upper 70s. Highs in the upper 90s. Southwest winds 15 to 20 miles per hour. Heat index readings around 110. Saturday, partly cloudy. Windy. Highs in the mid-90s. West winds 15 to 20 miles per hour. Heat index readings 102 to 105. Saturday night, mostly clear. Lows in the lower 70s. Northwest winds 10 to 15 miles per hour. Sunday, mostly sunny. Highs in the lower 90s. North winds 10 to 15 miles per hour. Sunday night, mostly clear. Lows in the lower 70s. Northeast winds 10 to 15 miles per hour, becoming east around 5 miles per hour after midnight. Monday, mostly sunny. Highs in the mid-90s. Monday night, clear. Lows in the lower 70s. Tuesday, mostly sunny. Highs in the mid-90s. Tuesday night, mostly clear. Lows in the mid-70s. Wednesday, mostly sunny. Highs in the mid-90s. Wednesday night, mostly clear. Lows in the mid-70s. Thursday, mostly sunny. Highs in the upper 90s. Thursday night, mostly clear. Lows in the mid-70s. Friday, mostly sunny. Highs in the mid-90s. 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Be sure to follow us on Facebook. Here's a look at local weather conditions as of midnight. At the top of the hour, the report from Shreveport was not available. In Bossier City, at Barksdale Air Force Base, skies were mostly cloudy, with a temperature of 84 degrees. The dew point was 75, making the relative humidity 75%. Winds were east at 6 miles an hour. The pressure was 29.94 inches and steady. And in downtown Shreveport, skies were mostly cloudy. The temperature was 85 degrees. And winds were southeast at 5 miles an hour. At midnight. Around the local area at midnight, in Texarkana, partly cloudy and 82. Wind southeast at 8 miles an hour. El Dorado, cloudy and 80. Wind southeast at 5 miles an hour. Monroe, partly cloudy and 79. Wind calm. Natchitoches, partly cloudy and 79. Wind calm. Marshall, mostly cloudy and 82. Wind calm. And at Longview, partly cloudy and 83 degrees. Wind south at 6 miles an hour. Elsewhere across the four-state area, over at Dallas, clear and 90. Oklahoma City, clear and 85. Little Rock, partly cloudy and 83. Jackson, Mississippi, partly cloudy and 77. Baton Rouge, cloudy and 84. And at Houston, mostly cloudy and 83 degrees. For the most current information, check us out on the web at www.weather.gov/sht. Now let's check on your local forecast. Heat advisory in effect until 8 p.m. Central Daylight Time Friday. Rest of tonight, partly cloudy. Lows in the upper 70s. Southeast winds around 5 miles per hour. Friday, mostly sunny. Hot with highs in the upper 90s. Southwest winds 5 to 10 miles per hour. Friday night, partly cloudy. A slight chance of showers and thunderstorms after midnight. Lows in the upper 70s. Southwest winds 5 to 10 miles per hour. Chance of rain 20%. Saturday, partly cloudy. Hot with highs in the mid-90s. West winds 5 to 10 miles per hour.
becoming northwest.

lows in the mid-70s. Wednesday, mostly sunny. Hot with highs in the mid-90s. Wednesday night, mostly clear. Lows in the mid-70s. Thursday, mostly sunny. Hot with highs in the mid-90s. Heat advisory remains in effect until 8 p.m. Central Daylight Time this evening. What? Heat index values up to 108. Where? Portions of South Central and Southwest Arkansas, North Central and Northwest Louisiana, Southeast Oklahoma, and East and Northeast Texas. When? Until 8 p.m. Central Daylight Time this evening. Impacts: hot temperatures and high humidity may cause heat illnesses. 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Be sure to follow us on Facebook. Here's a look at local weather conditions as of midnight. At the top of the hour, the report from Shreveport was not available. In Bossier City, at Barksdale Air Force Base, skies were mostly cloudy, with a temperature of 84 degrees. The dew point was 75, making the relative humidity 75%. Winds were east at 6 miles an hour. The pressure was 29.94 inches and steady. And in downtown Shreveport, skies were mostly cloudy. The temperature was 85 degrees. And winds were southeast at 5 miles an hour. At midnight, around the local area at midnight, in Texarkana, partly cloudy and 82. Wind southeast at 8 miles an hour. El Dorado, cloudy and 80. Wind southeast at 5 miles an hour. Monroe, partly cloudy and 79. Wind calm. Natchitoches, partly cloudy and 79. Wind calm. Marshall, mostly cloudy and 82. Wind calm. And at Longview, partly cloudy and 83 degrees. Wind south at 6 miles an hour. Elsewhere across the four-state area, over at Dallas, clear and 90. Oklahoma City, clear and 85. Little Rock, partly cloudy and 83. Jackson, Mississippi, partly cloudy and 77. Baton Rouge, cloudy and 84. And at Houston, mostly cloudy and 83 degrees. For the most current information, check us out on the web at www.weather.gov/SHT. Now let's check on your local forecast. Heat advisory in effect until 8 p.m. Central Daylight Time Friday. Rest of tonight, partly cloudy. Lows in the upper 70s. Southeast winds around 5 miles per hour. Friday, mostly sunny. Hot with highs in the upper 90s. Southwest winds 5 to 10 miles per hour. Friday night, partly cloudy. A slight chance of showers and thunderstorms after midnight. Lows in the upper 70s. Southwest winds 5 to 10 miles per hour. Chance of rain 20%. Saturday, partly cloudy. Hot with highs in the mid-90s. West winds 5 to 10 miles per hour, becoming northwest in the afternoon. Saturday night, mostly clear. Lows in the lower 70s. Northwest winds 5 to 10 miles per hour. Sunday, mostly sunny. Highs in the lower 90s. Sunday night.

mostly clear. Lows in the lower 70s. Monday, mostly sunny. Highs in the mid-90s. Monday night, clear. Lows in the mid-70s. Tuesday, mostly sunny. Hot with highs in the mid-90s. Tuesday night, mostly clear. Lows in the mid-70s. Wednesday, mostly sunny. Hot with highs in the mid-90s. Wednesday night, mostly clear. Lows in the mid-70s. Thursday, mostly sunny. Hot with highs in the mid-90s. Heat advisory remains in effect until 8 p.m. Central Daylight Time this evening. What? Heat index values up to 108. Where? Portions of South Central and Southwest Arkansas, North Central and Northwest Louisiana, Southeast Oklahoma, and East and Northeast Texas. When? Until 8 p.m. Central Daylight Time this evening. Impacts: hot temperatures and high humidity may cause heat illnesses. 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Be sure to follow us on Facebook. Here's a look at local weather conditions as of 1 a.m. At the top of the hour, skies were partly cloudy in Shreveport. The temperature was 81 degrees at the regional airport. The dew point was 73, making the relative humidity 78%. Winds were south at 3 miles an hour. The pressure was 29.94 inches and falling. In Bossier City, at Barksdale Air Force Base, skies were partly cloudy, with a temperature of 82 degrees. The dew point was 76, making the relative humidity 79%. Winds were calm. The pressure was 29.93 inches and falling. And in downtown Shreveport, skies were partly cloudy. The temperature was 83 degrees. And winds were southeast at 6 miles an hour. Once again in Shreveport, it was 81 degrees with partly cloudy skies at 1 a.m. Around the local area at 1 a.m., in Texarkana, clear and 81. Wind southeast at 3 miles an hour. El Dorado, cloudy and 80. Wind calm. Monroe, mostly cloudy and 80. Wind calm. Natchitoches, clear and 77. Wind calm. Marshall, partly cloudy and 79. Wind calm. And at Longview, partly cloudy and 83 degrees. Wind south at 8 miles an hour. Elsewhere across the four-state area, over at Dallas, clear and 89. Oklahoma City, clear and 84. Little Rock, partly cloudy and 82. Jackson, Mississippi, clear and 77. Baton Rouge, cloudy and 83. And at Houston, mostly cloudy and 82 degrees. For the most current information, check us out on the web at www.weather.gov/sht. Now let's check on your local forecast. Heat advisory in effect until 8 p.m. Central Daylight Time Friday. Rest of tonight, partly cloudy. Lows in the upper 70s. Southeast winds around 5 miles per hour. Friday, mostly sunny. Hot with highs in the upper 90s. Southwest winds 5 to 10 miles per hour. Friday night, partly cloudy. A slight chance of showers and thunderstorms after midnight. Lows in the upper 70s. Southwest winds 5 to 10 miles per hour. Chance of rain 20%. Saturday, partly cloudy. Hot with highs in the mid-90s. West winds 5 to 10 miles per hour, becoming northwest in the afternoon. Saturday night, mostly clear. Lows in the lower 70s.
Northwest winds 5 to 10 miles per hour. Sunday, mostly sunny. Highs in the lower 90s. Sunday night, mostly clear. Lows in the lower 70s. Monday, mostly sunny. Highs in the mid-90s. Monday night, clear. Lows in the mid-70s. Tuesday, mostly sunny. Hot with highs in the mid-90s. Tuesday night, mostly clear. Lows in the mid-70s. Wednesday, mostly sunny. Hot with highs in the mid-90s. Wednesday night, mostly clear. Lows in the mid-70s. Thursday, mostly sunny. Hot with highs in the mid-90s. Heat advisory remains in effect until 8 p.m. Central Daylight Time this evening. What's heat index values up to 108. Where, portions of south central and southwest Arkansas, north central and northwest Louisiana, southeast Oklahoma, and east and northeast Texas. When, until 8 p.m. Central Daylight Time this evening. Impacts, hot temperatures and high humidity may cause heat illnesses. Drink plenty of fluids, stay in an air-conditioned room, stay out of the sun, and check up on relatives and neighbors. Take extra precautions when outside. Wear lightweight and loose-fitting clothing. 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Take action when you see symptoms of heat exhaustion and heat stroke. 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Be sure to follow us on Facebook. Here's a look at local weather conditions as of 1 a.m. At the top of the hour, skies were partly cloudy in Shreveport. The temperature was 81 degrees at the regional airport. The dew point was 73, making the relative humidity 78%. Winds were south at 3 miles an hour. The pressure was 29.94 inches and falling. In Bossier City, at Barksdale Air Force Base, skies were partly cloudy, with a temperature of 82 degrees. The dew point was 76, making the relative humidity 79%. Winds were calm. The pressure was 29.93 inches and falling. And in downtown Shreveport, skies were partly cloudy. The temperature was 83 degrees. And winds were southeast at 6 miles an hour. Once again in Shreveport, it was 81 degrees with partly cloudy skies at 1 a.m. Around the local area at 1 a.m., in Texarkana, clear and 81. Wind southeast at 3 miles an hour. El Dorado, cloudy and 80. Wind calm. Monroe, mostly cloudy and 80. Wind calm. Natchitoches, clear and 77. Wind calm. Marshall, partly cloudy and 79. Wind calm. And at Longview, partly cloudy and 83 degrees. Wind south at 8 miles an hour. Elsewhere across the four-state area, over at Dallas, clear and 89. Oklahoma City, clear and 84. Little Rock, partly cloudy and 82. Jackson, Mississippi, clear and 77. Baton Rouge, cloudy and 83. And at Houston, mostly cloudy and 82 degrees. For the most current information, check us out on the web at www.weather.gov/sht. Now let's check on your local forecast. Heat advisory in effect until 8 p.m. Central Daylight Time Friday. Rest of tonight, partly cloudy. Lows in the upper 70s. Southeast winds around 5 miles per hour. Friday, mostly sunny. Hot with highs in the upper 90s. Southwest winds 5 to 10 miles per hour. Friday night, partly cloudy. A slight chance of showers and thunderstorms after midnight. Lows in the upper 70s. Southwest winds 5 to 10 miles per hour. Chance of rain 20%. Saturday, partly cloudy. Hot with highs in the mid-90s. West winds 5 to 10 miles per hour.
becoming northwest in the afternoon. Saturday night, mostly clear. Lows in the lower 70s. Northwest winds 5 to 10 miles per hour. Sunday, mostly sunny. Highs in the lower 90s. Sunday night, mostly clear. Lows in the lower 70s. Monday, mostly sunny. Highs in the mid-90s. Monday night, clear. Lows in the mid-70s. Tuesday, mostly sunny. Hot with highs in the mid-90s. Tuesday night, mostly clear. Lows in the mid-70s. Wednesday, mostly sunny. Hot with highs in the mid-90s. Wednesday night, mostly clear. Lows in the mid-70s. Thursday, mostly sunny. Hot with highs in the mid-90s. 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Heat advisory remains in effect until 8 p.m. Central Daylight Time this evening. What? Heat index values up to 108. Where? Portions of South Central and Southwest Arkansas, North Central and Northwest Louisiana, Southeast Oklahoma, and East and Northeast Texas. When? Until 8 p.m. Central Daylight Time this evening. Impacts, hot temperatures and high humidity may cause heat illnesses. 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Take extra precautions when outside. 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Be sure to follow us on Facebook. Here's a look at local weather conditions as of 1 a.m. At the top of the hour, skies were partly cloudy in Shreveport. The temperature was 81 degrees at the regional airport. The dew point was 73, making the relative humidity 78%. Winds were south at 3 miles an hour. The pressure was 29.94 inches and falling. In Bossier City, at Barksdale Air Force Base, skies were partly cloudy, with a temperature of 82 degrees. The dew point was 76, making the relative humidity 79%. Winds were calm. The pressure was 29.93 inches and falling. And in downtown Shreveport, skies were partly cloudy. The temperature was 83 degrees. And winds were southeast at 6 miles an hour. Once again in Shreveport, it was 81 degrees with partly cloudy skies at 1 a.m. Around the local area at 1 a.m., in Texarkana, clear and 81. Wind southeast at 3 miles an hour. El Dorado, cloudy and 80. Wind calm. Monroe, mostly cloudy and 80. Wind calm. Natchitoches, clear and 77. Wind calm. Marshall, partly cloudy and 79. Wind calm. And at Longview, partly cloudy and 83 degrees. Wind south at 8 miles an hour. Elsewhere across the four-state area, over at Dallas, clear and 89. Oklahoma City, clear and 84. Little Rock, partly cloudy and 82. Jackson, Mississippi, clear and 77. Baton Rouge, cloudy and 83. And at Houston, mostly cloudy and 82 degrees. For the most current information, check us out on the web at www.weather.gov/SHP. Now let's check on your local forecast. Heat advisory in effect until 8 p.m. Central Daylight Time Friday. Rest of tonight, partly cloudy.
Lows in the upper 70s. Southeast winds around 5 miles per hour. Friday, mostly sunny. Hot with highs in the upper 90s. Southwest winds 5 to 10 miles per hour. Friday night, partly cloudy. A slight chance of showers and thunderstorms after midnight. Lows in the upper 70s. Southwest winds 5 to 10 miles per hour. Chance of rain 20%. Saturday, partly cloudy. Hot with highs in the mid-90s. West winds 5 to 10 miles per hour, becoming northwest in the afternoon. Saturday night, mostly clear. Lows in the lower 70s. Northwest winds 5 to 10 miles per hour. Sunday, mostly sunny. Highs in the lower 90s. Sunday night, mostly clear. Lows in the lower 70s. Monday, mostly sunny. Highs in the mid-90s. Monday night, clear. Lows in the mid-70s. Tuesday, mostly sunny. Hot with highs in the mid-90s. Tuesday night, mostly clear. Lows in the mid-70s. Wednesday, mostly sunny. Hot with highs in the mid-90s. Wednesday night, mostly clear. Lows in the mid-70s. Thursday, mostly sunny. Hot with highs in the mid-90s. Heat advisory remains in effect until 8 p.m. Central Daylight Time this evening. What? Heat index values up to 108. Where? Portions of South Central and Southwest Arkansas, North Central and Northwest Louisiana, Southeast Oklahoma, and East and Northeast Texas. When? Until 8 p.m. Central Daylight Time this evening. Impacts, hot temperatures and high humidity may cause heat illnesses. 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Take extra precautions when outside. 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Take action when you see symptoms of heat exhaustion and heat stroke. 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Be sure to follow us on Facebook. Here's a look at local weather conditions as of 1 a.m. At the top of the hour, skies were partly cloudy in Shreveport. The temperature was 81 degrees at the regional airport. The dew point was 73, making the relative humidity 78%. Winds were south at 3 miles an hour. The pressure was 29.94 inches and falling. In Bossier City, at Barksdale Air Force Base, skies were partly cloudy, with a temperature of 82 degrees. The dew point was 76, making the relative humidity 79%. Winds were calm. The pressure was 29.93 inches and falling. And in downtown Shreveport, skies were partly cloudy. The temperature was 83 degrees. And winds were southeast at 6 miles an hour. Once again in Shreveport, it was 81 degrees with partly cloudy skies at 1 a.m. Here is your area's open water boating forecast. Wind gusts may be higher. Heat advisory in effect until 8 p.m. Central Daylight Time this evening. Rest of tonight, partly cloudy with a 20% chance of showers and thunderstorms. Windy. Lows in the upper 70s. Highs in the upper 90s. Southwest winds 15 to 20 miles per hour. Heat index readings around 110. Saturday, partly cloudy. Windy. Highs in the mid-90s. West winds 15 to 20 miles per hour. Heat index readings 102 to 105. Saturday night, mostly clear. Lows in the lower 70s. Northwest winds 10 to 15 miles per hour. Sunday, mostly sunny. Highs in the lower 90s. North winds 10 to 15 miles per hour. Sunday night, mostly clear. Lows in the lower 70s.
Northeast winds 10 to 15 miles per hour, becoming east around 5 miles per hour after midnight. Monday, mostly sunny. Highs in the mid-90s. Monday night, clear. Lows in the lower 70s. Tuesday, mostly sunny. Highs in the mid-90s. Tuesday night, mostly clear. Lows in the mid-70s. Wednesday, mostly sunny. Highs in the mid-90s. Wednesday night, mostly clear. Lows in the mid-70s. Thursday, mostly sunny. Highs in the upper 90s. Thursday night, mostly clear. Lows in the mid-70s. Friday, mostly sunny. Highs in the mid-90s. Around the local area at 1 a.m., in Texarkana, clear and 81. Wind southeast at 3 miles an hour. El Dorado, cloudy and 80. Wind calm. Monroe, mostly cloudy and 80. Wind calm. Natchitoches, clear and 77. Wind calm. Marshall, partly cloudy and 79. Wind calm. And at Longview, partly cloudy and 83 degrees. Wind south at 8 miles an hour. Elsewhere across the four-state area, over at Dallas, clear and 89. Oklahoma City, clear and 84. Little Rock, partly cloudy and 82. Jackson, Mississippi, clear and 77. Baton Rouge, cloudy and 83. And at Houston, mostly cloudy and 82 degrees. And at Houston, mostly cloudy and 82 degrees. For the most current information, check us out on the web at www.weather.gov/sht. Now let's check on your local forecast. Heat advisory in effect until 8 p.m. Central Daylight Time Friday. Rest of tonight, partly cloudy. Lows in the upper 70s. Southeast winds around 5 miles per hour. Friday, mostly sunny. Hot with highs in the upper 90s. Southwest winds 5 to 10 miles per hour. Friday night, partly cloudy. A slight chance of showers and thunderstorms after midnight. Lows in the upper 70s. Southwest winds 5 to 10 miles per hour. Chance of rain 20%. Saturday, partly cloudy. Hot with highs in the mid-90s. West winds 5 to 10 miles per hour, becoming northwest in the afternoon. Saturday night, mostly clear. Lows in the lower 70s. Northwest winds 5 to 10 miles per hour. Sunday, mostly sunny. Highs in the lower 90s. Sunday night, mostly clear. Lows in the lower 70s. Monday, mostly sunny. Highs in the mid-90s. Monday night, clear. Lows in the mid-70s. Tuesday, mostly sunny. Hot with highs in the mid-90s. Tuesday night, mostly clear. Lows in the mid-70s. Wednesday, mostly sunny. Hot with highs in the mid-90s. Wednesday night, mostly clear. Lows in the mid-70s. Thursday, mostly sunny. Hot with highs in the mid-90s. Heat advisory remains in effect until 8 p.m. Central Daylight Time this evening. What? Heat index values up to 108. Where? Portions of South Central and Southwest Arkansas, North Central and Northwest Louisiana, Southeast Oklahoma, and East and Northeast Texas. When? Until 8 p.m. Central Daylight Time this evening. Impacts: hot temperatures and high humidity may cause heat illnesses. 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Take extra precautions when outside. 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Take action when you see symptoms of heat exhaustion and heat stroke. 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
Be sure to follow us on Facebook. Here's a look at local weather conditions as of 1 a.m. At the top

of the hour, skies were partly cloudy in Shreveport. The temperature was 81 degrees at the regional airport. The dew point was 73, making the relative humidity 78%. Winds were south at 3 miles an hour. The pressure was 29.94 inches and falling. In Bossier City, at Barksdale Air Force Base, skies were partly cloudy, with a temperature of 82 degrees. The dew point was 76, making the relative humidity 79%. Winds were calm. The pressure was 29.93 inches and falling. And in downtown Shreveport, skies were partly cloudy. The temperature was 83 degrees. And winds were southeast at 6 miles an hour. Once again in Shreveport, it was 81 degrees with partly cloudy skies at 1 a.m. This is your NOAA Weather Radio, station WXJ97, operating on a frequency of 162.400 MHz, providing the latest weather information on a 24-hour basis. Broadcasts originate from the National Weather Service office in Shreveport, Louisiana. 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Around the local area at 1 a.m., in Texarkana, clear and 81. Wind southeast at 3 miles an hour. El Dorado, cloudy and 80. Wind calm. Monroe, mostly cloudy and 80. Wind calm. Natchitoches, clear and 77. Wind calm. Marshall, partly cloudy and 79. Wind calm. And at Longview, partly cloudy and 83 degrees. Wind south at 8 miles an hour. Elsewhere across the four-state area, over at Dallas, clear and 89. Oklahoma City, clear and 84. Little Rock, partly cloudy and 82. Jackson, Mississippi, clear and 77. Baton Rouge, cloudy and 83. And at Houston, mostly cloudy and 82 degrees. For the most current information, check us out on the web at www.weather.gov/SHT. Now let's check on your local forecast. Heat advisory in effect until 8 p.m. Central Daylight Time Friday. Rest of tonight, partly cloudy. Lows in the upper 70s. Southeast winds around 5 miles per hour. Friday, mostly sunny. Hot with highs in the upper 90s. Southwest winds 5 to 10 miles per hour. Friday night, partly cloudy. A slight chance of showers and thunderstorms after midnight. Lows in the upper 70s. Southwest winds 5 to 10 miles per hour. Chance of rain 20%. Saturday, partly cloudy. Hot with highs in the mid-90s. West winds 5 to 10 miles per hour, becoming northwest in the afternoon. Saturday night, mostly clear. Lows in the lower 70s. Northwest winds 5 to 10 miles per hour. Sunday, mostly sunny. Highs in the lower 90s. Sunday night, mostly clear. Lows in the lower 70s. Monday, mostly sunny. Highs in the mid-90s. Monday night, clear. Lows in the mid-70s. Tuesday, mostly sunny. Hot with highs in the mid-90s. Tuesday night, mostly clear. Lows in the mid-70s. Wednesday, mostly sunny. Hot with highs in the mid-90s. Wednesday night, mostly clear. Lows in the mid-70s. Thursday, mostly sunny. Hot with highs in the mid-90s. Heat advisory remains in effect until 8 p.m. Central Daylight Time this evening. What? Heat index values up to 108. Where? Portions of South Central and Southwest Arkansas, North Central and Northwest Louisiana, Southeast Oklahoma, and East and Northeast Texas. When? Until 8 p.m. Central Daylight Time this evening. Impacts: hot temperatures and high humidity may cause heat illnesses.
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Be sure to follow us on Facebook. Here's a look at local weather conditions as of 1 a.m. At the top of the hour, skies were partly cloudy in Shreveport. The temperature was 81 degrees at the regional airport. The dew point was 73, making the relative humidity 78%. Winds were south at 3 miles an hour. The pressure was 29.94 inches and falling. In Bossier City, at Barksdale Air Force Base, skies were partly cloudy, with a temperature of 82 degrees. The dew point was 76, making the relative humidity 79%. Winds were calm. The pressure was 29.93 inches and falling. And in downtown Shreveport, skies were partly cloudy. The temperature was 83 degrees. And winds were southeast at 6 miles an hour. Once again in Shreveport, it was 81 degrees with partly cloudy skies at 1 a.m. Around the local area at 1 a.m., in Texarkana, clear and 81. Wind southeast at 3 miles an hour. El Dorado, cloudy and 80. Wind calm. Monroe, mostly cloudy and 80. Wind calm. Natchitoches, clear and 77. Wind calm. Marshall, partly cloudy and 79. Wind calm. And at Longview, partly cloudy and 83 degrees. Wind south at 8 miles an hour. Elsewhere across the four-state area, over at Dallas, clear and 89. Oklahoma City, clear and 84. Little Rock, partly cloudy and 82. Jackson, Mississippi, clear and 77. Baton Rouge, cloudy and 83. And at Houston, mostly cloudy and 82 degrees. For the most current information, check us out on the web at www.weather.gov/sht. Now let's check on your local forecast. Heat advisory in effect until 8 p.m. Central Daylight Time Friday. Rest of tonight, partly cloudy. Lows in the upper 70s. Southeast winds around 5 miles per hour. Friday, mostly sunny. Hot with highs in the upper 90s. Southwest winds 5 to 10 miles per hour. Friday night, partly cloudy. A slight chance of showers and thunderstorms after midnight. Lows in the upper 70s. Southwest winds 5 to 10 miles per hour. Chance of rain 20%. Saturday, partly cloudy. Hot with highs in the mid-90s. West winds 5 to 10 miles per hour, becoming northwest in the afternoon. Saturday night, mostly clear. Lows in the lower 70s. Northwest winds 5 to 10 miles per hour. Sunday, mostly sunny. Highs in the lower 90s. Sunday night, mostly clear. Lows in the lower 70s. Monday, mostly sunny. Highs in the mid-90s. Monday night, clear. Lows in the mid-70s. Tuesday, mostly sunny. Hot with highs in the mid-90s. Tuesday night, mostly clear. Lows in the mid-70s. Wednesday, mostly sunny. Hot with highs in the mid-90s. Wednesday night, mostly clear. Lows in the mid-70s. Thursday, mostly sunny. Hot with highs in the mid-90s. Heat advisory remains in effect until 8 p.m. Central Daylight Time this evening. What? Heat index values up to 108. Where? Portions of South Central and Southwest Arkansas, North Central and Northwest Louisiana, Southeast Oklahoma, and East and Northeast Texas.
when, until 8 p.m. Central Daylight Time this evening. Impacts, hot temperatures and high humidity may cause heat illnesses. 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Take extra precautions when outside. 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Take action when you see symptoms of heat exhaustion and heat stroke. 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Be sure to follow us on Facebook. Here's a look at local weather conditions as of 1 a.m. At the top of the hour, skies were partly cloudy in Shreveport. The temperature was 81 degrees at the regional airport. The dew point was 73, making the relative humidity 78%. Winds were south at 3 miles an hour. The pressure was 29.94 inches and falling. In Bossier City, at Barksdale Air Force Base, skies were partly cloudy, with a temperature of 82 degrees. The dew point was 76, making the relative humidity 79%. Winds were calm. The pressure was 29.93 inches and falling. And in downtown Shreveport, skies were partly cloudy. The temperature was 83 degrees. And winds were southeast at 6 miles an hour. Once again in Shreveport, it was 81 degrees with partly cloudy skies at 1 a.m. Around the local area at 1 a.m., in Texarkana, clear and 81. Wind southeast at 3 miles an hour. El Dorado, cloudy and 80. Wind calm. Monroe, mostly cloudy and 80. Wind calm. Natchitoches, clear and 77. Wind calm. Marshall, partly cloudy and 79. Wind calm. And at Longview, partly cloudy and 83 degrees. Wind south at 8 miles an hour. Elsewhere across the four-state area, over at Dallas, clear and 89. Oklahoma City, clear and 84. Little Rock, partly cloudy and 82. Jackson, Mississippi, clear and 77. Baton Rouge, cloudy and 83. And at Houston, mostly cloudy and 82 degrees. For the most current information, check us out on the web at www.weather.gov/sht. Now let's check on your local forecast. Heat advisory in effect until 8 p.m. Central Daylight Time Friday. Rest of tonight, partly cloudy. Lows in the upper 70s. Southeast winds around 5 miles per hour. Friday, mostly sunny. Hot with highs in the upper 90s. Southwest winds 5 to 10 miles per hour. Friday night, partly cloudy. A slight chance of showers and thunderstorms after midnight. Lows in the upper 70s. Southwest winds 5 to 10 miles per hour. Chance of rain 20%. Saturday, partly cloudy. Hot with highs in the mid-90s. West winds 5 to 10 miles per hour, becoming northwest in the afternoon. Saturday night, mostly clear. Lows in the lower 70s. Northwest winds 5 to 10 miles per hour. Sunday, mostly sunny. Highs in the lower 90s. Sunday night, mostly clear. Lows in the lower 70s. Monday, mostly sunny. Highs in the mid-90s. Monday night, clear. Lows in the mid-70s. Tuesday, mostly sunny. Hot with highs in the mid-90s. Tuesday night, mostly clear. Lows in the mid-70s. Wednesday, mostly sunny. Hot with highs in the mid-90s. Wednesday night, mostly clear. Lows in the mid-70s. Thursday, mostly sunny. Hot with highs in the mid-90s. Heat advisory remains in effect until 8 p.m. Central Daylight Time this evening. What? Heat index values up to 108.
where portions of south central and southwest Arkansas, north central and northwest Louisiana, southeast Oklahoma, and east and northeast Texas. When, until 8 p.m. Central Daylight Time this evening. Impacts, hot temperatures and high humidity may cause heat illnesses. 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Be sure to follow us on Facebook. Here's a look at local weather conditions as of 1 a.m. At the top of the hour, skies were partly cloudy in Shreveport. The temperature was 81 degrees at the regional airport. The dew point was 73, making the relative humidity 78%. Winds were south at 3 miles an hour. The pressure was 29.94 inches and falling. In Bossier City, at Barksdale Air Force Base, skies were partly cloudy, with a temperature of 82 degrees. The dew point was 76, making the relative humidity 79%. Winds were calm. The pressure was 29.93 inches and falling. And in downtown Shreveport, skies were partly cloudy. The temperature was 83 degrees. And winds were southeast at 6 miles an hour. Once again in Shreveport, it was 81 degrees with partly cloudy skies at 1 a.m. Around the local area at 1 a.m., in Texarkana, clear and 81. Wind southeast at 3 miles an hour. El Dorado, cloudy and 80. Wind calm. Monroe, mostly cloudy and 80. Wind calm. Natchitoches, clear and 77. Wind calm. Marshall, partly cloudy and 79. Wind calm. And at Longview, partly cloudy and 83 degrees. Wind south at 8 miles an hour. Elsewhere across the four-state area, over at Dallas, clear and 89. Oklahoma City, clear and 84. Little Rock, partly cloudy and 82. Jackson, Mississippi, clear and 77. Baton Rouge, cloudy and 83. And at Houston, mostly cloudy and 82 degrees. For the most current information, check us out on the web at www.weather.gov/SHP. Now let's check on your local forecast. Heat advisory in effect until 8 p.m. Central Daylight Time Friday. Rest of tonight, partly cloudy. Lows in the upper 70s. Southeast winds around 5 miles per hour. Friday, mostly sunny. Hot with highs in the upper 90s. Southwest winds 5 to 10 miles per hour. Friday night, partly cloudy. A slight chance of showers and thunderstorms after midnight. Lows in the upper 70s. Southwest winds 5 to 10 miles per hour. Chance of rain 20%. Saturday, partly cloudy. Hot with highs in the mid-90s. West winds 5 to 10 miles per hour, becoming northwest in the afternoon. Saturday night, mostly clear. Lows in the lower 70s. Northwest winds 5 to 10 miles per hour. Sunday, mostly sunny. Highs in the lower 90s. Sunday night, mostly clear. Lows in the lower 70s. Monday, mostly sunny. Highs in the mid-90s. Monday night, clear.
lows in the mid-70s. Tuesday, mostly sunny. Hot with highs in the mid-90s. Tuesday night, mostly clear. Lows in the mid-70s. Wednesday, mostly sunny. Hot with highs in the mid-90s. Wednesday night, mostly clear. Lows in the mid-70s. Thursday, mostly sunny. Hot with highs in the mid-90s. Heat advisory remains in effect until 8 p.m. Central Daylight Time this evening. What's heat index values up to 108. Where, portions of south central and southwest Arkansas, north central and northwest Louisiana, southeast Oklahoma, and east and northeast Texas. When, until 8 p.m. Central Daylight Time this evening. Impacts, hot temperatures and high humidity may cause heat illnesses. Drink plenty of fluids, stay in an air-conditioned room, stay out of the sun, and check up on relatives and neighbors. Take extra precautions when outside. Wear lightweight and loose-fitting clothing. 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Take action when you see symptoms of heat exhaustion and heat stroke. 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Be sure to follow us on Facebook. Here's a look at local weather conditions as of 1 a.m. At the top of the hour, skies were partly cloudy in Shreveport. The temperature was 81 degrees at the regional airport. The dew point was 73, making the relative humidity 78%. Winds were south at 3 miles an hour. The pressure was 29.94 inches and falling. In Bossier City, at Barksdale Air Force Base, skies were partly cloudy, with a temperature of 82 degrees. The dew point was 76, making the relative humidity 79%. Winds were calm. The pressure was 29.93 inches and falling. And in downtown Shreveport, skies were partly cloudy. The temperature was 83 degrees. And winds were southeast at 6 miles an hour. Once again in Shreveport, it was 81 degrees with partly cloudy skies at 1 a.m. Around the local area at 1 a.m., in Texarkana, clear and 81. Wind southeast at 3 miles an hour. El Dorado, cloudy and 80. Wind calm. Monroe, mostly cloudy and 80. Wind calm. Natchitoches, clear and 77. Wind calm. Marshall, partly cloudy and 79. Wind calm. And at Longview, partly cloudy and 83 degrees. Wind south at 8 miles an hour. Elsewhere across the four-state area, over at Dallas, clear and 89. Oklahoma City, clear and 84. Little Rock, partly cloudy and 82. Jackson, Mississippi, clear and 77. Baton Rouge, cloudy and 83. And at Houston, mostly cloudy and 82 degrees. For the most current information, check us out on the web at www.weather.gov/SHP. Here is your area's open water boating forecast. Wind gusts may be higher. Heat advisory in effect until 8 p.m. Central Daylight Time this evening. Rest of tonight, partly cloudy with a 20% chance of showers and thunderstorms. Windy. Lows in the upper 70s. Highs in the upper 90s. Southwest winds 15 to 20 miles per hour. Heat index readings around 110. Saturday, partly cloudy. Windy. Highs in the mid-90s. West winds 15 to 20 miles per hour. Heat index readings 102 to 105. Saturday night, mostly clear. Lows in the lower 70s. Northwest winds 10 to 15 miles per hour. Sunday, mostly sunny. Highs in the lower 90s. North winds 10 to 15 miles per hour. Sunday night, mostly clear. Lows in the lower 70s.
Northeast winds 10 to 15 miles per hour, becoming east around 5 miles per hour after midnight. Monday, mostly sunny. Highs in the mid-90s. Monday night, clear. Lows in the lower 70s. Tuesday, mostly sunny. Highs in the mid-90s. Tuesday night, mostly clear. Lows in the mid-70s. Wednesday, mostly sunny. Highs in the mid-90s. Wednesday night, mostly clear. Lows in the mid-70s. Thursday, mostly sunny. Highs in the upper 90s. Thursday night, mostly clear. Lows in the mid-70s. Friday, mostly sunny. Highs in the mid-90s. Now let's check on your local forecast. Heat advisory in effect until 8 p.m. Central Daylight Time Friday. Rest of tonight, partly cloudy. Lows in the upper 70s. Southeast winds around 5 miles per hour. Friday, mostly sunny. Hot with highs in the upper 90s. Southwest winds 5 to 10 miles per hour. Friday night, partly cloudy. A slight chance of showers and thunderstorms after midnight. Lows in the upper 70s. Southwest winds 5 to 10 miles per hour. Chance of rain 20%. Saturday, partly cloudy. Hot with highs in the mid-90s. West winds 5 to 10 miles per hour, becoming northwest in the afternoon. Saturday night, mostly clear. Lows in the lower 70s. Northwest winds 5 to 10 miles per hour. Sunday, mostly sunny. Highs in the lower 90s. Sunday night, mostly clear. Lows in the lower 70s. Monday, mostly sunny. Highs in the mid-90s. Monday night, clear. Lows in the mid-70s. Tuesday, mostly sunny. Hot with highs in the mid-90s. Tuesday night, mostly clear. Lows in the mid-70s. Wednesday, mostly sunny. Hot with highs in the mid-90s. Wednesday night, mostly clear. Lows in the mid-70s. Thursday, mostly sunny. Hot with highs in the mid-90s. Heat advisory remains in effect until 8 p.m. Central Daylight Time this evening. What? Heat index values up to 108. Where? Portions of South Central and Southwest Arkansas, North Central and Northwest Louisiana, Southeast Oklahoma, and East and Northeast Texas. When? Until 8 p.m. Central Daylight Time this evening. Impacts, hot temperatures and high humidity may cause heat illnesses. 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Take extra precautions when outside. 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Take action when you see symptoms of heat exhaustion and heat stroke. 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Be sure to follow us on Facebook. Here's a look at local weather conditions as of 1 a.m. At the top of the hour, skies were partly cloudy in Shreveport. The temperature was 81 degrees at the regional airport. The dew point was 73, making the relative humidity 78%. Winds were south at 3 miles an hour. The pressure was 29.94 inches and falling. In Bossier City, at Barksdale Air Force Base, skies were partly cloudy, with a temperature of 82 degrees. The dew point was 76, making the relative humidity 79%. Winds were calm. The pressure was 29.93 inches and falling. And in downtown Shreveport, skies were partly cloudy. The temperature was 83 degrees. And winds were southeast at 6 miles an hour. Once again in Shreveport, it was 81 degrees with partly cloudy skies at 1 a.m. Around the local area at 1 a.m., in Texarkana, clear and 81.
Wind southeast at 3 miles an hour. El Dorado, cloudy and 80. Wind calm. Monroe, mostly cloudy and 80. Wind calm.

mostly cloudy and 82 degrees. 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Now let's check on your local forecast. Heat advisory in effect until 8 p.m. Central Daylight Time Friday. Rest of tonight, partly cloudy. Lows in the upper 70s. Southeast winds around 5 miles per hour. Friday, mostly sunny. Hot with highs in the upper 90s. Southwest winds 5 to 10 miles per hour. Friday night, partly cloudy. A slight chance of showers and thunderstorms after midnight. Lows in the upper 70s. Southwest winds 5 to 10 miles per hour. Chance of rain 20%. Saturday, partly cloudy. Hot with highs in the mid-90s. West winds 5 to 10 miles per hour, becoming northwest in the afternoon. Saturday night, mostly clear. Lows in the lower 70s. Northwest winds 5 to 10 miles per hour. Sunday, mostly sunny. Highs in the lower 90s. Sunday night, mostly clear. Lows in the lower 70s. Monday, mostly sunny. Highs in the mid-90s. Monday night, clear. Lows in the mid-70s. Tuesday, mostly sunny. Hot with highs in the mid-90s. Tuesday night, mostly clear. Lows in the mid-70s. Wednesday, mostly sunny. Hot with highs in the mid-90s. Wednesday night, mostly clear. Lows in the mid-70s. Thursday, mostly sunny. Hot with highs in the mid-90s. Heat advisory remains in effect until 8 p.m. Central Daylight Time this evening. What? Heat index values up to 108. Where? Portions of South Central and Southwest Arkansas, North Central and Northwest Louisiana, Southeast Oklahoma, and East and Northeast Texas. When? Until 8 p.m. Central Daylight Time this evening. Impacts: hot temperatures and high humidity may cause heat illnesses. 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Be sure to follow us on Facebook. Here's a look at local weather conditions as of 1 a.m. At the top of the hour, skies were partly cloudy in Shreveport. The temperature was 81 degrees at the regional airport. The dew point was 73, making the relative humidity 78%. Winds were south at 3 miles an hour. The pressure was 29.94 inches and falling. In Bossier City, at Barksdale Air Force Base, skies were partly cloudy, with a temperature of 82 degrees. The dew point was 76, making the relative humidity 79%. Winds were calm. The pressure was 29.93 inches and falling. And in downtown Shreveport, skies were partly cloudy. The temperature was 83 degrees. And winds were southeast at 6 miles an hour. Once again in Shreveport, it was 81 degrees with partly cloudy skies at 1 a.m. Around the local area at 1 a.m., in Texarkana, clear and 81. Wind southeast at 3 miles an hour. El Dorado, cloudy and 80. Wind calm. Monroe, mostly cloudy and 80.
Wincomb.

Nikitish, clear and 77. Wind calm. Marshall, partly cloudy and 79. Wind calm. And at Longview, partly cloudy and 83 degrees. Wind south at 8 miles an hour. Elsewhere across the four-state area, over at Dallas, clear and 89. Oklahoma City, clear and 84. Little Rock, partly cloudy and 82. Jackson, Mississippi, clear and 77. Baton Rouge, cloudy and 83. And at Houston, mostly cloudy and 82 degrees. For the most current information, check us out on the web at www.weather.gov/sht. Around the local area at 2 a.m., in Texarkana, clear and 80. Wind calm. El Dorado, partly cloudy and 79. Wind calm. Monroe, mostly cloudy and 80. Wind south at 3 miles an hour. Nikitish, clear and 78. Wind calm. Marshall, clear and 78. Wind calm. And at Longview, partly cloudy and 84 degrees. Wind south at 8 miles an hour. Elsewhere across the four-state area, over at Dallas, clear and 88. Oklahoma City, partly cloudy and 82. Little Rock, clear and 82. Jackson, Mississippi, clear and 77. Baton Rouge, mostly cloudy and 81. And at Houston, mostly cloudy and 81 degrees. For the most current information, check us out on the web at www.weather.gov/sht. Now let's check on your local forecast. Heat advisory in effect until 8 p.m. Central Daylight Time Friday. Rest of tonight, partly cloudy. Lows in the upper 70s. Southeast winds around 5 miles per hour. Friday, mostly sunny. Hot with highs in the upper 90s. Southwest winds 5 to 10 miles per hour. Friday night, partly cloudy. A slight chance of showers and thunderstorms after midnight. Lows in the upper 70s. Southwest winds 5 to 10 miles per hour. Chance of rain 20%. Saturday, partly cloudy. Hot with highs in the mid-90s. West winds 5 to 10 miles per hour, becoming northwest in the afternoon. Saturday night, mostly clear. Lows in the lower 70s. Northwest winds 5 to 10 miles per hour. Sunday, mostly sunny. Highs in the lower 90s. Sunday night, mostly clear. Lows in the lower 70s. Monday, mostly sunny. Highs in the mid-90s. Monday night, clear. Lows in the mid-70s. Tuesday, mostly sunny. Hot with highs in the mid-90s. Tuesday night, mostly clear. Lows in the mid-70s. Wednesday, mostly sunny. Hot with highs in the mid-90s. Wednesday night, mostly clear. Lows in the mid-70s. Thursday, mostly sunny. Hot with highs in the mid-90s. Heat advisory remains in effect until 8 p.m. Central Daylight Time this evening. What? Heat index values up to 108. Where? Portions of South Central and Southwest Arkansas, North Central and Northwest Louisiana, Southeast Oklahoma, and East and Northeast Texas. When? Until 8 p.m. Central Daylight Time this evening. Impacts, hot temperatures and high humidity may cause heat illnesses. Drink plenty of fluids, stay in an air-conditioned room, stay out of the sun, and check up on relatives and neighbors. Take extra precautions when outside. Wear lightweight and loose-fitting clothing. 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Take action when you see symptoms of heat exhaustion and heat stroke. 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Be sure to follow us on Facebook. Here's a look at local weather conditions as of 2 a.m.
At the top of the hour, skies were clear in Shreveport. The temperature was 81 degrees at the regional airport. The dew point was 72, making the relative humidity 74%. Winds were south at 3 miles an hour. The pressure was 29.94 inches and steady. In Bossier City, at Barksdale Air Force Base, skies were clear, with a temperature of 82 degrees. The dew point was 75, making the relative humidity 78%. Winds were southeast at 3 miles an hour. The pressure was 29.93 inches and steady. And in downtown Shreveport, skies were clear. The temperature was 84 degrees. And winds were calm. Once again in Shreveport, it was 81 degrees with clear skies at 2 a.m. Around the local area at 2 a.m., in Texarkana, clear and 80. Wind calm. El Dorado, partly cloudy and 79. Wind calm. Monroe, mostly cloudy and 80. Wind south at 3 miles an hour. Natchitoches, clear and 78. Wind calm. Marshall, clear and 78. Wind calm. And at Longview, partly cloudy and 84 degrees. Wind south at 8 miles an hour. Elsewhere across the four-state area, over at Dallas, clear and 88. Oklahoma City, partly cloudy and 82. Little Rock, clear and 82. Jackson, Mississippi, clear and 77. Baton Rouge, mostly cloudy and 81. And at Houston, mostly cloudy and 81 degrees. For the most current information, check us out on the web at www.weather.gov/SHP. Now let's check on your local forecast. Heat advisory in effect until 8 p.m. Central Daylight Time Friday. Rest of tonight, partly cloudy. Lows in the upper 70s. Southeast winds around 5 miles per hour. Friday, mostly sunny. Hot with highs in the upper 90s. Southwest winds 5 to 10 miles per hour. Friday night, partly cloudy. A slight chance of showers and thunderstorms after midnight. Lows in the upper 70s. Southwest winds 5 to 10 miles per hour. Chance of rain 20%. Saturday, partly cloudy. Hot with highs in the mid-90s. West winds 5 to 10 miles per hour, becoming northwest in the afternoon. Saturday night, mostly clear. Lows in the lower 70s. Northwest winds 5 to 10 miles per hour. Sunday, mostly sunny. Highs in the lower 90s. Sunday night, mostly clear. Lows in the lower 70s. Monday, mostly sunny. Highs in the mid-90s. Monday night, clear. Lows in the mid-70s. Tuesday, mostly sunny. Hot with highs in the mid-90s. Tuesday night, mostly clear. Lows in the mid-70s. Wednesday, mostly sunny. Hot with highs in the mid-90s. Wednesday night, mostly clear. Lows in the mid-70s. Thursday, mostly sunny. Hot with highs in the mid-90s. Heat advisory remains in effect until 8 p.m. Central Daylight Time this evening. What? Heat index values up to 108. Where? Portions of South Central and Southwest Arkansas, North Central and Northwest Louisiana, Southeast Oklahoma, and East and Northeast Texas. When? Until 8 p.m. Central Daylight Time this evening. Impacts, hot temperatures and high humidity may cause heat illnesses. 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Take extra precautions when outside. 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
Be sure to follow us on Facebook. Here's a look at local weather conditions as of 2 a.m. At the top of the hour, skies were clear in Shreveport. The temperature was 81 degrees at the regional airport. The dew point was 72, making the relative humidity 74%. Winds were south at 3 miles an hour. The pressure was 29.94 inches and steady. In Bossier City, at Barksdale Air Force Base, skies were clear, with a temperature of 82 degrees. The dew point was 75, making the relative humidity 78%. Winds were southeast at 3 miles an hour. The pressure was 29.93 inches and steady. And in downtown Shreveport, skies were clear. The temperature was 84 degrees. And winds were calm. Once again in Shreveport, it was 81 degrees with clear skies at 2 a.m. This is your NOAA Weather Radio, station WXJ97, operating on a frequency of 162.400 MHz, providing the latest weather information on a 24-hour basis. Broadcasts originate from the National Weather Service office in Shreveport, Louisiana. 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Around the local area at 2 a.m. in Texarkana, clear and 80. Wind calm. El Dorado, partly cloudy and 79. Wind calm. Monroe, mostly cloudy and 80. Wind south at 3 miles an hour. Natchitoches, clear and 78. Wind calm. Marshall, clear and 78. Wind calm. And at Longview, partly cloudy and 84 degrees. Wind south at 8 miles an hour. Elsewhere across the four-state area, over at Dallas, clear and 88. Oklahoma City, partly cloudy and 82. Little Rock, clear and 82. Jackson, Mississippi, clear and 77. Baton Rouge, mostly cloudy and 81. And at Houston, mostly cloudy and 81 degrees. For the most current information, check us out on the web at www.weather.gov/SHP. Now let's check on your local forecast. Heat advisory in effect until 8 p.m. Central Daylight Time Friday. Rest of tonight, partly cloudy. Lows in the upper 70s. Southeast winds around 5 miles per hour. Friday, mostly sunny. Hot with highs in the upper 90s. Southwest winds 5 to 10 miles per hour. Friday night, partly cloudy. A slight chance of showers and thunderstorms after midnight. Lows in the upper 70s. Southwest winds 5 to 10 miles per hour. Chance of rain 20%. Saturday, partly cloudy. Hot with highs in the mid-90s. West winds 5 to 10 miles per hour, becoming northwest in the afternoon. Saturday night, mostly clear. Lows in the lower 70s. Northwest winds 5 to 10 miles per hour. Sunday, mostly sunny. Highs in the lower 90s. Sunday night, mostly clear. Lows in the lower 70s. Monday, mostly sunny. Highs in the mid-90s. Monday night, clear. Lows in the mid-70s. Tuesday, mostly sunny. Hot with highs in the mid-90s. Tuesday night, mostly clear. Lows in the mid-70s. Wednesday, mostly sunny. Hot with highs in the mid-90s. Wednesday night, mostly clear. Lows in the mid-70s. Thursday, mostly sunny. Hot with highs in the mid-90s. Heat advisory remains in effect until 8 p.m. Central Daylight Time this evening. What? Heat index values up to 108. Where? Portions of South Central and Southwest Arkansas, North Central and Northwest Louisiana, Southeast Oklahoma, and East and Northeast Texas. When? Until 8 p.m. Central Daylight Time this evening. Impacts,
Hot temperatures and high humidity may cause heat illnesses. 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Take extra precautions when outside. 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Be sure to follow us on Facebook. Here's a look at local weather conditions as of 2 a.m. At the top of the hour, skies were clear in Shreveport. The temperature was 81 degrees at the regional airport. The dew point was 72, making the relative humidity 74%. Winds were south at 3 miles an hour. The pressure was 29.94 inches and steady. In Bossier City, at Barksdale Air Force Base, skies were clear, with a temperature of 82 degrees. The dew point was 75, making the relative humidity 78%. Winds were southeast at 3 miles an hour. The pressure was 29.93 inches and steady. And in downtown Shreveport, skies were clear. The temperature was 84 degrees. And winds were calm. Once again in Shreveport, it was 81 degrees with clear skies at 2 a.m. Around the local area at 2 a.m., in Texarkana, clear and 80. Wind calm. El Dorado, partly cloudy and 79. Wind calm. Monroe, mostly cloudy and 80. Wind south at 3 miles an hour. Natchitoches, clear and 78. Wind calm. Marshall, clear and 78. Wind calm. And at Longview, partly cloudy and 84 degrees. Wind south at 8 miles an hour. Elsewhere across the four-state area, over at Dallas, clear and 88. Oklahoma City, partly cloudy and 82. Little Rock, clear and 82. Jackson, Mississippi, clear and 77. Baton Rouge, mostly cloudy and 81. And at Houston, mostly cloudy and 81 degrees. For the most current information, check us out on the web at www.weather.gov/SHP. Now let's check on your local forecast. Heat advisory in effect until 8 p.m. Central Daylight Time Friday. Rest of tonight, partly cloudy. Lows in the upper 70s. Southeast winds around 5 miles per hour. Friday, mostly sunny. Hot with highs in the upper 90s. Southwest winds 5 to 10 miles per hour. Friday night, partly cloudy. A slight chance of showers and thunderstorms after midnight. Lows in the upper 70s. Southwest winds 5 to 10 miles per hour. Chance of rain 20%. Saturday, partly cloudy. Hot with highs in the mid-90s. West winds 5 to 10 miles per hour, becoming northwest in the afternoon. Saturday night, mostly clear. Lows in the lower 70s. Northwest winds 5 to 10 miles per hour. Sunday, mostly sunny. Highs in the lower 90s. Sunday night, mostly clear. Lows in the lower 70s. Monday, mostly sunny. Highs in the mid-90s. Monday night, clear. Lows in the mid-70s. Tuesday, mostly sunny. Hot with highs in the mid-90s. Tuesday night, mostly clear. Lows in the mid-70s. Wednesday, mostly sunny. Hot with highs in the mid-90s. Wednesday night, mostly clear. Lows in the mid-70s. Thursday, mostly sunny. Hot with highs in the mid-90s. Here is your area's open water boating forecast. Wind gusts may be higher. Heat advisory in effect until 8 p.m. Central Daylight Time this evening. Rest of tonight, partly cloudy with a 20% chance of showers and thunderstorms. Windy.
Lows in the upper 70s. Highs in the upper 90s.

southwest winds 15 to 20 miles per hour. Heat index readings around 110. Saturday, partly cloudy. Windy. Highs in the mid-90s. West winds 15 to 20 miles per hour. Heat index readings 102 to 105. Saturday night, mostly clear. Lows in the lower 70s. Northwest winds 10 to 15 miles per hour. Sunday, mostly sunny. Highs in the lower 90s. North winds 10 to 15 miles per hour. Sunday night, mostly clear. Lows in the lower 70s. Northeast winds 10 to 15 miles per hour becoming east around 5 miles per hour after midnight. Monday, mostly sunny. Highs in the mid-90s. Monday night, clear. Lows in the lower 70s. Tuesday, mostly sunny. Highs in the mid-90s. Tuesday night, mostly clear. Lows in the mid-70s. Wednesday, mostly clear. Lows in the mid-70s. Wednesday, mostly sunny. Highs in the mid-90s. Wednesday night, mostly clear. Lows in the mid-70s. Thursday, mostly sunny. Highs in the upper 90s. Thursday night, mostly clear. Lows in the mid-70s. Friday, mostly sunny. Highs in the mid-90s. Heat advisory remains in effect until 8 p.m. Central Daylight Time this evening. What? Heat index values up to 108. Where? Portions of South Central and Southwest Arkansas, North Central and Northwest Louisiana, Southeast Oklahoma, and East and Northeast Texas. When? Until 8 p.m. Central Daylight Time this evening. Impacts: hot temperatures and high humidity may cause heat illnesses. 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Take extra precautions when outside. 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Be sure to follow us on Facebook. Here's a look at local weather conditions as of 2 a.m. At the top of the hour, skies were clear in Shreveport. The temperature was 81 degrees at the regional airport. The dew point was 72, making the relative humidity 74%. Winds were south at 3 miles an hour. The pressure was 29.94 inches and steady. In Bossier City, at Barksdale Air Force Base, skies were clear, with a temperature of 82 degrees. The dew point was 75, making the relative humidity 78%. Winds were southeast at 3 miles an hour. The pressure was 29.93 inches and steady. And in downtown Shreveport, skies were clear. The temperature was 84 degrees. And winds were calm. Once again in Shreveport, it was 81 degrees with clear skies at 2 a.m. Around the local area at 2 a.m., in Texarkana, clear and 80. Wind calm. El Dorado, partly cloudy and 79. Wind calm. Monroe, mostly cloudy and 80. Wind south at 3 miles an hour. Natchitoches, clear and 78. Wind calm. Marshall, clear and 78. Wind calm. And at Longview, partly cloudy and 84 degrees. Wind south at 8 miles an hour. Elsewhere across the four-state area, over at Dallas, clear and 88. Oklahoma City, partly cloudy and 82. Little Rock, clear and 82. Jackson, Mississippi, clear and 77. Baton Rouge, mostly cloudy and 81. And at Houston, mostly cloudy and 81 degrees. For the most current information, check us out on the web at www.weather.gov/sht. Now let's check on your local forecast.

heat advisory in effect until 8 p.m. Central Daylight Time Friday. Rest of tonight, partly cloudy. Lows in the upper 70s. Southeast winds around 5 miles per hour. Friday, mostly sunny. Hot with highs in the upper 90s. Southwest winds 5 to 10 miles per hour. Friday night, partly cloudy. A slight chance of showers and thunderstorms after midnight. Lows in the upper 70s. Southwest winds 5 to 10 miles per hour. Chance of rain 20%. Saturday, partly cloudy. Hot with highs in the mid-90s. West winds 5 to 10 miles per hour, becoming northwest in the afternoon. Saturday night, mostly clear. Lows in the lower 70s. Northwest winds 5 to 10 miles per hour. Sunday, mostly sunny. Highs in the lower 90s. Sunday night, mostly clear. Lows in the lower 70s. Monday, mostly sunny. Highs in the mid-90s. Monday night, clear. Lows in the mid-70s. Tuesday, mostly sunny. Hot with highs in the mid-90s. Tuesday night, mostly clear. Lows in the mid-70s. Wednesday, mostly sunny. Hot with highs in the mid-90s. Wednesday night, mostly clear. Lows in the mid-70s. Thursday, mostly sunny. Hot with highs in the mid-90s. 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Heat advisory remains in effect until 8 p.m. Central Daylight Time this evening. What? Heat index values up to 108. Where? Portions of South Central and Southwest Arkansas, North Central and Northwest Louisiana, Southeast Oklahoma, and East and Northeast Texas. When? Until 8 p.m. Central Daylight Time this evening. Impacts, hot temperatures and high humidity may cause heat illnesses. 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Take extra precautions when outside. 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Take action when you see symptoms of heat exhaustion and heat stroke. 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Be sure to follow us on Facebook. Here's a look at local weather conditions as of 2 a.m. At the top of the hour, skies were clear in Shreveport. The temperature was 81 degrees at the regional airport. The dew point was 72, making the relative humidity 74%. Winds were south at 3 miles an hour. The pressure was 29.94 inches and steady. In Bossier City, at Barksdale Air Force Base, skies were clear, with a temperature of 82 degrees. The dew point was 75, making the relative humidity 78%. Winds were southeast at 3 miles an hour. The pressure was 29.93 inches and steady. And in downtown Shreveport, skies were clear. The temperature was 84 degrees. And winds were calm. Once again in Shreveport, it was 81 degrees with clear skies at 2 a.m. Around the local area at 2 a.m., in Texarkana, clear and 80. Wind calm. El Dorado, partly cloudy and 79. Wind calm. Monroe, mostly cloudy and 80. Wind south at 3 miles an hour. Natchitoches, clear and 78. Wind calm. Marshall, clear and 78. Wind calm. And at Longview, partly cloudy and 84 degrees. Wind south at 8 miles an hour.
elsewhere across the four-state area, over at Dallas, clear and 88. Oklahoma City, partly cloudy and 82. Little Rock, clear and 82. Jackson, Mississippi, clear and 77. Baton Rouge, mostly cloudy and 81. And at Houston, mostly cloudy and 81 degrees. For the most current information, check us out on the web at www.weather.gov/sht. Now let's check on your local forecast. Heat advisory in effect until 8 p.m. Central Daylight Time Friday. Rest of tonight, partly cloudy. Lows in the upper 70s. Southeast winds around 5 miles per hour. Friday, mostly sunny. Hot with highs in the upper 90s. Southwest winds 5 to 10 miles per hour. Friday night, partly cloudy. A slight chance of showers and thunderstorms after midnight. Lows in the upper 70s. Southwest winds 5 to 10 miles per hour. Chance of rain 20%. Saturday, partly cloudy. Hot with highs in the mid-90s. West winds 5 to 10 miles per hour, becoming northwest in the afternoon. Saturday night, mostly clear. Lows in the lower 70s. Northwest winds 5 to 10 miles per hour. Sunday, mostly sunny. Highs in the lower 90s. Sunday night, mostly clear. Lows in the lower 70s. Monday, mostly sunny. Highs in the mid-90s. Monday night, clear. Lows in the mid-70s. Tuesday, mostly sunny. Hot with highs in the mid-90s. Tuesday night, mostly clear. Lows in the mid-70s. Wednesday, mostly sunny. Hot with highs in the mid-90s. Wednesday night, mostly clear. Lows in the mid-70s. Thursday, mostly sunny. Hot with highs in the mid-90s. Heat advisory remains in effect until 8 p.m. Central Daylight Time this evening. What? Heat index values up to 108. Where? Portions of South Central and Southwest Arkansas, North Central and Northwest Louisiana, Southeast Oklahoma, and East and Northeast Texas. When? Until 8 p.m. Central Daylight Time this evening. Impacts: hot temperatures and high humidity may cause heat illnesses. 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Take extra precautions when outside. 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Take action when you see symptoms of heat exhaustion and heat stroke. 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Be sure to follow us on Facebook. Here's a look at local weather conditions as of 2 a.m. At the top of the hour, skies were clear in Shreveport. The temperature was 81 degrees at the regional airport. The dew point was 72, making the relative humidity 74%. Winds were south at 3 miles an hour. The pressure was 29.94 inches and steady. In Bossier City, at Barksdale Air Force Base, skies were clear, with a temperature of 82 degrees. The dew point was 75, making the relative humidity 78%. Winds were southeast at 3 miles an hour. The pressure was 29.93 inches and steady. And in downtown Shreveport, skies were clear. The temperature was 84 degrees. And winds were calm. Once again in Shreveport, it was 81 degrees with clear skies at 2 a.m. Around the local area at 2 a.m., in Texarkana, clear and 80. Wind calm. El Dorado, partly cloudy and 79. Wind calm. Monroe, mostly cloudy and 80. Wind south at 3 miles an hour. Natchitoches, clear and 78. Wind calm. Marshall, clear and 78. Wind calm. And at Longview,
partly cloudy and 84 degrees. Wind south at 8 miles an hour. Elsewhere across the four-state area, over at Dallas, clear and 88. Oklahoma City, partly cloudy and 82. Little Rock, clear and 82. Jackson, Mississippi, clear and 77. Baton Rouge, mostly cloudy and 81. And at Houston, mostly cloudy and 81 degrees. For the most current information, check us out on the web at www.weather.gov/sht. Now let's check on your local forecast. Heat advisory in effect until 8 p.m. Central Daylight Time Friday. Rest of tonight, partly cloudy. Lows in the upper 70s. Southeast winds around 5 miles per hour. Friday, mostly sunny. Hot with highs in the upper 90s. Southwest winds 5 to 10 miles per hour. Friday night, partly cloudy. A slight chance of showers and thunderstorms after midnight. Lows in the upper 70s. Southwest winds 5 to 10 miles per hour. Chance of rain 20%. Saturday, partly cloudy. Hot with highs in the mid-90s. West winds 5 to 10 miles per hour, becoming northwest in the afternoon. Saturday night, mostly clear. Lows in the lower 70s. Northwest winds 5 to 10 miles per hour. Sunday, mostly sunny. Highs in the lower 90s. Sunday night, mostly clear. Lows in the lower 70s. Monday, mostly sunny. Highs in the mid-90s. Monday night, clear. Lows in the mid-70s. Tuesday, mostly sunny. Hot with highs in the mid-90s. Tuesday night, mostly clear. Lows in the mid-70s. Wednesday, mostly sunny. Hot with highs in the mid-90s. Wednesday night, mostly clear. Lows in the mid-70s. Thursday, mostly sunny. Hot with highs in the mid-90s. Heat advisory remains in effect until 8 p.m. Central Daylight Time this evening. What? Heat index values up to 108. Where? Portions of South Central and Southwest Arkansas, North Central and Northwest Louisiana, Southeast Oklahoma, and East and Northeast Texas. When? Until 8 p.m. Central Daylight Time this evening. Impacts, hot temperatures and high humidity may cause heat illnesses. 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Take extra precautions when outside. 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Take action when you see symptoms of heat exhaustion and heat stroke. 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Be sure to follow us on Facebook. Here's a look at local weather conditions as of 2 a.m. At the top of the hour, skies were clear in Shreveport. The temperature was 81 degrees at the regional airport. The dew point was 72, making the relative humidity 74%. Winds were south at 3 miles an hour. The pressure was 29.94 inches and steady. In Bossier City, at Barksdale Air Force Base, skies were clear, with a temperature of 82 degrees. The dew point was 75, making the relative humidity 78%. Winds were southeast at 3 miles an hour. The pressure was 29.93 inches and steady. And in downtown Shreveport, skies were clear. The temperature was 84 degrees. And winds were calm. Once again in Shreveport, it was 81 degrees with clear skies at 2 a.m. Around the local area at 2 a.m., in Texarkana, clear and 80. Wind calm. El Dorado, partly cloudy and 79. Wind calm. Monroe, mostly cloudy and 80. Wind south at 3 miles an hour. Natchitoches, clear and 78. Wind calm.
Marshall, clear and 78. Wind calm. And at Longview, partly cloudy and 84 degrees. Wind south at 8 miles an hour. Elsewhere across the four-state area, over at Dallas, clear and 88. Oklahoma City, partly cloudy and 82. Little Rock, clear and 82. Jackson, Mississippi, clear and 77. Baton Rouge, mostly cloudy and 81. And at Houston, mostly cloudy and 81 degrees. 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Now let's check on your local forecast. Heat advisory in effect until 8 p.m. Central Daylight Time Friday. Rest of tonight, partly cloudy. Lows in the upper 70s. Southeast winds around 5 miles per hour. Friday, mostly sunny. Hot with highs in the upper 90s. Southwest winds 5 to 10 miles per hour. Friday night, partly cloudy. A slight chance of showers and thunderstorms after midnight. Lows in the upper 70s. Southwest winds 5 to 10 miles per hour. Chance of rain 20%. Saturday, partly cloudy. Hot with highs in the mid-90s. West winds 5 to 10 miles per hour, becoming northwest in the afternoon. Saturday night, mostly clear. Lows in the lower 70s. Northwest winds 5 to 10 miles per hour. Sunday, mostly sunny. Highs in the lower 90s. Sunday night, mostly clear. Lows in the lower 70s. Monday, mostly sunny. Highs in the mid-90s. Monday night, clear. Lows in the mid-70s. Tuesday, mostly sunny. Hot with highs in the mid-90s. Tuesday night, mostly clear. Lows in the mid-70s. Wednesday, mostly sunny. Hot with highs in the mid-90s. Wednesday night, mostly clear. Lows in the mid-70s. Thursday, mostly sunny. Hot with highs in the mid-90s. Heat advisory remains in effect until 8 p.m. Central Daylight Time this evening. What? Heat index values up to 108. Where? Portions of south central and southwest Arkansas, north central and northwest Louisiana, southeast Oklahoma, and east and northeast Texas. When? Until 8 p.m. Central Daylight Time this evening. Impacts: hot temperatures and high humidity may cause heat illnesses. 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Be sure to follow us on Facebook. Here's a look at local weather conditions as of 2 a.m. At the top of the hour, skies were clear in Shreveport. The temperature was 81 degrees at the regional airport. The dew point was 72, making the relative humidity 74%. Winds were south at 3 miles an hour. The pressure was 29.94 inches and steady. In Bossier City, at Barksdale Air Force Base, skies were clear, with a temperature of 82 degrees. The dew point was 75, making the relative humidity 78%. Winds were southeast at 3 miles an hour. The pressure was 29.93 inches and steady. And in downtown Shreveport,
Skies were clear.

The temperature was 84 degrees, and winds were calm. Once again in Shreveport, it was 81 degrees with clear skies at 2 a.m. Around the local area at 2 a.m., in Texarkana, clear and 80. Wind calm. El Dorado, partly cloudy and 79. Wind calm. Monroe, mostly cloudy and 80. Wind south at 3 miles an hour. Nacogdoches, clear and 78. Wind calm. Marshall, clear and 78. Wind calm. And at Longview, partly cloudy and 84 degrees. Wind south at 8 miles an hour. Elsewhere across the four-state area, over at Dallas, clear and 88. Oklahoma City, partly cloudy and 82. Little Rock, clear and 82. Jackson, Mississippi, clear and 77. Baton Rouge, mostly cloudy and 81. And at Houston, mostly cloudy and 81 degrees. For the most current information, check us out on the web at www.weather.gov/sht. Now let's check on your local forecast. Heat advisory in effect until 8 p.m. Central Daylight Time Friday. Rest of tonight, partly cloudy. Lows in the upper 70s. Southeast winds around 5 miles per hour. Friday, mostly sunny. Hot with highs in the upper 90s. Southwest winds 5 to 10 miles per hour. Friday night, partly cloudy. A slight chance of showers and thunderstorms after midnight. Lows in the upper 70s. Southwest winds 5 to 10 miles per hour. Chance of rain 20%. Saturday, partly cloudy. Hot with highs in the mid-90s. West winds 5 to 10 miles per hour, becoming northwest in the afternoon. Saturday night, mostly clear. Lows in the lower 70s. Northwest winds 5 to 10 miles per hour. Sunday, mostly sunny. Highs in the lower 90s. Sunday night, mostly clear. Lows in the lower 70s. Monday, mostly sunny. Highs in the mid-90s. Monday night, clear. Lows in the mid-70s. Tuesday, mostly sunny. Hot with highs in the mid-90s. Tuesday night, mostly clear. Lows in the mid-70s. Wednesday, mostly sunny. Hot with highs in the mid-90s. Wednesday night, mostly clear. Lows in the mid-70s. Thursday, mostly sunny. Hot with highs in the mid-90s. Here is your area's open water boating forecast. Wind gusts may be higher. Heat advisory in effect until 8 p.m. Central Daylight Time this evening. Rest of tonight, partly cloudy with a 20% chance of showers and thunderstorms. Windy. Lows in the upper 70s. Highs in the upper 90s. Southwest winds 15 to 20 miles per hour. Heat index readings around 110. Saturday, partly cloudy. Windy. Highs in the mid-90s. West winds 15 to 20 miles per hour. Heat index readings 102 to 105. Saturday night, mostly clear. Lows in the lower 70s. Northwest winds 10 to 15 miles per hour. Sunday, mostly sunny. Highs in the lower 90s. North winds 10 to 15 miles per hour. Sunday night, mostly clear. Lows in the lower 70s. Northeast winds 10 to 15 miles per hour, becoming east around 5 miles per hour after midnight. Monday, mostly sunny. Highs in the mid-90s. Monday night, clear. Lows in the lower 70s. Tuesday, mostly sunny. Highs in the mid-90s. Tuesday night, mostly clear. Lows in the mid-70s. Wednesday, mostly sunny. Highs in the mid-90s. Wednesday night, mostly clear. Lows in the mid-70s. Thursday, mostly sunny. Highs in the upper 90s.
Thursday night, mostly clear. Lows in the mid-70s. Friday, mostly sunny. Highs in the mid-90s. Heat advisory remains in effect until 8 p.m. Central Daylight Time this evening. What's heat index values up to 108. Where, portions of south central and southwest Arkansas, north central and northwest Louisiana, southeast Oklahoma, and east and northeast Texas. When, until 8 p.m. Central Daylight Time this evening. Impacts, hot temperatures and high humidity may cause heat illnesses. Drink plenty of fluids, stay in an air-conditioned room, stay out of the sun, and check up on relatives and neighbors. Take extra precautions when outside. Wear lightweight and loose-fitting clothing. 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Take action when you see symptoms of heat exhaustion and heat stroke. 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Be sure to follow us on Facebook. Here's a look at local weather conditions as of 2 a.m. At the top of the hour, skies were clear in Shreveport. The temperature was 81 degrees at the regional airport. The dew point was 72, making the relative humidity 74%. Winds were south at 3 miles an hour. The pressure was 29.94 inches and steady. In Bossier City, at Barksdale Air Force Base, skies were clear, with a temperature of 82 degrees. The dew point was 75, making the relative humidity 78%. Winds were southeast at 3 miles an hour. The pressure was 29.93 inches and steady. And in downtown Shreveport, skies were clear. The temperature was 84 degrees. And winds were calm. Once again in Shreveport, it was 81 degrees with clear skies at 2 a.m. Around the local area at 2 a.m., in Texarkana, clear and 80. Wind calm. El Dorado, partly cloudy and 79. Wind calm. Monroe, mostly cloudy and 80. Wind south at 3 miles an hour. Natchitoches, clear and 78. Wind calm. Marshall, clear and 78. Wind calm. And at Longview, partly cloudy and 84 degrees. Wind south at 8 miles an hour. Elsewhere across the four-state area, over at Dallas, clear and 88. Oklahoma City, partly cloudy and 82. Little Rock, clear and 82. Jackson, Mississippi, clear and 77. Baton Rouge, mostly cloudy and 81. And at Houston, mostly cloudy and 81 degrees. For the most current information, check us out on the web at www.weather.gov/sht. Now let's check on your local forecast. Heat advisory in effect until 8 p.m. Central Daylight Time Friday. Rest of tonight, partly cloudy. Lows in the upper 70s. Southeast winds around 5 miles per hour. Friday, mostly sunny. Hot with highs in the upper 90s. Southwest winds 5 to 10 miles per hour. Friday night, partly cloudy. A slight chance of showers and thunderstorms after midnight. Lows in the upper 70s. Southwest winds 5 to 10 miles per hour. Chance of rain 20%. Saturday, partly cloudy. Hot with highs in the mid-90s. West winds 5 to 10 miles per hour, becoming northwest in the afternoon. Saturday night, mostly clear. Lows in the lower 70s. Northwest winds 5 to 10 miles per hour. Sunday, mostly sunny. Highs in the lower 90s. Sunday night, mostly clear. Lows in the lower 70s. Monday, mostly sunny. Highs in the mid-90s. Monday night, clear. Lows in the mid-70s. Tuesday, mostly sunny. Hot with highs in the mid-90s. Tuesday night, mostly clear. Lows in the mid-70s.

/SHT. Follow us on Facebook and Twitter at NWS Shreveport. Heat advisory remains in effect until 8 p.m. Central Daylight Time this evening. What? Heat index values up to 108. Where? Portions of South Central and Southwest Arkansas, North Central and Northwest Louisiana, Southeast Oklahoma, and East and Northeast Texas. When? Until 8 p.m. Central Daylight Time this evening. Impacts: hot temperatures and high humidity may cause heat illnesses. 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Be sure to follow us on Facebook. Here's a look at local weather conditions as of 2 a.m. At the top of the hour, skies were clear in Shreveport. The temperature was 81 degrees at the regional airport. The dew point was 72, making the relative humidity 74%. Winds were south at 3 miles an hour. The pressure was 29.94 inches and steady. In Bossier City, at Barksdale Air Force Base, skies were clear, with a temperature of 82 degrees. The dew point was 75, making the relative humidity 78%. Winds were southeast at 3 miles an hour. The pressure was 29.93 inches and steady. And in downtown Shreveport, skies were clear. The temperature was 84 degrees. And winds were calm. Once again in Shreveport, it was 81 degrees with clear skies at 2 a.m. Around the local area at 2 a.m., in Texarkana, clear and 80. Wind calm. El Dorado, partly cloudy and 79. Wind calm. Monroe, mostly cloudy and 80. Wind south at 3 miles an hour. Natchitoches, clear and 78. Wind calm. Marshall, clear and 78. Wind calm. And at Longview, partly cloudy and 84 degrees. Wind south at 8 miles an hour. Elsewhere across the four-state area, over at Dallas, clear and 88. Oklahoma City, partly cloudy and 82. Little Rock, clear and 82. Jackson, Mississippi, clear and 77. Baton Rouge, mostly cloudy and 81. And at Houston, mostly cloudy and 81 degrees. For the most current information, check us out on the web at www.weather.gov/SHT. Now let's check on your local forecast. Heat advisory in effect until 8 p.m. Central Daylight Time Friday. Rest of tonight, partly cloudy. Lows in the upper 70s. Southeast winds around 5 miles per hour. Friday, mostly sunny. Hot with highs in the upper 90s. Southwest winds 5 to 10 miles per hour. Friday night, partly cloudy. A slight chance of showers and thunderstorms after midnight. Lows in the upper 70s. Southwest winds 5 to 10 miles per hour. Chance of rain 20%. Saturday, partly cloudy. Hot with highs in the mid-90s. West winds 5 to 10 miles per hour, becoming northwest in the afternoon. Saturday night, mostly clear. Lows in the lower 70s. Northwest winds 5 to 10 miles per hour. Sunday, mostly sunny. Highs in the lower 90s. Sunday night, mostly clear. Lows in the lower 70s. Monday, mostly sunny. Highs in the mid-90s. Monday night, clear. Lows in the mid-70s. Tuesday, mostly sunny. Hot with highs in the mid-90s. Tuesday night, mostly clear. Lows in the mid-70s. Wednesday, mostly sunny.

hot with highs in the mid-90s. Wednesday night, mostly clear. Lows in the mid-70s. Thursday, mostly sunny. Hot with highs in the mid-90s. Heat advisory remains in effect until 8 p.m. Central Daylight Time this evening. What? Heat index values up to 108. Where? Portions of South Central and Southwest Arkansas, North Central and Northwest Louisiana, Southeast Oklahoma, and East and Northeast Texas. When? Until 8 p.m. Central Daylight Time this evening. Impacts: hot temperatures and high humidity may cause heat illnesses. 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Be sure to follow us on Facebook. Here's a look at local weather conditions as of 3 a.m. At the top of the hour, skies were clear in Shreveport. The temperature was 81 degrees at the regional airport. The dew point was 72, making the relative humidity 74%. Winds were south at 5 miles an hour. The pressure was 29.93 inches and falling. In Bossier City, at Barksdale Air Force Base, skies were clear, with a temperature of 82 degrees. The dew point was 75, making the relative humidity 80%. Winds were east at 3 miles an hour. The pressure was 29.93 inches and steady. And in downtown Shreveport, skies were clear. The temperature was 83 degrees. And winds were southwest at 6 miles an hour. Once again in Shreveport, it was 81 degrees with clear skies at 3 a.m. Around the local area at 3 a.m., in Texarkana, clear and 79. Wind calm. El Dorado, partly cloudy and 77. Wind calm. Monroe, partly cloudy and 79. Wind calm. Natchitoches, clear and 78. Wind calm. Marshall, clear and 77. Wind calm. And at Longview, clear and 83 degrees. Wind southwest at 8 miles an hour. Elsewhere across the four-state area, over at Dallas, clear and 87. Oklahoma City, clear and 80. Little Rock, clear and 79. Jackson, Mississippi, clear and 76. Baton Rouge, partly cloudy and 81. And at Houston, mostly cloudy and 81 degrees. For the most current information, check us out on the web at www.weather.gov/sht. The Shreveport Climate Summary for yesterday, July 30th, 2026. Yesterday's high temperature was 97 degrees. The normal high is 95. The record high is 105 degrees, which was last set in 2023. Yesterday's low temperature was 79 degrees. The normal low is 74. The record low is 66 degrees, which was last set in 1923. No precipitation fell yesterday, which leaves the monthly total at 5.27 inches. This is 1.87 inches above the normal amount of 3.40 inches for July. The total precipitation for the year still stands at 28.77 inches, which is 2.66 inches below normal. Sunrise today is at 6:29 a.m. and sunset is at 8:14 p.m. Now let's check on your local forecast. Heat advisory in effect until 8 p.m. Central Daylight Time Friday. Rest of tonight, partly cloudy. Lows in the upper 70s. Southeast winds around 5 miles per hour. Friday, mostly sunny. Hot with highs in the upper 90s. Southwest winds 5 to 10 miles per hour. Friday night, partly cloudy. A slight chance of showers and thunderstorms after midnight.
lows in the upper 70s. Southwest winds 5 to 10 miles per hour. Chance of rain 20%. Saturday, partly cloudy. Hot with highs in the mid-90s. West winds 5 to 10 miles per hour, becoming northwest in the afternoon. Saturday night, mostly clear. Lows in the lower 70s. Northwest winds 5 to 10 miles per hour. Sunday, mostly sunny. Highs in the lower 90s. Sunday night, mostly clear. Lows in the lower 70s. Monday, mostly sunny. Highs in the mid-90s. Monday night, clear. Lows in the mid-70s. Tuesday, mostly sunny. Hot with highs in the mid-90s. Tuesday night, mostly clear. Lows in the mid-70s. Wednesday, mostly sunny. Hot with highs in the mid-90s. Wednesday night, mostly clear. Lows in the mid-70s. Thursday, mostly sunny. Hot with highs in the mid-90s. Heat advisory remains in effect until 8 p.m. Central Daylight Time this evening. What? Heat index values up to 108. Where? Portions of South Central and Southwest Arkansas, North Central and Northwest Louisiana, Southeast Oklahoma, and East and Northeast Texas. When? Until 8 p.m. Central Daylight Time this evening. Impacts, hot temperatures and high humidity may cause heat illnesses. 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Be sure to follow us on Facebook. Here's a look at local weather conditions as of 3 a.m. At the top of the hour, skies were clear in Shreveport. The temperature was 81 degrees at the regional airport. The dew point was 72, making the relative humidity 74%. Winds were south at 5 miles an hour. The pressure was 29.93 inches and falling. In Bossier City, at Barksdale Air Force Base, skies were clear, with a temperature of 82 degrees. The dew point was 75, making the relative humidity 80%. Winds were east at 3 miles an hour. The pressure was 29.93 inches and steady. And in downtown Shreveport, skies were clear. The temperature was 83 degrees. And winds were southwest at 6 miles an hour. Once again in Shreveport, it was 81 degrees with clear skies at 3 a.m. Around the local area at 3 a.m., in Texarkana, clear and 79. Wind calm. El Dorado, partly cloudy and 77. Wind calm. Monroe, partly cloudy and 79. Wind calm. Natchitoches, clear and 78. Wind calm. Marshall, clear and 77. Wind calm. And at Longview, clear and 83 degrees. Wind southwest at 8 miles an hour. Elsewhere across the four-state area, over at Dallas, clear and 87. Oklahoma City, clear and 80. Little Rock, clear and 79. Jackson, Mississippi, clear and 76. Baton Rouge, partly cloudy and 81. And at Houston, mostly cloudy and 81 degrees. 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
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Shreveport. The Shreveport Climate Summary for yesterday, July 30th, 2026. Yesterday's high temperature was 97 degrees. The normal high is 95. The record high is 105 degrees, which was last set in 2023. Yesterday's low temperature was 79 degrees. The normal low is 74. The record low is 66 degrees, which was last set in 1923. No precipitation fell yesterday, which leaves the monthly total at 5.27 inches. This is 1.87 inches above the normal amount of 3.40 inches for July. The total precipitation for the year still stands at 28.77 inches, which is 2.66 inches below normal. Sunrise today is at 6:29 a.m. and sunset is at 8:14 p.m. Now let's check on your local forecast. Heat advisory in effect until 8 p.m. Central Daylight Time Friday. Rest of tonight, partly cloudy. Lows in the upper 70s. Southeast winds around 5 miles per hour. Friday, mostly sunny. Hot with highs in the upper 90s. Southwest winds 5 to 10 miles per hour. Friday night, partly cloudy. A slight chance of showers and thunderstorms after midnight. Lows in the upper 70s. Southwest winds 5 to 10 miles per hour. Chance of rain 20%. Saturday, partly cloudy. Hot with highs in the mid-90s. West winds 5 to 10 miles per hour, becoming northwest in the afternoon. Saturday night, mostly clear. Lows in the lower 70s. Northwest winds 5 to 10 miles per hour. Sunday, mostly sunny. Highs in the lower 90s. Sunday night, mostly clear. Lows in the lower 70s. Monday, mostly sunny. Highs in the mid-90s. Monday night, clear. Lows in the mid-70s. Tuesday, mostly sunny. Hot with highs in the mid-90s. Tuesday night, mostly clear. Lows in the mid-70s. Wednesday, mostly sunny. Hot with highs in the mid-90s. Wednesday night, mostly clear. Lows in the mid-70s. Thursday, mostly sunny. Hot with highs in the mid-90s. Heat advisory remains in effect until 8 p.m. Central Daylight Time this evening. What? Heat index values up to 108. Where? Portions of South Central and Southwest Arkansas, North Central and Northwest Louisiana, Southeast Oklahoma, and East and Northeast Texas. When? Until 8 p.m. Central Daylight Time this evening. Impacts, hot temperatures and high humidity may cause heat illnesses. 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Take extra precautions when outside. 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Be sure to follow us on Facebook. Here's a look at local weather conditions as of 3 a.m. At the top of the hour, skies were clear in Shreveport. The temperature was 81 degrees at the regional airport. The dew point was 72, making the relative humidity 74%. Winds were south at 5 miles an hour. The pressure was 29.93 inches and falling. In Bossier City, at Barksdale Air Force Base, skies were clear, with a temperature of 82 degrees. The dew point was 75, making the relative humidity 80%. Winds were east at 3 miles an hour. The pressure was 29.93 inches and steady. And in downtown Shreveport, skies were clear. The temperature was 83 degrees. And winds were southwest at 6 miles an hour. Once again in Shreveport, it was 81 degrees with clear skies at 3 a.m.
around the local area at 3 a.m. in Texarkana, clear and 79. Wind calm. El Dorado, partly cloudy and 77. Wind calm. Monroe, partly cloudy and 79. Wind calm. Natchitoches, clear and 78. Wind calm. Marshall, clear and 77. Wind calm. And at Longview, clear and 83 degrees. Wind southwest at 8 miles an hour. Elsewhere across the four-state area, over at Dallas, clear and 87. Oklahoma City, clear and 80. Little Rock, clear and 79. Jackson, Mississippi, clear and 76. Baton Rouge, partly cloudy and 81. And at Houston, mostly cloudy and 81 degrees. For the most current information, check us out on the web at www.weather.gov/sht. The Shreveport Climate Summary for yesterday, July 30th, 2026. Yesterday's high temperature was 97 degrees. The normal high is 95. The record high is 105 degrees, which was last set in 2023. Yesterday's low temperature was 79 degrees. The normal low is 74. The record low is 66 degrees, which was last set in 1923. No precipitation fell yesterday, which leaves the monthly total at 5.27 inches. This is 1.87 inches above the normal amount of 3.40 inches for July. The total precipitation for the year still stands at 28.77 inches, which is 2.66 inches below normal. Sunrise today is at 6:29 a.m. and sunset is at 8:14 p.m. Now let's check on your local forecast. Heat advisory in effect until 8 p.m. Central Daylight Time Friday. Rest of tonight, partly cloudy. Lows in the upper 70s. Southeast winds around 5 miles per hour. Friday, mostly sunny. Hot with highs in the upper 90s. Southwest winds 5 to 10 miles per hour. Friday night, partly cloudy. A slight chance of showers and thunderstorms after midnight. Lows in the upper 70s. Southwest winds 5 to 10 miles per hour. Chance of rain 20%. Saturday, partly cloudy. Hot with highs in the mid-90s. West winds 5 to 10 miles per hour, becoming northwest in the afternoon. Saturday night, mostly clear. Lows in the lower 70s. Northwest winds 5 to 10 miles per hour. Sunday, mostly sunny. Highs in the lower 90s. Sunday night, mostly clear. Lows in the lower 70s. Monday, mostly sunny. Highs in the mid-90s. Monday night, clear. Lows in the mid-70s. Tuesday, mostly sunny. Hot with highs in the mid-90s. Tuesday night, mostly clear. Lows in the mid-70s. Wednesday, mostly sunny. Hot with highs in the mid-90s. Wednesday night, mostly clear. Lows in the mid-70s. Thursday, mostly sunny. Hot with highs in the mid-90s. Here is your area's open water boating forecast. Wind gusts may be higher. Heat advisory in effect until 8 p.m. Central Daylight Time this evening. Rest of tonight, partly cloudy with a 20% chance of showers and thunderstorms. Windy. Lows in the upper 70s. Highs in the upper 90s. Southwest winds 15 to 20 miles per hour. Heat index readings around 110. Saturday, partly cloudy. Windy. Highs in the mid-90s. West winds 15 to 20 miles per hour. Heat index readings 102 to 105. Saturday night, mostly clear. Lows in the lower 70s. Northwest winds 10 to 15 miles per hour. Sunday, mostly sunny. Highs in the lower 90s. North winds 10 to 15 miles per hour. Sunday night, mostly clear.
lows in the lower 70s. Northeast winds 10 to 15 miles per hour, becoming east around 5 miles per hour after midnight. Monday, mostly sunny. Highs in the mid-90s. Monday night, clear. Lows in the lower 70s. Tuesday, mostly sunny. Highs in the mid-90s. Tuesday night, mostly clear. Lows in the mid-70s. Wednesday, mostly sunny. Highs in the mid-90s. Wednesday night, mostly clear. Lows in the mid-70s. Thursday, mostly sunny. 70s. Thursday, mostly sunny. Highs in the upper 90s. Thursday night, mostly clear. Lows in the mid-70s. Friday, mostly sunny. Highs in the mid-90s. Heat advisory remains in effect until 8 p.m. Central Daylight Time this evening. What? Heat index values up to 108. Where? Portions of south central and southwest Arkansas, north central and northwest Louisiana, southeast Oklahoma, and east and northeast Texas. When? Until 8 p.m. Central Daylight Time this evening. Impacts: hot temperatures and high humidity may cause heat illnesses. 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Take extra precautions when outside. 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Be sure to follow us on Facebook. Here's a look at local weather conditions as of 3 a.m. At the top of the hour, skies were clear in Shreveport. The temperature was 81 degrees at the regional airport. The dew point was 72, making the relative humidity 74%. Winds were south at 5 miles an hour. The pressure was 29.93 inches and falling. In Bossier City, at Barksdale Air Force Base, skies were clear, with a temperature of 82 degrees. The dew point was 75, making the relative humidity 80%. Winds were east at 3 miles an hour. The pressure was 29.93 inches and steady. And in downtown Shreveport, skies were clear. The temperature was 83 degrees. And winds were southwest at 6 miles an hour. Once again in Shreveport, it was 81 degrees with clear skies at 3 a.m. Around the local area at 3 a.m., in Texarkana, clear and 79. Wind calm. El Dorado, partly cloudy and 77. Wind calm. Monroe, partly cloudy and 79. Wind calm. Natchitoches, clear and 78. Wind calm. Marshall, clear and 77. Wind calm. And at Longview, clear and 83 degrees. Wind southwest at 8 miles an hour. Elsewhere across the four-state area, over at Dallas, clear and 87. Oklahoma City, clear and 80. Little Rock, clear and 79. Jackson, Mississippi, clear and 76. Baton Rouge, partly cloudy and 81. And at Houston, mostly cloudy and 81 degrees. For the most current information, check us out on the web at www.weather.gov/sht. The Shreveport Climate Summary for yesterday, July 30th, 2026. Yesterday's high temperature was 97 degrees. The normal high is 95. The record high is 105 degrees, which was last set in 2023. Yesterday's low temperature was 79 degrees. The normal low is 74. The record low is 66 degrees, which was last set in 1923. No precipitation fell yesterday, which leaves the monthly total at 5.27 inches. This is 1.87 inches above the normal amount of 3.40 inches for July.
The total precipitation for the year still stands at 28.

6.77 inches, which is 2.66 inches below normal. 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Now let's check on your local forecast. Heat advisory in effect until 8 p.m. Central Daylight Time Friday. Rest of tonight, partly cloudy. Lows in the upper 70s. Southeast winds around 5 miles per hour. Friday, mostly sunny. Hot with highs in the upper 90s. Southwest winds 5 to 10 miles per hour. Friday night, partly cloudy. A slight chance of showers and thunderstorms after midnight. Lows in the upper 70s. Southwest winds 5 to 10 miles per hour. Chance of rain 20%. Saturday, partly cloudy. Hot with highs in the mid-90s. West winds 5 to 10 miles per hour, becoming northwest in the afternoon. Saturday night, mostly clear. Lows in the lower 70s. Northwest winds 5 to 10 miles per hour. Sunday, mostly sunny. Highs in the lower 90s. Sunday night, mostly clear. Lows in the lower 70s. Monday, mostly sunny. Highs in the mid-90s. Monday night, clear. Lows in the mid-70s. Tuesday, mostly sunny. Hot with highs in the mid-90s. Tuesday night, mostly clear. Lows in the mid-70s. Wednesday, mostly sunny. Hot with highs in the mid-90s. Wednesday night, mostly clear. Lows in the mid-70s. Thursday, mostly sunny. Hot with highs in the mid-90s. Heat advisory remains in effect until 8 p.m. Central Daylight Time this evening. What? Heat index values up to 108. Where? Portions of South Central and Southwest Arkansas, North Central and Northwest Louisiana, Southeast Oklahoma, and East and Northeast Texas. When? Until 8 p.m. Central Daylight Time this evening. Impacts, hot temperatures and high humidity may cause heat illnesses. 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Take extra precautions when outside. 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Be sure to follow us on Facebook. Here's a look at local weather conditions as of 3 a.m. At the top of the hour, skies were clear in Shreveport. The temperature was 81 degrees at the regional airport. The dew point was 72, making the relative humidity 74%. Winds were south at 5 miles an hour. The pressure was 29.93 inches and falling. In Bossier City, at Barksdale Air Force Base, skies were clear, with a temperature of 82 degrees. The dew point was 75, making the relative humidity 80%. Winds were east at 3 miles an hour. The pressure was 29.93 inches and steady. And in downtown Shreveport, skies were clear. The temperature was 83 degrees. And winds were southwest at 6 miles an hour. Once again in Shreveport, it was 81 degrees with clear skies at 3 a.m. Around the local area at 3 a.m., in Texarkana, clear and 79. Wind calm. El Dorado, partly cloudy and 77. Wind calm. Monroe, partly cloudy and 79. Wind calm.
Nikitish, clear and 78. Wincombe. Marshall, clear and 77. Wincombe. And at Longview, clear and 83 degrees. Wind southwest at 8 miles an hour. Elsewhere across the four-state area, over at Dallas, clear and 87. Oklahoma City, clear and 80. Little Rock, clear and 79. Jackson, Mississippi, clear and 76. Baton Rouge, partly cloudy and 81. And at Houston, mostly cloudy and 81 degrees. For the most current information, check us out on the web at www.weather.gov/sht. The Shreveport Climate Summary for yesterday, July 30, 2026. Yesterday's high temperature was 97 degrees. The normal high is 95. The record high is 105 degrees, which was last set in 2023. Yesterday's low temperature was 79 degrees. The normal low is 74. The record low is 66 degrees, which was last set in 1923. No precipitation fell yesterday, which leaves the monthly total at 5.27 inches. This is 1.87 inches above the normal amount of 3.40 inches for July. The total precipitation for the year still stands at 28.77 inches, which is 2.66 inches below normal. Sunrise today is at 6:29 a.m. and sunset is at 8:14 p.m. Now let's check on your local forecast. Heat advisory in effect until 8 p.m. Central Daylight Time Friday. Rest of tonight, partly cloudy. Lows in the upper 70s. Southeast winds around 5 miles per hour. Friday, mostly sunny. Hot with highs in the upper 90s. Southwest winds 5 to 10 miles per hour. Friday night, partly cloudy. A slight chance of showers and thunderstorms after midnight. Lows in the upper 70s. Southwest winds 5 to 10 miles per hour. Chance of rain 20%. Saturday, partly cloudy. Hot with highs in the mid-90s. West winds 5 to 10 miles per hour, becoming northwest in the afternoon. Saturday night, mostly clear. Lows in the lower 70s. Northwest winds 5 to 10 miles per hour. Sunday, mostly sunny. Highs in the lower 90s. Sunday night, mostly clear. Lows in the lower 70s. Monday, mostly sunny. Highs in the mid-90s. Monday night, clear. Lows in the mid-70s. Tuesday, mostly sunny. Hot with highs in the mid-90s. Tuesday night, mostly clear. Lows in the mid-70s. Wednesday, mostly sunny. Hot with highs in the mid-90s. Wednesday night, mostly clear. Lows in the mid-70s. Thursday, mostly sunny. Hot with highs in the mid-90s. Heat advisory remains in effect until 8 p.m. Central Daylight Time this evening. What? Heat index values up to 108. Where? Portions of South Central and Southwest Arkansas, North Central and Northwest Louisiana, Southeast Oklahoma, and East and Northeast Texas. When? Until 8 p.m. Central Daylight Time this evening. Impacts: hot temperatures and high humidity may cause heat illnesses. 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Take extra precautions when outside. 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Be sure to follow us on Facebook. Here's a look at local weather conditions as of 3 a.m. At the top of the hour, skies were clear in Shreveport. The temperature was 81 degrees at the regional airport. The dew point was 72, making the relative humidity 74%.
Winds were south at 5 miles an hour. The pressure was 29.93 inches and falling. In Bossier City, at Barksdale Air Force Base, skies were clear, with a temperature of 82 degrees. The dew point was 75, making the relative humidity 80%. Winds were east at 3 miles an hour. The pressure was 29.93 inches and steady. And in downtown Shreveport, skies were clear. The temperature was 83 degrees. And winds were southwest at 6 miles an hour. Once again in Shreveport, it was 81 degrees with clear skies at 3 a.m. Around the local area at 3 a.m., in Texarkana, clear and 79. Wind calm. El Dorado, partly cloudy and 77. Wind calm. Monroe, partly cloudy and 79. Wind calm. Natchitoches, clear and 78. Wind calm. Marshall, clear and 77. Wind calm. And at Longview, clear and 83 degrees. Wind southwest at 8 miles an hour. Elsewhere across the four-state area, over at Dallas, clear and 87. Oklahoma City, clear and 80. Little Rock, clear and 79. Jackson, Mississippi, clear and 76. Baton Rouge, partly cloudy and 81. And at Houston, mostly cloudy and 81 degrees. For the most current information, check us out on the web at www.weather.gov/sht. The Shreveport Climate Summary for yesterday, July 30th, 2026. Yesterday's high temperature was 97 degrees. The normal high is 95. The record high is 105 degrees, which was last set in 2023. Yesterday's low temperature was 79 degrees. The normal low is 74. The record low is 66 degrees, which was last set in 1923. No precipitation fell yesterday, which leaves the monthly total at 5.27 inches. This is 1.87 inches above the normal amount of 3.40 inches for July. The total precipitation for the year still stands at 28.77 inches, which is 2.66 inches below normal. Sunrise today is at 6:29 a.m. and sunset is at 8:14 p.m. Now let's check on your local forecast. Heat advisory in effect until 8 p.m. Central Daylight Time Friday. Rest of tonight, partly cloudy. Lows in the upper 70s. Southeast winds around 5 miles per hour. Friday, mostly sunny. Hot with highs in the upper 90s. Southwest winds 5 to 10 miles per hour. Friday night, partly cloudy. A slight chance of showers and thunderstorms after midnight. Lows in the upper 70s. Southwest winds 5 to 10 miles per hour. Chance of rain 20%. Saturday, partly cloudy. Hot with highs in the mid-90s. West winds 5 to 10 miles per hour, becoming northwest in the afternoon. Saturday night, mostly clear. Lows in the lower 70s. Northwest winds 5 to 10 miles per hour. Sunday, mostly sunny. Highs in the lower 90s. Sunday night, mostly clear. Lows in the lower 70s. Monday, mostly sunny. Highs in the mid-90s. Monday night, clear. Lows in the mid-70s. Tuesday, mostly sunny. Hot with highs in the mid-90s. Tuesday night, mostly clear. Lows in the mid-70s. Wednesday, mostly sunny. Hot with highs in the mid-90s. Wednesday night, mostly clear. Lows in the mid-70s. Thursday, mostly sunny. Hot with highs in the mid-90s. This is your NOAA Weather Radio, station WXJ97, operating on a frequency of 162.400 MHz, providing the latest weather information on a 24-hour basis. 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
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Heat advisory remains in effect until 8 p.m. Central Daylight Time this evening. What? Heat index values up to 108. Where? Portions of South Central and Southwest Arkansas, North Central and Northwest Louisiana, Southeast Oklahoma, and East and Northeast Texas. When? Until 8 p.m. Central Daylight Time this evening. Impacts: hot temperatures and high humidity may cause heat illnesses. 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Be sure to follow us on Facebook. Here's a look at local weather conditions as of 3 a.m. At the top of the hour, skies were clear in Shreveport. The temperature was 81 degrees at the regional airport. The dew point was 72, making the relative humidity 74%. Winds were south at 5 miles an hour. The pressure was 29.93 inches and falling. In Bossier City, at Barksdale Air Force Base, skies were clear, with a temperature of 82 degrees. The dew point was 75, making the relative humidity 80%. Winds were east at 3 miles an hour. The pressure was 29.93 inches and steady. And in downtown Shreveport, skies were clear. The temperature was 83 degrees. And winds were southwest at 6 miles an hour. Once again in Shreveport, it was 81 degrees with clear skies at 3 a.m. Around the local area at 3 a.m., in Texarkana, clear and 79. Wind calm. El Dorado, partly cloudy and 77. Wind calm. Monroe, partly cloudy and 79. Wind calm. Natchitoches, clear and 78. Wind calm. Marshall, clear and 77. Wind calm. And at Longview, clear and 83 degrees. Wind southwest at 8 miles an hour. Elsewhere across the four-state area, over at Dallas, clear and 87. Oklahoma City, clear and 80. Little Rock, clear and 79. Jackson, Mississippi, clear and 76. Baton Rouge, partly cloudy and 81. And at Houston, mostly cloudy and 81 degrees. For the most current information, check us out on the web at www.weather.gov/SHP. The Shreveport Climate Summary for yesterday, July 30th, 2026. Yesterday's high temperature was 97 degrees. The normal high is 95. The record high is 105 degrees, which was last set in 2023. Yesterday's low temperature was 79 degrees. The normal low is 74. The record low is 66 degrees, which was last set in 1923. No precipitation fell yesterday, which leaves the monthly total at 5.27 inches. This is 1.87 inches above the normal amount of 3.40 inches for July. The total precipitation for the year still stands at 28.77 inches, which is 2.66 inches below normal. Sunrise today is at 6:29 a.m. and sunset is at 8:14 p.m. Now let's check on your local forecast. Heat advisory in effect until 8 p.m. Central Daylight Time Friday. Rest of tonight, partly cloudy. Lows in the upper 70s. Southeast winds around 5 miles per hour. Friday, mostly sunny. Hot with highs in the upper 90s. Southwest winds 5 to 10 miles per hour. Friday night, partly cloudy. A slight chance of showers and thunderstorms after midnight.
lows in the upper 70s. South

Northwest winds 5 to 10 miles per hour. Chance of rain 20%. Saturday, partly cloudy. Hot with highs in the mid-90s. West winds 5 to 10 miles per hour, becoming northwest in the afternoon. Saturday night, mostly clear. Lows in the lower 70s. Northwest winds 5 to 10 miles per hour. Sunday, mostly sunny. Highs in the lower 90s. Sunday night, mostly clear. Lows in the lower 70s. Monday, mostly sunny. Highs in the mid-90s. Monday night, clear. Lows in the mid-70s. Tuesday, mostly sunny. Hot with highs in the mid-90s. Tuesday night, mostly clear. Lows in the mid-70s. Wednesday, mostly sunny. Hot with highs in the mid-90s. Wednesday night, mostly clear. Lows in the mid-70s. Thursday, mostly sunny. Hot with highs in the mid-90s. Heat advisory remains in effect until 8 p.m. Central Daylight Time this evening. What? Heat index values up to 108. Where? Portions of South Central and Southwest Arkansas, North Central and Northwest Louisiana, Southeast Oklahoma, and East and Northeast Texas. When? Until 8 p.m. Central Daylight Time this evening. Impacts, hot temperatures and high humidity may cause heat illnesses. 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Take extra precautions when outside. 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Be sure to follow us on Facebook. Here's a look at local weather conditions as of 3 a.m. At the top of the hour, skies were clear in Shreveport. The temperature was 81 degrees at the regional airport. The dew point was 72, making the relative humidity 74%. Winds were south at 5 miles an hour. The pressure was 29.93 inches and falling. In Bossier City, at Barksdale Air Force Base, skies were clear, with a temperature of 82 degrees. The dew point was 75, making the relative humidity 80%. Winds were east at 3 miles an hour. The pressure was 29.93 inches and steady. And in downtown Shreveport, skies were clear. The temperature was 83 degrees. And winds were southwest at 6 miles an hour. Once again in Shreveport, it was 81 degrees with clear skies at 3 a.m. Here is your area's open water boating forecast. Wind gusts may be higher. Heat advisory in effect until 8 p.m. Central Daylight Time this evening. Rest of tonight, partly cloudy with a 20% chance of showers and thunderstorms. Windy. Lows in the upper 70s. Highs in the upper 90s. Southwest winds 15 to 20 miles per hour. Heat index readings around 110. Saturday, partly cloudy. Windy. Highs in the mid-90s. West winds 15 to 20 miles per hour. Heat index readings 102 to 105. Saturday night, mostly clear. Lows in the lower 70s. Northwest winds 10 to 15 miles per hour. Sunday, mostly sunny. Highs in the lower 90s. North winds 10 to 15 miles per hour. Sunday night, mostly clear. Lows in the lower 70s. Northeast winds 10 to 15 miles per hour, becoming east around 5 miles per hour after midnight. Monday, mostly sunny. Highs in the mid-90s. Monday night, clear. Lows in the lower 70s. Tuesday, mostly sunny. Highs in the mid-90s. Tuesday night, mostly clear. Lows in the mid-70s. Wednesday, mostly sunny. Highs in the mid-90s.
Wednesday night, mostly clear. Lows in the mid-70s. Thursday, mostly sunny. Highs in the upper 90s. Thursday night, mostly clear. Lows in the mid-70s. Friday, mostly sunny. Highs in the mid-90s. Around the local area at 3 a.m. in Texarkana, clear and 79. Wind calm. El Dorado, partly cloudy and 77. Wind calm. Monroe, partly cloudy and 79. Wind calm. Natchitoches, clear and 78. Wind calm. Marshall, clear and 77. Wind calm. And at Longview, clear and 83 degrees. Wind southwest at 8 miles an hour. Elsewhere across the four-state area, over at Dallas, clear and 87. Oklahoma City, clear and 80. Little Rock, clear and 79. Jackson, Mississippi, clear and 76. Baton Rouge, partly cloudy and 81. And at Houston, mostly cloudy and 81 degrees. For the most current information, check us out on the web at www.weather.gov/sht. The Shreveport Climate Summary for yesterday, July 30, 2026. Yesterday's high temperature was 97 degrees. The normal high is 95. The record high is 105 degrees, which was last set in 2023. Yesterday's low temperature was 79 degrees. The normal low is 74. The record low is 66 degrees, which was last set in 1923. No precipitation fell yesterday, which leaves the monthly total at 5.27 inches. This is 1.87 inches above the normal amount of 3.40 inches for July. The total precipitation for the year still stands at 28.77 inches, which is 2.66 inches below normal. Sunrise today is at 6:29 a.m. and sunset is at 8:14 p.m. Now let's check on your local forecast. Heat advisory in effect until 8 p.m. Central Daylight Time Friday. Rest of tonight, partly cloudy. Lows in the upper 70s. Southeast winds around 5 miles per hour. Friday, mostly sunny. Hot with highs in the upper 90s. Southwest winds 5 to 10 miles per hour. Friday night, partly cloudy. A slight chance of showers and thunderstorms after midnight. Lows in the upper 70s. Southwest winds 5 to 10 miles per hour. Chance of rain 20%. Saturday, partly cloudy. Hot with highs in the mid-90s. West winds 5 to 10 miles per hour, becoming northwest in the afternoon. Saturday night, mostly clear. Lows in the lower 70s. Northwest winds 5 to 10 miles per hour. Sunday, mostly sunny. Highs in the lower 90s. Sunday night, mostly clear. Lows in the lower 70s. Monday, mostly sunny. Highs in the mid-90s. Monday night, clear. Lows in the mid-70s. Tuesday, mostly sunny. Hot with highs in the mid-90s. Tuesday night, mostly clear. Lows in the mid-70s. Wednesday, mostly sunny. Hot with highs in the mid-90s. Wednesday night, mostly clear. Lows in the mid-70s. Thursday, mostly sunny. Hot with highs in the mid-90s. Heat advisory remains in effect until 8 p.m. Central Daylight Time this evening. What? Heat index values up to 108. Where? Portions of south central and southwest Arkansas, north central and northwest Louisiana, southeast Oklahoma, and east and northeast Texas. When? Until 8 p.m. Central Daylight Time this evening. Impacts: hot temperatures and high humidity may cause heat illnesses. 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Take extra precautions when outside. 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

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Be sure to follow us on Facebook. Here's a look at local weather conditions as of 3 a.m. At the top of the hour, skies were clear in Shreveport. The temperature was 81 degrees at the regional airport. The dew point was 72, making the relative humidity 74%. Winds were south at 5 miles an hour. The pressure was 29.93 inches and falling. In Bossier City, at Barksdale Air Force Base, skies were clear, with a temperature of 82 degrees. The dew point was 75, making the relative humidity 80%. Winds were east at 3 miles an hour. The pressure was 29.93 inches and steady. And in downtown Shreveport, skies were clear. The temperature was 83 degrees. And winds were southwest at 6 miles an hour. Once again in Shreveport, it was 81 degrees with clear skies at 3 a.m. Around the local area at 3 a.m., in Texarkana, clear and 79. Wind calm. El Dorado, partly cloudy and 77. Wind calm. Monroe, partly cloudy and 79. Wind calm. Natchitoches, clear and 78. Wind calm. Marshall, clear and 77. Wind calm. And at Longview, clear and 83 degrees. Wind southwest at 8 miles an hour. Elsewhere across the four-state area, over at Dallas, clear and 87. Oklahoma City, clear and 80. Little Rock, clear and 79. Jackson, Mississippi, clear and 76. Baton Rouge, partly cloudy and 81. And at Houston, mostly cloudy and 81 degrees. For the most current information, check us out on the web at www.weather.gov/sht. The Shreveport Climate Summary for yesterday, July 30th, 2026. Yesterday's high temperature was 97 degrees. The normal high is 95. The record high is 105 degrees, which was last set in 2023. Yesterday's low temperature was 79 degrees. The normal low is 74. The record low is 66 degrees, which was last set in 1923. No precipitation fell yesterday, which leaves the monthly total at 5.27 inches. This is 1.87 inches above the normal amount of 3.40 inches for July. The total precipitation for the year still stands at 28.77 inches, which is 2.66 inches below normal. Sunrise today is at 6:29 a.m. and sunset is at 8:14 p.m. Now let's check on your local forecast. Heat advisory in effect until 8 p.m. Central Daylight Time Friday. Rest of tonight, partly cloudy. Lows in the upper 70s. Southeast winds around 5 miles per hour. Friday, mostly sunny. Hot with highs in the upper 90s. Southwest winds 5 to 10 miles per hour. Friday night, partly cloudy. A slight chance of showers and thunderstorms after midnight. Lows in the upper 70s. Southwest winds 5 to 10 miles per hour. Chance of rain 20%. Saturday, partly cloudy. Hot with highs in the mid-90s. West winds 5 to 10 miles per hour, becoming northwest in the afternoon. Saturday night, mostly clear. Lows in the lower 70s. Northwest winds 5 to 10 miles per hour. Sunday, mostly sunny. Highs in the lower 90s. Sunday night, mostly clear. Lows in the lower 70s. Monday, mostly sunny. Highs in the mid-90s. Monday night, clear. Lows in the mid-70s. Tuesday, mostly sunny. Hot with highs in the mid-90s. Tuesday night, mostly clear. Lows in the mid-70s. Wednesday, mostly sunny.
hot with highs in the mid-90s.

Wednesday night, mostly clear. Lows in the mid-70s. Thursday, mostly sunny. Hot with highs in the mid-90s. Heat advisory remains in effect until 8 p.m. Central Daylight Time this evening. What? Heat index values up to 108. Where? Portions of South Central and Southwest Arkansas, North Central and Northwest Louisiana, Southeast Oklahoma, and East and Northeast Texas. When? Until 8 p.m. Central Daylight Time this evening. Impacts: hot temperatures and high humidity may cause heat illnesses. 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Be sure to follow us on Facebook. Here's a look at local weather conditions as of 4 a.m. At the top of the hour, skies were partly cloudy in Shreveport. The temperature was 81 degrees at the regional airport. The dew point was 73, making the relative humidity 78%. Winds were southwest at 6 miles an hour. The pressure was 29.94 inches and rising. In Bossier City, at Barksdale Air Force Base, skies were clear, with a temperature of 79 degrees. The dew point was 74, making the relative humidity 82%. Winds were southeast at 3 miles an hour. The pressure was 29.94 inches and rising. And in downtown Shreveport, skies were mostly cloudy. The temperature was 83 degrees. And winds were south at 5 miles an hour. Once again in Shreveport, it was 81 degrees with partly cloudy skies at 4 a.m. Around the local area at 4 a.m., in Texarkana, clear and 77. Wind calm. El Dorado, partly cloudy and 77. Wind calm. Monroe, clear and 79. Wind calm. Natchitoches, clear and 78. Wind calm. Marshall, clear and 76. Wind calm. And at Longview, clear and 81 degrees. Wind southwest at 7 miles an hour. Elsewhere across the four-state area, over at Dallas, clear and 85. Oklahoma City, partly cloudy and 79. Little Rock, clear and 79. Jackson, Mississippi, clear and 76. Baton Rouge, partly cloudy and 81. And at Houston, partly cloudy and 80 degrees. For the most current information, check us out on the web at www.weather.gov/sht. The Shreveport Climate Summary for yesterday, July 30, 2026. Yesterday's high temperature was 97 degrees. The normal high is 95. The record high is 105 degrees, which was last set in 2023. Yesterday's low temperature was 79 degrees. The normal low is 74. The record low is 66 degrees, which was last set in 1923. No precipitation fell yesterday, which leaves the monthly total at 5.27 inches. This is 1.87 inches above the normal amount of 3.40 inches for July. The total precipitation for the year still stands at 28.77 inches, which is 2.66 inches below normal. Sunrise today is at 6:29 a.m. and sunset is at 8:14 p.m. Now let's check on your local forecast. Heat advisory in effect until 8 p.m. Central Daylight Time Friday. Rest of tonight, partly cloudy. Lows in the upper 70s. Southeast winds around 5 miles per hour. Friday, mostly sunny. Hot with highs in the upper 90s. Southwest winds 5 to 10 miles per hour. Friday night, partly cloudy.
A slight chance of showers and thunderstorms after midnight. Lows in the upper 70s. Southwest winds 5 to 10 miles per hour. Chance of rain 20%. Saturday, partly cloudy. Hot with highs in the mid-90s. West winds 5 to 10 miles per hour, becoming northwest in the afternoon. Saturday night, mostly clear. Lows in the lower 70s. Northwest winds 5 to 10 miles per hour. Sunday, mostly sunny. Highs in the lower 90s. Sunday night, mostly clear. Lows in the lower 70s. Monday, mostly sunny. Highs in the mid-90s. Monday night, clear. Lows in the mid-70s. Tuesday, mostly sunny. Hot with highs in the mid-90s. Tuesday night, mostly clear. Lows in the mid-70s. Wednesday, mostly sunny. Hot with highs in the mid-90s. Wednesday night, mostly clear. Lows in the mid-70s. Thursday, mostly sunny. Hot with highs in the mid-90s. Heat advisory remains in effect until 8 p.m. Central Daylight Time this evening. What? Heat index values up to 108. Where? Portions of South Central and Southwest Arkansas, North Central and Northwest Louisiana, Southeast Oklahoma, and East and Northeast Texas. When? Until 8 p.m. Central Daylight Time this evening. Impacts, hot temperatures and high humidity may cause heat illnesses. 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Take extra precautions when outside. 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Be sure to follow us on Facebook. Here's a look at local weather conditions as of 4 a.m. At the top of the hour, skies were partly cloudy in Shreveport. The temperature was 81 degrees at the regional airport. The dew point was 73, making the relative humidity 78%. Winds were southwest at 6 miles an hour. The pressure was 29.94 inches and rising. In Bossier City, at Barksdale Air Force Base, skies were clear, with a temperature of 79 degrees. The dew point was 74, making the relative humidity 82%. Winds were southeast at 3 miles an hour. The pressure was 29.94 inches and rising. And in downtown Shreveport, skies were mostly cloudy. The temperature was 83 degrees. And winds were south at 5 miles an hour. Once again in Shreveport, it was 81 degrees with partly cloudy skies at 4 a.m. Around the local area at 4 a.m., in Texarkana, clear and 77. Wind calm. El Dorado, partly cloudy and 77. Wind calm. Monroe, clear and 79. Wind calm. Nacogdoches, clear and 78. Wind calm. Marshall, clear and 76. Wind calm. And at Longview, clear and 81 degrees. Wind southwest at 7 miles an hour. Elsewhere across the four-state area, over at Dallas, clear and 85. Oklahoma City, partly cloudy and 79. Little Rock, clear and 79. Jackson, Mississippi, clear and 76. Baton Rouge, partly cloudy and 81. And at Houston, partly cloudy and 80 degrees. For the most current information, check us out on the web at www.weather.gov/SHP. 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
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The Shreveport Climate Summary for yesterday, July 30th, 2026. Yesterday's high temperature was 97 degrees. The normal high is 95. The record high is 105 degrees, which was last set in 2023. Yesterday's low temperature was 79 degrees. The normal low is 74. The record low is 66 degrees, which was last set in 1923. No precipitation fell yesterday, which leaves the monthly total at 5.27 inches. This is 1.87 inches above the normal amount of 3.40 inches for July. The total precipitation for the year still stands at 28.77 inches, which is 2.66 inches below normal. Sunrise today is at 6:29 a.m. and sunset is at 8:14 p.m. Now let's check on your local forecast. Heat advisory in effect until 8 p.m. Central Daylight Time Friday. Rest of tonight, partly cloudy. Lows in the upper 70s. Southeast winds around 5 miles per hour. Friday, mostly sunny. Hot with highs in the upper 90s. Southwest winds 5 to 10 miles per hour. Friday night, partly cloudy. A slight chance of showers and thunderstorms after midnight. Lows in the upper 70s. Southwest winds 5 to 10 miles per hour. Chance of rain 20%. Saturday, partly cloudy. Hot with highs in the mid-90s. West winds 5 to 10 miles per hour, becoming northwest in the afternoon. Saturday night, mostly clear. Lows in the lower 70s. Northwest winds 5 to 10 miles per hour. Sunday, mostly sunny. Highs in the lower 90s. Sunday night, mostly clear. Lows in the lower 70s. Monday, mostly sunny. Highs in the mid-90s. Monday night, clear. Lows in the mid-70s. Tuesday, mostly sunny. Hot with highs in the mid-90s. Tuesday night, mostly clear. Lows in the mid-70s. Wednesday, mostly sunny. Hot with highs in the mid-90s. Wednesday night, mostly clear. Lows in the mid-70s. Thursday, mostly sunny. Hot with highs in the mid-90s. Heat advisory remains in effect until 8 p.m. Central Daylight Time this evening. What? Heat index values up to 108. Where? Portions of South Central and Southwest Arkansas, North Central and Northwest Louisiana, Southeast Oklahoma, and East and Northeast Texas. When? Until 8 p.m. Central Daylight Time this evening. Impacts: hot temperatures and high humidity may cause heat illnesses. 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Be sure to follow us on Facebook. Here's a look at local weather conditions as of 4 a.m. At the top of the hour, skies were partly cloudy in Shreveport. The temperature was 81 degrees at the regional airport. The dew point was 73, making the relative humidity 78%. Winds were southwest at 6 miles an hour. The pressure was 29.94 inches and rising. In Bossier City, at Barksdale Air Force Base, skies were clear, with a temperature of 79 degrees. The dew point was 74, making the relative humidity 82%. Winds were southeast at 3 miles an hour. The pressure was 29.94 inches and rising. And in downtown Shreveport, skies were mostly cloudy. The temperature was 83 degrees.
and winds were south at 5 miles an hour. Once again at Shreveport, it was 81 degrees with partly cloudy skies at 4 a.m. Around the local area at 4 a.m., in Texarkana, clear and 77. Wind calm. El Dorado, partly cloudy and 77. Wind calm. Monroe, clear and 79. Wind calm. Natchitoches, clear and 78. Wind calm. Marshall, clear and 76. Wind calm. And at Longview, clear and 81 degrees. Wind southwest at 7 miles an hour. Elsewhere across the four-state area, over at Dallas, clear and 85. Oklahoma City, partly cloudy and 79. Little Rock, clear and 79. Jackson, Mississippi, clear and 76. Baton Rouge, partly cloudy and 81. And at Houston, partly cloudy and 80 degrees. For the most current information, check us out on the web at www.weather.gov/sht. The Shreveport Climate Summary for yesterday, July 30, 2026. Yesterday's high temperature was 97 degrees. The normal high is 95. The record high is 105 degrees, which was last set in 2023. Yesterday's low temperature was 79 degrees. The normal low is 74. The record low is 66 degrees, which was last set in 1923. No precipitation fell yesterday, which leaves the monthly total at 5.27 inches. This is 1.87 inches above the normal amount of 3.40 inches for July. The total precipitation for the year still stands at 28.77 inches, which is 2.66 inches below normal. Sunrise today is at 6:29 a.m. and sunset is at 8:14 p.m. Here is your area's open water boating forecast. Wind gusts may be higher. Heat advisory in effect until 8 p.m. Central Daylight Time this evening. Rest of tonight, partly cloudy with a 20% chance of showers and thunderstorms. Windy. Lows in the upper 70s. Highs in the upper 90s. Southwest winds 15 to 20 miles per hour. Heat index readings around 110. Saturday, partly cloudy. Windy. Highs in the mid-90s. West winds 15 to 20 miles per hour. Heat index readings 102 to 105. Saturday night, mostly clear. Lows in the lower 70s. Northwest winds 10 to 15 miles per hour. Sunday, mostly sunny. Highs in the lower 90s. North winds 10 to 15 miles per hour. Sunday night, mostly clear. Lows in the lower 70s. Northeast winds 10 to 15 miles per hour, becoming east around 5 miles per hour after midnight. Monday, mostly sunny. Highs in the mid-90s. Monday night, clear. Lows in the lower 70s. Tuesday, mostly sunny. Highs in the mid-90s. Tuesday night, mostly clear. Lows in the mid-70s. Wednesday, mostly sunny. Highs in the mid-90s. Wednesday night, mostly clear. Lows in the mid-70s. Thursday, mostly sunny. Highs in the upper 90s. Thursday night, mostly clear. Lows in the mid-70s. Friday, mostly sunny. Highs in the mid-90s. Now let's check on your local forecast. Heat advisory in effect until 8 p.m. Central Daylight Time Friday. Rest of tonight, partly cloudy. Lows in the upper 70s. Southeast winds around 5 miles per hour. Friday, mostly sunny. Hot with highs in the upper 90s. Southwest winds 5 to 10 miles per hour. Friday night, partly cloudy. A slight chance of showers and thunderstorms after midnight. Lows in the upper 70s. Southwest winds 5 to 10 miles per hour. Chance of rain 20%.
Saturday, partly cloudy. Hot with highs in the mid-90s.

northwest winds 5 to 10 miles per hour, becoming northwest in the afternoon. Miles per hour, becoming northwest in the afternoon. Saturday night, mostly clear. Lows in the lower 70s. Northwest winds 5 to 10 miles per hour. Sunday, mostly sunny. Highs in the lower 90s. Sunday night, mostly clear. Lows in the lower 70s. Monday, mostly sunny. Highs in the mid-90s. Monday night, clear. Lows in the mid-70s. Tuesday, mostly sunny. Hot with highs in the mid-90s. Tuesday night, mostly clear. Lows in the mid-70s. Wednesday, mostly sunny. Hot with highs in the mid-90s. Wednesday night, mostly clear. Lows in the mid-70s. Thursday, mostly sunny. Hot with highs in the mid-90s. Heat advisory remains in effect until 8 p.m. Central Daylight Time this evening. What? Heat index values up to 108. Where? Portions of South Central and Southwest Arkansas, North Central and Northwest Louisiana, Southeast Oklahoma, and East and Northeast Texas. When? Until 8 p.m. Central Daylight Time this evening. Impacts, hot temperatures and high humidity may cause heat illnesses. 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Take extra precautions when outside. 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Be sure to follow us on Facebook. Here's a look at local weather conditions as of 4 a.m. At the top of the hour, skies were partly cloudy in Shreveport. The temperature was 81 degrees at the regional airport. The dew point was 73, making the relative humidity 78%. Winds were southwest at 6 miles an hour. The pressure was 29.94 inches and rising. In Bossier City, at Barksdale Air Force Base, skies were clear, with a temperature of 79 degrees. The dew point was 74, making the relative humidity 82%. Winds were southeast at 3 miles an hour. The pressure was 29.94 inches and rising. And in downtown Shreveport, skies were mostly cloudy. The temperature was 83 degrees. And winds were south at 5 miles an hour. Once again in Shreveport, it was 81 degrees with partly cloudy skies at 4 a.m. Around the local area at 4 a.m., in Texarkana, clear and 77. Wind calm. El Dorado, partly cloudy and 77. Wind calm. Monroe, clear and 79. Wind calm. Nacogdoches, clear and 78. Wind calm. Marshall, clear and 76. Wind calm. And at Longview, clear and 81 degrees. Wind southwest at 7 miles an hour. Elsewhere across the four-state area, over at Dallas, clear and 85. Oklahoma City, partly cloudy and 79. Little Rock, clear and 79. Jackson, Mississippi, clear and 76. Baton Rouge, partly cloudy and 81. And at Houston, partly cloudy and 80 degrees. 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The Shreveport Climate Summary for yesterday, July 30th, 2020.

6. Yesterday's high temperature was 97 degrees. The normal high is 95. The record high is 105 degrees, which was last set in 2023. Yesterday's low temperature was 79 degrees. The normal low is 74. The record low is 66 degrees, which was last set in 1923. No precipitation fell yesterday, which leaves the monthly total at 5.27 inches. This is 1.87 inches above the normal amount of 3.40 inches for July. The total precipitation for the year still stands at 28.77 inches, which is 2.66 inches below normal. Sunrise today is at 6:29 a.m. and sunset is at 8:14 p.m. Now let's check on your local forecast. Heat advisory in effect until 8 p.m. Central Daylight Time Friday. Rest of tonight, partly cloudy. Lows in the upper 70s. Southeast winds around 5 miles per hour. Friday, mostly sunny. Hot with highs in the upper 90s. Southwest winds 5 to 10 miles per hour. Friday night, partly cloudy. A slight chance of showers and thunderstorms after midnight. Lows in the upper 70s. Southwest winds 5 to 10 miles per hour. Chance of rain 20%. Saturday, partly cloudy. Hot with highs in the mid-90s. West winds 5 to 10 miles per hour, becoming northwest in the afternoon. Saturday night, mostly clear. Lows in the lower 70s. Northwest winds 5 to 10 miles per hour. Sunday, mostly sunny. Highs in the lower 90s. Sunday night, mostly clear. Lows in the lower 70s. Monday, mostly sunny. Highs in the mid-90s. Monday night, clear. Lows in the mid-70s. Tuesday, mostly sunny. Hot with highs in the mid-90s. Tuesday night, mostly clear. Lows in the mid-70s. Wednesday, mostly sunny. Hot with highs in the mid-90s. Wednesday night, mostly clear. Lows in the mid-70s. Thursday, mostly sunny. Hot with highs in the mid-90s. Heat advisory remains in effect until 8 p.m. Central Daylight Time this evening. What? Heat index values up to 108. Where? Portions of South Central and Southwest Arkansas, North Central and Northwest Louisiana, Southeast Oklahoma, and East and Northeast Texas. When? Until 8 p.m. Central Daylight Time this evening. Impacts: hot temperatures and high humidity may cause heat illnesses. 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Be sure to follow us on Facebook. Here's a look at local weather conditions as of 4 a.m. At the top of the hour, skies were partly cloudy in Shreveport. The temperature was 81 degrees at the regional airport. The dew point was 73, making the relative humidity 78%. Winds were southwest at 6 miles an hour. The pressure was 29.94 inches and rising. In Bossier City, at Barksdale Air Force Base, skies were clear, with a temperature of 79 degrees. The dew point was 74, making the relative humidity 82%. Winds were southeast at 3 miles an hour. The pressure was 29.94 inches and rising. And in downtown Shreveport, skies were mostly cloudy. The temperature was 83 degrees. And winds were south at 5 miles an hour. Once again in Shreveport, it was 81 degrees with partly cloudy skies at 4 a.m. Around the local area at 4 a.m., in Texarkana, clear and 77.
Wind calm. El Dorado, partly cloudy and 77. Wind calm. Monroe, clear and 79. Wind calm. Natchitoches, clear and 78. Wind calm. Marshall, clear and 76. Wind calm. And at Longview, clear and 81 degrees. Wind southwest at 7 miles an hour. Elsewhere across the four-state area, over at Dallas, clear and 85. Oklahoma City, partly cloudy and 79. Little Rock, clear and 79. Jackson, Mississippi, clear and 76. Baton Rouge, partly cloudy and 81. And at Houston, partly cloudy and 80 degrees. For the most current information, check us out on the web at www.weather.gov/sht. The Shreveport Climate Summary for yesterday, July 30th, 2026. Yesterday's high temperature was 97 degrees. The normal high is 95. The record high is 105 degrees, which was last set in 2023. Yesterday's low temperature was 79 degrees. The normal low is 74. The record low is 66 degrees, which was last set in 1923. No precipitation fell yesterday, which leaves the monthly total at 5.27 inches. This is 1.87 inches above the normal amount of 3.40 inches for July. The total precipitation for the year still stands at 28.77 inches, which is 2.66 inches below normal. Sunrise today is at 6:29 a.m. and sunset is at 8:14 p.m. Now let's check on your local forecast. Heat advisory in effect until 8 p.m. Central Daylight Time Friday. Rest of tonight, partly cloudy. Lows in the upper 70s. Southeast winds around 5 miles per hour. Friday, mostly sunny. Hot with highs in the upper 90s. Southwest winds 5 to 10 miles per hour. Friday night, partly cloudy. A slight chance of showers and thunderstorms after midnight. Lows in the upper 70s. Southwest winds 5 to 10 miles per hour. Chance of rain 20%. Saturday, partly cloudy. Hot with highs in the mid-90s. West winds 5 to 10 miles per hour, becoming northwest in the afternoon. Saturday night, mostly clear. Lows in the lower 70s. Northwest winds 5 to 10 miles per hour. Sunday, mostly sunny. Highs in the lower 90s. Sunday night, mostly clear. Lows in the lower 70s. Monday, mostly sunny. Highs in the mid-90s. Monday night, clear. Lows in the mid-70s. Tuesday, mostly sunny. Hot with highs in the mid-90s. Tuesday night, mostly clear. Lows in the mid-70s. Wednesday, mostly sunny. Hot with highs in the mid-90s. Wednesday night, mostly clear. Lows in the mid-70s. Thursday, mostly sunny. Hot with highs in the mid-90s. Heat advisory remains in effect until 8 p.m. Central Daylight Time this evening. What? Heat index values up to 108. Where? Portions of south central and southwest Arkansas, north central and northwest Louisiana, southeast Oklahoma, and east and northeast Texas. When? Until 8 p.m. Central Daylight Time this evening. Impacts, hot temperatures and high humidity may cause heat illnesses. 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Take extra precautions when outside. 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Be sure to follow us on Facebook. Here's a look at local weather conditions as of 4 a.m.
At the top of the hour, skies were partly cloudy in Shreveport. The temperature was 81 degrees at the regional airport. The dew point was 73, making the relative humidity 78%. Winds were southwest at 6 miles an hour. The pressure was 29.94 inches and rising. In Bossier City, at Barksdale Air Force Base, skies were clear, with a temperature of 79 degrees. The dew point was 74, making the relative humidity 82%. Winds were southeast at 3 miles an hour. The pressure was 29.94 inches and rising. And in downtown Shreveport, skies were mostly cloudy. The temperature was 83 degrees. And winds were south at 5 miles an hour. Once again in Shreveport, it was 81 degrees with partly cloudy skies at 4 a.m. Around the local area at 4 a.m., in Texarkana, clear and 77. Wind calm. El Dorado, partly cloudy and 77. Wind calm. Monroe, clear and 79. Wind calm. Natchitoches, clear and 78. Wind calm. Marshall, clear and 76. Wind calm. And at Longview, clear and 81 degrees. Wind southwest at 7 miles an hour. Elsewhere across the four-state area, over at Dallas, clear and 85. Oklahoma City, partly cloudy and 79. Little Rock, clear and 79. Jackson, Mississippi, clear and 76. Baton Rouge, partly cloudy and 81. And at Houston, partly cloudy and 80 degrees. For the most current information, check us out on the web at www.weather.gov/sht. The Shreveport Climate Summary for yesterday, July 30, 2026. Yesterday's high temperature was 97 degrees. The normal high is 95. The record high is 105 degrees, which was last set in 2023. Yesterday's low temperature was 79 degrees. The normal low is 74. The record low is 66 degrees, which was last set in 1923. No precipitation fell yesterday, which leaves the monthly total at 5.27 inches. This is 1.87 inches above the normal amount of 3.40 inches for July. The total precipitation for the year still stands at 28.77 inches, which is 2.66 inches below normal. Sunrise today is at 6:29 a.m. and sunset is at 8:14 p.m. Now let's check on your local forecast. Heat advisory in effect until 8 p.m. Central Daylight Time Friday. Rest of tonight, partly cloudy. Lows in the upper 70s. Southeast winds around 5 miles per hour. Friday, mostly sunny. Hot with highs in the upper 90s. Southwest winds 5 to 10 miles per hour. Friday night, partly cloudy. A slight chance of showers and thunderstorms after midnight. Lows in the upper 70s. Southwest winds 5 to 10 miles per hour. Chance of rain 20%. Saturday, partly cloudy. Hot with highs in the mid-90s. West winds 5 to 10 miles per hour, becoming northwest in the afternoon. Saturday night, mostly clear. Lows in the lower 70s. Northwest winds 5 to 10 miles per hour. Sunday, mostly sunny. Highs in the lower 90s. Sunday night, mostly clear. Lows in the lower 70s. Monday, mostly sunny. Highs in the mid-90s. Monday night, clear. Lows in the mid-70s. Tuesday, mostly sunny. Hot with highs in the mid-90s. Tuesday night, mostly clear. Lows in the mid-70s. Wednesday, mostly sunny. Hot with highs in the mid-90s. Wednesday night, mostly clear. Lows in the mid-70s. Thursday, mostly sunny. Hot with highs in the mid-90s.
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Heat advisory remains in effect until 8 p.m. Central Daylight Time this evening. What? Heat index values up to 108. Where? Portions of South Central and Southwest Arkansas, North Central and Northwest Louisiana, Southeast Oklahoma, and East and Northeast Texas. When? Until 8 p.m. Central Daylight Time this evening. Impacts: hot temperatures and high humidity may cause heat illnesses. 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Be sure to follow us on Facebook. Here's a look at local weather conditions as of 4 a.m. At the top of the hour, skies were partly cloudy in Shreveport. The temperature was 81 degrees at the regional airport. The dew point was 73, making the relative humidity 78%. Winds were southwest at 6 miles an hour. The pressure was 29.94 inches and rising. In Bossier City, at Barksdale Air Force Base, skies were clear, with a temperature of 79 degrees. The dew point was 74, making the relative humidity 82%. Winds were southeast at 3 miles an hour. The pressure was 29.94 inches and rising. And in downtown Shreveport, skies were mostly cloudy. The temperature was 83 degrees. And winds were south at 5 miles an hour. Once again in Shreveport, it was 81 degrees with partly cloudy skies at 4 a.m. Around the local area at 4 a.m., in Texarkana, clear and 77. Wind calm. El Dorado, partly cloudy and 77. Wind calm. Monroe, clear and 79. Wind calm. Nacogdoches, clear and 78. Wind calm. Marshall, clear and 76. Wind calm. And at Longview, clear and 81 degrees. Wind southwest at 7 miles an hour. Elsewhere across the four-state area, over at Dallas, clear and 85. Oklahoma City, partly cloudy and 79. Little Rock, clear and 79. Jackson, Mississippi, clear and 76. Baton Rouge, partly cloudy and 81. And at Houston, partly cloudy and 80 degrees. For the most current information, check us out on the web at www.weather.gov/SHP. The Shreveport Climate Summary for yesterday, July 30th, 2026. Yesterday's high temperature was 97 degrees. The normal high is 95. The record high is 105 degrees, which was last set in 2023. Yesterday's low temperature was 79 degrees. The normal low is 74. The record low is 66 degrees, which was last set in 1923. No precipitation fell yesterday, which leaves the monthly total at 5.27 inches. This is 1.87 inches above the normal amount of 3.40 inches for July. The total precipitation for the year still stands at 28.77 inches, which is 2.66 inches below normal. Sunrise today is at 6:29 a.m. and sunset is at 8:14 p.m. Now let's check on your local forecast. Heat advisory in effect until 8 p.m. Central Daylight Time Friday. Rest of tonight, partly cloudy.
lows in the upper 70s. Southeast winds around 5 miles per hour. Friday, mostly sunny. Hot with highs in the upper 90s. Southwest winds 5 to 10 miles per hour. Friday night, partly cloudy. A slight chance of showers and thunderstorms after midnight. Lows in the upper 70s. Southwest winds 5 to 10 miles per hour. Chance of rain 20%. Saturday, partly cloudy. Hot with highs in the mid-90s. West winds 5 to 10 miles per hour, becoming northwest in the afternoon. Saturday night, mostly clear. Lows in the lower 70s. Northwest winds 5 to 10 miles per hour. Sunday, mostly sunny. Highs in the lower 90s. Sunday night, mostly clear. Lows in the lower 70s. Monday, mostly sunny. Highs in the mid-90s. Monday night, clear. Lows in the mid-70s. Tuesday, mostly sunny. Hot with highs in the mid-90s. Tuesday night, mostly clear. Lows in the mid-70s. Wednesday, mostly sunny. Hot with highs in the mid-90s. Wednesday night, mostly clear. Lows in the mid-70s. Thursday, mostly sunny. Hot with highs in the mid-90s. Heat advisory remains in effect until 8 p.m. Central Daylight Time this evening. What? Heat index values up to 108. Where? Portions of South Central and Southwest Arkansas, North Central and Northwest Louisiana, Southeast Oklahoma, and East and Northeast Texas. When? Until 8 p.m. Central Daylight Time this evening. Impacts, hot temperatures and high humidity may cause heat illnesses. Drink plenty of fluids, stay in an air-conditioned room, stay out of the sun, and check up on relatives and neighbors. Take extra precautions when outside. Wear lightweight and loose-fitting clothing. Try to limit strenuous activities to early morning or evening. Take action when you see symptoms of heat exhaustion and heat stroke. Here is your area's open water boating forecast. Wind gusts may be higher. Heat advisory in effect until 8 p.m. Central Daylight Time this evening. Rest of tonight, partly cloudy with a 20% chance of showers and thunderstorms. Windy. Lows in the upper 70s. Highs in the upper 90s. Southwest winds 15 to 20 miles per hour. Heat index readings around 110. Saturday, partly cloudy. Windy. Highs in the mid-90s. West winds 15 to 20 miles per hour. Heat index readings 102 to 105. Saturday night, mostly clear. Lows in the lower 70s. Northwest winds 10 to 15 miles per hour. Sunday, mostly sunny. Highs in the lower 90s. North winds 10 to 15 miles per hour. Sunday night, mostly clear. Lows in the lower 70s. Northeast winds 10 to 15 miles per hour, becoming east around 5 miles per hour after midnight. Monday, mostly sunny. Highs in the mid-90s. Monday night, clear. Lows in the lower 70s. Tuesday, mostly sunny. Highs in the mid-90s. Tuesday night, mostly clear. Lows in the mid-70s. Wednesday, mostly sunny. Highs in the mid-90s. Wednesday night, mostly clear. Lows in the mid-70s. Thursday, mostly sunny. Highs in the upper 90s. Thursday night, mostly clear. Lows in the mid-70s. Friday, mostly sunny. Highs in the mid-90s. 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Be sure to follow us on Facebook. Here's a look at local weather conditions as of 4 a.m. At the top of the hour, skies were partly cloudy in Shreveport. The temperature was 81 degrees at the regional airport. The dew point was 73,
making the relative humidity 78%. Winds were southwest at 6 miles an hour. The pressure was 29.94 inches and rising. In Bossier City, at Barksdale Air Force Base, skies were clear, with a temperature of 79 degrees. The dew point was 74, making the relative humidity 82%. Winds were southeast at 3 miles an hour. The pressure was 29.94 inches and rising. And in downtown Shreveport, skies were mostly cloudy. The temperature was 83 degrees. And winds were south at 5 miles an hour. Once again in Shreveport, it was 81 degrees with partly cloudy skies at 4 a.m. Around the local area at 4 a.m., in Texarkana, clear and 77. Wind calm. El Dorado, partly cloudy and 77. Wind calm. Monroe, clear and 79. Wind calm. Natchitoches, clear and 78. Wind calm. Marshall, clear and 76. Wind calm. And at Longview, clear and 81 degrees. Wind southwest at 7 miles an hour. Elsewhere across the four-state area, over at Dallas, clear and 85. Oklahoma City, partly cloudy and 79. Little Rock, clear and 79. Jackson, Mississippi, clear and 76. Baton Rouge, partly cloudy and 81. And at Houston, partly cloudy and 80 degrees. For the most current information, check us out on the web at www.weather.gov/sht. The Shreveport Climate Summary for yesterday, July 30th, 2026. Yesterday's high temperature was 97 degrees. The normal high is 95. The record high is 105 degrees, which was last set in 2023. Yesterday's low temperature was 79 degrees. The normal low is 74. The record low is 66 degrees, which was last set in 1923. No precipitation fell yesterday, which leaves the monthly total at 5.27 inches. This is 1.87 inches above the normal amount of 3.40 inches for July. The total precipitation for the year still stands at 28.77 inches, which is 2.66 inches below normal. Sunrise today is at 6:29 a.m. and sunset is at 8:14 p.m. Now let's check on your local forecast. Heat advisory in effect until 8 p.m. Central Daylight Time Friday. Rest of tonight, partly cloudy. Lows in the upper 70s. Southeast winds around 5 miles per hour. Friday, mostly sunny. Hot with highs in the upper 90s. Southwest winds 5 to 10 miles per hour. Friday night, partly cloudy. A slight chance of showers and thunderstorms after midnight. Lows in the upper 70s. Southwest winds 5 to 10 miles per hour. Chance of rain 20%. Saturday, partly cloudy. Hot with highs in the mid-90s. West winds 5 to 10 miles per hour, becoming northwest in the afternoon. Saturday night, mostly clear. Lows in the lower 70s. Northwest winds 5 to 10 miles per hour. Sunday, mostly sunny. Highs in the lower 90s. Sunday night, mostly clear. Lows in the lower 70s. Monday, mostly sunny. Highs in the mid-90s. Monday night, clear. Lows in the mid-70s. Tuesday, mostly sunny. Hot with highs in the mid-90s. Tuesday night, mostly clear. Lows in the mid-70s. Wednesday, mostly sunny. Hot with highs in the mid-90s. Wednesday night, mostly clear. Lows in the mid-70s. Thursday, mostly sunny. Hot with highs in the mid-90s. 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

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Be sure to follow us on Facebook. Here's a look at local weather conditions as of 4 a.m. At the top of the hour, skies were partly cloudy in Shreveport. The temperature was 81 degrees at the regional airport. The dew point was 73, making the relative humidity 78%. Winds were southwest at 6 miles an hour. The pressure was 29.94 inches and rising. In Bossier City, at Barksdale Air Force Base, skies were clear, with a temperature of 79 degrees. The dew point was 74, making the relative humidity 82%. Winds were southeast at 3 miles an hour. The pressure was 29.94 inches and rising. And in downtown Shreveport, skies were mostly cloudy. The temperature was 83 degrees. And winds were south at 5 miles an hour. Once again in Shreveport, it was 81 degrees with partly cloudy skies at 4 a.m. Around the local area at 4 a.m., in Texarkana, clear and 77. Wind calm. El Dorado, partly cloudy and 77. Wind calm. Monroe, clear and 79. Wind calm. Nacogdoches, clear and 78. Wind calm. Marshall, clear and 76. Wind calm. And at Longview, clear and 81 degrees. Wind southwest at 7 miles an hour. Elsewhere across the four-state area, over at Dallas, clear and 85. Oklahoma City, partly cloudy and 79. Little Rock, clear and 79. Jackson, Mississippi, clear and 76. Baton Rouge, partly cloudy and 81. And at Houston, partly cloudy and 80 degrees. For the most current information, check us out on the web at www.weather.gov/sht. The Shreveport Climate Summary for yesterday, July 30th, 2026. Yesterday's high temperature was 97 degrees. The normal high is 95. The record high is 105 degrees, which was last set in 2023. Yesterday's low temperature was 79 degrees. The normal low is 74. The record low is 66 degrees, which was last set in 1923. No precipitation fell yesterday, which leaves the monthly total at 5.27 inches. This is 1.87 inches above the normal amount of 3.40 inches for July. The total precipitation for the year still stands at 28.77 inches, which is 2.66 inches below normal. Sunrise today is at 6:29 a.m. and sunset is at 8:14 p.m. Now let's check on your local forecast. Heat advisory in effect until 8 p.m. Central Daylight Time Friday. Rest of tonight, partly cloudy. Lows in the upper 70s. Southeast winds around 5 miles per hour. Friday, mostly sunny. Hot with highs in the upper 90s. Southwest winds 5 to 10 miles per hour. Friday night, partly cloudy. A slight chance of showers and thunderstorms after midnight. Lows in the upper 70s. Southwest winds 5 to 10 miles per hour. Chance of rain 20%. Saturday, partly cloudy. Hot with highs in the mid-90s. West winds 5 to 10 miles per hour, becoming northwest in the afternoon. Saturday night, mostly clear. Lows in the lower 70s. Northwest winds 5 to 10 miles per hour. Sunday, mostly sunny. Highs in the lower 90s. Sunday night, mostly clear.

lows in the lower 70s. Monday, mostly sunny. Highs in the mid-90s. Monday night, clear. Lows in the mid-70s. Tuesday, mostly sunny. Hot with highs in the mid-90s. Tuesday night, mostly clear. Lows in the mid-70s. Wednesday, mostly sunny. Hot with highs in the mid-90s. Wednesday night, mostly clear. Lows in the mid-70s. Thursday, mostly sunny. Hot with highs in the mid-90s. Heat advisory remains in effect until 8 p.m. Central Daylight Time this evening. What? Heat index values up to 108. Where? Portions of South Central and Southwest Arkansas, North Central and Northwest Louisiana, Southeast Oklahoma, and East and Northeast Texas. When? Until 8 p.m. Central Daylight Time this evening. Impacts: hot temperatures and high humidity may cause heat illnesses. 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Take extra precautions when outside. 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Be sure to follow us on Facebook. Here's a look at local weather conditions as of 5 a.m. At the top of the hour, skies were partly cloudy in Shreveport. The temperature was 79 degrees at the regional airport. The dew point was 73, making the relative humidity 83%. Winds were south at 3 miles an hour. The pressure was 29.95 inches and rising. The report from Bossier City was not available. And in downtown Shreveport, skies were clear. The temperature was 82 degrees. And winds were southwest at 9 miles an hour. Once again in Shreveport, it was 79 degrees with partly cloudy skies at 5 a.m. Around the local area at 5 a.m., in Texarkana, clear and 80. Wind southwest at 7 miles an hour. El Dorado, clear and 77. Wind south at 6 miles an hour. Monroe, clear and 79. Wind south at 3 miles an hour. Natchitoches, clear and 77. Wind calm. Marshall, clear and 76. Wind calm. And at Longview, clear and 80 degrees. Wind south at 6 miles an hour. Elsewhere across the four-state area, over at Dallas, clear and 84. Oklahoma City, partly cloudy and 79. Little Rock, partly cloudy and 79. Jackson, Mississippi, partly cloudy and 76. Baton Rouge, partly cloudy and 80. And at Houston, partly cloudy and 80 degrees. For the most current information, check us out on the web at www.weather.gov/sht. The Shreveport Climate Summary for yesterday, July 30, 2026. Yesterday's high temperature was 97 degrees. The normal high is 95. The record high is 105 degrees, which was last set in 2023. Yesterday's low temperature was 79 degrees. The normal low is 74. The record low is 66 degrees, which was last set in 1923. No precipitation fell yesterday, which leaves the monthly total at 5.27 inches. This is 1.87 inches above the normal amount of 3.40 inches for July. The total precipitation for the year still stands at 28.77 inches, which is 2.66 inches below normal. Sunrise today is at 6:29 a.m. and sunset is at 8:14 p.m. Now let's check on your local forecast. Heat advisory in effect until 8 p.m. Central Daylight Time Friday. Rest of tonight, partly cloudy. Lows in the upper 70s. Southeast winds around 5 miles per hour. Friday, mostly
mostly sunny. Hot with highs in the upper 90s. Southwest winds 5 to 10 miles per hour. Friday night, partly cloudy. A slight chance of showers and thunderstorms after midnight. Lows in the upper 70s. Southwest winds 5 to 10 miles per hour. Chance of rain 20%. Saturday, partly cloudy. Hot with highs in the mid-90s. West winds 5 to 10 miles per hour, becoming northwest in the afternoon. Saturday night, mostly clear. Lows in the lower 70s. Northwest winds 5 to 10 miles per hour. Sunday, mostly sunny. Highs in the lower 90s. Sunday night, mostly clear. Lows in the lower 70s. Monday, mostly sunny. Highs in the mid-90s. Monday night, clear. Lows in the mid-70s. Tuesday, mostly sunny. Hot with highs in the mid-90s. Tuesday night, mostly clear. Lows in the mid-70s. Wednesday, mostly sunny. Hot with highs in the mid-90s. Wednesday night, mostly clear. Lows in the mid-70s. Thursday, mostly sunny. Hot with highs in the mid-90s. Heat advisory remains in effect until 8 p.m. Central Daylight Time this evening. What? Heat index values up to 108. Where? Portions of South Central and Southwest Arkansas, North Central and Northwest Louisiana, Southeast Oklahoma, and East and Northeast Texas. When? Until 8 p.m. Central Daylight Time this evening. Impacts, hot temperatures and high humidity may cause heat illnesses. 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Take extra precautions when outside. Wear lightweight and loose-fitting clothing. 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Be sure to follow us on Facebook. Here's a look at local weather conditions as of 5 a.m. At the top of the hour, skies were partly cloudy in Shreveport. The temperature was 79 degrees at the regional airport. The dew point was 73, making the relative humidity 83%. Winds were south at 3 miles an hour. The pressure was 29.95 inches and rising. The report from Bossier City was not available. And in downtown Shreveport, skies were clear. The temperature was 82 degrees. And winds were southwest at 9 miles an hour. Once again in Shreveport, it was 79 degrees with partly cloudy skies at 5 a.m. This is your NOAA Weather Radio, station WXJ97, operating on a frequency of 162.400 MHz, providing the latest weather information on a 24-hour basis. Broadcasts originate from the National Weather Service office in Shreveport, Louisiana. 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Around the local area at 5 a.m. in Texarkana, clear and 80. Wind southwest at 7 miles an hour. El Dorado, clear and 77. Wind south at 6 miles an hour. Monroe, clear and 79. Wind south at 3 miles an hour. Nacogdoches, clear and 77. Wind calm. Marshall, clear and 76. Wind calm. And at Longview, clear and 80 degrees. Wind south at 6 miles an hour. Elsewhere across the four-state area, over at Dallas, clear and 84. Oklahoma City, partly cloudy and 79. Little Rock, partly cloudy and 79. Jackson, Mississippi, partly cloudy and 76. Baton Rouge, partly cloudy and 80. And at Houston, partly cloudy and 80 degrees.
for the most current information, check us out on the web at www.weather.gov/sht. The Shreveport Climate Summary for yesterday, July 30th, 2026. Yesterday's high temperature was 97 degrees. The normal high is 95. The record high is 105 degrees, which was last set in 2023. Yesterday's low temperature was 79 degrees. The normal low is 74. The record low is 66 degrees, which was last set in 1923. No precipitation fell yesterday, which leaves the monthly total at 5.27 inches. This is 1.87 inches above the normal amount of 3.40 inches for July. The total precipitation for the year still stands at 28.77 inches, which is 2.66 inches below normal. Sunrise today is at 6:29 a.m. and sunset is at 8:14 p.m. Now let's check on your local forecast. Heat advisory in effect until 8 p.m. Central Daylight Time Friday. Rest of tonight, partly cloudy. Lows in the upper 70s. Southeast winds around 5 miles per hour. Friday, mostly sunny. Hot with highs in the upper 90s. Southwest winds 5 to 10 miles per hour. Friday night, partly cloudy. A slight chance of showers and thunderstorms after midnight. Lows in the upper 70s. Southwest winds 5 to 10 miles per hour. Chance of rain 20%. Saturday, partly cloudy. Hot with highs in the mid-90s. West winds 5 to 10 miles per hour, becoming northwest in the afternoon. Saturday night, mostly clear. Lows in the lower 70s. Northwest winds 5 to 10 miles per hour. Sunday, mostly sunny. Highs in the lower 90s. Sunday night, mostly clear. Lows in the lower 70s. Monday, mostly sunny. Highs in the mid-90s. Monday night, clear. Lows in the mid-70s. Tuesday, mostly sunny. Hot with highs in the mid-90s. Tuesday night, mostly clear. Lows in the mid-70s. Wednesday, mostly sunny. Hot with highs in the mid-90s. Wednesday night, mostly clear. Lows in the mid-70s. Thursday, mostly sunny. Hot with highs in the mid-90s. Heat advisory remains in effect until 8 p.m. Central Daylight Time this evening. What? Heat index values up to 108. Where? Portions of South Central and Southwest Arkansas, North Central and Northwest Louisiana, Southeast Oklahoma, and East and Northeast Texas. When? Until 8 p.m. Central Daylight Time this evening. Impacts, hot temperatures and high humidity may cause heat illnesses. 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Take extra precautions when outside. 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Be sure to follow us on Facebook. Here's a look at local weather conditions as of 5 a.m. At the top of the hour, skies were partly cloudy in Shreveport. The temperature was 79 degrees at the regional airport. The dew point was 73, making the relative humidity 83%. Winds were south at 3 miles an hour. The pressure was 29.95 inches and rising. The report from Bossier City was not available. And in downtown Shreveport, skies were clear. The temperature was 82 degrees. And winds were southwest at 9 miles an hour. Once again in Shreveport, it was 79 degrees with partly cloudy skies at 5 a.m. Around the local area at 5 a.m., in Texarkana, clear and 80. Wind southwest at 7 miles an hour.
El Dorado, clear and 77. Wind south at 6 miles an hour. Monroe, clear and 79. Wind south at 3 miles an hour. Natchitoches, clear and 77. Wind calm. Marshall, clear and 76. Wind calm. And at Longview, clear and 80 degrees. Wind south at 6 miles an hour. Elsewhere across the four-state area, over at Dallas, clear and 84. Oklahoma City, partly cloudy and 79. Little Rock, partly cloudy and 79. Jackson, Mississippi, partly cloudy and 76. Baton Rouge, partly cloudy and 80. And at Houston, partly cloudy and 80 degrees. For the most current information, check us out on the web at www.weather.gov/sht. The Shreveport Climate Summary for yesterday, July 30th, 2026. Yesterday's high temperature was 97 degrees. The normal high is 95. The record high is 105 degrees, which was last set in 2023. Yesterday's low temperature was 79 degrees. The normal low is 74. The record low is 66 degrees, which was last set in 1923. No precipitation fell yesterday, which leaves the monthly total at 5.27 inches. This is 1.87 inches above the normal amount of 3.40 inches for July. The total precipitation for the year still stands at 28.77 inches, which is 2.66 inches below normal. Sunrise today is at 6:29 a.m. and sunset is at 8:14 p.m. Here is your area's open water boating forecast. Wind gusts may be higher. Heat advisory in effect until 8 p.m. Central Daylight Time this evening. Rest of tonight, partly cloudy with a 20% chance of showers and thunderstorms. Windy. Lows in the upper 70s. Highs in the upper 90s. Southwest winds 15 to 20 miles per hour. Heat index readings around 110. Saturday, partly cloudy. Windy. Highs in the mid-90s. West winds 15 to 20 miles per hour. Heat index readings 102 to 105. Saturday night, mostly clear. Lows in the lower 70s. Northwest winds 10 to 15 miles per hour. Sunday, mostly sunny. Highs in the lower 90s. North winds 10 to 15 miles per hour. Sunday night, mostly clear. Lows in the lower 70s. Northeast winds 10 to 15 miles per hour, becoming east around 5 miles per hour after midnight. Monday, mostly sunny. Highs in the mid-90s. Monday night, clear. Lows in the lower 70s. Tuesday, mostly sunny. Highs in the mid-90s. Tuesday night, mostly clear. Lows in the mid-70s. Wednesday, mostly sunny. Highs in the mid-90s. Wednesday night, mostly clear. Lows in the mid-70s. Thursday, mostly sunny. Highs in the upper 90s. Thursday night, mostly clear. Lows in the mid-70s. Friday, mostly sunny. Highs in the mid-90s. Now let's check on your local forecast. Heat advisory in effect until 8 p.m. Central Daylight Time Friday. Rest of tonight, partly cloudy. Lows in the upper 70s. Southeast winds around 5 miles per hour. Friday, mostly sunny. Hot with highs in the upper 90s. Southwest winds 5 to 10 miles per hour. Friday night, partly cloudy. A slight chance of showers and thunderstorms after midnight. Lows in the storms after midnight. Lows in the upper 70s. Southwest winds 5 to 10 miles per hour. Chance of rain 20%. Saturday, partly cloudy. Hot with highs in the mid-90s. West winds 5 to 10 miles per hour, becoming northwest in the afternoon. Saturday night, mostly clear.
Lows in the lower 70s. Northwest wind.

5 to 10 miles per hour. Sunday, mostly sunny. Highs in the lower 90s. Sunday night, mostly clear. Lows in the lower 70s. Monday, mostly sunny. Highs in the mid-90s. Monday night, clear. Lows in the mid-70s. Tuesday, mostly sunny. Hot with highs in the mid-90s. Tuesday night, mostly clear. Lows in the mid-70s. Wednesday, mostly sunny. Hot with highs in the mid-90s. Wednesday night, mostly clear. Lows in the mid-70s. Thursday, mostly sunny. Hot with highs in the mid-90s. Heat advisory remains in effect until 8 p.m. Central Daylight Time this evening. What? Heat index values up to 108. Where? Portions of South Central and Southwest Arkansas, North Central and Northwest Louisiana, Southeast Oklahoma, and East and Northeast Texas. When? Until 8 p.m. Central Daylight Time this evening. Impacts: hot temperatures and high humidity may cause heat illnesses. 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Take extra precautions when outside. 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Be sure to follow us on Facebook. Here's a look at local weather conditions as of 5 a.m. At the top of the hour, skies were partly cloudy in Shreveport. The temperature was 79 degrees at the regional airport. The dew point was 73, making the relative humidity 83%. Winds were south at 3 miles an hour. The pressure was 29.95 inches and rising. The report from Bossier City was not available. And in downtown Shreveport, skies were clear. The temperature was 82 degrees. And winds were southwest at 9 miles an hour. Once again in Shreveport, it was 79 degrees with partly cloudy skies at 5 a.m. Around the local area at 5 a.m., in Texarkana, clear and 80. Wind southwest at 7 miles an hour. El Dorado, clear and 77. Wind south at 6 miles an hour. Monroe, clear and 79. Wind south at 3 miles an hour. Natchitoches, clear and 77. Wind calm. Marshall, clear and 76. Wind calm. And at Longview, clear and 80 degrees. Wind south at 6 miles an hour. Elsewhere across the four-state area, over at Dallas, clear and 84. Oklahoma City, partly cloudy and 79. Little Rock, partly cloudy and 79. Jackson, Mississippi, partly cloudy and 76. Baton Rouge, partly cloudy and 80. And at Houston, partly cloudy and 80 degrees. For the most current information, check us out on the web at www.weather.gov/sht. 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The Shreveport climate summary for yesterday, July 30th, 2026. Yesterday's high temperature was 97 degrees. The normal high is 95. The record high is 105 degrees, which was last set in 2023. Yesterday's low temperature was 79 degrees. The normal low is 74. The record low is 66 degrees, which was last set in 1923.
No precipitation fell yesterday, which leaves the monthly total at 5.27 inches. This is 1.87 inches above the normal amount of 3.40 inches for July. The total precipitation for the year still stands at 28.77 inches, which is 2.66 inches below normal. Sunrise today is at 6:29 a.m. and sunset is at 8:14 p.m. Now let's check on your local forecast. Heat advisory in effect until 8 p.m. Central Daylight Time Friday. Rest of tonight, partly cloudy. Lows in the upper 70s. Southeast winds around 5 miles per hour. Friday, mostly sunny. Hot with highs in the upper 90s. Southwest winds 5 to 10 miles per hour. Friday night, partly cloudy. A slight chance of showers and thunderstorms after midnight. Lows in the upper 70s. Southwest winds 5 to 10 miles per hour. Chance of rain 20%. Saturday, partly cloudy. Hot with highs in the mid-90s. West winds 5 to 10 miles per hour, becoming northwest in the afternoon. Saturday night, mostly clear. Lows in the lower 70s. Northwest winds 5 to 10 miles per hour. Sunday, mostly sunny. Highs in the lower 90s. Sunday night, mostly clear. Lows in the lower 70s. Monday, mostly sunny. Highs in the mid-90s. Monday night, clear. Lows in the mid-70s. Tuesday, mostly sunny. Hot with highs in the mid-90s. Tuesday night, mostly clear. Lows in the mid-70s. Wednesday, mostly sunny. Hot with highs in the mid-90s. Wednesday night, mostly clear. Lows in the mid-70s. Thursday, mostly sunny. Hot with highs in the mid-90s. Heat advisory remains in effect until 8 p.m. Central Daylight Time this evening. What? Heat index values up to 108. Where? Portions of South Central and Southwest Arkansas, North Central and Northwest Louisiana, Southeast Oklahoma, and East and Northeast Texas. When? Until 8 p.m. Central Daylight Time this evening. Impacts, hot temperatures and high humidity may cause heat illnesses. 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Take extra precautions when outside. 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Take action when you see symptoms of heat exhaustion and heat stroke. 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Be sure to follow us on Facebook. Here's a look at local weather conditions as of 5 a.m. At the top of the hour, skies were partly cloudy in Shreveport. The temperature was 79 degrees at the regional airport. The dew point was 73, making the relative humidity 83%. Winds were south at 3 miles an hour. The pressure was 29.95 inches and rising. The report from Bossier City was not available. And in downtown Shreveport, skies were clear. The temperature was 82 degrees. And winds were southwest at 9 miles an hour. Once again in Shreveport, it was 79 degrees with partly cloudy skies at 5 a.m. Around the local area at 5 a.m., in Texarkana, clear and 80. Wind southwest at 7 miles an hour. El Dorado, clear and 77. Wind south at 6 miles an hour. Monroe, clear and 79. Wind south at 3 miles an hour. Natchitoches, clear and 77. Wind calm. Marshall, clear and 76. Wind calm. And at Longview, clear and 80 degrees. Wind south at 6 miles an hour. Elsewhere across the four-state area, over at Dallas, clear and 84. Oklahoma City, partly cloudy and 79. Little Rock,
partly cloudy and 79. Jackson, Mississippi, partly cloudy and 76. Baton Rouge, partly cloudy and 80. And at Houston, partly cloudy and 80 degrees. For the most current information, check us out on the web at www.weather.gov/sht. The Shreveport Climate Summary for yesterday, July 30, 2026. Yesterday's high temperature was 97 degrees. The normal high is 95. The record high is 105 degrees, which was last set in 2023. Yesterday's low temperature was 79 degrees. The normal low is 74. The record low is 66 degrees, which was last set in 1923. No precipitation fell yesterday, which leaves the monthly total at 5.27 inches. This is 1.87 inches above the normal amount of 3.40 inches for July. The total precipitation for the year still stands at 28.77 inches, which is 2.66 inches below normal. Sunrise today is at 6:29 a.m. and sunset is at 8:14 p.m. Now let's check on your local forecast. Heat advisory in effect until 8 p.m. Central Daylight Time Friday. Rest of tonight, partly cloudy. Lows in the upper 70s. Southeast winds around 5 miles per hour. Friday, mostly sunny. Hot with highs in the upper 90s. Southwest winds 5 to 10 miles per hour. Friday night, partly cloudy. A slight chance of showers and thunderstorms after midnight. Lows in the upper 70s. Southwest winds 5 to 10 miles per hour. Chance of rain 20%. Saturday, partly cloudy. Hot with highs in the mid-90s. West winds 5 to 10 miles per hour, becoming northwest in the afternoon. Saturday night, mostly clear. Lows in the lower 70s. Northwest winds 5 to 10 miles per hour. Sunday, mostly sunny. Highs in the lower 90s. Sunday night, mostly clear. Lows in the lower 70s. Monday, mostly sunny. Highs in the mid-90s. Monday night, clear. Lows in the mid-70s. Tuesday, mostly sunny. Hot with highs in the mid-90s. Tuesday night, mostly clear. Lows in the mid-70s. Wednesday, mostly sunny. Hot with highs in the mid-90s. Wednesday night, mostly clear. Lows in the mid-70s. Thursday, mostly sunny. Hot with highs in the mid-90s. Heat advisory remains in effect until 8 p.m. Central Daylight Time this evening. What? Heat index values up to 108. Where? Portions of South Central and Southwest Arkansas, North Central and Northwest Louisiana, Southeast Oklahoma, and East and Northeast Texas. When? Until 8 p.m. Central Daylight Time this evening. Impacts: hot temperatures and high humidity may cause heat illnesses. 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Be sure to follow us on Facebook. Here's a look at local weather conditions as of 5 a.m. At the top of the hour, skies were partly cloudy in Shreveport. The temperature was 79 degrees at the regional airport. The dew point was 73, making the relative humidity 83%. Winds were south at 3 miles an hour. The pressure was 29.95 inches and rising. The report from Bossier City was not available. And in downtown Shreveport, skies were clear. The temperature was 82 degrees. And winds were southwest at 9 miles an hour.
Once again in Shreveport, it was 79 degrees with partly cloudy skies at 5 a.m. Around the local area at 5 a.m., in Texarkana, clear and 80. Wind southwest at 7 miles an hour. El Dorado, clear and 77. Wind south at 6 miles an hour. Monroe, clear and 79. Wind south at 3 miles an hour. Natchitoches, clear and 77. Wind calm. Marshall, clear and 76. Wind calm. And at Longview, clear and 80 degrees. Wind south at 6 miles an hour. Elsewhere across the four-state area, over at Dallas, clear and 84. Oklahoma City, partly cloudy and 79. Little Rock, partly cloudy and 79. Jackson, Mississippi, partly cloudy and 76. Baton Rouge, partly cloudy and 80. And at Houston, partly cloudy and 80 degrees. For the most current information, check us out on the web at www.weather.gov/sht. The Shreveport Climate Summary for yesterday, July 30th, 2026. Yesterday's high temperature was 97 degrees. The normal high is 95. The record high is 105 degrees, which was last set in 2023. Yesterday's low temperature was 79 degrees. The normal low is 74. The record low is 66 degrees, which was last set in 1923. No precipitation fell yesterday, which leaves the monthly total at 5.27 inches. This is 1.87 inches above the normal amount of 3.40 inches for July. The total precipitation for the year still stands at 28.77 inches, which is 2.66 inches below normal. Sunrise today is at 6:29 a.m. and sunset is at 8:14 p.m. Now let's check on your local forecast. Heat advisory in effect until 8 p.m. Central Daylight Time Friday. Rest of tonight, partly cloudy. Lows in the upper 70s. Southeast winds around 5 miles per hour. Friday, mostly sunny. Hot with highs in the upper 90s. Southwest winds 5 to 10 miles per hour. Friday night, partly cloudy. A slight chance of showers and thunderstorms after midnight. Lows in the upper 70s. Southwest winds 5 to 10 miles per hour. Chance of rain 20%. Saturday, partly cloudy. Hot with highs in the mid-90s. West winds 5 to 10 miles per hour, becoming northwest in the afternoon. Saturday night, mostly clear. Lows in the lower 70s. Northwest winds 5 to 10 miles per hour. Sunday, mostly sunny. Highs in the lower 90s. Sunday night, mostly clear. Lows in the lower 70s. Monday, mostly sunny. Highs in the mid-90s. Monday night, clear. Lows in the mid-70s. Tuesday, mostly sunny. Hot with highs in the mid-90s. Tuesday night, mostly clear. Lows in the mid-70s. Wednesday, mostly sunny. Hot with highs in the mid-90s. Wednesday night, mostly clear. Lows in the mid-70s. Thursday, mostly sunny. Hot with highs in the mid-90s. 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Heat advisory remains in effect until 8 p.m. Central Daylight Time this evening. What? Heat index values up to 108. Where? Portions of south central and southwest Arkansas, north central and northwest Louisiana, southeast Oklahoma, and east and northeast Texas. When?
until 8 p.m. Central Daylight Time this evening. Impacts, hot temperatures and high humidity may cause heat illnesses. 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Take extra precautions when outside. 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Be sure to follow us on Facebook. Here's a look at local weather conditions as of 5 a.m. At the top of the hour, skies were partly cloudy in Shreveport. The temperature was 79 degrees at the regional airport. The dew point was 73, making the relative humidity 83%. Winds were south at 3 miles an hour. The pressure was 29.95 inches and rising. The report from Bossier City was not available. And in downtown Shreveport, skies were clear. The temperature was 82 degrees. And winds were southwest at 9 miles an hour. Once again in Shreveport, it was 79 degrees with partly cloudy skies at 5 a.m. Around the local area at 5 a.m., in Texarkana, clear and 80. Wind southwest at 7 miles an hour. El Dorado, clear and 77. Wind south at 6 miles an hour. Monroe, clear and 79. Wind south at 3 miles an hour. Natchitoches, clear and 77. Wind calm. Marshall, clear and 76. Wind calm. And at Longview, clear and 80 degrees. Wind south at 6 miles an hour. Elsewhere across the four-state area, over at Dallas, clear and 84. Oklahoma City, partly cloudy and 79. Little Rock, partly cloudy and 79. Jackson, Mississippi, partly cloudy and 76. Baton Rouge, partly cloudy and 80. And at Houston, partly cloudy and 80 degrees. For the most current information, check us out on the web at www.weather.gov/sht. The Shreveport Climate Summary for yesterday, July 30th, 2026. Yesterday's high temperature was 97 degrees. The normal high is 95. The record high is 105 degrees, which was last set in 2023. Yesterday's low temperature was 79 degrees. The normal low is 74. The record low is 66 degrees, which was last set in 1923. No precipitation fell yesterday, which leaves the monthly total at 5.27 inches. This is 1.87 inches above the normal amount of 3.40 inches for July. The total precipitation for the year still stands at 28.77 inches, which is 2.66 inches below normal. Sunrise today is at 6:29 a.m. and sunset is at 8:14 p.m. Now let's check on your local forecast. Heat advisory in effect until 8 p.m. Central Daylight Time Friday. Rest of tonight, partly cloudy. Lows in the upper 70s. Southeast winds around 5 miles per hour. Friday, mostly sunny. Hot with highs in the upper 90s. Southwest winds 5 to 10 miles per hour. Friday night, partly cloudy. A slight chance of showers and thunderstorms after midnight. Lows in the upper 70s. Southwest winds 5 to 10 miles per hour. Chance of rain 20%. Saturday, partly cloudy. Hot with highs in the mid-90s. West winds 5 to 10 miles per hour, becoming northwest in the afternoon. Saturday night, mostly clear. Lows in the lower 70s. Northwest winds 5 to 10 miles per hour. Sunday, mostly sunny. Highs in the lower 90s. Sunday night, mostly clear. Lows in the lower 70s. Monday, mostly sunny. Highs in the mid-90s.
Monday night, clear. Lows in the mid-70s. Tuesday, mostly sunny. Hot with highs in the mid-90s. Tuesday night, mostly clear. Lows in the mid-70s. Wednesday, mostly sunny. Hot with highs in the mid-90s. Wednesday night, mostly clear. Lows in the mid-70s. Thursday, mostly sunny. Hot with highs in the mid-90s. Heat advisory remains in effect until 8 p.m. Central Daylight Time this evening. What? Heat index values up to 108. Where? Portions of South Central and Southwest Arkansas, North Central and Northwest Louisiana, Southeast Oklahoma, and East and Northeast Texas. When? Until 8 p.m. Central Daylight Time this evening. Impacts: hot temperatures and high humidity may cause heat illnesses. 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Be sure to follow us on Facebook. Here's a look at local weather conditions as of 5 a.m. At the top of the hour, skies were partly cloudy in Shreveport. The temperature was 79 degrees at the regional airport. The dew point was 73, making the relative humidity 83%. Winds were south at 3 miles an hour. The pressure was 29.95 inches and rising. The report from Bossier City was not available. And in downtown Shreveport, skies were clear. The temperature was 82 degrees. And winds were southwest at 9 miles an hour. Once again in Shreveport, it was 79 degrees with partly cloudy skies at 5 a.m. Here is your area's open water boating forecast. Wind gusts may be higher. Heat advisory in effect until 8 p.m. Central Daylight Time this evening. Rest of tonight, partly cloudy with a 20% chance of showers and thunderstorms. Windy. Lows in the upper 70s. Highs in the upper 90s. Southwest winds 15 to 20 miles per hour. Heat index readings around 110. Saturday, partly cloudy. Windy. Highs in the mid-90s. West winds 15 to 20 miles per hour. Heat index readings 102 to 105. Saturday night, mostly clear. Lows in the lower 70s. Northwest winds 10 to 15 miles per hour. Sunday, mostly sunny. Highs in the lower 90s. North winds 10 to 15 miles per hour. Sunday night, mostly clear. Lows in the lower 70s. Northeast winds 10 to 15 miles per hour, becoming east around 5 miles per hour after midnight. Monday, mostly sunny. Highs in the mid-90s. Monday night, clear. Lows in the lower 70s. Tuesday, mostly sunny. Highs in the mid-90s. Tuesday night, mostly clear. Lows in the mid-70s. Wednesday, mostly sunny. Highs in the mid-90s. Wednesday night, mostly clear. Lows in the mid-70s. Thursday, mostly sunny. Highs in the upper 90s. Thursday night, mostly clear. Lows in the mid-70s. Friday, mostly sunny. Highs in the mid-90s. Around the local area at 5 a.m., in Texarkana, clear and 80. Wind southwest at 7 miles an hour. El Dorado, clear and 77. Wind south at 6 miles an hour. Monroe, clear and 79. Wind south at 3 miles an hour. Natchitoches, clear and 77. Wind calm. Marshall, clear and 76. Wind calm. And at Longview, clear and 80 degrees.
wind south at 6 miles an hour. Elsewhere across the four-state area, over at Dallas, clear and 84. Oklahoma City, partly cloudy and 79. Little Rock, partly cloudy and 79. Jackson, Mississippi, partly cloudy and 76. Baton Rouge, partly cloudy and 80. And at Houston, partly cloudy and 80 degrees. For the most current information, check us out on the web at www.weather.gov/sht. The Shreveport Climate Summary for yesterday, July 30, 2026. Yesterday's high temperature was 97 degrees. The normal high is 95. The record high is 105 degrees, which was last set in 2023. Yesterday's low temperature was 79 degrees. The normal low is 74. The record low is 66 degrees, which was last set in 1923. No precipitation fell yesterday, which leaves the monthly total at 5.27 inches. This is 1.87 inches above the normal amount of 3.40 inches for July. The total precipitation for the year still stands at 28.77 inches, which is 2.66 inches below normal. Sunrise today is at 6:29 a.m. and sunset is at 8:14 p.m. Now let's check on your local forecast. Heat advisory in effect until 8 p.m. Central Daylight Time Friday. Rest of tonight, partly cloudy. Lows in the upper 70s. Southeast winds around 5 miles per hour. Friday, mostly sunny. Hot with highs in the upper 90s. Southwest winds 5 to 10 miles per hour. Friday night, partly cloudy. A slight chance of showers and thunderstorms after midnight. Lows in the upper 70s. Southwest winds 5 to 10 miles per hour. Chance of rain 20%. Saturday, partly cloudy. Hot with highs in the mid-90s. West winds 5 to 10 miles per hour, becoming northwest in the afternoon. Saturday night, mostly clear. Lows in the lower 70s. Northwest winds 5 to 10 miles per hour. Sunday, mostly sunny. Highs in the lower 90s. Sunday night, mostly clear. Lows in the lower 70s. Monday, mostly sunny. Highs in the mid-90s. Monday night, clear. Lows in the mid-70s. Tuesday, mostly sunny. Hot with highs in the mid-90s. Tuesday night, mostly clear. Lows in the mid-70s. Wednesday, mostly sunny. Hot with highs in the mid-90s. Wednesday night, mostly clear. Lows in the mid-70s. Thursday, mostly sunny. Hot with highs in the mid-90s. Heat advisory remains in effect until 8 p.m. Central Daylight Time this evening. What? Heat index values up to 108. Where? Portions of south central and southwest Arkansas, north central and northwest Louisiana, southeast Oklahoma, and east and northeast Texas. When? Until 8 p.m. Central Daylight Time this evening. Impacts: hot temperatures and high humidity may cause heat illnesses. 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
Be sure to follow us on Facebook. Here's a look at local weather conditions as of 5 a.m. At the top of the hour, skies were partly cloudy in Shreveport. The temperature was 79 degrees at the

Texarkana, clear and 80. Wind southwest at 7 miles an hour. El Dorado, clear and 77. Wind south at 6 miles an hour. Monroe, clear and 79. Wind south at 3 miles an hour. Natchitoches, clear and 77. Wind calm. Marshall, clear and 76. Wind calm. And at Longview, clear and 80 degrees. Wind south at 6 miles an hour. Elsewhere across the four-state area, over at Dallas, clear and 84. Oklahoma City, partly cloudy and 79. Little Rock, partly cloudy and 79. Jackson, Mississippi, partly cloudy and 76. Baton Rouge, partly cloudy and 80. And at Houston, partly cloudy and 80 degrees. For the most current information, check us out on the web at www.weather.gov/sht. The Shreveport Climate Summary for yesterday, July 30th, 2026. Yesterday's high temperature was 97 degrees. The normal high is 95. The record high is 105 degrees, which was last set in 2023. Yesterday's low temperature was 79 degrees. The normal low is 74. The record low is 66 degrees, which was last set in 1923. No precipitation fell yesterday, which leaves the monthly total at 5.27 inches. This is 1.87 inches above the normal amount of 3.40 inches for July. The total precipitation for the year still stands at 28.77 inches, which is 2.66 inches below normal. Sunrise today is at 6:29 a.m. and sunset is at 8:14 p.m. Now let's check on your local forecast. Heat advisory in effect until 8 p.m. Central Daylight Time Friday. Rest of tonight, partly cloudy. Lows in the upper 70s. Southeast winds around 5 miles per hour. Friday, mostly sunny. Hot with highs in the upper 90s. Southwest winds 5 to 10 miles per hour. Friday night, partly cloudy. A slight chance of showers and thunderstorms after midnight. Lows in the upper 70s. Southwest winds 5 to 10 miles per hour. Chance of rain 20%. Saturday, partly cloudy. Hot with highs in the mid-90s. West winds 5 to 10 miles per hour, becoming northwest in the afternoon. Saturday night, mostly clear. Lows in the lower 70s. Northwest winds 5 to 10 miles per hour. Sunday, mostly sunny. Highs in the lower 90s. Sunday night, mostly clear. Lows in the lower 70s. Monday, mostly sunny. Highs in the mid-90s. Monday night, clear. Lows in the mid-70s. Tuesday, mostly sunny. Hot with highs in the mid-90s. Tuesday night, mostly clear. Lows in the mid-70s. Wednesday, mostly sunny. Hot with highs in the mid-90s. Wednesday night, mostly clear. Lows in the mid-70s. Thursday, mostly sunny. Hot with highs in the mid-90s. Heat advisory remains in effect until 8 p.m. Central Daylight Time this evening. What? Heat index values up to 108. Where? Portions of south central and southwest Arkansas, north central and northwest Louisiana, southeast Oklahoma, and east and northeast Texas. When? Until 8 p.m. Central Daylight Time this evening. Impacts: hot temperatures and high humidity may cause heat illnesses. 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Take extra precautions when outside. 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

follow us on Facebook. Here's a look at local weather conditions as of 6 a.m. At the top of the hour, skies were clear in Shreveport. The temperature was 79 degrees at the regional airport. The dew point was 73, making the relative humidity 83%. Winds were calm. The pressure was 29.97 inches and rising. In Bossier City, at Barksdale Air Force Base, skies were clear, with a temperature of 82 degrees. The dew point was 74, making the relative humidity 75%. Winds were east at 5 miles an hour. The pressure was 29.96 inches and rising. And in downtown Shreveport, skies were clear. The temperature was 81 degrees. And winds were southwest at 9 miles an hour. Once again in Shreveport, it was 79 degrees with clear skies at 6 a.m. Around the local area at 6 a.m., in Texarkana, clear and 81. Wind southwest at 6 miles an hour. El Dorado, clear and 76. Wind south at 3 miles an hour. Monroe, clear and 78. Wind calm. Natchitoches, clear and 77. Wind calm. Marshall, clear and 76. Wind south at 5 miles an hour. And at Longview, mostly cloudy and 76 degrees. Wind south at 5 miles an hour. Elsewhere across the four-state area, over at Dallas, clear and 83. Oklahoma City, partly cloudy and 79. Little Rock, mostly cloudy and 79. Jackson, Mississippi, clear and 76. Baton Rouge, mostly cloudy and 80. And at Houston, partly cloudy and 78 degrees. For the most current information, check us out on the web at www.weather.gov/sht. The Shreveport Climate Summary for yesterday, July 30th, 2026. Yesterday's high temperature was 97 degrees. The normal high is 95. The record high is 105 degrees, which was last set in 2023. Yesterday's low temperature was 79 degrees. The normal low is 74. The record low is 66 degrees, which was last set in 1923. No precipitation fell yesterday, which leaves the monthly total at 5.27 inches. This is 1.87 inches above the normal amount of 3.40 inches for July. The total precipitation for the year still stands at 28.77 inches, which is 2.66 inches below normal. Sunrise today is at 6:29 a.m. and sunset is at 8:14 p.m. Now let's check on your local forecast. Heat advisory in effect until 8 p.m. Central Daylight Time Friday. Rest of tonight, partly cloudy. Lows in the upper 70s. Southeast winds around 5 miles per hour. Friday, mostly sunny. Hot with highs in the upper 90s. Southwest winds 5 to 10 miles per hour. Friday night, partly cloudy. A slight chance of showers and thunderstorms after midnight. Lows in the upper 70s. Southwest winds 5 to 10 miles per hour. Chance of rain 20%. Saturday, partly cloudy. Hot with highs in the mid-90s. West winds 5 to 10 miles per hour, becoming northwest in the afternoon. Saturday night, mostly clear. Lows in the lower 70s. Northwest winds 5 to 10 miles per hour. Sunday, mostly sunny. Highs in the lower 90s. Sunday night, mostly clear. Lows in the lower 70s. Monday, mostly sunny. Highs in the mid-90s. Monday night, clear. Lows in the mid-70s. Tuesday, mostly sunny. Hot with highs in the mid-90s. Tuesday night, mostly clear. Lows in the mid-70s. Wednesday, mostly sunny. Hot with highs in the mid-90s. Wednesday night, mostly clear. Lows in the mid-70s. Thursday, mostly sunny.
hot with highs in the mid-90s. Heat advisory remains in effect until 8 p.m. Central Daylight Time this evening. What? Heat index values up to 108. Where? Portions of South Central and Southwest Arkansas, North Central and Northwest Louisiana, Southeast Oklahoma, and East and Northeast Texas. When? Until 8 p.m. Central Daylight Time this evening. Impacts: hot temperatures and high humidity may cause heat illnesses. 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Take extra precautions when outside. 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Be sure to follow us on Facebook. Here's a look at local weather conditions as of 6 a.m. At the top of the hour, skies were clear in Shreveport. The temperature was 79 degrees at the regional airport. The dew point was 73, making the relative humidity 83%. Winds were calm. The pressure was 29.97 inches and rising. In Bossier City, at Barksdale Air Force Base, skies were clear, with a temperature of 82 degrees. The dew point was 74, making the relative humidity 75%. Winds were east at 5 miles an hour. The pressure was 29.96 inches and rising. And in downtown Shreveport, skies were clear. The temperature was 81 degrees. And winds were southwest at 9 miles an hour. Once again in Shreveport, it was 79 degrees with clear skies at 6 a.m. Around the local area at 6 a.m., in Texarkana, clear and 81. Wind southwest at 6 miles an hour. El Dorado, clear and 76. Wind south at 3 miles an hour. Monroe, clear and 78. Wind calm. Natchitoches, clear and 77. Wind calm. Marshall, clear and 76. Wind south at 5 miles an hour. And at Longview, mostly cloudy and 76 degrees. Wind south at 5 miles an hour. Elsewhere across the four-state area, over at Dallas, clear and 83. Oklahoma City, partly cloudy and 79. Little Rock, mostly cloudy and 79. Jackson, Mississippi, clear and 76. Baton Rouge, mostly cloudy and 80. And at Houston, partly cloudy and 78 degrees. For the most current information, check us out on the web at www.weather.gov/SHP. 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The Shreveport Climate Summary for yesterday, July 30th, 2026. Yesterday's high temperature was 97 degrees. The normal high is 95. The record high is 105 degrees, which was last set in 2023. Yesterday's low temperature was 79 degrees. The normal low is 74. The record low is 66 degrees, which was last set in 1923. No precipitation fell yesterday, which leaves the monthly total at 5.27 inches. This is 1.87 inches above the normal amount of 3.40 inches for July. The total precipitation for the year still stands at 28.77 inches, which is 2.66 inches below normal. Sunrise today is at 6:29 a.m. and sunset is at 8:14 p.m. Now let's check on your local forecast. Heat advisory in effect until 8 p.m. Central Daylight Time Friday.
Rest of tonight, partly cloudy. Lows in the upper 70s. Southeast winds around 5 miles per hour. Friday, mostly sunny. Hot with highs in the upper 90s. Southwest winds 5 to 10 miles per hour. Friday night, partly cloudy. A slight chance of showers and thunderstorms after midnight. Lows in the upper 70s. Southwest winds 5 to 10 miles per hour. Chance of rain 20%. Saturday, partly cloudy. Hot with highs in the mid-90s. West winds 5 to 10 miles per hour, becoming northwest in the afternoon. Saturday night, mostly clear. Lows in the lower 70s. Northwest winds 5 to 10 miles per hour. Sunday, mostly sunny. Highs in the lower 90s. Sunday night, mostly clear. Lows in the lower 70s. Monday, mostly sunny. Highs in the mid-90s. Monday night, clear. Lows in the mid-70s. Tuesday, mostly sunny. Hot with highs in the mid-90s. Tuesday night, mostly clear. Lows in the mid-70s. Wednesday, mostly sunny. Hot with highs in the mid-90s. Wednesday night, mostly clear. Lows in the mid-70s. Thursday, mostly sunny. Hot with highs in the mid-90s. Heat advisory remains in effect until 8 p.m. Central Daylight Time this evening. What? Heat index values up to 108. Where? Portions of south central and southwest Arkansas, north central and northwest Louisiana, southeast Oklahoma, and east and northeast Texas. When? Until 8 p.m. Central Daylight Time this evening. Impacts: hot temperatures and high humidity may cause heat illnesses. 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Be sure to follow us on Facebook. Here's a look at local weather conditions as of 6 a.m. At the top of the hour, skies were clear in Shreveport. The temperature was 79 degrees at the regional airport. The dew point was 73, making the relative humidity 83%. Winds were calm. The pressure was 29.97 inches and rising. In Bossier City, at Barksdale Air Force Base, skies were clear, with a temperature of 82 degrees. The dew point was 74, making the relative humidity 75%. Winds were east at 5 miles an hour. The pressure was 29.96 inches and rising. And in downtown Shreveport, skies were clear. The temperature was 81 degrees. And winds were southwest at 9 miles an hour. Once again in Shreveport, it was 79 degrees with clear skies at 6 a.m. Around the local area at 6 a.m., in Texarkana, clear and 81. Wind southwest at 6 miles an hour. El Dorado, clear and 76. Wind south at 3 miles an hour. Monroe, clear and 78. Wind calm. Natchitoches, clear and 77. Wind calm. Marshall, clear and 76. Wind south at 5 miles an hour. And at Longview, mostly cloudy and 76 degrees. Wind south at 5 miles an hour. Elsewhere across the four-state area, over at Dallas, clear and 83. Oklahoma City, partly cloudy and 79. Little Rock, mostly cloudy and 79. Jackson, Mississippi, clear and 76. Baton Rouge, mostly cloudy and 80. And at Houston, partly cloudy and 78 degrees. For the most current information, check us out on the web at www.weather.gov/sht.
The Shreveport Climate Summary for yesterday, July 30th, 2026. Yesterday's high temperature was 97 degrees. The normal high is 95. The record high is 105 degrees, which was last set in 2023. Yesterday's low temperature was 79 degrees. The normal low is 74. The record low is 66 degrees, which was last set in 1923. No precipitation fell yesterday, which leaves the monthly total at 5.27 inches. This is 1.87 inches above the normal amount of 3.40 inches for July. The total precipitation for the year still stands at 28.77 inches, which is 2.66 inches below normal. Sunrise today is at 6:29 a.m. and sunset is at 8:14 p.m. Here is your area's open water boating forecast. Wind gusts may be higher. Heat advisory in effect until 8 p.m. Central Daylight Time this evening. Rest of tonight, partly cloudy with a 20% chance of showers and thunderstorms. Windy. Lows in the upper 70s. Highs in the upper 90s. Southwest winds 15 to 20 miles per hour. Heat index readings around 110. Saturday, partly cloudy. Windy. Highs in the mid-90s. West winds 15 to 20 miles per hour. Heat index readings 102 to 105. Saturday night, mostly clear. Lows in the lower 70s. Northwest winds 10 to 15 miles per hour. Sunday, mostly sunny. Highs in the lower 90s. North winds 10 to 15 miles per hour. Sunday night, mostly clear. Lows in the lower 70s. Northeast winds 10 to 15 miles per hour, becoming east around 5 miles per hour after midnight. Monday, mostly sunny. Highs in the mid-90s. Monday night, clear. Lows in the lower 70s. Tuesday, mostly sunny. Highs in the mid-90s. Tuesday night, mostly clear. Lows in the mid-70s. Wednesday, mostly sunny. Highs in the mid-90s. Wednesday night, mostly clear. Lows in the mid-70s. Thursday, mostly sunny. Highs in the upper 90s. Thursday night, mostly clear. Lows in the mid-70s. Friday, mostly sunny. Highs in the mid-90s. Heat advisory remains in effect until 8 p.m. Central Daylight Time this evening. What? Heat index values up to 108. Where? Portions of south central and southwest Arkansas, north central and northwest Louisiana, southeast Oklahoma, and east and northeast Texas. When? Until 8 p.m. Central Daylight Time this evening. Impacts. Hot temperatures and high humidity may cause heat illnesses. Drink plenty of fluids, stay in an air-conditioned room, stay out of the sun, and check up on relatives and neighbors. Take extra precautions when outside. 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Be sure to follow us on Facebook. Here's a look at local weather conditions as of 6 a.m. At the top of the hour, skies were clear in Shreveport. The temperature was 79 degrees at the regional airport. The dew point was 73, making the relative humidity 83%. Winds were calm. The pressure was 29.97 inches and rising. In Bossier City, at Barksdale Air Force Base, skies were clear, with a temperature of 82 degrees. The dew point was 74, making the relative humidity 75%. Winds were east at 5 miles an hour. The pressure was 29.96 inches and rising. And in downtown Shreveport, skies were clear. The temperature was 81 degrees. And winds were southwest at 9 miles an hour. Once again in Shreveport,

It was 79 degrees with clear skies at 6 a.m. Around the local area at 6 a.m. in Texarkana, clear and 81. Wind southwest at 6 miles an hour. El Dorado, clear and 76. Wind south at 3 miles an hour. Monroe, clear and 78. Wind calm. Natchitoches, clear and 77. Wind calm. Marshall, clear and 76. Wind south at 5 miles an hour. And at Longview, mostly cloudy and 76 degrees. Wind south at 5 miles an hour. Elsewhere across the four-state area, over at Dallas, clear and 83. Oklahoma City, partly cloudy and 79. Little Rock, mostly cloudy and 79. Jackson, Mississippi, clear and 76. Baton Rouge, mostly cloudy and 80. And at Houston, partly cloudy and 78 degrees. For the most current information, check us out on the web at www.weather.gov/sht. The Shreveport Climate Summary for yesterday, July 30, 2026. Yesterday's high temperature was 97 degrees. The normal high is 95. The record high is 105 degrees, which was last set in 2023. Yesterday's low temperature was 79 degrees. The normal low is 74. The record low is 66 degrees, which was last set in 1923. No precipitation fell yesterday, which leaves the monthly total at 5.27 inches. This is 1.87 inches above the normal amount of 3.40 inches for July. The total precipitation for the year still stands at 28.77 inches, which is 2.66 inches below normal. Sunrise today is at 6:29 a.m. and sunset is at 8:14 p.m. Now let's check on your local forecast. Heat advisory in effect until 8 p.m. Central Daylight Time this evening. Today, mostly sunny. Hot with highs in the upper 90s. Southwest winds 5 to 10 miles per hour. Tonight, partly cloudy. A slight chance of showers and thunderstorms after midnight. Lows in the upper 70s. Southwest winds 5 to 10 miles per hour. Chance of rain 20%. Saturday, partly cloudy. Hot with highs in the mid-90s. West winds 5 to 10 miles per hour, becoming northwest in the afternoon. Saturday night, mostly clear. Lows in the lower 70s. Northwest winds 5 to 10 miles per hour. Sunday, mostly sunny. Highs in the lower 90s. Northwest winds 5 to 10 miles per hour. Sunday night, mostly clear. Lows in the lower 70s. Monday, mostly sunny. Highs in the mid-90s. Monday night, clear. Lows in the lower 70s. Tuesday, mostly sunny. Hot with highs in the mid-90s. Tuesday night, mostly clear. Lows in the mid-70s. Wednesday, mostly sunny. Hot with highs in the mid-90s. Wednesday night, mostly clear. Lows in the mid-70s. Thursday, mostly sunny. Hot with highs in the mid-90s. 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Here is your area's open water boating forecast. Wind gusts may be higher. Heat advisory in effect until 8 p.m. Central Daylight Time this evening. Rest of today, mostly clear. Highs in the upper 90s. Southwest winds 10 to 15 miles per hour. Heat index readings around 110. Tonight, a 20% chance of showers and thunderstorms after midnight. Partly cloudy.

Windy. Lows in the upper 70s. Southwest winds 15 to 20 miles per hour. Heat index readings 103 to 106. Saturday, partly cloudy. Windy. Highs in the mid-90s. West winds 15 to 20 miles per hour. Heat index readings 102 to 105. Saturday night, mostly clear. Lows in the lower 70s. Northwest winds 10 to 15 miles per hour. Sunday, mostly sunny. Highs in the lower 90s. North winds 10 to 15 miles per hour. Sunday night, mostly clear. Lows in the lower 70s. Monday, mostly sunny. Highs in the mid-90s. Monday night, clear. Lows in the lower 70s. Tuesday, mostly sunny. Highs in the mid-90s. Tuesday night, mostly clear. Lows in the mid-70s. Wednesday, mostly sunny. Highs in the mid-90s. Wednesday night, mostly clear. Lows in the mid-70s. Thursday, mostly sunny. Highs in the upper 90s. Heat advisory remains in effect until 8 p.m. Central Daylight Time this evening. What? Heat index values up to 108. Where? Portions of south central and southwest Arkansas, north central and northwest Louisiana, southeast Oklahoma, and east and northeast Texas. When? Until 8 p.m. Central Daylight Time this evening. Impacts, hot temperatures and high humidity may cause heat illnesses. 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Take extra precautions when outside. 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Be sure to follow us on Facebook. Here's a look at local weather conditions as of 6 a.m. At the top of the hour, skies were clear in Shreveport. The temperature was 79 degrees at the regional airport. The dew point was 73, making the relative humidity 83%. Winds were calm. The pressure was 29.97 inches and rising. In Bossier City, at Barksdale Air Force Base, skies were clear, with a temperature of 82 degrees. The dew point was 74, making the relative humidity 75%. Winds were east at 5 miles an hour. The pressure was 29.96 inches and rising. And in downtown Shreveport, skies were clear. The temperature was 81 degrees. And winds were southwest at 9 miles an hour. Once again in Shreveport, it was 79 degrees with clear skies at 6 a.m. Around the local area at 6 a.m., in Texarkana, clear and 81. Wind southwest at 6 miles an hour. El Dorado, clear and 76. Wind south at 3 miles an hour. Monroe, clear and 78. Wind calm. Natchitoches, clear and 77. Wind calm. Marshall, clear and 76. Wind south at 5 miles an hour. And at Longview, mostly cloudy and 76 degrees. Wind south at 5 miles an hour. Elsewhere across the four-state area, over at Dallas, clear and 83. Oklahoma City, partly cloudy and 79. Little Rock, mostly cloudy and 79. Jackson, Mississippi, clear and 76. Baton Rouge, mostly cloudy and 80. And at Houston, partly cloudy and 78 degrees. For the most current information, check us out on the web at www.weather.gov/sht. The Shreveport Climate Summary for yesterday, July 30th, 2026. Yesterday's high temperature was 97 degrees. The normal high is 95.
The record high is 105 degrees, which was last set in 2023. Yesterday's low temperature was 79 degrees. The normal low is 74. The record low is 66 degrees, which was last set in 1923. No precipitation fell yesterday, which leaves the monthly total at 5.27 inches. This is 1.87 inches above the normal amount of 3.40 inches for July. The total precipitation for the year still stands at 28.77 inches, which is 2.66 inches below normal. Sunrise today is at 6:29 a.m. and sunset is at 8:14 p.m. Now let's check on your local forecast. Heat advisory in effect until 8 p.m. Central Daylight Time this evening. Today, mostly sunny. Hot with highs in the upper 90s. Southwest winds 5 to 10 miles per hour. Tonight, partly cloudy. A slight chance of showers and thunderstorms after midnight. Lows in the upper 70s. Southwest winds 5 to 10 miles per hour. Chance of rain 20%. Saturday, partly cloudy. Hot with highs in the mid-90s. West winds 5 to 10 miles per hour, becoming northwest in the afternoon. Saturday night, mostly clear. Lows in the lower 70s. Northwest winds 5 to 10 miles per hour. Sunday, mostly sunny. Highs in the lower 90s. Northwest winds 5 to 10 miles per hour. Sunday night, mostly clear. Lows in the lower 70s. Monday, mostly sunny. Highs in the mid-90s. Monday night, clear. Lows in the lower 70s. Tuesday, mostly sunny. Hot with highs in the mid-90s. Tuesday night, mostly clear. Lows in the mid-70s. Wednesday, mostly sunny. Hot with highs in the mid-90s. Wednesday night, mostly clear. Lows in the mid-70s. Thursday, mostly sunny. Hot with highs in the mid-90s. Here is your area's open water boating forecast. Wind gusts may be higher. Heat advisory in effect until 8 p.m. Central Daylight Time this evening. Today, mostly sunny. Highs in the upper 90s. Southwest winds 10 to 15 miles per hour. Heat index readings around 110. Tonight, a 20% chance of showers and thunderstorms after midnight. Partly cloudy. Windy. Lows in the upper 70s. Southwest winds 15 to 20 miles per hour. Heat index readings 103 to 106. Saturday, partly cloudy. Windy. Highs in the mid-90s. West winds 15 to 20 miles per hour. Heat index readings 102 to 105. Saturday night, mostly clear. Lows in the lower 70s. Northwest winds 10 to 15 miles per hour. Sunday, mostly sunny. Highs in the lower 90s. North winds 10 to 15 miles per hour. Sunday night, mostly clear. Lows in the lower 70s. Monday, mostly sunny. Highs in the mid-90s. Monday night, clear. Lows in the lower 70s. Tuesday, mostly sunny. Highs in the mid-90s. Tuesday night, mostly clear. Lows in the mid-70s. Wednesday, mostly sunny. Highs in the mid-90s. Wednesday night, mostly clear. Lows in the mid-70s. Thursday, mostly sunny. Highs in the upper 90s. Heat advisory remains in effect until 8 p.m. Central Daylight Time this evening. What? Heat index values up to 108. Where? Portions of South Central and Southwest Arkansas, North Central and Northwest Louisiana, Southeast Oklahoma, and East and Northeast Texas. When? Until 8 p.m. Central Daylight Time this evening. Impacts: hot temperatures and high humidity may cause heat illnesses. 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
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Be sure to follow us on Facebook. Here's a look at local weather conditions as of 6 a.m. At the top of the hour, skies were clear in Shreveport. The temperature was 79 degrees at the regional airport. The dew point was 73, making the relative humidity 83%. Winds were calm. The pressure was 29.97 inches and rising. In Bossier City, at Barksdale Air Force Base, skies were clear, with a temperature of 82 degrees. The dew point was 74, making the relative humidity 75%. Winds were east at 5 miles an hour. The pressure was 29.96 inches and rising. And in downtown Shreveport, skies were clear. The temperature was 81 degrees. And winds were southwest at 9 miles an hour. Once again in Shreveport, it was 79 degrees with clear skies at 6 a.m. Around the local area at 6 a.m., in Texarkana, clear and 81. Wind southwest at 6 miles an hour. El Dorado, clear and 76. Wind south at 3 miles an hour. Monroe, clear and 78. Wind calm. Natchitoches, clear and 77. Wind calm. Marshall, clear and 76. Wind south at 5 miles an hour. And at Longview, mostly cloudy and 76 degrees. Wind south at 5 miles an hour. Elsewhere across the four-state area, over at Dallas, clear and 83. Oklahoma City, partly cloudy and 79. Little Rock, mostly cloudy and 79. Jackson, Mississippi, clear and 76. Baton Rouge, mostly cloudy and 80. And at Houston, partly cloudy and 78 degrees. 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The Shreveport climate summary for yesterday, July 30th, 2026. Yesterday's high temperature was 97 degrees. The normal high is 95. The record high is 105 degrees, which was last set in 2023. Yesterday's low temperature was 79 degrees. The normal low is 74. The record low is 66 degrees, which was last set in 1923. No precipitation fell yesterday, which leaves the monthly total at 5.27 inches. This is 1.87 inches above the normal amount of 3.40 inches for July. The total precipitation for the year still stands at 28.77 inches, which is 2.66 inches below normal. Sunrise today is at 6:29 a.m. and sunset is at 8:14 p.m. Now let's check on your local forecast. Heat advisory in effect until 8 p.m. Central Daylight Time this evening. Today, mostly sunny. Hot with highs in the upper 90s. Southwest winds 5 to 10 miles per hour. Tonight, partly cloudy. A slight chance of showers and thunderstorms after midnight. Lows in the upper 70s. Southwest winds 5 to 10 miles per hour. Chance of rain 20%. Saturday, partly cloudy. Hot with highs in the mid-90s.
West winds 5 to 10 miles per hour, becoming northwest in the afternoon. Saturday night, mostly clear. Lows in the lower 70s. Northwest winds 5 to 10 miles per hour. Sunday, mostly sunny. Highs in the lower 90s. Northwest winds 5 to 10 miles per hour. Sunday night, mostly clear. Lows in the lower 70s. Monday, mostly sunny. Highs in the mid-90s. Monday night, clear. Lows in the lower 70s. Tuesday, mostly sunny. Hot with highs in the mid-90s. Tuesday night, mostly clear. Lows in the mid-70s. Wednesday, mostly sunny. Hot with highs in the mid-90s. Wednesday night, mostly clear. Lows in the mid-70s. Thursday, mostly sunny. Hot with highs in the mid-90s. Heat advisory remains in effect until 8 p.m. Central Daylight Time this evening. What? Heat index values up to 108. Where? Portions of South Central and Southwest Arkansas, North Central and Northwest Louisiana, Southeast Oklahoma, and East and Northeast Texas. When? Until 8 p.m. Central Daylight Time this evening. Impacts, hot temperatures and high humidity may cause heat illnesses. 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Take extra precautions when outside. 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Take action when you see symptoms of heat exhaustion and heat stroke. 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Be sure to follow us on Facebook. Here's a look at local weather conditions as of 6 a.m. At the top of the hour, skies were clear in Shreveport. The temperature was 79 degrees at the regional airport. The dew point was 73, making the relative humidity 83%. Winds were calm. The pressure was 29.97 inches and rising. In Bossier City, at Barksdale Air Force Base, skies were clear, with a temperature of 82 degrees. The dew point was 74, making the relative humidity 75%. Winds were east at 5 miles an hour. The pressure was 29.96 inches and rising. And in downtown Shreveport, skies were clear. The temperature was 81 degrees. And winds were southwest at 9 miles an hour. Once again in Shreveport, it was 79 degrees with clear skies at 6 a.m. Around the local area at 6 a.m., in Texarkana, clear and 81. Wind southwest at 6 miles an hour. El Dorado, clear and 76. Wind south at 3 miles an hour. Monroe, clear and 78. Wind calm. Natchitoches, clear and 77. Wind calm. Marshall, clear and 76. Wind south at 5 miles an hour. And at Longview, mostly cloudy and 76 degrees. Wind south at 5 miles an hour. Elsewhere across the four-state area, over at Dallas, clear and 83. Oklahoma City, partly cloudy and 79. Little Rock, mostly cloudy and 79. Jackson, Mississippi, clear and 76. Baton Rouge, mostly cloudy and 80. And at Houston, partly cloudy and 78 degrees. For the most current information, check us out on the web at www.weather.gov/sht. The Shreveport Climate Summary for yesterday, July 30th, 2026. Yesterday's high temperature was 97 degrees. The normal high is 95. The record high is 105 degrees, which was last set in 2023. Yesterday's low temperature was 79 degrees. The normal low is 74. The record low is 66 degrees, which was last set in 1923.
No precipitation fell yesterday, which leaves the monthly total at 5.27 inches. This is 1.87 inches above the normal amount of 3.40 inches for July. The total precipitation for the year

still stands at 28.77 inches, which is 2.66 inches below normal. Sunrise today is at 6:29 a.m. and sunset is at 8:14 p.m. Now let's check on your local forecast. Heat advisory in effect until 8 p.m. Central Daylight Time this evening. Today, mostly sunny. Hot with highs in the upper 90s. Southwest winds 5 to 10 miles per hour. Tonight, partly cloudy. A slight chance of showers and thunderstorms after midnight. Lows in the upper 70s. Southwest winds 5 to 10 miles per hour. Chance of rain 20%. Saturday, partly cloudy. Hot with highs in the mid-90s. West winds 5 to 10 miles per hour, becoming northwest in the afternoon. Saturday night, mostly clear. Lows in the lower 70s. Northwest winds 5 to 10 miles per hour. Sunday, mostly sunny. Highs in the lower 90s. Northwest winds 5 to 10 miles per hour. Sunday night, mostly clear. Lows in the lower 70s. Monday, mostly sunny. Highs in the mid-90s. Monday night, clear. Lows in the lower 70s. Tuesday, mostly sunny. Hot with highs in the mid-90s. Tuesday night, mostly clear. Lows in the mid-70s. Wednesday, mostly sunny. Hot with highs in the mid-90s. Wednesday night, mostly clear. Lows in the mid-70s. Thursday, mostly sunny. Hot with highs in the mid-90s. Here is your area's open water boating forecast. Wind gusts may be higher. Heat advisory in effect until 8 p.m. Central Daylight Time this evening. Today, mostly sunny. Highs in the upper 90s. Southwest winds 10 to 15 miles per hour. Heat index readings around 110. Tonight, a 20% chance of showers and thunderstorms after midnight. Partly cloudy. Windy. Lows in the upper 70s. Southwest winds 15 to 20 miles per hour. Heat index readings 103 to 106. Saturday, partly cloudy. Windy. Highs in the mid-90s. West winds 15 to 20 miles per hour. Heat index readings 102 to 105. Saturday night, mostly clear. Lows in the lower 70s. Northwest winds 10 to 15 miles per hour. Sunday, mostly sunny. Highs in the lower 90s. North winds 10 to 15 miles per hour. Sunday night, mostly clear. Lows in the lower 70s. Monday, mostly sunny. Highs in the mid-90s. Monday night, clear. Lows in the lower 70s. Tuesday, mostly sunny. Highs in the mid-90s. Tuesday night, mostly clear. Lows in the mid-70s. Wednesday, mostly sunny. Highs in the mid-90s. Wednesday night, mostly clear. Lows in the mid-70s. Thursday, mostly sunny. Highs in the upper 90s. Heat advisory remains in effect until 8 p.m. Central Daylight Time this evening. What? Heat index values up to 108. Where? Portions of South Central and Southwest Arkansas, North Central and Northwest Louisiana, Southeast Oklahoma, and East and Northeast Texas. When? Until 8 p.m. Central Daylight Time this evening. Impacts, hot temperatures and high humidity may cause heat illnesses. 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Take extra precautions when outside. 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
Here's a look at local weather conditions as of 6 a.m. At the top of the hour, skies were clear in Shreveport. The temperature was 79 degrees at the regional airport. The dew point was 73, making the relative humidity 83%. Winds were calm. The pressure was 29.97 inches and rising. In Bossier City, at Barksdale Air Force Base, skies were clear, with a temperature of 82 degrees. The dew point was 74, making the relative humidity 75%. Winds were east at 5 miles an hour. The pressure was 29.96 inches and rising. And in downtown Shreveport, skies were clear. The temperature was 81 degrees. And winds were southwest at 9 miles an hour. Once again in Shreveport, it was 79 degrees with clear skies at 6 a.m. Around the local area at 6 a.m., in Texarkana, clear and 81. Wind southwest at 6 miles an hour. El Dorado, clear and 76. Wind south at 3 miles an hour. Monroe, clear and 78. Wind calm. Nacogdoches, clear and 77. Wind calm. Marshall, clear and 76. Wind south at 5 miles an hour. And at Longview, mostly cloudy and 76 degrees. Wind south at 5 miles an hour. Elsewhere across the four-state area, over at Dallas, clear and 83. Oklahoma City, partly cloudy and 79. Little Rock, mostly cloudy and 79. Jackson, Mississippi, clear and 76. Baton Rouge, mostly cloudy and 80. And at Houston, partly cloudy and 78 degrees. For the most current information, check us out on the web at www.weather.gov/sht. The Shreveport Climate Summary for yesterday, July 30, 2026. Yesterday's high temperature was 97 degrees. The normal high is 95. The record high is 105 degrees, which was last set in 2023. Yesterday's low temperature was 79 degrees. The normal low is 74. The record low is 66 degrees, which was last set in 1923. No precipitation fell yesterday, which leaves the monthly total at 5.27 inches. This is 1.87 inches above the normal amount of 3.40 inches for July. The total precipitation for the year still stands at 28.77 inches, which is 2.66 inches below normal. Sunrise today is at 6:29 a.m. and sunset is at 8:14 p.m. This is your NOAA Weather Radio, station WXJ97, operating on a frequency of 162.400 MHz, providing the latest weather information on a 24-hour basis. 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Now let's check on your local forecast. Heat advisory in effect until 8 p.m. Central Daylight Time this evening. Today, mostly sunny. Hot with highs in the upper 90s. Southwest winds 5 to 10 miles per hour. Tonight, partly cloudy. A slight chance of showers and thunderstorms after midnight. Lows in the upper 70s. Southwest winds 5 to 10 miles per hour. Chance of rain 20%. Saturday, partly cloudy. Hot with highs in the mid-90s. West winds 5 to 10 miles per hour, becoming northwest in the afternoon. Saturday night, mostly clear. Lows in the lower 70s. Northwest winds 5 to 10 miles per hour. Sunday, mostly sunny. Highs in the lower 90s. Northwest winds 5 to 10 miles per hour. Sunday night, mostly clear. Lows in the lower 70s. Monday, mostly sunny. Highs in the mid-90s. Monday night, clear. Lows in the lower 70s.
Tuesday, mostly sunny.

8. Where, portions of south central and southwest Arkansas, north central and northwest Louisiana, southeast Oklahoma, and east and northeast Texas. When, until 8 p.m. Central Daylight Time this evening. Impacts, hot temperatures and high humidity may cause heat illnesses. 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Be sure to follow us on Facebook. Here's a look at local weather conditions as of 6 a.m. At the top of the hour, skies were clear in Shreveport. The temperature was 79 degrees at the regional airport. The dew point was 73, making the relative humidity 83%. Winds were calm. The pressure was 29.97 inches and rising. In Bossier City, at Barksdale Air Force Base, skies were clear, with a temperature of 82 degrees. The dew point was 74, making the relative humidity 75%. Winds were east at 5 miles an hour. The pressure was 29.96 inches and rising. And in downtown Shreveport, skies were clear. The temperature was 81 degrees. And winds were southwest at 9 miles an hour. Once again in Shreveport, it was 79 degrees with clear skies at 6 a.m. Around the local area at 6 a.m., in Texarkana, clear and 81. Wind southwest at 6 miles an hour. El Dorado, clear and 76. Wind south at 3 miles an hour. Monroe, clear and 78. Wind calm. Natchitoches, clear and 77. Wind calm. Marshall, clear and 76. Wind south at 5 miles an hour. And at Longview, mostly cloudy and 76 degrees. Wind south at 5 miles an hour. Elsewhere across the four-state area, over at Dallas, clear and 83. Oklahoma City, partly cloudy and 79. Little Rock, mostly cloudy and 79. Jackson, Mississippi, clear and 76. Baton Rouge, mostly cloudy and 80. And at Houston, partly cloudy and 78 degrees. For the most current information, check us out on the web at www.weather.gov/sht. Around the local area at 7 a.m., in Texarkana, partly cloudy and 81. Wind southwest at 7 miles an hour. El Dorado, partly cloudy and 76. Wind south at 3 miles an hour. Monroe, partly cloudy and 78. Wind south at 5 miles an hour. Natchitoches, clear and 76. Wind calm. Marshall, clear and 76. Wind south at 6 miles an hour. And at Longview, clear and 76 degrees. Wind southwest at 7 miles an hour. Elsewhere across the four-state area, over at Dallas, partly cloudy and 82. Oklahoma City, mostly cloudy and 80. Little Rock, mostly cloudy and 79. Jackson, Mississippi, clear and 76. Baton Rouge, partly cloudy and 80. And at Houston, partly cloudy and 79 degrees. For the most current information, check us out on the web at www.weather.gov/sht. The Shreveport Climate Summary for yesterday, July 30th, 2026. Yesterday's high temperature was 97 degrees. The normal high is 95. The record high is 105 degrees, which was last set in 2023. Yesterday's low temperature was 79 degrees. The normal low is 74. The record low is 66 degrees, which was last set in 1923. No precipitation fell yesterday, which leaves the monthly total at

5.27 inches. This is 1.87 inches above the normal amount of 3.40 inches for July. The total precipitation for the year still stands at 28.77 inches, which is 2.66 inches below normal. Sunrise today is at 6:29 a.m. and sunset is at 8:14 p.m. Now let's check on your local forecast. Heat advisory in effect until 8 p.m. Central Daylight Time this evening. Today, mostly sunny. Hot with highs in the upper 90s. Southwest winds 5 to 10 miles per hour. Tonight, partly cloudy. A slight chance of showers and thunderstorms after midnight. Lows in the upper 70s. Southwest winds 5 to 10 miles per hour. Chance of rain 20%. Saturday, partly cloudy. Hot with highs in the mid-90s. West winds 5 to 10 miles per hour, becoming northwest in the afternoon. Saturday night, mostly clear. Lows in the lower 70s. Northwest winds 5 to 10 miles per hour. Sunday, mostly sunny. Highs in the lower 90s. Northwest winds 5 to 10 miles per hour. Sunday night, mostly clear. Lows in the lower 70s. Monday, mostly sunny. Highs in the mid-90s. Monday night, clear. Lows in the lower 70s. Tuesday, mostly sunny. Hot with highs in the mid-90s. Tuesday night, mostly clear. Lows in the mid-70s. Wednesday, mostly sunny. Hot with highs in the mid-90s. Wednesday night, mostly clear. Lows in the mid-70s. Thursday, mostly sunny. Hot with highs in the mid-90s. Heat advisory remains in effect until 8 p.m. Central Daylight Time this evening. What? Heat index values up to 108. Where? Portions of south central and southwest Arkansas, north central and northwest Louisiana, southeast Oklahoma, and east and northeast Texas. When? Until 8 p.m. Central Daylight Time this evening. Impacts: hot temperatures and high humidity may cause heat illnesses. 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Take extra precautions when outside. 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Take action when you see symptoms of heat exhaustion and heat stroke. 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Here's a look at local weather conditions as of 7 a.m. At the top of the hour, skies were partly cloudy in Shreveport. The temperature was 79 degrees at the regional airport. The dew point was 75, making the relative humidity 89%. Winds were southwest at 3 miles an hour. The pressure was 29.98 inches and rising. In Bossier City, at Barksdale Air Force Base, skies were clear, with a temperature of 79 degrees. The dew point was 74, making the relative humidity 84%. Winds were southeast at 3 miles an hour. The pressure was 29.98 inches and rising. And in downtown Shreveport, skies were clear. The temperature was 81 degrees. And winds were south at 7 miles an hour. Once again in Shreveport, it was 79 degrees with partly cloudy skies at 7 a.m. Around the local area at 7 a.m., in Texarkana, partly cloudy and 81. Wind southwest at 7 miles an hour. El Dorado, partly cloudy and 76. Wind south at 3 miles an hour. Monroe, partly cloudy and 78. Wind south at 5 miles an hour. Natchitoches, clear and 76. Wind calm. Marshall, clear and 76. Wind south at 6 miles an hour. And at Longview, clear and 76 degrees. Wind southwest at 7 miles an hour.
Elsewhere across the four-state area, over at Dallas, partly cloudy and 82. Oklahoma City, mostly cloudy and 80. Little Rock, mostly cloudy and 79. Jackson, Mississippi, clear and 76. Baton Rouge, partly cloudy and 80. And at Houston, partly cloudy and 79 degrees. For the most current information, check us out on the web at www.weather.gov/sht. The Shreveport Climate Summary for yesterday, July 30, 2026. Yesterday's high temperature was 97 degrees. The normal high is 95. The record high is 105 degrees, which was last set in 2023. Yesterday's low temperature was 79 degrees. The normal low is 74. The record low is 66 degrees, which was last set in 1923. No precipitation fell yesterday, which leaves the monthly total at 5.27 inches. This is 1.87 inches above the normal amount of 3.40 inches for July. The total precipitation for the year still stands at 28.77 inches, which is 2.66 inches below normal. Sunrise today is at 6:29 a.m. and sunset is at 8:14 p.m. Now let's check on your local forecast. Heat advisory in effect until 8 p.m. Central Daylight Time this evening. Today, mostly sunny. Hot with highs in the upper 90s. Southwest winds 5 to 10 miles per hour. Tonight, partly cloudy. A slight chance of showers and thunderstorms after midnight. Lows in the upper 70s. Southwest winds 5 to 10 miles per hour. Chance of rain 20%. Saturday, partly cloudy. Hot with highs in the mid-90s. West winds 5 to 10 miles per hour, becoming northwest in the afternoon. Saturday night, mostly clear. Lows in the lower 70s. Northwest winds 5 to 10 miles per hour. Sunday, mostly sunny. Highs in the lower 90s. Northwest winds 5 to 10 miles per hour. Sunday night, mostly clear. Lows in the lower 70s. Monday, mostly sunny. Highs in the mid-90s. Monday night, clear. Lows in the lower 70s. Tuesday, mostly sunny. Hot with highs in the mid-90s. Tuesday night, mostly clear. Lows in the mid-70s. Wednesday, mostly sunny. Hot with highs in the mid-90s. Wednesday night, mostly clear. Lows in the mid-70s. Thursday, mostly sunny. Hot with highs in the mid-90s. 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Heat advisory remains in effect until 8 p.m. Central Daylight Time this evening. What? Heat index values up to 108. Where? Portions of South Central and Southwest Arkansas, North Central and Northwest Louisiana, Southeast Oklahoma, and East and Northeast Texas. When? Until 8 p.m. Central Daylight Time this evening. Impacts, hot temperatures and high humidity may cause heat illnesses. 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Be sure to follow us on Facebook. Here's a look at local weather conditions as of 7 a.m. At the top of the hour,
skies were partly cloudy in Shreveport. The temperature was 79 degrees at the regional airport. The dew point was 75, making the relative humidity 89%. Winds were southwest at 3 miles an hour. The pressure was 29.98 inches and rising. In Bossier City, at Barksdale Air Force Base, skies were clear, with a temperature of 79 degrees. The dew point was 74, making the relative humidity 84%. Winds were southeast at 3 miles an hour. The pressure was 29.98 inches and rising. And in downtown Shreveport, skies were clear. The temperature was 81 degrees. And winds were south at 7 miles an hour. Once again in Shreveport, it was 79 degrees with partly cloudy skies at 7 a.m. Around the local area at 7 a.m., in Texarkana, partly cloudy and 81. Wind southwest at 7 miles an hour. El Dorado, partly cloudy and 76. Wind south at 3 miles an hour. Monroe, partly cloudy and 78. Wind south at 5 miles an hour. Nacogdoches, clear and 76. Wind calm. Marshall, clear and 76. Wind south at 6 miles an hour. And at Longview, clear and 76 degrees. Wind southwest at 7 miles an hour. Elsewhere across the four-state area, over at Dallas, partly cloudy and 82. Oklahoma City, mostly cloudy and 80. Little Rock, mostly cloudy and 79. Jackson, Mississippi, clear and 76. Baton Rouge, partly cloudy and 80. And at Houston, partly cloudy and 79 degrees. For the most current information, check us out on the web at www.weather.gov/sht. The Shreveport Climate Summary for yesterday, July 30th, 2026. Yesterday's high temperature was 97 degrees. The normal high is 95. The record high is 105 degrees, which was last set in 2023. Yesterday's low temperature was 79 degrees. The normal low is 74. The record low is 66 degrees, which was last set in 1923. No precipitation fell yesterday, which leaves the monthly total at 5.27 inches. This is 1.87 inches above the normal amount of 3.40 inches for July. The total precipitation for the year still stands at 28.77 inches, which is 2.66 inches below normal. Sunrise today is at 6:29 a.m. and sunset is at 8:14 p.m. Now let's check on your local forecast. Heat advisory in effect until 8 p.m. Central Daylight Time this evening. Today, mostly sunny. Hot with highs in the upper 90s. Southwest winds 5 to 10 miles per hour. Tonight, partly cloudy. A slight chance of showers and thunderstorms after midnight. Lows in the upper 70s. Southwest winds 5 to 10 miles per hour. Chance of rain 20%. Saturday, partly cloudy. Hot with highs in the mid-90s. West winds 5 to 10 miles per hour, becoming northwest in the afternoon. Saturday night, mostly clear. Lows in the lower 70s. Northwest winds 5 to 10 miles per hour. Sunday, mostly sunny. Highs in the lower 90s. Northwest winds 5 to 10 miles per hour. Sunday night, mostly clear. Lows in the lower 70s. Monday, mostly sunny. Highs in the mid-90s. Monday night, clear. Lows in the lower 70s. Tuesday, mostly sunny. Hot with highs in the mid-90s. Tuesday night, mostly clear. Lows in the mid-70s. Wednesday, mostly sunny. Hot with highs in the mid-90s. Wednesday night, mostly clear. Lows in the mid-70s. Thursday, mostly sunny. Hot with highs in the mid-90s. Heat advisory remains in effect until 8 p.m. Central Daylight Time this evening.
What? Heat index values up to 108. Where? Portions of south central and southwest Arkansas, north central and northwest Louisiana, southeast Oklahoma, and east and northeast Texas. When? Until 8 p.m. Central Daylight Time this evening. Impacts: hot temperatures and high humidity may cause heat illnesses. Drink plenty of fluids, stay in an air-conditioned room, stay out of the sun, and check up on relatives and neighbors. Take extra precautions when outside. Wear lightweight and loose-fitting clothing. Try to limit strenuous activities to early morning or evening. Take action when you see symptoms of heat exhaustion and heat stroke. Here is your area's open water boating forecast. Wind gusts may be higher. Heat advisory in effect until 8 p.m. Central Daylight Time this evening. Today, mostly sunny. Highs in the upper 90s. Southwest winds 10 to 15 miles per hour. Heat index readings around 110. Tonight, a 20% chance of showers and thunderstorms after midnight. Partly cloudy. Windy. Lows in the upper 70s. Southwest winds 15 to 20 miles per hour. Heat index readings 103 to 106. Saturday, partly cloudy. Windy. Highs in the mid-90s. West winds 15 to 20 miles per hour. Heat index readings 102 to 105. Saturday night, mostly clear. Lows in the lower 70s. Northwest winds 10 to 15 miles per hour. Sunday, mostly sunny. Highs in the lower 90s. North winds 10 to 15 miles per hour. Sunday night, mostly clear. Lows in the lower 70s. Monday, mostly sunny. Highs in the mid-90s. Monday night, clear. Lows in the lower 70s. Tuesday, mostly sunny. Highs in the mid-90s. Tuesday night, mostly clear. Lows in the mid-70s. Wednesday, mostly sunny. Highs in the mid-90s. Wednesday night, mostly clear. Lows in the mid-70s. Thursday, mostly sunny. Highs in the upper 90s. 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Be sure to follow us on Facebook. Here's a look at local weather conditions as of 7 a.m. At the top of the hour, skies were partly cloudy in Shreveport. The temperature was 79 degrees at the regional airport. The dew point was 75, making the relative humidity 89%. Winds were southwest at 3 miles an hour. The pressure was 29.98 inches and rising. In Bossier City, at Barksdale Air Force Base, skies were clear, with a temperature of 79 degrees. The dew point was 74, making the relative humidity 84%. Winds were southeast at 3 miles an hour. The pressure was 29.98 inches and rising. And in downtown Shreveport, skies were clear. The temperature was 81 degrees. And winds were south at 7 miles an hour. Once again in Shreveport, it was 79 degrees with partly cloudy skies at 7 a.m. Around the local area at 7 a.m., in Texarkana, partly cloudy and 81. Wind southwest at 7 miles an hour. El Dorado, partly cloudy and 76. Wind south at 3 miles an hour. Monroe, partly cloudy and 78. Wind south at 5 miles an hour. Natchitoches, clear and 76. Wind calm. Marshall, clear and 76. Wind south at 6 miles an hour. And at Longview, clear and 76 degrees. Wind southwest at 7 miles an hour. Elsewhere across the four-state area, over at Dallas, partly cloudy and 82. Oklahoma City, mostly cloudy and 80. Little Rock, mostly cloudy and 79.
Jackson, Mississippi, clear at 76. Baton Rouge.

Bush, partly cloudy and 80. And at Houston, partly cloudy and 79 degrees. For the most current information, check us out on the web at www.weather.gov/sht. The Shreveport Climate Summary for yesterday, July 30th, 2026. Yesterday's high temperature was 97 degrees. The normal high is 95. The record high is 105 degrees, which was last set in 2023. Yesterday's low temperature was 79 degrees. The normal low is 74. The record low is 66 degrees, which was last set in 1923. No precipitation fell yesterday, which leaves the monthly total at 5.27 inches. This is 1.87 inches above the normal amount of 3.40 inches for July. The total precipitation for the year still stands at 28.77 inches, which is 2.66 inches below normal. Sunrise today is at 6:29 a.m. and sunset is at 8:14 p.m. Now let's check on your local forecast. Heat advisory in effect until 8 p.m. Central Daylight Time this evening. Today, mostly sunny. Hot with highs in the upper 90s. Southwest winds 5 to 10 miles per hour. Tonight, partly cloudy. A slight chance of showers and thunderstorms after midnight. Lows in the upper 70s. Southwest winds 5 to 10 miles per hour. Chance of rain 20%. Saturday, partly cloudy. Hot with highs in the mid-90s. West winds 5 to 10 miles per hour, becoming northwest in the afternoon. Saturday night, mostly clear. Lows in the lower 70s. Northwest winds 5 to 10 miles per hour. Sunday, mostly sunny. Highs in the lower 90s. Northwest winds 5 to 10 miles per hour. Sunday night, mostly clear. Lows in the lower 70s. Monday, mostly sunny. Highs in the mid-90s. Monday night, clear. Lows in the lower 70s. Tuesday, mostly sunny. Hot with highs in the mid-90s. Tuesday night, mostly clear. Lows in the mid-70s. Wednesday, mostly sunny. Hot with highs in the mid-90s. Wednesday night, mostly clear. Lows in the mid-70s. Thursday, mostly sunny. Hot with highs in the mid-90s. 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Heat advisory remains in effect until 8 p.m. Central Daylight Time this evening. What? Heat index values up to 108. Where? Portions of South Central and Southwest Arkansas, North Central and Northwest Louisiana, Southeast Oklahoma, and East and Northeast Texas. When? Until 8 p.m. Central Daylight Time this evening. Impacts: hot temperatures and high humidity may cause heat illnesses. 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Be sure to follow us on Facebook. Here's a look at local weather conditions as of 7 a.m. At the top of the hour, skies were partly cloudy in Shreveport. The temperature was 79 degrees at the regional airport. The dew point was 75, making the relative humidity 89%. Winds were southwest at 3 miles an hour. The pressure was 29.98 inches and rising.

in Bossier City at Barksdale Air Force Base, skies were clear, with a temperature of 79 degrees. The dew point was 74, making the relative humidity 84%. Winds were southeast at 3 miles an hour. The pressure was 29.98 inches and rising. And in downtown Shreveport, skies were clear. The temperature was 81 degrees. And winds were south at 7 miles an hour. Once again in Shreveport, it was 79 degrees with partly cloudy skies at 7 a.m. Around the local area at 7 a.m., in Texarkana, partly cloudy and 81. Wind southwest at 7 miles an hour. El Dorado, partly cloudy and 76. Wind south at 3 miles an hour. Monroe, partly cloudy and 78. Wind south at 5 miles an hour. Natchitoches, clear and 76. Wind calm. Marshall, clear and 76. Wind south at 6 miles an hour. And at Longview, clear and 76 degrees. Wind southwest at 7 miles an hour. Elsewhere across the four-state area, over at Dallas, partly cloudy and 82. Oklahoma City, mostly cloudy and 80. Little Rock, mostly cloudy and 79. Jackson, Mississippi, clear and 76. Baton Rouge, partly cloudy and 80. And at Houston, partly cloudy and 79 degrees. For the most current information, check us out on the web at www.weather.gov/sht. The Shreveport Climate Summary for yesterday, July 30th, 2026. Yesterday's high temperature was 97 degrees. The normal high is 95. The record high is 105 degrees, which was last set in 2023. Yesterday's low temperature was 79 degrees. The normal low is 74. The record low is 66 degrees, which was last set in 1923. No precipitation fell yesterday, which leaves the monthly total at 5.27 inches. This is 1.87 inches above the normal amount of 3.40 inches for July. The total precipitation for the year still stands at 28.77 inches, which is 2.66 inches below normal. Sunrise today is at 6:29 a.m. and sunset is at 8:14 p.m. Now let's check on your local forecast. Heat advisory in effect until 8 p.m. Central Daylight Time this evening. Today, mostly sunny. Hot with highs in the upper 90s. Southwest winds 5 to 10 miles per hour. Tonight, partly cloudy. A slight chance of showers and thunderstorms after midnight. Lows in the upper 70s. Southwest winds 5 to 10 miles per hour. Chance of rain 20%. Saturday, partly cloudy. Hot with highs in the mid-90s. West winds 5 to 10 miles per hour, becoming northwest in the afternoon. Saturday night, mostly clear. Lows in the lower 70s. Northwest winds 5 to 10 miles per hour. Sunday, mostly sunny. Highs in the lower 90s. Northwest winds 5 to 10 miles per hour. Sunday night, mostly clear. Lows in the lower 70s. Monday, mostly sunny. Highs in the mid-90s. Monday night, clear. Lows in the lower 70s. Tuesday, mostly sunny. Hot with highs in the mid-90s. Tuesday night, mostly clear. Lows in the mid-70s. Wednesday, mostly sunny. Hot with highs in the mid-90s. Wednesday night, mostly clear. Lows in the mid-70s. Thursday, mostly sunny. Hot with highs in the mid-90s. Heat advisory remains in effect until 8 p.m. Central Daylight Time this evening. What? Heat index values up to 108. Where? Portions of south-central and southwest Arkansas, north-central and northwest Louisiana, southeast Oklahoma, and east and northeast Texas. When? Until 8 p.m. Central Daylight Time this evening. Impacts,
hot temperatures and high humidity may cause heat illnesses. 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Be sure to follow us on Facebook. Here's a look at local weather conditions as of 7 a.m. At the top of the hour, skies were partly cloudy in Shreveport. The temperature was 79 degrees at the regional airport. The dew point was 75, making the relative humidity 89%. Winds were southwest at 3 miles an hour. The pressure was 29.98 inches and rising. In Bossier City, at Barksdale Air Force Base, skies were clear, with a temperature of 79 degrees. The dew point was 74, making the relative humidity 84%. Winds were southeast at 3 miles an hour. The pressure was 29.98 inches and rising. And in downtown Shreveport, skies were clear. The temperature was 81 degrees. And winds were south at 7 miles an hour. Once again in Shreveport, it was 79 degrees with partly cloudy skies at 7 a.m. Around the local area at 7 a.m., in Texarkana, partly cloudy and 81. Wind southwest at 7 miles an hour. El Dorado, partly cloudy and 76. Wind south at 3 miles an hour. Monroe, partly cloudy and 78. Wind south at 5 miles an hour. Nutqueduct, clear and 76. Wind calm. Marshall, clear and 76. Wind south at 6 miles an hour. And at Longview, clear and 76 degrees. Wind southwest at 7 miles an hour. Elsewhere across the four-state area, over at Dallas, partly cloudy and 82. Oklahoma City, mostly cloudy and 80. Little Rock, mostly cloudy and 79. Jackson, Mississippi, clear and 76. Baton Rouge, partly cloudy and 80. And at Houston, partly cloudy and 79 degrees. For the most current information, check us out on the web at www.weather.gov/sht. The Shreveport climate summary for yesterday, July 30th, 2026. Yesterday's high temperature was 97 degrees. The normal high is 95. The record high is 105 degrees, which was last set in 2023. Yesterday's low temperature was 79 degrees. The normal low is 74. The record low is 66 degrees, which was last set in 1923. No precipitation fell yesterday, which leaves the monthly total at 5.27 inches. This is 1.87 inches above the normal amount of 3.40 inches for July. The total precipitation for the year still stands at 28.77 inches, which is 2.66 inches below normal. Sunrise today is at 6:29 a.m. and sunset is at 8:14 p.m. Now let's check on your local forecast. Heat advisory in effect until 8 p.m. Central Daylight Time this evening. Today, mostly sunny. Hot with highs in the upper 90s. Southwest winds 5 to 10 miles per hour. Tonight, partly cloudy. A slight chance of showers and thunderstorms after midnight. Lows in the upper 70s. Southwest winds 5 to 10 miles per hour. Chance of rain 20%. Saturday, partly cloudy. Hot with highs in the mid-90s. West winds 5 to 10 miles per hour, becoming northwest in the afternoon. Saturday night, mostly clear. Lows in the lower 70s. Northwest winds 5 to 10 miles per hour. Sunday, mostly sunny. Highs in the lower 90s. Northwest winds 5 to 10 miles per hour.
Sunday night, mostly clear. Lows in the lower 70s. Monday, mostly sunny. Highs in the mid-90s. Monday night, clear. Lows in the lower 70s. Tuesday, mostly sunny. Hot with highs in the mid-90s. Tuesday night, mostly clear. Lows in the mid-70s. Wednesday, mostly sunny. Hot with highs in the mid-90s. Wednesday night, mostly clear. Lows in the mid-70s. Thursday, mostly sunny. Hot with highs in the mid-90s. Heat advisory remains in effect until 8 p.m. Central Daylight Time this evening. What? Heat index values up to 108. Where? Portions of South Central and Southwest Arkansas, North Central and Northwest Louisiana, Southeast Oklahoma, and East and Northeast Texas. When? Until 8 p.m. Central Daylight Time this evening. Impacts: hot temperatures and high humidity may cause heat illnesses. 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Be sure to follow us on Facebook. Here's a look at local weather conditions as of 7 a.m. At the top of the hour, skies were partly cloudy in Shreveport. The temperature was 79 degrees at the regional airport. The dew point was 75, making the relative humidity 89%. Winds were southwest at 3 miles an hour. The pressure was 29.98 inches and rising. In Bossier City, at Barksdale Air Force Base, skies were clear, with a temperature of 79 degrees. The dew point was 74, making the relative humidity 84%. Winds were southeast at 3 miles an hour. The pressure was 29.98 inches and rising. And in downtown Shreveport, skies were clear. The temperature was 81 degrees. And winds were south at 7 miles an hour. Once again in Shreveport, it was 79 degrees with partly cloudy skies at 7 a.m. This is your NOAA Weather Radio, station WXJ97, operating on a frequency of 162.400 MHz, providing the latest weather information on a 24-hour basis. 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Around the local area at 7 a.m. in Texarkana, partly cloudy and 81. Wind southwest at 7 miles an hour. El Dorado, partly cloudy and 76. Wind south at 3 miles an hour. Monroe, partly cloudy and 78. Wind south at 5 miles an hour. Nacogdoches, clear and 76. Wind calm. Marshall, clear and 76. Wind south at 6 miles an hour. And at Longview, clear and 76 degrees. Wind southwest at 7 miles an hour. Elsewhere across the four-state area, over at Dallas, partly cloudy and 82. Oklahoma City, mostly cloudy and 80. Little Rock, mostly cloudy and 79. Jackson, Mississippi, clear and 76. Baton Rouge, partly cloudy and 80. And at Houston, partly cloudy and 79 degrees. For the most current information, check us out on the web at www.weather.gov/SHT. The Shreveport climate summary for yesterday, July 30th, 2026. Yesterday's high temperature was 97 degrees. The normal high is 95. The record high is 105 degrees, which was last set in 2023. Yesterday's low temperature was 79 degrees. The normal low
is 74. The record low is 66 degrees, which was last set in 1923. No precipitation fell yesterday, which leaves the monthly total at 5.27 inches. This is 1.87 inches above the normal amount of 3.40 inches for July. The total precipitation for the year still stands at 28.77 inches, which is 2.66 inches below normal. Sunrise today is at 6:29 a.m. and sunset is at 8:14 p.m. Now let's check on your local forecast. Heat advisory in effect until 8 p.m. Central Daylight Time this evening. Today, mostly sunny. Hot with highs in the upper 90s. Southwest winds 5 to 10 miles per hour. Tonight, partly cloudy. A slight chance of showers and thunderstorms after midnight. Lows in the upper 70s. Southwest winds 5 to 10 miles per hour. Chance of rain 20%. Saturday, partly cloudy. Hot with highs in the mid-90s. West winds 5 to 10 miles per hour, becoming northwest in the afternoon. Saturday night, mostly clear. Lows in the lower 70s. Northwest winds 5 to 10 miles per hour. Sunday, mostly sunny. Highs in the lower 90s. Northwest winds 5 to 10 miles per hour. Sunday night, mostly clear. Lows in the lower 70s. Monday, mostly sunny. Highs in the mid-90s. Monday night, clear. Lows in the lower 70s. Tuesday, mostly sunny. Hot with highs in the mid-90s. Tuesday night, mostly clear. Lows in the mid-70s. Wednesday, mostly sunny. Hot with highs in the mid-90s. Wednesday night, mostly clear. Lows in the mid-70s. Thursday, mostly sunny. Hot with highs in the mid-90s. Heat advisory remains in effect until 8 p.m. Central Daylight Time this evening. What? Heat index values up to 108. Where? Portions of south central and southwest Arkansas, north central and northwest Louisiana, southeast Oklahoma, and east and northeast Texas. When? Until 8 p.m. Central Daylight Time this evening. Impacts: hot temperatures and high humidity may cause heat illnesses. Drink plenty of fluids, stay in an air-conditioned room, stay out of the sun, and check up on relatives and neighbors. Take extra precautions when outside. Wear lightweight and loose-fitting clothing. 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Take action when you see symptoms of heat exhaustion and heat stroke. 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Be sure to follow us on Facebook. Here's a look at local weather conditions as of 7 a.m. At the top of the hour, skies were partly cloudy in Shreveport. The temperature was 79 degrees at the regional airport. The dew point was 75, making the relative humidity 89%. Winds were southwest at 3 miles an hour. The pressure was 29.98 inches and rising. In Bossier City, at Barksdale Air Force Base, skies were clear, with a temperature of 79 degrees. The dew point was 74, making the relative humidity 84%. Winds were southeast at 3 miles an hour. The pressure was 29.98 inches and rising. And in downtown Shreveport, skies were clear. The temperature was 81 degrees. And winds were south at 7 miles an hour. Once again in Shreveport, it was 79 degrees with partly cloudy skies at 7 a.m. Around the local area at 7 a.m., in Texarkana, partly cloudy and 81. Wind southwest at 7 miles an hour. El Dorado, partly cloudy and 76. Wind south at 3 miles an hour. Monroe, partly cloudy and 78. Wind south at 5 miles an hour. Natchitoches, clear and 76. Wind calm. Marshall, clear and 76.

wind south at 6 miles an hour. And at Longview, clear and 76 degrees. Wind southwest at 7 miles an hour. Elsewhere across the four-state area, over at Dallas, partly cloudy and 82. Oklahoma City, mostly cloudy and 80. Little Rock, mostly cloudy and 79. Jackson, Mississippi, clear and 76. Baton Rouge, partly cloudy and 80. And at Houston, partly cloudy and 79 degrees. For the most current information, check us out on the web at www.weather.gov/SHP. Here is your area's open water boating forecast. Wind gusts may be higher. Heat advisory in effect until 8 p.m. Central Daylight Time this evening. Today, mostly sunny. Highs in the upper 90s. Southwest winds 10 to 15 miles per hour. Heat index readings around 110. Tonight, a 20% chance of showers and thunderstorms after midnight. Partly cloudy. Windy. Lows in the upper 70s. Southwest winds 15 to 20 miles per hour. Heat index readings 103 to 106. Saturday, partly cloudy. Windy. Highs in the mid-90s. West winds 15 to 20 miles per hour. Heat index readings 102 to 105. Saturday night, mostly clear. Lows in the lower 70s. Northwest winds 10 to 15 miles per hour. Sunday, mostly sunny. Highs in the lower 90s. North winds 10 to 15 miles per hour. Sunday night, mostly clear. Lows in the lower 70s. Monday, mostly sunny. Highs in the mid-90s. Monday night, clear. Lows in the lower 70s. Tuesday, mostly sunny. Highs in the mid-90s. Tuesday night, mostly clear. Lows in the mid-70s. Wednesday, mostly sunny. Highs in the mid-90s. Wednesday nightly clear. Lows in the mostly sunny. Highs in the upper 90s. The Shreveport climate summary for yesterday, July 30th, 2026. Yesterday's high temperature was 97 degrees. The normal high is 95. The record high is 105 degrees, which was last set in 2023. Yesterday's low temperature was 79 degrees. The normal low is 74. The record low is 66 degrees, which was last set in 1923. No precipitation fell yesterday, which leaves the monthly total at 5.27 inches. This is 1.87 inches above the normal amount of 3.40 inches for July. The total precipitation for the year still stands at 28.77 inches, which is 2.66 inches below normal. Sunrise today is at 6:29 a.m. and sunset is at 8:14 p.m. Now let's check on your local forecast. Heat advisory in effect until 8 p.m. Central Daylight Time this evening. Today, mostly sunny. Hot with highs in the upper 90s. Southwest winds 5 to 10 miles per hour. Tonight, partly cloudy. A slight chance of showers and thunderstorms after midnight. Lows in the upper 70s. Southwest winds 5 to 10 miles per hour. Chance of rain 20%. Saturday, partly cloudy. Hot with highs in the mid-90s. West winds 5 to 10 miles per hour, becoming northwest in the afternoon. Saturday night, mostly clear. Lows in the lower 70s. Northwest winds 5 to 10 miles per hour. Sunday, mostly sunny. Highs in the lower 90s. Northwest winds 5 to 10 miles per hour. Sunday night, mostly clear. Lows in the lower 70s. Monday, mostly sunny. Highs in the mid-90s. Monday night, clear. Lows in the lower 70s. Tuesday, mostly sunny. Hot with highs in the mid-90s.
Tuesday night, mostly clear. Lows in the mid-70s. Wednesday, mostly sunny. Hot with highs in the mid-90s. Wednesday night, mostly clear. Lows in the mid-70s. Thursday, mostly sunny. Hot with highs in the mid-90s. Heat advisory remains in effect until 8 p.m. Central Daylight Time this evening. What? Heat index values up to 108. Where? Portions of south central and southwest Arkansas, north central and northwest Louisiana, southeast Oklahoma, and east and northeast Texas. When? Until 8 p.m. Central Daylight Time this evening. Impacts: hot temperatures and high humidity may cause heat illnesses. 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Be sure to follow us on Facebook. Here's a look at local weather conditions as of 7 a.m. At the top of the hour, skies were partly cloudy in Shreveport. The temperature was 79 degrees at the regional airport. The dew point was 75, making the relative humidity 89%. Winds were southwest at 3 miles an hour. The pressure was 29.98 inches and rising. In Bossier City, at Barksdale Air Force Base, skies were clear, with a temperature of 79 degrees. The dew point was 74, making the relative humidity 84%. Winds were southeast at 3 miles an hour. The pressure was 29.98 inches and rising. And in downtown Shreveport, skies were clear. The temperature was 81 degrees. And winds were south at 7 miles an hour. Once again in Shreveport, it was 79 degrees with partly cloudy skies at 7 a.m. This is your NOAA Weather Radio, station WXJ97, operating on a frequency of 162.400 MHz, providing the latest weather information on a 24-hour basis. 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Around the local area at 7 a.m. in Texarkana, partly cloudy and 81. Wind southwest at 7 miles an hour. El Dorado, partly cloudy and 76. Wind south at 3 miles an hour. Monroe, partly cloudy and 78. Wind south at 5 miles an hour. Nutqvitch, clear and 76. Wind calm. Marshall, clear and 76. Wind south at 6 miles an hour. And at Longview, clear and 76 degrees. Wind southwest at 7 miles an hour. Elsewhere across the four-state area, over at Dallas, partly cloudy and 82. Oklahoma City, mostly cloudy and 80. Little Rock, mostly cloudy and 79. Jackson, Mississippi, clear and 76. Baton Rouge, partly cloudy and 80. And at Houston, partly cloudy and 79 degrees. For the most current information, check us out on the web at www.weather.gov/SHT. The Shreveport Climate Summary for yesterday, July 30th, 2026. Yesterday's high temperature was 97 degrees. The normal high is 95. The record high is 105 degrees, which was last set in 2023. Yesterday's low temperature was 79 degrees. The normal low is 74. The record low is 66 degrees, which was last set in 1923. No precipitation fell yesterday, which leaves the monthly total at 5.27 inches. This is 1.87 inches above the normal amount of 3.40 inches for July.

thunderstorms after midnight. Lows in the upper 70s. Southwest winds 5 to 10 miles per hour. Chance of rain 20%. Saturday, partly cloudy. Hot with highs in the mid-90s. West winds 5 to 10 miles per hour, becoming northwest in the afternoon. Saturday night, mostly clear. Lows in the lower 70s. Northwest winds 5 to 10 miles per hour. Sunday, mostly sunny. Highs in the lower 90s. Northwest winds 5 to 10 miles per hour. Sunday night, mostly clear. Lows in the lower 70s. Monday, mostly sunny. Highs in the mid-90s. Monday night, clear. Lows in the lower 70s. Tuesday, mostly sunny. Hot with highs in the mid-90s. Tuesday night, mostly clear. Lows in the mid-70s. Wednesday, mostly sunny. Hot with highs in the mid-90s. Wednesday night, mostly clear. Lows in the mid-70s. Thursday, mostly sunny. Hot with highs in the mid-90s. Heat advisory remains in effect until 8 p.m. Central Daylight Time this evening. What? Heat index values up to 108. Where? Portions of South Central and Southwest Arkansas, North Central and Northwest Louisiana, Southeast Oklahoma, and East and Northeast Texas. When? Until 8 p.m. Central Daylight Time this evening. Impacts: hot temperatures and high humidity may cause heat illnesses. 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Be sure to follow us on Facebook. Here's a look at local weather conditions as of 8 a.m. At the top of the hour, skies were mostly sunny in Shreveport. The temperature was 81 degrees at the regional airport. The dew point was 75, making the relative humidity 83%. Winds were southwest at 9 miles an hour. The pressure was 29.99 inches and rising. In Bossier City, at Barksdale Air Force Base, skies were sunny, with a temperature of 83 degrees. The dew point was 75, making the relative humidity 76%. Winds were south at 7 miles an hour. The pressure was 29.98 inches and steady. And in downtown Shreveport, skies were sunny. The temperature was 81 degrees. And winds were southwest at 9 miles an hour. Once again in Shreveport, it was 81 degrees with mostly sunny skies at 8 a.m. Around the local area at 8 a.m., in Texarkana, mostly sunny and 83. Wind southwest at 9 miles an hour. El Dorado, partly sunny and 79. Wind south at 5 miles an hour. Monroe, sunny and 82. Wind southwest at 6 miles an hour. Natchitoches, sunny and 79. Wind calm. Marshall, sunny and 80. Wind southwest at 6 miles an hour. And at Longview, sunny and 76 degrees. Wind southwest at 7 miles an hour. Elsewhere across the four-state area, over at Dallas, mostly sunny and 83. Oklahoma City, cloudy and 80. Little Rock, partly sunny and 80. Jackson, Mississippi, sunny and 79. Baton Rouge, mostly sunny and 81. And at Houston, mostly sunny and 81 degrees. For the most current information, check us out on the web at www.weather.gov/sht. The Shreveport Climate Summary for yesterday, July 30th, 2026. Yesterday's high temperature was 97 degrees. The normal high is 95. The record high is 100.

105 degrees, which was last set in 2023. Yesterday's low temperature was 79 degrees. The normal low is 74. The record low is 66 degrees, which was last set in 1923. No precipitation fell yesterday, which leaves the monthly total at 5.27 inches. This is 1.87 inches above the normal amount of 3.40 inches for July. The total precipitation for the year still stands at 28.77 inches, which is 2.66 inches below normal. Sunrise today is at 6:29 a.m. and sunset is at 8:14 p.m. Now let's check on your local forecast. Heat advisory in effect until 8 p.m. Central Daylight Time this evening. Today, mostly sunny. Hot with highs in the upper 90s. Southwest winds 5 to 10 miles per hour. Tonight, partly cloudy. A slight chance of showers and thunderstorms after midnight. Lows in the upper 70s. Southwest winds 5 to 10 miles per hour. Chance of rain 20%. Saturday, partly cloudy. Hot with highs in the mid-90s. West winds 5 to 10 miles per hour, becoming northwest in the afternoon. Saturday night, mostly clear. Lows in the lower 70s. Northwest winds 5 to 10 miles per hour. Sunday, mostly sunny. Highs in the lower 90s. Northwest winds 5 to 10 miles per hour. Sunday night, mostly clear. Lows in the lower 70s. Monday, mostly sunny. Highs in the mid-90s. Monday night, clear. Lows in the lower 70s. Tuesday, mostly sunny. Hot with highs in the mid-90s. Tuesday night, mostly clear. Lows in the mid-70s. Wednesday, mostly sunny. Hot with highs in the mid-90s. Wednesday night, mostly clear. Lows in the mid-70s. Thursday, mostly sunny. Hot with highs in the mid-90s. Heat advisory remains in effect until 8 p.m. Central Daylight Time this evening. What's heat index values up to 108. Where, portions of south central and southwest Arkansas, north central and northwest Louisiana, southeast Oklahoma, and east and northeast Texas. When, until 8 p.m. Central Daylight Time this evening. Impacts, hot temperatures and high humidity may cause heat illnesses. 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Take extra precautions when outside. 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Be sure to follow us on Facebook. Here's a look at local weather conditions as of 8 a.m. At the top of the hour, skies were mostly sunny in Shreveport. The temperature was 81 degrees at the regional airport. The dew point was 75, making the relative humidity 83%. Winds were southwest at 9 miles an hour. The pressure was 29.99 inches and rising. In Bossier City, at Barksdale Air Force Base, skies were sunny, with a temperature of 83 degrees. The dew point was 75, making the relative humidity 76%. Winds were south at 7 miles an hour. The pressure was 29.98 inches and steady. And in downtown Shreveport, skies were sunny. The temperature was 81 degrees. And winds were southwest at 9 miles an hour. Once again in Shreveport, it was 81 degrees with mostly sunny skies at 8 a.m. Around the local area at 8 a.m., in Texarkana, mostly sunny and 83. Wind southwest at 9 miles an hour. El Dorado, partly sunny and 79. Wind south at 5 miles an hour. Monroe, sunny and 82.
Wind southwest at 6 miles an hour. Natchitoches, sunny and 79. Wind calm. Marshall, sunny and 80. Wind southwest at 6 miles an hour. And at Longview, sunny and 76 degrees. Wind southwest at 7 miles an hour. Elsewhere across the four-state area, over at Dallas, mostly sunny and 83. Oklahoma City, cloudy and 80. Little Rock, partly sunny and 80. Jackson, Mississippi, sunny and 79. Baton Rouge, mostly sunny and 81. And at Houston, mostly sunny and 81 degrees. For the most current information, check us out on the web at www.weather.gov/sht. The Shreveport Climate Summary for yesterday, July 30th, 2026. Yesterday's high temperature was 97 degrees. The normal high is 95. The record high is 105 degrees, which was last set in 2023. Yesterday's low temperature was 79 degrees. The normal low is 74. The record low is 66 degrees, which was last set in 1923. No precipitation fell yesterday, which leaves the monthly total at 5.27 inches. This is 1.87 inches above the normal amount of 3.40 inches for July. The total precipitation for the year still stands at 28.77 inches, which is 2.66 inches below normal. Sunrise today is at 6:29 a.m. and sunset is at 8:14 p.m. This is your NOAA Weather Radio, station WXJ97, operating on a frequency of 162.400 MHz, providing the latest weather information on a 24-hour basis. 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Now let's check on your local forecast. Heat advisory in effect until 8 p.m. Central Daylight Time this evening. Today, mostly sunny. Hot with highs in the upper 90s. Southwest winds 5 to 10 miles per hour. Tonight, partly cloudy. A slight chance of showers and thunderstorms after midnight. Lows in the upper 70s. Southwest winds 5 to 10 miles per hour. Chance of rain 20%. Saturday, partly cloudy. Hot with highs in the mid-90s. West winds 5 to 10 miles per hour, becoming northwest in the afternoon. Saturday night, mostly clear. Lows in the lower 70s. Northwest winds 5 to 10 miles per hour. Sunday, mostly sunny. Highs in the lower 90s. Northwest winds 5 to 10 miles per hour. Sunday night, mostly clear. Lows in the lower 70s. Monday, mostly sunny. Highs in the mid-90s. Monday night, clear. Lows in the lower 70s. Tuesday, mostly sunny. Hot with highs in the mid-90s. Tuesday night, mostly clear. Lows in the mid-70s. Wednesday, mostly sunny. Hot with highs in the mid-90s. Wednesday night, mostly clear. Lows in the mid-70s. Thursday, mostly sunny. Hot with highs in the mid-90s. Heat advisory remains in effect until 8 p.m. Central Daylight Time this evening. What? Heat index values up to 108. Where? Portions of South Central and Southwest Arkansas, North Central and Northwest Louisiana, Southeast Oklahoma, and East and Northeast Texas. When? Until 8 p.m. Central Daylight Time this evening. Impacts: hot temperatures and high humidity may cause heat illnesses. 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Take extra precautions when outside. 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
Take action when you see symptoms of heat exhaustion and heat stroke. 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Be sure to follow us on Facebook. Here's a look at local weather conditions as of 8 a.m. At the top of the hour, skies were mostly sunny in Shreveport. The temperature was 81 degrees at the regional airport. The dew point was 75, making the relative humidity 83%. Winds were southwest at 9 miles an hour. The pressure was 29.99 inches and rising. In Bossier City, at Barksdale Air Force Base, skies were sunny, with a temperature of 83 degrees. The dew point was 75, making the relative humidity 76%. Winds were south at 7 miles an hour. The pressure was 29.98 inches and steady. And in downtown Shreveport, skies were sunny. The temperature was 81 degrees. And winds were southwest at 9 miles an hour. Once again in Shreveport, it was 81 degrees with mostly sunny skies at 8 a.m. Around the local area at 8 a.m., in Texarkana, mostly sunny and 83. Wind southwest at 9 miles an hour. El Dorado, partly sunny and 79. Wind south at 5 miles an hour. Monroe, sunny and 82. Wind southwest at 6 miles an hour. Natchitoches, sunny and 79. Wind calm. Marshall, sunny and 80. Wind southwest at 6 miles an hour. And at Longview, sunny and 76 degrees. Wind southwest at 7 miles an hour. Elsewhere across the four-state area, over at Dallas, mostly sunny and 83. Oklahoma City, cloudy and 80. Little Rock, partly sunny and 80. Jackson, Mississippi, sunny and 79. Baton Rouge, mostly sunny and 81. And at Houston, mostly sunny and 81 degrees. For the most current information, check us out on the web at www.weather.gov/sht. The Shreveport Climate Summary for yesterday, July 30th, 2026. Yesterday's high temperature was 97 degrees. The normal high is 95. The record high is 105 degrees, which was last set in 2023. Yesterday's low temperature was 79 degrees. The normal low is 74. The record low is 66 degrees, which was last set in 1923. No precipitation fell yesterday, which leaves the monthly total at 5.27 inches. This is 1.87 inches above the normal amount of 3.40 inches for July. The total precipitation for the year still stands at 28.77 inches, which is 2.66 inches below normal. Sunrise today is at 6:29 a.m. and sunset is at 8:14 p.m. Now let's check on your local forecast. Heat advisory in effect until 8 p.m. Central Daylight Time this evening. Today, mostly sunny. Hot with highs in the upper 90s. Southwest winds 5 to 10 miles per hour. Tonight, partly cloudy. A slight chance of showers and thunderstorms after midnight. Lows in the upper 70s. Southwest winds 5 to 10 miles per hour. Chance of rain 20%. Saturday, partly cloudy. Hot with highs in the mid-90s. West winds 5 to 10 miles per hour, becoming northwest in the afternoon. Saturday night, mostly clear. Lows in the lower 70s. Northwest winds 5 to 10 miles per hour. Sunday, mostly sunny. Highs in the lower 90s. Northwest winds 5 to 10 miles per hour. Sunday night, mostly clear. Lows in the lower 70s. Monday, mostly sunny. Highs in the mid-90s. Monday night, clear. Lows in the lower 70s. Tuesday, mostly sunny. Hot with highs in the mid-90s. Tuesday night, mostly clear.
lows in the mid-70s. Wednesday, mostly sunny. Hot with highs in the mid-90s. Wednesday night, mostly clear. Lows in the mid-70s. Thursday, mostly sunny. Hot with highs in the mid-90s. Here is your area's open water boating forecast. Wind gusts may be higher. Heat advisory in effect until 8 p.m. Central Daylight Time this evening. Today, mostly sunny. Highs in the upper 90s. Southwest winds 10 to 15 miles per hour. Heat index readings around 110. Tonight, a 20% chance of showers and thunderstorms after midnight. Partly cloudy. Windy. Lows in the upper 70s. Southwest winds 15 to 20 miles per hour. Heat index readings 103 to 106. Saturday, partly cloudy. Windy. Highs in the mid-90s. West winds 15 to 20 miles per hour. Heat index readings 102 to 105. Saturday night, mostly clear. Lows in the lower 70s. Northwest winds 10 to 15 miles per hour. Sunday, mostly sunny. Highs in the lower 90s. North winds 10 to 15 miles per hour. Sunday night, mostly clear. Lows in the lower 70s. Monday, mostly sunny. Highs in the mid-90s. Monday night, clear. Lows in the lower 70s. Tuesday, mostly sunny. Highs in the mid-90s. Tuesday night, mostly clear. Lows in the mid-70s. Wednesday, mostly sunny. Highs in the mid-90s. Wednesday night, mostly clear. Lows in the mid-70s. Thursday, mostly sunny. Highs in the upper 90s. Heat advisory remains in effect until 8 p.m. Central Daylight Time this evening. What? Heat index values up to 108. Where? Portions of South Central and Southwest Arkansas, North Central and Northwest Louisiana, Southeast Oklahoma, and East and Northeast Texas. When? Until 8 p.m. Central Daylight Time this evening. Impacts, hot temperatures and high humidity may cause heat illnesses. 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Be sure to follow us on Facebook. Here's a look at local weather conditions as of 8 a.m. At the top of the hour, skies were mostly sunny in Shreveport. The temperature was 81 degrees at the regional airport. The dew point was 75, making the relative humidity 83%. Winds were southwest at 9 miles an hour. The pressure was 29.99 inches and rising. In Bossier City, at Barksdale Air Force Base, skies were sunny, with a temperature of 83 degrees. The dew point was 75, making the relative humidity 76%. Winds were south at 7 miles an hour. The pressure was 29.98 inches and steady. And in downtown Shreveport, skies were sunny. The temperature was 81 degrees. And winds were southwest at 9 miles an hour. Once again in Shreveport, it was 81 degrees with mostly sunny skies at 8 a.m. Around the local area at 8 a.m., in Texarkana, mostly sunny and 83. Wind southwest at 9 miles an hour. El Dorado, partly sunny and 79. Wind south at 5 miles an hour. Monroe, sunny and 82. Wind southwest at 6 miles an hour. Nacogdoches, sunny and 79. Wind calm. Marshall, sunny and 80. Wind southwest at 6 miles an hour. And at Longview,
sunny and 76 degrees. Wind southwest at 7 miles an hour. Elsewhere across the four-state area, over at Dallas, mostly sunny and 83. Oklahoma City, cloudy and 80. Little Rock, partly sunny and 80. Jackson, Mississippi, sunny and 79. Baton Rouge, mostly sunny and 81. And at Houston, mostly sunny and 81 degrees. For the most current information, check us out on the web at www.weather.gov/sht. The Shreveport Climate Summary for yesterday, July 30th, 2026. Yesterday's high temperature was 97 degrees. The normal high is 95. The record high is 105 degrees, which was last set in 2023. Yesterday's low temperature was 79 degrees. The normal low is 74. The record low is 66 degrees, which was last set in 1923. No precipitation fell yesterday, which leaves the monthly total at 5.27 inches. This is 1.87 inches above the normal amount of 3.40 inches for July. The total precipitation for the year still stands at 28.77 inches, which is 2.66 inches below normal. Sunrise today is at 6:29 a.m. and sunset is at 8:14 p.m. This is your NOAA Weather Radio, station WXJ97, operating on a frequency of 162.400 MHz, providing the latest weather information on a 24-hour basis. 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Now let's check on your local forecast. Heat advisory in effect until 8 p.m. Central Daylight Time this evening. Today, mostly sunny. Hot with highs in the upper 90s. Southwest winds 5 to 10 miles per hour. Tonight, partly cloudy. A slight chance of showers and thunderstorms after midnight. Lows in the upper 70s. Southwest winds 5 to 10 miles per hour. Chance of rain 20%. Saturday, partly cloudy. Hot with highs in the mid-90s. West winds 5 to 10 miles per hour, becoming northwest in the afternoon. Saturday night, mostly clear. Lows in the lower 70s. Northwest winds 5 to 10 miles per hour. Sunday, mostly sunny. Highs in the lower 90s. Northwest winds 5 to 10 miles per hour. Sunday night, mostly clear. Lows in the lower 70s. Monday, mostly sunny. Highs in the mid-90s. Monday night, clear. Lows in the lower 70s. Tuesday, mostly sunny. Hot with highs in the mid-90s. Tuesday night, mostly clear. Lows in the mid-70s. Wednesday, mostly sunny. Hot with highs in the mid-90s. Wednesday night, mostly clear. Lows in the mid-70s. Thursday, mostly sunny. Hot with highs in the mid-90s. Heat advisory remains in effect until 8 p.m. Central Daylight Time this evening. What? Heat index values up to 108. Where? Portions of South Central and Southwest Arkansas, North Central and Northwest Louisiana, Southeast Oklahoma, and East and Northeast Texas. When? Until 8 p.m. Central Daylight Time this evening. Impacts: hot temperatures and high humidity may cause heat illnesses. 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
Here's a look at local weather conditions as of 8 a.m. At the top of the hour, skies were mostly sunny in Shreveport. The temperature was 81 degrees at the regional airport. The dew point was 75, making the relative humidity 83%. Winds were southwest at 9 miles an hour. The pressure was 29.99 inches and rising. In Bossier City, at Barksdale Air Force Base, skies were sunny, with a temperature of 83 degrees. The dew point was 75, making the relative humidity 76%. Winds were south at 7 miles an hour. The pressure was 29.98 inches and steady. And in downtown Shreveport, skies were sunny. The temperature was 81 degrees. And winds were southwest at 9 miles an hour. Once again in Shreveport, it was 81 degrees with mostly sunny skies at 8 a.m. Around the local area at 8 a.m., in Texarkana, mostly sunny and 83. Wind southwest at 9 miles an hour. El Dorado, partly sunny and 79. Wind south at 5 miles an hour. Monroe, sunny and 82. Wind southwest at 6 miles an hour. Natchitoches, sunny and 79. Wind calm. Marshall, sunny and 80. Wind southwest at 6 miles an hour. And at Longview, sunny and 76 degrees. Wind southwest at 7 miles an hour. Elsewhere across the four-state area, over at Dallas, mostly sunny and 83. Oklahoma City, cloudy and 80. Little Rock, partly sunny and 80. Jackson, Mississippi, sunny and 79. Baton Rouge, mostly sunny and 81. And at Houston, mostly sunny and 81 degrees. For the most current information, check us out on the web at www.weather.gov/sht. The Shreveport Climate Summary for yesterday, July 30th, 2026. Yesterday's high temperature was 97 degrees. The normal high is 95. The record high is 105 degrees, which was last set in 2023. Yesterday's low temperature was 79 degrees. The normal low is 74. The record low is 66 degrees, which was last set in 1923. No precipitation fell yesterday, which leaves the monthly total at 5.27 inches. This is 1.87 inches above the normal amount of 3.40 inches for July. The total precipitation for the year still stands at 28.77 inches, which is 2.66 inches below normal. Sunrise today is at 6:29 a.m. and sunset is at 8:14 p.m. Now let's check on your local forecast. Heat advisory in effect until 8 p.m. Central Daylight Time this evening. Today, mostly sunny. Hot with highs in the upper 90s. Southwest winds 5 to 10 miles per hour. Tonight, partly cloudy. A slight chance of showers and thunderstorms after midnight. Lows in the upper 70s. Southwest winds 5 to 10 miles per hour. Chance of rain 20%. Saturday, partly cloudy. Hot with highs in the mid-90s. West winds 5 to 10 miles per hour, becoming northwest in the afternoon. Saturday night, mostly clear. Lows in the lower 70s. Northwest winds 5 to 10 miles per hour. Sunday, mostly sunny. Highs in the lower 90s. Northwest winds 5 to 10 miles per hour. Sunday night, mostly clear. Lows in the lower 70s. Monday, mostly sunny. Highs in the mid-90s. Monday night, clear. Lows in the lower 70s. Tuesday, mostly sunny. Hot with highs in the mid-90s. Tuesday night, mostly clear. Lows in the mid-70s. Wednesday, mostly sunny. Hot with highs in the mid-90s. Wednesday night, mostly clear. Lows in the mid-70s. Thursday, mostly sunny. Hot with highs in the mid-90s.
heat advisory remains in effect until 8 p.m. Central Daylight Time this evening. What? Heat index values up to 108. Where? Portions of south central and southwest Arkansas, north central and northwest Louisiana, southeast Oklahoma, and east and northeast Texas. When? Until 8 p.m. Central Daylight Time this evening. Impacts: hot temperatures and high humidity may cause heat illnesses. 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Be sure to follow us on Facebook. Here's a look at local weather conditions as of 8 a.m. At the top of the hour, skies were mostly sunny in Shreveport. The temperature was 81 degrees at the regional airport. The dew point was 75, making the relative humidity 83%. Winds were southwest at 9 miles an hour. The pressure was 29.99 inches and rising. In Bossier City, at Barksdale Air Force Base, skies were sunny, with a temperature of 83 degrees. The dew point was 75, making the relative humidity 76%. Winds were south at 7 miles an hour. The pressure was 29.98 inches and steady. And in downtown Shreveport, skies were sunny. The temperature was 81 degrees. And winds were southwest at 9 miles an hour. Once again in Shreveport, it was 81 degrees with mostly sunny skies at 8 a.m. Around the local area at 8 a.m., in Texarkana, mostly sunny and 83. Wind southwest at 9 miles an hour. El Dorado, partly sunny and 79. Wind south at 5 miles an hour. Monroe, sunny and 82. Wind southwest at 6 miles an hour. Nacogdoches, sunny and 79. Wind calm. Marshall, sunny and 80. Wind southwest at 6 miles an hour. And at Longview, sunny and 76 degrees. Wind southwest at 7 miles an hour. Elsewhere across the four-state area, over at Dallas, mostly sunny and 83. Oklahoma City, cloudy and 80. Little Rock, partly sunny and 80. Jackson, Mississippi, sunny and 79. Baton Rouge, mostly sunny and 81. And at Houston, mostly sunny and 81 degrees. For the most current information, check us out on the web at www.weather.gov/sht. The Shreveport Climate Summary for yesterday, July 30th, 2026. Yesterday's high temperature was 97 degrees. The normal high is 95. The record high is 105 degrees, which was last set in 2023. Yesterday's low temperature was 79 degrees. The normal low is 74. The record low is 66 degrees, which was last set in 1923. No precipitation fell yesterday, which leaves the monthly total at 5.27 inches. This is 1.87 inches above the normal amount of 3.40 inches for July. The total precipitation for the year still stands at 28.77 inches, which is 2.66 inches below normal. Sunrise today is at 6:29 a.m. and sunset is at 8:14 p.m. Now let's check on your local forecast. Heat advisory in effect until 8 p.m. Central Daylight Time this evening. Today, mostly sunny. Hot with highs in the upper 90s. Southwest winds 5 to 10 miles per hour. Tonight, partly cloudy. A slight chance of showers and thunderstorms after midnight. Lows in the upper 70s. Southwest winds 5 to 10 miles per hour. Chance of rain 20%. Saturday, partly cloudy.
hot with highs in the mid-90s. West winds 5 to 10 miles per hour, becoming northwest in the afternoon. Saturday night, mostly clear. Lows in the lower 70s. Northwest winds 5 to 10 miles per hour. Sunday, mostly sunny. Highs in the lower 90s. Northwest winds 5 to 10 miles per hour. Sunday night, mostly clear. Lows in the lower 70s. Monday, mostly sunny. Highs in the mid-90s. Monday night, clear. Lows in the lower 70s. Tuesday, mostly sunny. Hot with highs in the mid-90s. Tuesday night, mostly clear. Lows in the mid-70s. Wednesday, mostly sunny. Hot with highs in the mid-90s. Wednesday night, mostly clear. Lows in the mid-70s. Thursday, mostly sunny. Hot with highs in the mid-90s. Heat advisory remains in effect until 8 p.m. Central Daylight Time this evening. What? Heat index values up to 108. Where? Portions of South Central and Southwest Arkansas, North Central and Northwest Louisiana, Southeast Oklahoma, and East and Northeast Texas. When? Until 8 p.m. Central Daylight Time this evening. Impacts: hot temperatures and high humidity may cause heat illnesses. 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Be sure to follow us on Facebook. Here's a look at local weather conditions as of 8 a.m. At the top of the hour, skies were mostly sunny in Shreveport. The temperature was 81 degrees at the regional airport. The dew point was 75, making the relative humidity 83%. Winds were southwest at 9 miles an hour. The pressure was 29.99 inches and rising. In Bossier City, at Barksdale Air Force Base, skies were sunny, with a temperature of 83 degrees. The dew point was 75, making the relative humidity 76%. Winds were south at 7 miles an hour. The pressure was 29.98 inches and steady. And in downtown Shreveport, skies were sunny. The temperature was 81 degrees. And winds were southwest at 9 miles an hour. Once again in Shreveport, it was 81 degrees with mostly sunny skies at 8 a.m. Around the local area at 8 a.m., in Texarkana, mostly sunny and 83. Wind southwest at 9 miles an hour. El Dorado, partly sunny and 79. Wind south at 5 miles an hour. Monroe, sunny and 82. Wind southwest at 6 miles an hour. Natchitoches, sunny and 79. Wind calm. Marshall, sunny and 80. Wind southwest at 6 miles an hour. And at Longview, sunny and 76 degrees. Wind southwest at 7 miles an hour. Elsewhere across the four-state area, over at Dallas, mostly sunny and 83. Oklahoma City, cloudy and 80. Little Rock, partly sunny and 80. Jackson, Mississippi, sunny and 79. Baton Rouge, mostly sunny and 81. And at Houston, mostly sunny and 81 degrees.
For the most current information, check us out on the web at www.weather.gov/sht. The Shreveport Climate Summary for yesterday, July 30th, 2026. Yesterday's high temperature was 97 degrees. The normal high is 95. The record high is 105 degrees, which was last set in 2023. Yesterday's low temperature was 79 degrees. The normal low is 74. The record low is 66 degrees, which was last set in 1923. No precipitation fell yesterday, which leaves the monthly total at 5.27 inches. This is 1.87 inches above the normal amount of 3.40 inches for July. The total precipitation for the year still stands at 28.77 inches, which is 2.66 inches below normal. Sunrise today is at 6:29 a.m. and sunset is at 8:14 p.m. Now let's check on your local forecast. Heat advisory in effect until 8 p.m. Central Daylight Time this evening. Today, mostly sunny. Hot with highs in the upper 90s. Southwest winds 5 to 10 miles per hour. Tonight, partly cloudy. A slight chance of showers and thunderstorms after midnight. Lows in the upper 70s. Southwest winds 5 to 10 miles per hour. Chance of rain 20%. Saturday, partly cloudy. Hot with highs in the mid-90s. West winds 5 to 10 miles per hour, becoming northwest in the afternoon. Saturday night, mostly clear. Lows in the lower 70s. Northwest winds 5 to 10 miles per hour. Sunday, mostly sunny. Highs in the lower 90s. Northwest winds 5 to 10 miles per hour. Sunday night, mostly clear. Lows in the lower 70s. Monday, mostly sunny. Highs in the mid-90s. Monday night, clear. Lows in the lower 70s. Tuesday, mostly sunny. Hot with highs in the mid-90s. Tuesday night, mostly clear. Lows in the mid-70s. Wednesday, mostly sunny. Hot with highs in the mid-90s. Wednesday night, mostly clear. Lows in the mid-70s. Thursday, mostly sunny. Hot with highs in the mid-90s. Heat advisory remains in effect until 8 p.m. Central Daylight Time this evening. What? Heat index values up to 108. Where? Portions of south central and southwest Arkansas, north central and northwest Louisiana, southeast Oklahoma, and east and northeast Texas. When? Until 8 p.m. Central Daylight Time this evening. Impacts: hot temperatures and high humidity may cause heat illnesses. 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Be sure to follow us on Facebook. Here's a look at local weather conditions as of 8 a.m. At the top of the hour, skies were mostly sunny in Shreveport. The temperature was 81 degrees at the regional airport. The dew point was 75, making the relative humidity 83%. Winds were southwest at 9 miles an hour. The pressure was 29.99 inches and rising. In Bossier City, at Barksdale Air Force Base, skies were sunny, with a temperature of 83 degrees. The dew point was 75, making the relative humidity 76%. Winds were south at 7 miles an hour. The pressure was 29.98 inches and steady. And in downtown Shreveport, skies were sunny. The temperature was 81 degrees. And winds were southwest at 9 miles an hour. Once again in Shreveport, it was 81 degrees with mostly sunny skies at 8 a.m.
Here is your area's open water boating forecast. Wind gusts may be higher. Heat advisory in effect until 8 p.m. Central Daylight Time this evening. Today, mostly sunny.

highs in the upper 90s. Southwest winds 10 to 15 miles per hour. Heat index readings around 110. Tonight, a 20% chance of showers and thunderstorms after midnight. Partly cloudy. Windy. Lows in the upper 70s. Southwest winds 15 to 20 miles per hour. Heat index readings 103 to 106. Saturday, partly cloudy. Windy. Highs in the mid-90s. West winds 15 to 20 miles per hour. Heat index readings 102 to 105. Saturday night, mostly clear. Lows in the lower 70s. Northwest winds 10 to 15 miles per hour. Sunday, mostly sunny. Highs in the lower 90s. North winds 10 to 15 miles per hour. Sunday night, mostly clear. Lows in the lower 70s. Monday, mostly sunny. Highs in the mid-90s. Monday night, clear. Lows in the lower 70s. Tuesday, mostly sunny. Highs in the mid-90s. Tuesday night, mostly clear. Lows in the mid-70s. Wednesday, mostly sunny. Highs in the mid-90s. Wednesday night, mostly clear. Lows in the mid-70s. Thursday, mostly sunny. Highs in the upper 90s. Around the local area at 8 a.m. in Texarkana, mostly sunny and 83. Wind southwest at 9 miles an hour. El Dorado, partly sunny and 79. Wind south at 5 miles an hour. Monroe, sunny and 82. Wind southwest at 6 miles an hour. Natchitoches, sunny and 79. Wind calm. Marshall, sunny and 80. Wind southwest at 6 miles an hour. And at Longview, sunny and 76 degrees. Wind southwest at 7 miles an hour. Elsewhere across the four-state area, over at Dallas, mostly sunny and 83. Oklahoma City, cloudy and 80. Little Rock, partly sunny and 80. Jackson, Mississippi, sunny and 79. Baton Rouge, mostly sunny and 81. And at Houston, mostly sunny and 81 degrees. For the most current information, check us out on the web at www.weather.gov/sht. The Shreveport Climate Summary for yesterday, July 30th, 2026. Yesterday's high temperature was 97 degrees. The normal high is 95. The record high is 105 degrees, which was last set in 2023. Yesterday's low temperature was 79 degrees. The normal low is 74. The record low is 66 degrees, which was last set in 1923. No precipitation fell yesterday, which leaves the monthly total at 5.27 inches. This is 1.87 inches above the normal amount of 3.40 inches for July. The total precipitation for the year still stands at 28.77 inches, which is 2.66 inches below normal. Sunrise today is at 6:29 a.m. and sunset is at 8:14 p.m. Now let's check on your local forecast. Heat advisory in effect until 8 p.m. Central Daylight Time this evening. Today, mostly sunny. Hot with highs in the upper 90s. Southwest winds 5 to 10 miles per hour. Tonight, partly cloudy. A slight chance of showers and thunderstorms after midnight. Lows in the upper 70s. Southwest winds 5 to 10 miles per hour. Chance of rain 20%. Saturday, partly cloudy. Hot with highs in the mid-90s. West winds 5 to 10 miles per hour, becoming northwest in the afternoon. Saturday night, mostly clear. Lows in the lower 70s. Northwest winds 5 to 10 miles per hour. Sunday, mostly sunny. Highs in the lower 90s. Northwest winds 5 to 10 miles per hour. Sunday night, mostly clear. Lows
lows in the lower 70s. Monday, mostly sunny. Highs in the mid-90s. Monday night, clear. Lows in the lower 70s. Tuesday, mostly sunny. Hot with highs in the mid-90s. Tuesday night, mostly clear. Lows in the mid-70s. Wednesday, mostly sunny. Hot with highs in the mid-90s. Wednesday night, mostly clear. Lows in the mid-70s. Thursday, mostly sunny. Hot with highs in the mid-90s. Heat advisory remains in effect until 8 p.m. Central Daylight Time this evening. What? Heat index values up to 108. Where? Portions of South Central and Southwest Arkansas, North Central and Northwest Louisiana, Southeast Oklahoma, and East and Northeast Texas. When? Until 8 p.m. Central Daylight Time this evening. Impacts: hot temperatures and high humidity may cause heat illnesses. 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Be sure to follow us on Facebook. Here's a look at local weather conditions as of 8 a.m. At the top of the hour, skies were mostly sunny in Shreveport. The temperature was 81 degrees at the regional airport. The dew point was 75, making the relative humidity 83%. Winds were southwest at 9 miles an hour. The pressure was 29.99 inches and rising. In Bossier City, at Barksdale Air Force Base, skies were sunny, with a temperature of 83 degrees. The dew point was 75, making the relative humidity 76%. Winds were south at 7 miles an hour. The pressure was 29.98 inches and steady. And in downtown Shreveport, skies were sunny. The temperature was 81 degrees. And winds were southwest at 9 miles an hour. Once again in Shreveport, it was 81 degrees with mostly sunny skies at 8 a.m. Around the local area at 8 a.m., in Texarkana, mostly sunny and 83. Wind southwest at 9 miles an hour. El Dorado, partly sunny and 79. Wind south at 5 miles an hour. Monroe, sunny and 82. Wind southwest at 6 miles an hour. Natchitoches, sunny and 79. Wind calm. Marshall, sunny and 80. Wind southwest at 6 miles an hour. And at Longview, sunny and 76 degrees. Wind southwest at 7 miles an hour. Elsewhere across the four-state area, over at Dallas, mostly sunny and 83. Oklahoma City, cloudy and 80. Little Rock, partly sunny and 80. Jackson, Mississippi, sunny and 79. Baton Rouge, mostly sunny and 81. And at Houston, mostly sunny and 81 degrees. For the most current information, check us out on the web at www.weather.gov/SHT. The Shreveport Climate Summary for yesterday, July 30th, 2026. Yesterday's high temperature was 97 degrees. The normal high is 95. The record high is 105 degrees, which was last set in 2023. Yesterday's low temperature was 79 degrees. The normal low is 74. The record low

heat advisory in effect until 8 p.m. Central Daylight Time this evening. Today, mostly sunny. Hot with highs in the upper 90s. Southwest winds 5 to 10 miles per hour. Tonight, partly cloudy. A slight chance of showers and thunderstorms after midnight. Lows in the upper 70s. Southwest winds 5 to 10 miles per hour. Chance of rain 20%. Saturday, partly cloudy. Hot with highs in the mid-90s. West winds 5 to 10 miles per hour, becoming northwest in the afternoon. Saturday night, mostly clear. Lows in the lower 70s. Northwest winds 5 to 10 miles per hour. Sunday, mostly sunny. Highs in the lower 90s. Northwest winds 5 to 10 miles per hour. Sunday night, mostly clear. Lows in the lower 70s. Monday, mostly sunny. Highs in the mid-90s. Monday night, clear. Lows in the lower 70s. Tuesday, mostly sunny. Hot with highs in the mid-90s. Tuesday night, mostly clear. Lows in the mid-70s. Wednesday, mostly sunny. Hot with highs in the mid-90s. Wednesday night, mostly clear. Lows in the mid-70s. Thursday, mostly sunny. Hot with highs in the mid-90s. Heat advisory remains in effect until 8 p.m. Central Daylight Time this evening. What's heat index values up to 108? Where? Portions of south central and southwest Arkansas, north central and northwest Louisiana, southeast Oklahoma, and east and northeast Texas. When, until 8 p.m. Central Daylight Time this evening. Impacts, hot temperatures and high humidity may cause heat illnesses. 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Be sure to follow us on Facebook. Here's a look at local weather conditions as of 9 a.m. At the top of the hour, skies were mostly sunny in Shreveport. The temperature was 84 degrees at the regional airport. The dew point was 75, making the relative humidity 74%. Winds were west at 15 miles an hour. The pressure was 29.99 inches and steady. In Bossier City, at Barksdale Air Force Base, skies were sunny, with a temperature of 86 degrees. The dew point was 74, making the relative humidity 65%. Winds were southwest at 8 miles an hour. The pressure was 29.97 inches and falling. And in downtown Shreveport, skies were sunny. The temperature was 84 degrees. And winds were southwest at 12 miles an hour. Once again in Shreveport, it was 84 degrees with mostly sunny skies at 9 a.m. Around the local area at 9 a.m., in Texarkana, sunny at 86. Wind southwest at 15 miles an hour. El Dorado, sunny and 84. Wind west at 6 miles an hour. Monroe, sunny and 87. Wind west at 10 miles an hour. Natchitoches, sunny and 83. Wind calm. Marshall, sunny and 83. Wind southwest at 12 miles an hour. And at Longview, sunny and 80 degrees. Wind southwest at 7 miles an hour. Elsewhere across the four-state area, over at Dallas, mostly sunny and 85. Oklahoma City, cloudy and 84. Little Rock, partly sunny and 85. Jackson, Mississippi, mostly sunny and 83. Baton Rouge, mostly sunny and 84. And at Houston, mostly sunny and 84 degrees. For the most current information, check out

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The Shreveport climate summary for yesterday, July 30th, 2026. Yesterday's high temperature was 97 degrees. The normal high is 95. The record high is 105 degrees, which was last set in 2023. Yesterday's low temperature was 79 degrees. The normal low is 74. The record low is 66 degrees, which was last set in 1923. No precipitation fell yesterday, which leaves the monthly total at 5.27 inches. This is 1.87 inches above the normal amount of 3.40 inches for July. The total precipitation for the year still stands at 28.77 inches, which is 2.66 inches below normal. Sunrise today is at 6:29 a.m. and sunset is at 8:14 p.m. Now let's check on your local forecast. Heat advisory in effect until 8 p.m. Central Daylight Time this evening. Today, mostly sunny. Hot with highs in the upper 90s. Southwest winds 5 to 10 miles per hour. Tonight, partly cloudy. A slight chance of showers and thunderstorms after midnight. Lows in the upper 70s. Southwest winds 5 to 10 miles per hour. Chance of rain 20%. Saturday, partly cloudy. Hot with highs in the mid-90s. West winds 5 to 10 miles per hour, becoming northwest in the afternoon. Saturday night, mostly clear. Lows in the lower 70s. Northwest winds 5 to 10 miles per hour. Sunday, mostly sunny. Highs in the lower 90s. Northwest winds 5 to 10 miles per hour. Sunday night, mostly clear. Lows in the lower 70s. Monday, mostly sunny. Highs in the mid-90s. Monday night, clear. Lows in the lower 70s. Tuesday, mostly sunny. Hot with highs in the mid-90s. Tuesday night, mostly clear. Lows in the mid-70s. Wednesday, mostly sunny. Hot with highs in the mid-90s. Wednesday night, mostly clear. Lows in the mid-70s. Thursday, mostly sunny. Hot with highs in the mid-90s. Heat advisory remains in effect until 8 p.m. Central Daylight Time this evening. What? Heat index values up to 108. Where? Portions of south central and southwest Arkansas, north central and northwest Louisiana, southeast Oklahoma, and east and northeast Texas. When? Until 8 p.m. Central Daylight Time this evening. Impacts: hot temperatures and high humidity may cause heat illnesses. 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Be sure to follow us on Facebook. Here's a look at local weather conditions as of 9 a.m. At the top of the hour, skies were mostly sunny in Shreveport. The temperature was 84 degrees at the regional airport. The dew point was 75, making the relative humidity 74%. Winds were west at 15 miles an hour. The pressure was 29.99 inches and steady. In Bossier City, at Barksdale Air Force Base, skies were sunny, with a temperature of 86 degrees. The dew point was 74, making the relative humidity 65%. Winds were southwest at 8 miles an hour. The pressure was 29.97 inches and falling. And in downtown Shreveport, skies were sunny. The temperature was 84 degrees. And winds were southwest at 12 miles an hour. Once again in Shreveport, it was 84 degrees with mostly sunny skies at 9 a.m.
around the local area at 9 a.m. in Texarkana, sunny at 86. Wind southwest at 15 miles an hour. El Dorado, sunny and 84. Wind west at 6 miles an hour. Monroe, sunny and 87. Wind west at 10 miles an hour. Nacogdoches, sunny and 83. Wind calm. Marshall, sunny and 83. Wind southwest at 12 miles an hour. And at Longview, sunny and 80 degrees. Wind southwest at 7 miles an hour. Elsewhere across the four-state area, over at Dallas, mostly sunny and 85. Oklahoma City, cloudy and 84. Little Rock, partly sunny and 85. Jackson, Mississippi, mostly sunny and 83. Baton Rouge, mostly sunny and 84. And at Houston, mostly sunny and 84 degrees. 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The Shreveport climate summary for yesterday, July 30th, 2026. Yesterday's high temperature was 97 degrees. The normal high is 95. The record high is 105 degrees, which was last set in 2023. Yesterday's low temperature was 79 degrees. The normal low is 74. The record low is 66 degrees, which was last set in 1923. No precipitation fell yesterday, which leaves the monthly total at 5.27 inches. This is 1.87 inches above the normal amount of 3.40 inches for July. The total precipitation for the year still stands at 28.77 inches, which is 2.66 inches below normal. Sunrise today is at 6:29 a.m. and sunset is at 8:14 p.m. Now let's check on your local forecast. Heat advisory in effect until 8 p.m. Central Daylight Time this evening. Today, mostly sunny. Hot with highs in the upper 90s. Southwest winds 5 to 10 miles per hour. Tonight, partly cloudy. A slight chance of showers and thunderstorms after midnight. Lows in the upper 70s. Southwest winds 5 to 10 miles per hour. Chance of rain 20%. Saturday, partly cloudy. Hot with highs in the mid-90s. West winds 5 to 10 miles per hour, becoming northwest in the afternoon. Saturday night, mostly clear. Lows in the lower 70s. Northwest winds 5 to 10 miles per hour. Sunday, mostly sunny. Highs in the lower 90s. Northwest winds 5 to 10 miles per hour. Sunday night, mostly clear. Lows in the lower 70s. Monday, mostly sunny. Highs in the mid-90s. Monday night, clear. Lows in the lower 70s. Tuesday, mostly sunny. Hot with highs in the mid-90s. Tuesday night, mostly clear. Lows in the mid-70s. Wednesday, mostly sunny. Hot with highs in the mid-90s. Wednesday night, mostly clear. Lows in the mid-70s. Thursday, mostly sunny. Hot with highs in the mid-90s. Heat advisory remains in effect until 8 p.m. Central Daylight Time this evening. What? Heat index values up to 108. Where? Portions of south central and southwest Arkansas, north central and northwest Louisiana, southeast Oklahoma, and east and northeast Texas. When? Until 8 p.m. Central Daylight Time this evening. Impacts: hot temperatures and high humidity may cause heat illnesses.
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Be sure to follow us on Facebook. Here's a look at local weather conditions as of 9 a.m. At the top of the hour, skies were mostly sunny in Shreveport. The temperature was 84 degrees at the regional airport. The dew point was 75, making the relative humidity 74%. Winds were west at 15 miles an hour. The pressure was 29.99 inches and steady. In Bossier City, at Barksdale Air Force Base, skies were sunny, with a temperature of 86 degrees. The dew point was 74, making the relative humidity 65%. Winds were southwest at 8 miles an hour. The pressure was 29.97 inches and falling. And in downtown Shreveport, skies were sunny. The temperature was 84 degrees. And winds were southwest at 12 miles an hour. Once again in Shreveport, it was 84 degrees with mostly sunny skies at 9 a.m. Around the local area at 9 a.m., in Texarkana, sunny at 86. Wind southwest at 15 miles an hour. El Dorado, sunny and 84. Wind west at 6 miles an hour. Monroe, sunny and 87. Wind west at 10 miles an hour. Nacogdoches, sunny and 83. Wind calm. Marshall, sunny and 83. Wind southwest at 12 miles an hour. And at Longview, sunny and 80 degrees. Wind southwest at 7 miles an hour. Elsewhere across the four-state area, over at Dallas, mostly sunny and 85. Oklahoma City, cloudy and 84. Little Rock, partly sunny and 85. Jackson, Mississippi, mostly sunny and 83. Baton Rouge, mostly sunny and 84. And at Houston, mostly sunny and 84 degrees. For the most current information, check us out on the web at www.weather.gov/SHP. The Shreveport Climate Summary for yesterday, July 30th, 2026. Yesterday's high temperature was 97 degrees. The normal high is 95. The record high is 105 degrees, which was last set in 2023. Yesterday's low temperature was 79 degrees. The normal low is 74. The record low is 66 degrees, which was last set in 1923. No precipitation fell yesterday, which leaves the monthly total at 5.27 inches. This is 1.87 inches above the normal amount of 3.40 inches for July. The total precipitation for the year still stands at 28.77 inches, which is 2.66 inches below normal. Sunrise today is at 6:29 a.m. and sunset is at 8:14 p.m. Now let's check on your local forecast. Heat advisory in effect until 8 p.m. Central Daylight Time this evening. Today, mostly sunny. Hot with highs in the upper 90s. Southwest winds 5 to 10 miles per hour. Tonight, partly cloudy. A slight chance of showers and thunderstorms after midnight. Lows in the upper 70s. Southwest winds 5 to 10 miles per hour. Chance of rain 20%. Saturday, partly cloudy. Hot with highs in the mid-90s. West winds 5 to 10 miles per hour, becoming northwest in the afternoon. Saturday night, mostly clear. Lows in the lower 70s. Northwest winds 5 to 10 miles per hour. Sunday, mostly sunny. Highs in the lower 90s. Northwest winds 5 to 10 miles per hour. Sunday night, mostly clear.
lows in the lower 70s. Monday, mostly sunny. Highs in the mid-90s. Monday night, clear. Lows in the lower 70s. Tuesday, mostly sunny. Hot with highs in the mid-90s. Tuesday night, mostly clear. Lows in the mid-70s. Wednesday, mostly sunny. Hot with highs in the mid-90s. Wednesday night, mostly clear. Lows in the mid-70s. Thursday, mostly sunny. Hot with highs in the mid-90s. Here is your area's open water boating forecast. Wind gusts may be higher. Heat advisory in effect until 8 p.m. Central Daylight Time this evening. Today, mostly sunny. Highs in the upper 90s. Southwest winds 10 to 15 miles per hour. Heat index readings around 110. Tonight, a 20% chance of showers and thunderstorms after midnight. Partly cloudy. Windy. Lows in the upper 70s. Southwest winds 15 to 20 miles per hour. Heat index readings 103 to 106. Saturday, partly cloudy. Windy. Highs in the mid-90s. West winds 15 to 20 miles per hour. Heat index readings 102 to 105. Saturday night, mostly clear. Lows in the lower 70s. Northwest winds 10 to 15 miles per hour. Sunday, mostly sunny. Highs in the lower 90s. North winds 10 to 15 miles per hour. Sunday night, mostly clear. Lows in the lower 70s. Monday, mostly sunny. Highs in the mid-90s. Monday night, clear. Lows in the lower 70s. Tuesday, mostly sunny. Highs in the mid-90s. Tuesday night, mostly clear. Lows in the mid-70s. Tuesday night, mostly clear. Lows in the mid-70s. Wednesday, mostly sunny. Highs in the mid-90s. Wednesday night, mostly clear. Lows in the mid-70s. Thursday, mostly sunny. Highs in the upper 90s. Heat advisory remains in effect until 8 p.m. Central Daylight Time this evening. What? Heat index values up to 108. Where? Portions of South Central and Southwest Arkansas, North Central and Northwest Louisiana, Southeast Oklahoma, and East and Northeast Texas. When? Until 8 p.m. Central Daylight Time this evening. Impacts: hot temperatures and high humidity may cause heat illnesses. 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Be sure to follow us on Facebook. Here's a look at local weather conditions as of 9 a.m. At the top of the hour, skies were mostly sunny in Shreveport. The temperature was 84 degrees at the regional airport. The dew point was 75, making the relative humidity 74%. Winds were west at 15 miles an hour. The pressure was 29.99 inches and steady. In Bossier City, at Barksdale Air Force Base, skies were sunny, with a temperature of 86 degrees. The dew point was 74, making the relative humidity 65%. Winds were southwest at 8 miles an hour. The pressure was 29.97 inches and falling. And in downtown Shreveport, skies were sunny. The temperature was 84 degrees. And winds were southwest at 12 miles an hour. Once again in Shreveport, it was 84 degrees with mostly sunny skies at 9 a.m. Around the local area at 9 a.m., in Texarkana, sunny and 86. Wind southwest at 15 miles an hour.
El Dorado, sunny and 84. Wind west at 6 miles an hour.

Sunny and 87. Wind west at 10 miles an hour. Natchitoches, sunny and 83. Wind calm. Marshall, sunny and 83. Wind southwest at 12 miles an hour. And at Longview, sunny and 80 degrees. Wind southwest at 7 miles an hour. Elsewhere across the four-state area, over at Dallas, mostly sunny and 85. Oklahoma City, cloudy and 84. Little Rock, partly sunny and 85. Jackson, Mississippi, mostly sunny and 83. Baton Rouge, mostly sunny and 84. And at Houston, mostly sunny and 84 degrees. 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The Shreveport climate summary for yesterday, July 30th, 2026. Yesterday's high temperature was 97 degrees. The normal high is 95. The record high is 105 degrees, which was last set in 2023. Yesterday's low temperature was 79 degrees. The normal low is 74. The record low is 66 degrees, which was last set in 1923. No precipitation fell yesterday, which leaves the monthly total at 5.27 inches. This is 1.87 inches above the normal amount of 3.40 inches for July. The total precipitation for the year still stands at 28.77 inches, which is 2.66 inches below normal. Sunrise today is at 6:29 a.m. and sunset is at 8:14 p.m. Now let's check on your local forecast. Heat advisory in effect until 8 p.m. Central Daylight Time this evening. Today, mostly sunny. Hot with highs in the upper 90s. Southwest winds 5 to 10 miles per hour. Tonight, partly cloudy. A slight chance of showers and thunderstorms after midnight. Lows in the upper 70s. Southwest winds 5 to 10 miles per hour. Chance of rain 20%. Saturday, partly cloudy. Hot with highs in the mid-90s. West winds 5 to 10 miles per hour, becoming northwest in the afternoon. Saturday night, mostly clear. Lows in the lower 70s. Northwest winds 5 to 10 miles per hour. Sunday, mostly sunny. Highs in the lower 90s. Northwest winds 5 to 10 miles per hour. Sunday night, mostly clear. Lows in the lower 70s. Monday, mostly sunny. Highs in the mid-90s. Monday night, clear. Lows in the lower 70s. Tuesday, mostly sunny. Hot with highs in the mid-90s. Tuesday night, mostly clear. Lows in the mid-70s. Wednesday, mostly sunny. Hot with highs in the mid-90s. Wednesday night, mostly clear. Lows in the mid-70s. Thursday, mostly sunny. Hot with highs in the mid-90s. Heat advisory remains in effect until 8 p.m. Central Daylight Time this evening. What? Heat index values up to 108. Where? Portions of south central and southwest Arkansas, north central and northwest Louisiana, southeast Oklahoma, and east and northeast Texas. When? Until 8 p.m. Central Daylight Time this evening. Impacts: hot temperatures and high humidity may cause heat illnesses. 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
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Be sure to follow us on Facebook. Here's a look at local weather conditions as of 9 a.m. At the top of the hour, skies were mostly sunny in Shreveport. The temperature was 84 degrees at the regional airport. The dew point was 75, making the relative humidity 74%. Winds were west at 15 miles an hour. The pressure was 29.99 inches and steady. In Bossier City, at Barksdale Air Force Base, skies were sunny, with a temperature of 86 degrees. The dew point was 74, making the relative humidity 65%. Winds were southwest at 8 miles an hour. The pressure was 29.97 inches and falling. And in downtown Shreveport, skies were sunny. The temperature was 84 degrees. And winds were southwest at 12 miles an hour. Once again in Shreveport, it was 84 degrees with mostly sunny skies at 9 a.m. Around the local area at 9 a.m., in Texarkana, sunny at 86. Wind southwest at 15 miles an hour. El Dorado, sunny and 84. Wind west at 6 miles an hour. Monroe, sunny and 87. Wind west at 10 miles an hour. Nutqvitch, sunny and 83. Wind calm. Marshall, sunny and 83. Wind southwest at 12 miles an hour. And at Longview, sunny and 80 degrees. Wind southwest at 7 miles an hour. Elsewhere across the four-state area, over at Dallas, mostly sunny and 85. Oklahoma City, cloudy and 84. Little Rock, partly sunny and 85. Jackson, Mississippi, mostly sunny and 83. Baton Rouge, mostly sunny and 84. And at Houston, mostly sunny and 84 degrees. For the most current information, check us out on the web at www.weather.gov/SHP. The Shreveport Climate Summary for yesterday, July 30th, 2026. Yesterday's high temperature was 97 degrees. The normal high is 95. The record high is 105 degrees, which was last set in 2023. Yesterday's low temperature was 79 degrees. The normal low is 74. The record low is 66 degrees, which was last set in 1923. No precipitation fell yesterday, which leaves the monthly total at 5.27 inches. This is 1.87 inches above the normal amount of 3.40 inches for July. The total precipitation for the year still stands at 28.77 inches, which is 2.66 inches below normal. Sunrise today is at 6:29 a.m. and sunset is at 8:14 p.m. Now let's check on your local forecast. Heat advisory in effect until 8 p.m. Central Daylight Time this evening. Today, mostly sunny. Hot with highs in the upper 90s. Southwest winds 5 to 10 miles per hour. Tonight, partly cloudy. A slight chance of showers and thunderstorms after midnight. Lows in the upper 70s. Southwest winds 5 to 10 miles per hour. Chance of rain 20%. Saturday, partly cloudy. Hot with highs in the mid-90s. West winds 5 to 10 miles per hour, becoming northwest in the afternoon. Saturday night, mostly clear. Lows in the lower 70s. Northwest winds 5 to 10 miles per hour. Sunday, mostly sunny. Highs in the lower 90s. Northwest winds 5 to 10 miles per hour. Sunday night, mostly clear. Lows in the lower 70s. Monday, mostly sunny. Highs in the mid-90s. Monday night, clear. Lows in the lower 70s. Tuesday, mostly sunny. Hot with highs in the mid-90s. Tuesday night, mostly clear. Lows
lows in the mid-70s. Wednesday, mostly sunny. Hot with highs in the mid-90s. Wednesday night, mostly clear. Lows in the mid-70s. Thursday, mostly sunny. Hot with highs in the mid-90s. Heat advisory remains in effect until 8 p.m. Central Daylight Time this evening. What's heat index values up to 108. Where, portions of south central and southwest Arkansas, north central and northwest Louisiana, southeast Oklahoma, and east and northeast Texas. When, until 8 p.m. Central Daylight Time this evening. Impacts, hot temperatures and high humidity may cause heat illnesses. Drink plenty of fluids, stay in an air-conditioned room, stay out of the sun, and check up on relatives and neighbors. Take extra precautions when outside. 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Take action when you see symptoms of heat exhaustion and heat stroke. 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Be sure to follow us on Facebook. Here's a look at local weather conditions as of 9 a.m. At the top of the hour, skies were mostly sunny in Shreveport. The temperature was 84 degrees at the regional airport. The dew point was 75, making the relative humidity 74%. Winds were west at 15 miles an hour. The pressure was 29.99 inches and steady. In Bossier City, at Barksdale Air Force Base, skies were sunny, with a temperature of 86 degrees. The dew point was 74, making the relative humidity 65%. Winds were southwest at 8 miles an hour. The pressure was 29.97 inches and falling. And in downtown Shreveport, skies were sunny. The temperature was 84 degrees. And winds were southwest at 12 miles an hour. Once again in Shreveport, it was 84 degrees with mostly sunny skies at 9 a.m. Around the local area at 9 a.m., in Texarkana, sunny at 86. Wind southwest at 15 miles an hour. El Dorado, sunny and 84. Wind west at 6 miles an hour. Monroe, sunny and 87. Wind west at 10 miles an hour. Natchitoches, sunny and 83. Wind calm. Marshall, sunny and 83. Wind southwest at 12 miles an hour. And at Longview, sunny and 80 degrees. Wind southwest at 7 miles an hour. Elsewhere across the four-state area, over at Dallas, mostly sunny and 85. Oklahoma City, cloudy and 84. Little Rock, partly sunny and 85. Jackson, Mississippi, mostly sunny and 83. Baton Rouge, mostly sunny and 84. And at Houston, mostly sunny and 84 degrees. For the most current information, check us out on the web at www.weather.gov/sht. The Shreveport Climate Summary for yesterday, July 30th, 2026. Yesterday's high temperature was 97 degrees. The normal high is 95. The record high is 105 degrees, which was last set in 2023. Yesterday's low temperature was 79 degrees. The normal low is 74. The record low is 66 degrees, which was last set in 1923. No precipitation fell yesterday, which leaves the monthly total at 5.27 inches. This is 1.87 inches above the normal amount of 3.40 inches for July. The total precipitation for the year still stands at 28.77 inches, which is 2.66 inches below normal. Sunrise today is at 6:29 a.m. and sunset is at 8:14 p.m. Now let's check on your local forecast. Heat advisory in effect until 8 p.m. Central Daylight Time this evening. Today, mostly sunny. Hot with highs in the upper 90s. Southwest winds 5 to 10 miles per hour. Tonight,
partly cloudy. A slight chance of showers and thunderstorms after midnight. Lows in the upper 70s. Southwest winds 5 to 10 miles per hour. Chance of rain 20%. Saturday, partly cloudy. Hot with highs in the mid-90s. West winds 5 to 10 miles per hour, becoming northwest in the afternoon. Saturday night, mostly clear. Lows in the lower 70s. Northwest winds 5 to 10 miles per hour. Sunday, mostly sunny. Highs in the lower 90s. Northwest winds 5 to 10 miles per hour. Sunday night, mostly clear. Lows in the lower 70s. Monday, mostly sunny. Highs in the mid-90s. Monday night, clear. Lows in the lower 70s. Tuesday, mostly sunny. Hot with highs in the mid-90s. Tuesday night, mostly clear. Lows in the mid-70s. Wednesday, mostly sunny. Hot with highs in the mid-90s. Wednesday night, mostly clear. Lows in the mid-70s. Thursday, mostly sunny. Hot with highs in the mid-90s. 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Heat advisory remains in effect until 8 p.m. Central Daylight Time this evening. What? Heat index values up to 108. Where? Portions of South Central and Southwest Arkansas, North Central and Northwest Louisiana, Southeast Oklahoma, and East and Northeast Texas. When? Until 8 p.m. Central Daylight Time this evening. Impacts: hot temperatures and high humidity may cause heat illnesses. 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Be sure to follow us on Facebook. Here's a look at local weather conditions as of 9 a.m. At the top of the hour, skies were mostly sunny in Shreveport. The temperature was 84 degrees at the regional airport. The dew point was 75, making the relative humidity 74%. Winds were west at 15 miles an hour. The pressure was 29.99 inches and steady. In Bossier City, at Barksdale Air Force Base, skies were sunny, with a temperature of 86 degrees. The dew point was 74, making the relative humidity 65%. Winds were southwest at 8 miles an hour. The pressure was 29.97 inches and falling. And in downtown Shreveport, skies were sunny. The temperature was 84 degrees. And winds were southwest at 12 miles an hour. Once again in Shreveport, it was 84 degrees with mostly sunny skies at 9 a.m. Around the local area at 9 a.m., in Texarkana, sunny at 86. Wind southwest at 15 miles an hour. El Dorado, sunny and 84. Wind west at 6 miles an hour. Monroe, sunny and 87. Wind west at 10 miles an hour. Natchitoches, sunny and 83. Wind calm. Marshall, sunny and 83. Wind southwest at 12 miles an hour. And at Longview, sunny and 80 degrees. Wind southwest at 7 miles an hour. Elsewhere across the four-state area, over at Dallas, mostly sunny and 85. Oklahoma City, cloudy and 84. Little Rock,
partly sunny and 85. Jackson, Mississippi, mostly sunny and 83. Baton Rouge, mostly sunny and 84. And at Houston, mostly sunny and 84 degrees. For the most current information, check us out on the web at www.weather.gov/sht. The Shreveport Climate Summary for yesterday, July 30th, 2026. Yesterday's high temperature was 97 degrees. The normal high is 95. The record high is 105 degrees, which was last set in 2023. Yesterday's low temperature was 79 degrees. The normal low is 74. The record low is 66 degrees, which was last set in 1923. No precipitation fell yesterday, which leaves the monthly total at 5.27 inches. This is 1.87 inches above the normal amount of 3.40 inches for July. The total precipitation for the year still stands at 28.77 inches, which is 2.66 inches below normal. Sunrise today is at 6:29 a.m. and sunset is at 8:14 p.m. Now let's check on your local forecast. Heat advisory in effect until 8 p.m. Central Daylight Time this evening. Today, mostly sunny. Hot with highs in the upper 90s. Southwest winds 5 to 10 miles per hour. Tonight, partly cloudy. A slight chance of showers and thunderstorms after midnight. Lows in the upper 70s. Southwest winds 5 to 10 miles per hour. Chance of rain 20%. Saturday, partly cloudy. Hot with highs in the mid-90s. West winds 5 to 10 miles per hour, becoming northwest in the afternoon. Saturday night, mostly clear. Lows in the lower 70s. Northwest winds 5 to 10 miles per hour. Sunday, mostly sunny. Highs in the lower 90s. Northwest winds 5 to 10 miles per hour. Sunday night, mostly clear. Lows in the lower 70s. Monday, mostly sunny. Highs in the mid-90s. Monday night, clear. Lows in the lower 70s. Tuesday, mostly sunny. Hot with highs in the mid-90s. Tuesday night, mostly clear. Lows in the mid-70s. Wednesday, mostly sunny. Hot with highs in the mid-90s. Wednesday night, mostly clear. Lows in the mid-70s. Thursday, mostly sunny. Hot with highs in the mid-90s. Heat advisory remains in effect until 8 p.m. Central Daylight Time this evening. What? Heat index values up to 108. Where? Portions of south central and southwest Arkansas, north central and northwest Louisiana, southeast Oklahoma, and east and northeast Texas. When? Until 8 p.m. Central Daylight Time this evening. Impacts: hot temperatures and high humidity may cause heat illnesses. 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Be sure to follow us on Facebook. Here's a look at local weather conditions as of 9 a.m. At the top of the hour, skies were mostly sunny in Shreveport. The temperature was 84 degrees at the regional airport. The dew point was 75, making the relative humidity 74%. Winds were west at 15 miles an hour. The pressure was 29.99 inches and steady. In Bossier City, at Barksdale Air Force Base, skies were sunny, with a temperature of 86 degrees. The dew point was 74, making the relative humidity 65%. Winds were southwest at 8 miles an hour. The pressure was 29.97 inches and falling.
and in downtown Shreveport, skies were sunny

the temperature was 84 degrees, and winds were southwest at 12 miles an hour. Once again in Shreveport, it was 84 degrees with mostly sunny skies at 9 a.m. Here is your area's open water boating forecast. Wind gusts may be higher. Heat advisory in effect until 8 p.m. Central Daylight Time this evening. Today, mostly sunny. Highs in the upper 90s. Southwest winds 10 to 15 miles per hour. Heat index readings around 110. Tonight, a 20% chance of showers and thunderstorms after midnight. Partly cloudy. Windy. Lows in the upper 70s. Southwest winds 15 to 20 miles per hour. Heat index readings 103 to 106. Saturday, partly cloudy. Windy. Highs in the mid-90s. West winds 15 to 20 miles per hour. Heat index readings 102 to 105. Saturday night, mostly clear. Lows in the lower 70s. Northwest winds 10 to 15 miles per hour. Sunday, mostly sunny. Highs in the lower 90s. North winds 10 to 15 miles per hour. Sunday night, mostly clear. Lows in the lower 70s. Monday, mostly sunny. Highs in the mid-90s. Monday night, clear. Lows in the lower 70s. Tuesday, mostly sunny. Highs in the mid-90s. Tuesday night, mostly clear. Lows in the mid-70s. Wednesday, mostly sunny. Highs in the mid-90s. Wednesday night, mostly clear. Lows in the mid-70s. Thursday, mostly sunny. Highs in the upper 90s. Around the local area at 9 a.m. in Texarkana, sunny and 86. Wind southwest at 15 miles an hour. El Dorado, sunny and 84. Wind west at 6 miles an hour. Monroe, sunny and 87. Wind west at 10 miles an hour. Nacogdoches, sunny and 83. Wind calm. Marshall, sunny and 83. Wind southwest at 12 miles an hour. And at Longview, sunny and 80 degrees. Wind southwest at 7 miles an hour. Elsewhere across the four-state area, over at Dallas, mostly sunny and 85. Oklahoma City, cloudy and 84. Little Rock, partly sunny and 85. Jackson, Mississippi, mostly sunny and 83. Baton Rouge, mostly sunny and 84. And at Houston, mostly sunny and 84 degrees. For the most current information, check us out on the web at www.weather.gov/sht. The Shreveport Climate Summary for yesterday, July 30th, 2026. Yesterday's high temperature was 97 degrees. The normal high is 95. The record high is 105 degrees, which was last set in 2023. Yesterday's low temperature was 79 degrees. The normal low is 74. The record low is 66 degrees, which was last set in 1923. No precipitation fell yesterday, which leaves the monthly total at 5.27 inches. This is 1.87 inches above the normal amount of 3.40 inches for July. The total precipitation for the year still stands at 28.77 inches, which is 2.66 inches below normal. Sunrise today is at 6:29 a.m. and sunset is at 8:14 p.m. Now let's check on your local forecast. Heat advisory in effect until 8 p.m. Central Daylight Time this evening. Today, mostly sunny. Hot with highs in the upper 90s. Southwest winds 5 to 10 miles per hour. Tonight, partly cloudy. A slight chance of showers and thunderstorms after midnight. Lows in the upper 70s. Southwest winds 5 to 10 miles per hour. Chance of rain 20%. Saturday, partly cloudy. Hot with highs in the mid-90s.
northwest winds 5 to 10 miles per hour, becoming northwest in the afternoon. Saturday night, mostly clear. Lows in the lower 70s. Northwest winds 5 to 10 miles per hour. Sunday, mostly sunny. Highs in the lower 90s. Northwest winds 5 to 10 miles per hour. Sunday night, mostly clear. Lows in the lower 70s. Monday, mostly sunny. Highs in the mid-90s. Monday night, clear. Lows in the lower 70s. Tuesday, mostly sunny. Hot with highs in the mid-90s. Tuesday night, mostly clear. Lows in the mid-70s. Wednesday, mostly sunny. Hot with highs in the mid-90s. Wednesday night, mostly clear. Lows in the mid-70s. Thursday, mostly sunny. Hot with highs in the mid-90s. 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Heat advisory remains in effect until 8 p.m. Central Daylight Time this evening. What? Heat index values up to 108. Where? Portions of South Central and Southwest Arkansas, North Central and Northwest Louisiana, Southeast Oklahoma, and East and Northeast Texas. When? Until 8 p.m. Central Daylight Time this evening. Impacts: hot temperatures and high humidity may cause heat illnesses. 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Here's a look at local weather conditions as of 9 a.m. At the top of the hour, skies were mostly sunny in Shreveport. The temperature was 84 degrees at the regional airport. The dew point was 75, making the relative humidity 74%. Winds were west at 15 miles an hour. The pressure was 29.99 inches and steady. In Bossier City, at Barksdale Air Force Base, skies were sunny, with a temperature of 86 degrees. The dew point was 74, making the relative humidity 65%. Winds were southwest at 8 miles an hour. The pressure was 29.97 inches and falling. And in downtown Shreveport, skies were sunny. The temperature was 84 degrees. And winds were southwest at 12 miles an hour. Once again in Shreveport, it was 84 degrees with mostly sunny skies at 9 a.m. Around the local area at 9 a.m., in Texarkana, sunny at 86. Wind southwest at 15 miles an hour. El Dorado, sunny and 84. Wind west at 6 miles an hour. Monroe, sunny and 87. Wind west at 10 miles an hour. Natchitoches, sunny and 83. Wind calm. Marshall, sunny and 83. Wind southwest at 12 miles an hour. And at Longview, sunny and 80 degrees. Wind southwest at 7 miles an hour. Elsewhere across the four-state area, over at Dallas, mostly sunny and 85. Oklahoma City, cloudy and 84. Little Rock, partly sunny and 85. Jackson, Mississippi, mostly sunny and 83. Baton Rouge, mostly sunny and 84. And at Houston, mostly sunny and 84 degrees. For the most current information, check us out on the web at www.weather.gov/sa.

6.87 inches above the normal amount of 3.40 inches for July. The total precipitation for the year still stands at 28.77 inches, which is 2.66 inches below normal. Sunrise today is at 6:29 a.m. and sunset is at 8:14 p.m. Now let's check on your local forecast. Heat advisory in effect until 8 p.m. Central Daylight Time this evening. Today, mostly sunny. Hot with highs in the upper 90s. Southwest winds 5 to 10 miles per hour. Tonight, partly cloudy. A slight chance of showers and thunderstorms after midnight. Lows in the upper 70s. Southwest winds 5 to 10 miles per hour. Chance of rain 20%. Saturday, partly cloudy. Hot with highs in the mid-90s. West winds 5 to 10 miles per hour, becoming northwest in the afternoon. Saturday night, mostly clear. Lows in the lower 70s. Northwest winds 5 to 10 miles per hour. Sunday, mostly sunny. Highs in the lower 90s. Northwest winds 5 to 10 miles per hour. Sunday night, mostly clear. Lows in the lower 70s. Monday, mostly sunny. Highs in the mid-90s. Monday night, clear. Lows in the lower 70s. Tuesday, mostly sunny. Hot with highs in the mid-90s. Tuesday night, mostly clear. Lows in the mid-70s. Wednesday, mostly sunny. Hot with highs in the mid-90s. Wednesday night, mostly clear. Lows in the mid-70s. Thursday, mostly sunny. Hot with highs in the mid-90s. Heat advisory remains in effect until 8 p.m. Central Daylight Time this evening. What? Heat index values up to 108. Where? Portions of South Central and Southwest Arkansas, North Central and Northwest Louisiana, Southeast Oklahoma, and East and Northeast Texas. When? Until 8 p.m. Central Daylight Time this evening. Impacts: hot temperatures and high humidity may cause heat illnesses. 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Be sure to follow us on Facebook. Here's a look at local weather conditions as of 10 a.m. At the top of the hour, the report from Shreveport was not available. In Bossier City, at Barksdale Air Force Base, skies were sunny, with a temperature of 90 degrees. The dew point was 73, making the relative humidity 57%. Winds were southwest at 6 miles an hour. The pressure was 29.98 inches and rising. And in downtown Shreveport, skies were sunny. The temperature was 86 degrees. And winds were west at 10 miles an hour, gusting to 17. At 10 a.m. Around the local area at 10 a.m., in Texarkana, sunny and 90. Wind southwest at 10 miles an hour. El Dorado, sunny and 87. Wind southwest at 8 miles an hour. Monroe, sunny and 90. Wind west at 7 miles an hour. Natchitoches, sunny and 86. Wind calm. Marshall, sunny and 86. Wind southwest at 9 miles an hour. And at Longview, sunny and 86 degrees. Wind southwest at 10 miles an hour. Elsewhere across the four-state area, over at Dallas, sunny and 88. Oklahoma City, cloudy and 86. Little Rock, mostly sunny and 89. Jackson, Mississippi, mostly sunny and 87. Baton Rouge, mostly sunny and 86. And at Houston, mostly sunny and 86 degrees. For the most

Information, check us out on the web at www.weather.gov/sht. The Shreveport climate summary for yesterday, July 30th, 2026. Yesterday's high temperature was 97 degrees. The normal high is 95. The record high is 105 degrees, which was last set in 2023. Yesterday's low temperature was 79 degrees. The normal low is 74. The record low is 66 degrees, which was last set in 1923. No precipitation fell yesterday, which leaves the monthly total at 5.27 inches. This is 1.87 inches above the normal amount of 3.40 inches for July. The total precipitation for the year still stands at 28.77 inches, which is 2.66 inches below normal. Sunrise today is at 6:29 a.m. and sunset is at 8:14 p.m. Now let's check on your local forecast. Heat advisory in effect until 8 p.m. Central Daylight Time this evening. Today, mostly sunny. Hot with highs in the upper 90s. Southwest winds 5 to 10 miles per hour. Tonight, partly cloudy. A slight chance of showers and thunderstorms after midnight. Lows in the upper 70s. Southwest winds 5 to 10 miles per hour. Chance of rain 20%. Saturday, partly cloudy. Hot with highs in the mid-90s. West winds 5 to 10 miles per hour, becoming northwest in the afternoon. Saturday night, mostly clear. Lows in the lower 70s. Northwest winds 5 to 10 miles per hour. Sunday, mostly sunny. Highs in the lower 90s. Northwest winds 5 to 10 miles per hour. Sunday night, mostly clear. Lows in the lower 70s. Monday, mostly sunny. Highs in the mid-90s. Monday night, clear. Lows in the lower 70s. Tuesday, mostly sunny. Hot with highs in the mid-90s. Tuesday night, mostly clear. Lows in the mid-70s. Wednesday, mostly sunny. Hot with highs in the mid-90s. Wednesday night, mostly clear. Lows in the mid-70s. Thursday, mostly sunny. Hot with highs in the mid-90s. Heat advisory remains in effect until 8 p.m. Central Daylight Time this evening. What? Heat index values up to 108. Where? Portions of south central and southwest Arkansas, north central and northwest Louisiana, southeast Oklahoma, and east and northeast Texas. When? Until 8 p.m. Central Daylight Time this evening. Impacts: hot temperatures and high humidity may cause heat illnesses. 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Be sure to follow us on Facebook. Here's a look at local weather conditions as of 10 a.m. At the top of the hour, the report from Shreveport was not available. In Bossier City, at Barksdale Air Force Base, skies were sunny, with a temperature of 90 degrees. The dew point was 73, making the relative humidity 57%. Winds were southwest at 6 miles an hour. The pressure was 29.98 inches and rising. And in downtown Shreveport, skies were sunny. The temperature was 86 degrees. And winds were west at 10 miles an hour, gusting to 17. At 10 a.m., around the local area at 10 a.m., in Texarkana, sunny and 90. Wind southwest at 10 miles an hour. El Dorado, sunny and 87. Wind southwest at 8 miles an hour. Monroe, sunny and 90. Wind west at 7 miles an hour.
Natchitoches, sunny in 86. Wind calm. Marshall, sunny in 86. Wind southwest at 9 miles an hour. And at Longview, sunny and 86 degrees. Wind southwest at 10 miles an hour. Elsewhere across the four-state area, over at Dallas, sunny and 88. Oklahoma City, cloudy and 86. Little Rock, mostly sunny and 89. Jackson, Mississippi, mostly sunny and 87. Baton Rouge, mostly sunny and 86. And at Houston, mostly sunny and 86 degrees. 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The Shreveport Climate Summary for yesterday, July 30th, 2026. Yesterday's high temperature was 97 degrees. The normal high is 95. The record high is 105 degrees, which was last set in 2023. Yesterday's low temperature was 79 degrees. The normal low is 74. The record low is 66 degrees, which was last set in 1923. No precipitation fell yesterday, which leaves the monthly total at 5.27 inches. This is 1.87 inches above the normal amount of 3.40 inches for July. The total precipitation for the year still stands at 28.77 inches, which is 2.66 inches below normal. Sunrise today is at 6:29 a.m. and sunset is at 8:14 p.m. Now let's check on your local forecast. Heat advisory in effect until 8 p.m. Central Daylight Time this evening. Today, mostly sunny. Hot with highs in the upper 90s. Southwest winds 5 to 10 miles per hour. Tonight, partly cloudy. A slight chance of showers and thunderstorms after midnight. Lows in the upper 70s. Southwest winds 5 to 10 miles per hour. Chance of rain 20%. Saturday, partly cloudy. Hot with highs in the mid-90s. West winds 5 to 10 miles per hour, becoming northwest in the afternoon. Saturday night, mostly clear. Lows in the lower 70s. Northwest winds 5 to 10 miles per hour. Sunday, mostly sunny. Highs in the lower 90s. Northwest winds 5 to 10 miles per hour. Sunday night, mostly clear. Lows in the lower 70s. Monday, mostly sunny. Highs in the mid-90s. Monday night, clear. Lows in the lower 70s. Tuesday, mostly sunny. Hot with highs in the mid-90s. Tuesday night, mostly clear. Lows in the mid-70s. Wednesday, mostly sunny. Hot with highs in the mid-90s. Wednesday night, mostly clear. Lows in the mid-70s. Thursday, mostly sunny. Hot with highs in the mid-90s. Heat advisory remains in effect until 8 p.m. Central Daylight Time this evening. What? Heat index values up to 108. Where? Portions of South Central and Southwest Arkansas, North Central and Northwest Louisiana, Southeast Oklahoma, and East and Northeast Texas. When? Until 8 p.m. Central Daylight Time this evening. Impacts: hot temperatures and high humidity may cause heat illnesses. 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
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Be sure to follow us on Facebook. Here's a look at local weather conditions as of 10 a.m. At the top of the hour, the report from Shreveport was not available. In Bossier City, at Barksdale Air Force Base, skies were sunny, with a temperature of 90 degrees. The dew point was 73, making the relative humidity 57%. Winds were southwest at 6 miles an hour. The pressure was 29.98 inches and rising. And in downtown Shreveport, skies were sunny. The temperature was 86 degrees. And winds were west at 10 miles an hour, gusting to 17. At 10 a.m. Around the local area at 10 a.m., in Texarkana, sunny and 90. Wind southwest at 10 miles an hour. El Dorado, sunny and 87. Wind southwest at 8 miles an hour. Monroe, sunny and 90. Wind west at 7 miles an hour. Natchitoches, sunny and 86. Wind calm. Marshall, sunny and 86. Wind southwest at 9 miles an hour. And at Longview, sunny and 86 degrees. Wind southwest at 10 miles an hour. Elsewhere across the four-state area, over at Dallas, sunny and 88. Oklahoma City, cloudy and 86. Little Rock, mostly sunny and 89. Jackson, Mississippi, mostly sunny and 87. Baton Rouge, mostly sunny and 86. And at Houston, mostly sunny and 86 degrees. For the most current information, check us out on the web at www.weather.gov/sht. The Shreveport Climate Summary for yesterday, July 30th, 2026. Yesterday's high temperature was 97 degrees. The normal high is 95. The record high is 105 degrees, which was last set in 2023. Yesterday's low temperature was 79 degrees. The normal low is 74. The record low is 66 degrees, which was last set in 1923. No precipitation fell yesterday, which leaves the monthly total at 5.27 inches. This is 1.87 inches above the normal amount of 3.40 inches for July. The total precipitation for the year still stands at 28.77 inches, which is 2.66 inches below normal. Sunrise today is at 6:29 a.m. and sunset is at 8:14 p.m. Now let's check on your local forecast. Heat advisory in effect until 8 p.m. Central Daylight Time this evening. Today, mostly sunny. Hot with highs in the upper 90s. Southwest winds 5 to 10 miles per hour. Tonight, partly cloudy. A slight chance of showers and thunderstorms after midnight. Lows in the upper 70s. Southwest winds 5 to 10 miles per hour. Chance of rain 20%. Saturday, partly cloudy. Hot with highs in the mid-90s. West winds 5 to 10 miles per hour, becoming northwest in the afternoon. Saturday night, mostly clear. Lows in the lower 70s. Northwest winds 5 to 10 miles per hour. Sunday, mostly sunny. Highs in the lower 90s. Northwest winds 5 to 10 miles per hour. Sunday night, mostly clear. Lows in the lower 70s. Monday, mostly sunny. Highs in the mid-90s. Monday night, clear. Lows in the lower 70s. Tuesday, mostly sunny. Hot with highs in the mid-90s. Tuesday night, mostly clear. Lows in the mid-70s. Wednesday, mostly sunny. Hot with highs in the mid-90s. Wednesday night, mostly clear. Lows in the mid-70s. Thursday, mostly sunny. Hot with highs in the mid-90s. Here is your area's open water boating forecast. Wind gusts may be higher.
heat advisory in effect until 8 p.m. Central Daylight Time this evening. Today, mostly sunny. Highs in the upper 90s. Southwest winds 10 to 15 miles per hour. Heat index readings around 110. Tonight, a 20% chance of showers and thunderstorms after midnight. Partly cloudy. Windy. Lows in the upper 70s. Southwest winds 15 to 20 miles per hour. Heat index readings 103 to 106. Saturday, partly cloudy. Windy. Highs in the mid-90s. West winds 15 to 20 miles per hour. Heat index readings 102 to 105. Saturday night, mostly clear. Lows in the lower 70s. Northwest winds 10 to 15 miles per hour. Sunday, mostly sunny. Highs in the lower 90s. North winds 10 to 15 miles per hour. Sunday night, mostly clear. Lows in the lower 70s. Monday, mostly sunny. Highs in the mid-90s. Monday night, clear. Lows in the lower 70s. Tuesday, mostly sunny. Highs in the mid-90s. Tuesday night, mostly clear. Lows in the mid-70s. Wednesday, mostly sunny. Highs in the mid-90s. Wednesday night, mostly clear. Mid-90s. Wednesday night, mostly clear. Lows in the mid-70s. Thursday, mostly sunny. Highs in the upper 90s. Heat advisory remains in effect until 8 p.m. Central Daylight Time this evening. What? Heat index values up to 108. Where? Portions of South Central and Southwest Arkansas, North Central and Northwest Louisiana, Southeast Oklahoma, and East and Northeast Texas. When? Until 8 p.m. Central Daylight Time this evening. Impacts: hot temperatures and high humidity may cause heat illnesses. 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Be sure to follow us on Facebook. Here's a look at local weather conditions as of 10 a.m. At the top of the hour, the report from Shreveport was not available. In Bossier City, at Barksdale Air Force Base, skies were sunny, with a temperature of 90 degrees. The dew point was 73, making the relative humidity 57%. Winds were southwest at 6 miles an hour. The pressure was 29.98 inches and rising. And in downtown Shreveport, skies were sunny. The temperature was 86 degrees. And winds were west at 10 miles an hour, gusting to 17. At 10 a.m. Around the local area at 10 a.m., in Texarkana, sunny and 90. Wind southwest at 10 miles an hour. El Dorado, sunny and 87. Wind southwest at 8 miles an hour. Monroe, sunny and 90. Wind west at 7 miles an hour. Nacogdoches, sunny and 86. Wind calm. Marshall, sunny and 86. Wind southwest at 9 miles an hour. And at Longview, sunny and 86 degrees. Wind southwest at 10 miles an hour. Elsewhere across the four-state area, over at Dallas, sunny and 88. Oklahoma City, cloudy and 86. Little Rock, mostly sunny and 89. Jackson, Mississippi, mostly sunny and 87. Baton Rouge, mostly sunny and 86. And at Houston, mostly sunny and 86 degrees. For the most current information, check us out on the web at www.weather.gov/sht.
The Shreveport Climate Summary for yesterday, July 30th, 2026. Yesterday's high temperature

temperature was 97 degrees. The normal high is 95. The record high is 105 degrees, which was last set in 2023. Yesterday's low temperature was 79 degrees. The normal low is 74. The record low is 66 degrees, which was last set in 1923. No precipitation fell yesterday, which leaves the monthly total at 5.27 inches. This is 1.87 inches above the normal amount of 3.40 inches for July. The total precipitation for the year still stands at 28.77 inches, which is 2.66 inches below normal. Sunrise today is at 6:29 a.m. and sunset is at 8:14 p.m. This is your NOAA Weather Radio, station WXJ97, operating on a frequency of 162.400 MHz, providing the latest weather information on a 24-hour basis. 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Now let's check on your local forecast. Heat advisory in effect until 8 p.m. Central Daylight Time this evening. Today, mostly sunny. Hot with highs in the upper 90s. Southwest winds 5 to 10 miles per hour. Tonight, partly cloudy. A slight chance of showers and thunderstorms after midnight. Lows in the upper 70s. Southwest winds 5 to 10 miles per hour. Chance of rain 20%. Saturday, partly cloudy. Hot with highs in the mid-90s. West winds 5 to 10 miles per hour, becoming northwest in the afternoon. Saturday night, mostly clear. Lows in the lower 70s. Northwest winds 5 to 10 miles per hour. Sunday, mostly sunny. Highs in the lower 90s. Northwest winds 5 to 10 miles per hour. Sunday night, mostly clear. Lows in the lower 70s. Monday, mostly sunny. Highs in the mid-90s. Monday night, clear. Lows in the lower 70s. Tuesday, mostly sunny. Hot with highs in the mid-90s. Tuesday night, mostly clear. Lows in the mid-70s. Wednesday, mostly sunny. Hot with highs in the mid-90s. Wednesday night, mostly clear. Lows in the mid-70s. Thursday, mostly sunny. Hot with highs in the mid-90s. Heat advisory remains in effect until 8 p.m. Central Daylight Time this evening. What? Heat index values up to 108. Where? Portions of South Central and Southwest Arkansas, North Central and Northwest Louisiana, Southeast Oklahoma, and East and Northeast Texas. When? Until 8 p.m. Central Daylight Time this evening. Impacts: hot temperatures and high humidity may cause heat illnesses. 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Be sure to follow us on Facebook. Here's a look at local weather conditions as of 10 a.m. At the top of the hour, the report from Shreveport was not available. In Bossier City, at Barksdale Air Force Base, skies were sunny, with a temperature of 90 degrees. The dew point was 73, making the relative humidity 57%. Winds were southwest at 6 miles an hour. The pressure was 29.98 inches and rising. And in downtown Shreveport, skies were sunny. The temperature was 86 degrees. And winds were west at 10 miles an hour, gusting to 17. At 10 a.m. Around the local area at 10 a.m., in Texarkana, sunny.

and 90. Wind southwest at 10 miles an hour. El Dorado, sunny and 87. Wind southwest at 8 miles an hour. Monroe, sunny and 90. Wind west at 7 miles an hour. Natchitoches, sunny and 86. Wind calm. Marshall, sunny and 86. Wind southwest at 9 miles an hour. And at Longview, sunny and 86 degrees. Wind southwest at 10 miles an hour. Elsewhere across the four-state area, over at Dallas, sunny and 88. Oklahoma City, cloudy and 86. Little Rock, mostly sunny and 89. Jackson, Mississippi, mostly sunny and 87. Baton Rouge, mostly sunny and 86. And at Houston, mostly sunny and 86 degrees. For the most current information, check us out on the web at www.weather.gov/sht. The Shreveport Climate Summary for yesterday, July 30th, 2026. Yesterday's high temperature was 97 degrees. The normal high is 95. The record high is 105 degrees, which was last set in 2023. Yesterday's low temperature was 79 degrees. The normal low is 74. The record low is 66 degrees, which was last set in 1923. No precipitation fell yesterday, which leaves the monthly total at 5.27 inches. This is 1.87 inches above the normal amount of 3.40 inches for July. The total precipitation for the year still stands at 28.77 inches, which is 2.66 inches below normal. Sunrise today is at 6:29 a.m. and sunset is at 8:14 p.m. Now let's check on your local forecast. Heat advisory in effect until 8 p.m. Central Daylight Time this evening. Today, mostly sunny. Hot with highs in the upper 90s. Southwest winds 5 to 10 miles per hour. Tonight, partly cloudy. A slight chance of showers and thunderstorms after midnight. Lows in the upper 70s. Southwest winds 5 to 10 miles per hour. Chance of rain 20%. Saturday, partly cloudy. Hot with highs in the mid-90s. West winds 5 to 10 miles per hour, becoming northwest in the afternoon. Saturday night, mostly clear. Lows in the lower 70s. Northwest winds 5 to 10 miles per hour. Sunday, mostly sunny. Highs in the lower 90s. Northwest winds 5 to 10 miles per hour. Sunday night, mostly clear. Lows in the lower 70s. Monday, mostly sunny. Highs in the mid-90s. Monday night, clear. Lows in the lower 70s. Tuesday, mostly sunny. Hot with highs in the mid-90s. Tuesday night, mostly clear. Lows in the mid-70s. Wednesday, mostly sunny. Hot with highs in the mid-90s. Wednesday night, mostly clear. Lows in the mid-70s. Thursday, mostly sunny. Hot with highs in the mid-90s. Heat advisory remains in effect until 8 p.m. Central Daylight Time this evening. What's heat index values up to 108. Where, portions of south central and southwest Arkansas, north central and northwest Louisiana, southeast Oklahoma, and east and northeast Texas. When, until 8 p.m. Central Daylight Time this evening. Impacts, hot temperatures and high humidity may cause heat illnesses. 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
Here's a look at local weather conditions as of 10 a.m. At the top of the hour, the report from Shreveport was not available. In Bossier City, at Barksdale Air Force Base, skies were sunny, with a temperature of 90 degrees. The dew point was 73, making the relative humidity 57%. Winds were southwest at 6 miles an hour. The pressure was 29.98 inches and rising. And in downtown Shreveport, skies were sunny. The temperature was 86 degrees. And winds were west at 10 miles an hour, gusting to 17. At 10 a.m. Around the local area at 10 a.m., in Texarkana, sunny and 90. Wind southwest at 10 miles an hour. El Dorado, sunny and 87. Wind southwest at 8 miles an hour. Monroe, sunny and 90. Wind west at 7 miles an hour. Nacogdoches, sunny and 86. Wind calm. Marshall, sunny and 86. Wind southwest at 9 miles an hour. And at Longview, sunny and 86 degrees. Wind southwest at 10 miles an hour. Elsewhere across the four-state area, over at Dallas, sunny and 88. Oklahoma City, cloudy and 86. Little Rock, mostly sunny and 89. Jackson, Mississippi, mostly sunny and 87. Baton Rouge, mostly sunny and 86. And at Houston, mostly sunny and 86 degrees. For the most current information, check us out on the web at www.weather.gov/sht. The Shreveport Climate Summary for yesterday, July 30th, 2026. Yesterday's high temperature was 97 degrees. The normal high is 95. The record high is 105 degrees, which was last set in 2023. Yesterday's low temperature was 79 degrees. The normal low is 74. The record low is 66 degrees, which was last set in 1923. No precipitation fell yesterday, which leaves the monthly total at 5.27 inches. This is 1.87 inches above the normal amount of 3.40 inches for July. The total precipitation for the year still stands at 28.77 inches, which is 2.66 inches below normal. Sunrise today is at 6:29 a.m. and sunset is at 8:14 p.m. Now let's check on your local forecast. Heat advisory in effect until 8 p.m. Central Daylight Time this evening. Today, mostly sunny. Hot with highs in the upper 90s. Southwest winds 5 to 10 miles per hour. Tonight, partly cloudy. A slight chance of showers and thunderstorms after midnight. Lows in the upper 70s. Southwest winds 5 to 10 miles per hour. Chance of rain 20%. Saturday, partly cloudy. Hot with highs in the mid-90s. West winds 5 to 10 miles per hour, becoming northwest in the afternoon. Saturday night, mostly clear. Lows in the lower 70s. Northwest winds 5 to 10 miles per hour. Sunday, mostly sunny. Highs in the lower 90s. Northwest winds 5 to 10 miles per hour. Sunday night, mostly clear. Lows in the lower 70s. Monday, mostly sunny. Highs in the mid-90s. Monday night, clear. Lows in the lower 70s. Tuesday, mostly sunny. Hot with highs in the mid-90s. Tuesday night, mostly clear. Lows in the mid-70s. Wednesday, mostly sunny. Hot with highs in the mid-90s. Wednesday night, mostly clear. Lows in the mid-70s. Thursday, mostly sunny. Hot with highs in the mid-90s. Heat advisory remains in effect until 8 p.m. Central Daylight Time this evening. What? Heat index values up to 108. Where? Portions of south central and southwest Arkansas, north central and northwest Louisiana, southeast Oklahoma, and east and northeast Texas. When,
until 8 p.m. Central Daylight Time this evening. Impacts, hot temperatures and high humidity may cause heat illnesses. 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Be sure to follow us on Facebook. Here's a look at local weather conditions as of 10 a.m. At the top of the hour, the report from Shreveport was not available. In Bossier City, at Barksdale Air Force Base, skies were sunny, with a temperature of 90 degrees. The dew point was 73, making the relative humidity 57%. Winds were southwest at 6 miles an hour. The pressure was 29.98 inches and rising. And in downtown Shreveport, skies were sunny. The temperature was 86 degrees. And winds were west at 10 miles an hour, gusting to 17. At 10 a.m. Around the local area at 10 a.m., in Texarkana, sunny and 90. Wind southwest at 10 miles an hour. El Dorado, sunny and 87. Wind southwest at 8 miles an hour. Monroe, sunny and 90. Wind west at 7 miles an hour. Natchitoches, sunny and 86. Wind calm. Marshall, sunny and 86. Wind southwest at 9 miles an hour. And at Longview, sunny and 86 degrees. Wind southwest at 10 miles an hour. Elsewhere across the four-state area, over at Dallas, sunny and 88. Oklahoma City, cloudy and 86. Little Rock, mostly sunny and 89. Jackson, Mississippi, mostly sunny and 87. Baton Rouge, mostly sunny and 86. And at Houston, mostly sunny and 86 degrees. For the most current information, check us out on the web at www.weather.gov/SHT. The Shreveport Climate Summary for yesterday, July 30th, 2026. Yesterday's high temperature was 97 degrees. The normal high is 95. The record high is 105 degrees, which was last set in 2023. Yesterday's low temperature was 79 degrees. The normal low is 74. The record low is 66 degrees, which was last set in 1923. No precipitation fell yesterday, which leaves the monthly total at 5.27 inches. This is 1.87 inches above the normal amount of 3.40 inches for July. The total precipitation for the year still stands at 28.77 inches, which is 2.66 inches below normal. Sunrise today is at 6:29 a.m. and sunset is at 8:14 p.m. Now let's check on your local forecast. Heat advisory in effect until 8 p.m. Central Daylight Time this evening. Today, mostly sunny. Hot with highs in the upper 90s. Southwest winds 5 to 10 miles per hour. Tonight, partly cloudy. A slight chance of showers and thunderstorms after midnight. Lows in the upper 70s. Southwest winds 5 to 10 miles per hour. Chance of rain 20%. Saturday, partly cloudy. Hot with highs in the mid-90s. West winds 5 to 10 miles per hour, becoming northwest in the afternoon. Saturday night, mostly clear.
lows in the lower 70s. Northwest winds 5 to 10 miles per hour. Sunday, mostly sunny. Highs in the lower 90s. Northwest winds 5 to 10 miles per hour. Sunday night, mostly clear. Lows in the lower 70s. Monday, mostly sunny. Highs in the mid-90s. Monday night, clear. Lows in the lower 70s. Tuesday, mostly sunny. Hot with highs in the mid-90s. Tuesday night, mostly clear. Lows in the mid-70s. Wednesday, mostly sunny. Hot with highs in the mid-90s. Wednesday night, mostly clear. Lows in the mid-70s. Thursday, mostly sunny. Hot with highs in the mid-90s. Heat advisory remains in effect until 8 p.m. Central Daylight Time this evening. What's heat index values up to 108. Where, portions of South Central and Southwest Arkansas, North Central and Northwest Louisiana, Southeast Oklahoma, and East and Northeast Texas. When, until 8 p.m. Central Daylight Time this evening. Impacts, hot temperatures and high humidity may cause heat illnesses. Drink plenty of fluids, stay in an air-conditioned room, stay out of the sun, and check up on relatives and neighbors. Take extra precautions when outside. Wear lightweight and loose-fitting clothing. 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Be sure to follow us on Facebook. Here's a look at local weather conditions as of 10 a.m. At the top of the hour, the report from Shreveport was not available. In Bossier City, at Barksdale Air Force Base, skies were sunny, with a temperature of 90 degrees. The dew point was 73, making the relative humidity 57%. Winds were southwest at 6 miles an hour. The pressure was 29.98 inches and rising. And in downtown Shreveport, skies were sunny. The temperature was 86 degrees. And winds were west at 10 miles an hour, gusting to 17. At 10 a.m. Around the local area at 10 a.m., in Texarkana, sunny and 90. Wind southwest at 10 miles an hour. El Dorado, sunny and 87. Wind southwest at 8 miles an hour. Monroe, sunny and 90. Wind west at 7 miles an hour. Nacogdoches, sunny and 86. Wind calm. Marshall, sunny and 86. Wind southwest at 9 miles an hour. And at Longview, sunny and 86 degrees. Wind southwest at 10 miles an hour. Elsewhere across the four-state area, over at Dallas, sunny and 88. Oklahoma City, cloudy and 86. Little Rock, mostly sunny and 89. Jackson, Mississippi, mostly sunny and 87. Baton Rouge, mostly sunny and 86. And at Houston, mostly sunny and 86 degrees. For the most current information, check us out on the web at www.weather.gov/sht. Here is your area's open water boating forecast. Wind gusts may be higher. Heat advisory in effect until 8 p.m. Central Daylight Time this evening. Today, mostly sunny. Highs in the upper 90s. Southwest winds 10 to 15 miles per hour. Heat index readings around 110. Tonight, a 20% chance of showers and thunderstorms after midnight. Partly cloudy. Windy. Lows in the upper 70s. Southwest winds 15 to 20 miles per hour. Heat index readings 103 to 106. Saturday, partly cloudy. Windy. Highs in the mid-90s. West winds 15 to 20 miles per hour. Heat index readings 102 to 105. Saturday night, mostly clear.
lows in the lower 70s. Northwest winds 10 to 15 miles per hour. Sunday, mostly sunny. Highs in the lower 90s. North winds 10 to 15 miles per hour. Sunday night, mostly clear. Lows in the lower 70s. Monday, mostly sunny. Highs in the mid-90s. Monday night, clear. Lows in the lower 70s. Tuesday, mostly sunny. Highs in the mid-90s. Tuesday night, mostly clear. Lows in the mid-70s. Wednesday, mostly sunny. Highs in the mid-90s. Wednesday night, mostly clear. Lows in the mid-70s. Thursday, mostly sunny. Highs in the upper 90s. The Shreveport climate summary for yesterday, July 30th, 2026. Yesterday's high temperature was 97 degrees. The normal high is 95. The record high is 105 degrees, which was last set in 2023. Yesterday's low temperature was 79 degrees. The normal low is 74. The record low is 66 degrees, which was last set in 1923. No precipitation fell yesterday, which leaves the monthly total at 5.27 inches. This is 1.87 inches above the normal amount of 3.40 inches for July. The total precipitation for the year still stands at 28.77 inches, which is 2.66 inches below normal. Sunrise today is at 6:29 a.m. and sunset is at 8:14 p.m. Now let's check on your local forecast. Heat advisory in effect until 8 p.m. Central Daylight Time this evening. Today, mostly sunny. Hot with highs in the upper 90s. Southwest winds 5 to 10 miles per hour. Tonight, partly cloudy. A slight chance of showers and thunderstorms after midnight. Lows in the upper 70s. Southwest winds 5 to 10 miles per hour. Chance of rain 20%. Saturday, partly cloudy. Hot with highs in the mid-90s. West winds 5 to 10 miles per hour, becoming northwest in the afternoon. Saturday night, mostly clear. Lows in the lower 70s. Northwest winds 5 to 10 miles per hour. Sunday, mostly sunny. Highs in the lower 90s. Northwest winds 5 to 10 miles per hour. Sunday night, mostly clear. Lows in the lower 70s. Monday, mostly sunny. Highs in the mid-90s. Monday night, clear. Lows in the lower 70s. Tuesday, mostly sunny. Hot with highs in the mid-90s. Tuesday night, mostly clear. Lows in the mid-70s. Wednesday, mostly sunny. Hot with highs in the mid-90s. Wednesday night, mostly clear. Lows in the mid-70s. Thursday, mostly sunny. Hot with highs in the mid-90s. Heat advisory remains in effect until 8 p.m. Central Daylight Time this evening. What? Heat index values up to 108. Where? Portions of South Central and Southwest Arkansas, North Central and Northwest Louisiana, Southeast Oklahoma, and East and Northeast Texas. When? Until 8 p.m. Central Daylight Time this evening. Impacts: hot temperatures and high humidity may cause heat illnesses. 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Be sure to follow us on Facebook. Here's a look at local weather conditions as of 10 a.m. At the top of the hour, the report from Shreveport was not available. In Bossier City, at Barksdale Air Force Base, skies were sunny, with a temperature of 90 degrees.
The dew point was 73, making the relative humidity 57%. Winds were southwest at 6 miles an hour. The pressure was 29.98 inches and rising. And in downtown Shreveport, skies were sunny. The temperature was 86 degrees. And winds were west at 10 miles an hour, gusting to 17. At 10 a.m. Around the local area at 10 a.m., in Texarkana, sunny and 90. Wind southwest at 10 miles an hour. El Dorado, sunny and 87. Wind southwest at 8 miles an hour. Monroe, sunny and 90. Wind west at 7 miles an hour. Nacogdoches, sunny and 86. Wind calm. Marshall, sunny and 86. Wind southwest at 9 miles an hour. And at Longview, sunny and 86 degrees. Wind southwest at 10 miles an hour. Elsewhere across the four-state area, over at Dallas, sunny and 88. Oklahoma City, cloudy and 86. Little Rock, mostly sunny and 89. Jackson, Mississippi, mostly sunny and 87. Baton Rouge, mostly sunny and 86. And at Houston, mostly sunny and 86 degrees. 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The Shreveport climate summary for yesterday, July 30th, 2026. Yesterday's high temperature was 97 degrees. The normal high is 95. The record high is 105 degrees, which was last set in 2023. Yesterday's low temperature was 79 degrees. The normal low is 74. The record low is 66 degrees, which was last set in 1923. No precipitation fell yesterday, which leaves the monthly total at 5.27 inches. This is 1.87 inches above the normal amount of 3.40 inches for July. The total precipitation for the year still stands at 28.77 inches, which is 2.66 inches below normal. Sunrise today is at 6:29 a.m. and sunset is at 8:14 p.m. Now let's check on your local forecast. Heat advisory in effect until 8 p.m. Central Daylight Time this evening. Today, mostly sunny. Hot with highs in the upper 90s. Southwest winds 5 to 10 miles per hour. Tonight, partly cloudy. A slight chance of showers and thunderstorms after midnight. Lows in the upper 70s. Southwest winds 5 to 10 miles per hour. Chance of rain 20%. Saturday, partly cloudy. Hot with highs in the mid-90s. West winds 5 to 10 miles per hour, becoming northwest in the afternoon. Saturday night, mostly clear. Lows in the lower 70s. Northwest winds 5 to 10 miles per hour. Sunday, mostly sunny. Highs in the lower 90s. Northwest winds 5 to 10 miles per hour. Sunday night, mostly clear. Lows in the lower 70s. Monday, mostly sunny. Highs in the mid-90s. Monday night, clear. Lows in the lower 70s. Tuesday, mostly sunny. Hot with highs in the mid-90s. Tuesday night, mostly clear. Lows in the mid-70s. Wednesday, mostly sunny. Hot with highs in the mid-90s. Wednesday night, mostly clear. Lows in the mid-70s. Thursday, mostly sunny. Hot with highs in the mid-90s. Heat advisory remains in effect until 8 p.m. Central Daylight Time this evening.
What? Heat index values up to 108. Where?

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Be sure to follow us on Facebook. Here's a look at local weather conditions as of 10 a.m. At the top of the hour, the report from Shreveport was not available. In Bossier City, at Barksdale Air Force Base, skies were sunny, with a temperature of 90 degrees. The dew point was 73, making the relative humidity 57%. Winds were southwest at 6 miles an hour. The pressure was 29.98 inches and rising. And in downtown Shreveport, skies were sunny. The temperature was 86 degrees. And winds were west at 10 miles an hour, gusting to 17. At 10 a.m. You're listening to your weather radio, station WXJ97, broadcasting in Shreveport on 162.4 MHz. Be sure to follow us on Facebook. Here's a look at local weather conditions as of 11 a.m. At the top of the hour, skies were sunny in Shreveport. The temperature was 90 degrees at the regional airport. The dew point was 73, making the relative humidity 58%. Winds were southwest at 7 miles an hour. The pressure was 30.00 inches and rising. The report from Bossier City was not available. And in downtown Shreveport, skies were sunny. The temperature was 89 degrees. And winds were west at 9 miles an hour. Once again in Shreveport, it was 90 degrees with sunny skies at 11 a.m. Around the local area at 11 a.m., in Texarkana, sunny and 93. Wind southwest at 12 miles an hour. El Dorado, sunny and 90. Wind west at 7 miles an hour. Monroe, sunny and 93. Wind west at 12 miles an hour. Natchitoches, sunny and 89. Wind west at 9 miles an hour. Marshall, sunny and 90. Wind west at 8 miles an hour. And at Longview, mostly sunny and 90 degrees. Wind west at 7 miles an hour. Elsewhere across the four-state area, over at Dallas, sunny and 91. Oklahoma City, partly sunny and 89. Little Rock, partly sunny and 89. Jackson, Mississippi, partly sunny and 90. Baton Rouge, mostly sunny and 89. And at Houston, mostly sunny and 90 degrees. For the most current information, check us out on the web at www.weather.gov/sht. The Shreveport Climate Summary for yesterday, July 30th, 2026. Yesterday's high temperature was 97 degrees. The normal high is 95. The record high is 105 degrees, which was last set in 2023. Yesterday's low temperature was 79 degrees. The normal low is 74. The record low is 66 degrees, which was last set in 1923. No precipitation fell yesterday, which leaves the monthly total at 5.27 inches. This is 1.87 inches above the normal amount of 3.40 inches for July. The total precipitation for the year still stands at 28.77 inches, which is 2.66 inches below normal. Sunrise today is at 6:29 a.m. and sunset is at 8:14 p.m. Now let's check on your local forecast. Heat advisory in effect until 8 p.m. Central Daylight Time this evening. Today, mostly sunny. Hot with highs in the upper 90s. Southwest winds 5 to 10 miles per hour. Tonight, partly cloudy. A slight chance of showers and thunderstorms after midnight. Lows in the upper 70s. Southwest winds 5 to 10 miles per hour. Chance of rain 20%. Saturday, partly cloudy. Hot with highs in the mid-90s. West winds 5 to 10 miles per hour, becoming northwest in the afternoon. Saturday night, mostly clear.
Lows in the lower 70s.

Northwest winds 5 to 10 miles per hour. Sunday, mostly sunny. Highs in the lower 90s. Northwest winds 5 to 10 miles per hour. Sunday night, mostly clear. Lows in the lower 70s. Monday, mostly sunny. Highs in the mid-90s. Monday night, clear. Lows in the lower 70s. Tuesday, mostly sunny. Hot with highs in the mid-90s. Tuesday night, mostly clear. Lows in the mid-70s. Wednesday, mostly sunny. Hot with highs in the mid-90s. Wednesday night, mostly clear. Lows in the mid-70s. Thursday, mostly sunny. Hot with highs in the mid-90s. Heat advisory remains in effect until 8 p.m. Central Daylight Time this evening. What? Heat index values up to 108. Where? Portions of South Central and Southwest Arkansas, North Central and Northwest Louisiana, Southeast Oklahoma, and East and Northeast Texas. When? Until 8 p.m. Central Daylight Time this evening. Impacts: hot temperatures and high humidity may cause heat illnesses. 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Be sure to follow us on Facebook. Here's a look at local weather conditions as of 11 a.m. At the top of the hour, skies were sunny in Shreveport. The temperature was 90 degrees at the regional airport. The dew point was 73, making the relative humidity 58%. Winds were southwest at 7 miles an hour. The pressure was 30.00 inches and rising. The report from Bossier City was not available. And in downtown Shreveport, skies were sunny. The temperature was 89 degrees. And winds were west at 9 miles an hour. Once again in Shreveport, it was 90 degrees with sunny skies at 11 a.m. Around the local area at 11 a.m., in Texarkana, sunny and 93. Wind southwest at 12 miles an hour. El Dorado, sunny and 90. Wind west at 7 miles an hour. Monroe, sunny and 93. Wind west at 12 miles an hour. Natchitoches, sunny and 89. Wind west at 9 miles an hour. Marshall, sunny and 90. Wind west at 8 miles an hour. And at Longview, mostly sunny and 90 degrees. Wind west at 7 miles an hour. Elsewhere across the four-state area, over at Dallas, sunny and 91. Oklahoma City, partly sunny and 89. Little Rock, partly sunny and 89. Jackson, Mississippi, partly sunny and 90. Baton Rouge, mostly sunny and 89. And at Houston, mostly sunny and 90 degrees. For the most current information, check us out on the web at www.weather.gov/sht. The Shreveport Climate Summary for yesterday, July 30th, 2026. Yesterday's high temperature was 97 degrees. The normal high is 95. The record high is 105 degrees, which was last set in 2023. Yesterday's low temperature was 79 degrees. The normal low is 74. The record low is 66 degrees, which was last set in 1923. No precipitation fell yesterday, which leaves the monthly total at 5.27 inches. This is 1.87 inches above the normal amount of 3.40 inches for July. The total precipitation for the year still stands at 28.77 inches, which is 2.66 inches below normal. Sunrise today is at 6:29 a.m. and sunset is at 8:14 p.m.
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Now let's check on your local forecast. Heat advisory in effect until 8 p.m. Central Daylight Time this evening. Today, mostly sunny. Highs in the upper 90s. 5 to 10 miles per hour. Tonight, partly cloudy. A slight chance of showers and thunderstorms after midnight. Lows in the upper 70s. Southwest winds 5 to 10 miles per hour. Chance of rain 20%. Saturday, partly cloudy. Hot with highs in the mid-90s. West winds 5 to 10 miles per hour, becoming northwest in the afternoon. Saturday night, mostly clear. Lows in the lower 70s. Northwest winds 5 to 10 miles per hour. Sunday, mostly sunny. Highs in the lower 90s. Northwest winds 5 to 10 miles per hour. Sunday night, mostly clear. Lows in the lower 70s. Monday, mostly sunny. Highs in the mid-90s. Monday night, clear. Lows in the lower 70s. Tuesday, mostly sunny. Hot with highs in the mid-90s. Tuesday night, mostly clear. Lows in the mid-70s. Wednesday, mostly sunny. Hot with highs in the mid-90s. Wednesday night, mostly clear. Lows in the mid-70s. Thursday, mostly sunny. Hot with highs in the mid-90s. Heat advisory remains in effect until 8 p.m. Central Daylight Time this evening. What's heat index values up to 108. Where, portions of south central and southwest Arkansas, north central and northwest Louisiana, southeast Oklahoma, and east and northeast Texas. When, until 8 p.m. Central Daylight Time this evening. Impacts, hot temperatures and high humidity may cause heat illnesses. Drink plenty of fluids, stay in an air-conditioned room, stay out of the sun, and check up on relatives and neighbors. Take extra precautions when outside. 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Be sure to follow us on Facebook. Here's a look at local weather conditions as of 11 a.m. At the top of the hour, skies were sunny in Shreveport. The temperature was 90 degrees at the regional airport. The dew point was 73, making the relative humidity 58%. Winds were southwest at 7 miles an hour. The pressure was 30.00 inches and rising. The report from Bossier City was not available. And in downtown Shreveport, skies were sunny. The temperature was 89 degrees. And winds were west at 9 miles an hour. Once again in Shreveport, it was 90 degrees with sunny skies at 11 a.m. Around the local area at 11 a.m., in Texarkana, sunny and 93. Wind southwest at 12 miles an hour. El Dorado, sunny and 90. Wind west at 7 miles an hour. Monroe, sunny and 93. Wind west at 12 miles an hour. Natchitoches, sunny and 89. Wind west at 9 miles an hour. Marshall, sunny and 90. Wind west at 8 miles an hour. And at Longview, mostly sunny and 90 degrees. Wind west at 7 miles an hour. Elsewhere across the four-state area, over at Dallas, sunny and 91. Oklahoma City, partly sunny and 89.
Little Rock, partly sunny and 89. Jackson, Mississippi, partly sunny and 90. Baton Rouge, mostly sunny and 89. And at Houston, mostly sunny and 90 degrees. For the most current information, check us out on the web at www.weather.gov/sht. The Shreveport Climate Summary for yesterday, July 30, 2026. Yesterday's high temperature was 97 degrees. The normal high is 95. The record high is 105 degrees, which was last set in 2023. Yesterday's low temperature was 79 degrees. The normal low is 74. The record low is 66 degrees, which was last set in 1923. No precipitation fell yesterday, which leaves the monthly total at 5.27 inches. This is 1.87 inches above the normal amount of 3.40 inches for July. The total precipitation for the year still stands at 28.77 inches, which is 2.66 inches below normal. Sunrise today is at 6:29 a.m. and sunset is at 8:14 p.m. Now let's check on your local forecast. Heat advisory in effect until 8 p.m. Central Daylight Time this evening. Today, mostly sunny. Hot with highs in the upper 90s. Southwest winds 5 to 10 miles per hour. Tonight, partly cloudy. A slight chance of showers and thunderstorms after midnight. Lows in the upper 70s. Southwest winds 5 to 10 miles per hour. Chance of rain 20%. Saturday, partly cloudy. Hot with highs in the mid-90s. West winds 5 to 10 miles per hour, becoming northwest in the afternoon. Saturday night, mostly clear. Lows in the lower 70s. Northwest winds 5 to 10 miles per hour. Sunday, mostly sunny. Highs in the lower 90s. Northwest winds 5 to 10 miles per hour. Sunday night, mostly clear. Lows in the lower 70s. Monday, mostly sunny. Highs in the mid-90s. Monday night, clear. Lows in the lower 70s. Tuesday, mostly sunny. Hot with highs in the mid-90s. Tuesday night, mostly clear. Lows in the mid-70s. Wednesday, mostly sunny. Hot with highs in the mid-90s. Wednesday night, mostly clear. Lows in the mid-70s. Thursday, mostly sunny. Hot with highs in the mid-90s. Here is your area's open water boating forecast. Wind gusts may be higher. Heat advisory in effect until 8 p.m. Central Daylight Time this evening. Today, mostly sunny. Highs in the upper 90s. Southwest winds 10 to 15 miles per hour. Heat index readings around 110. Tonight, a 20% chance of showers and thunderstorms after midnight. Partly cloudy. Windy. Lows in the upper 70s. Southwest winds 15 to 20 miles per hour. Heat index readings 103 to 106. Saturday, partly cloudy. Windy. Highs in the mid-90s. West winds 15 to 20 miles per hour. Heat index readings 102 to 105. Saturday night, mostly clear. Lows in the lower 70s. Northwest winds 10 to 15 miles per hour. Sunday, mostly sunny. Highs in the lower 90s. North winds 10 to 15 miles per hour. Sunday night, mostly clear. Lows in the lower 70s. Monday, mostly sunny. Highs in the mid-90s. Monday night, clear. Lows in the lower 70s. Tuesday, mostly sunny. Highs in the mid-90s. Tuesday night, mostly clear. Lows in the mid-70s. Wednesday, mostly sunny. Highs in the mid-90s. Wednesday night, mostly clear. Lows in the mid-70s. Thursday, mostly sunny.
highs in the upper 90s. Heat advisory remains in effect until 8 p.m. Central Daylight Time this evening. What? Heat index values up to 108. Where? Portions of south central and southwest Arkansas, north central and northwest Louisiana, southeast Oklahoma, and east and northeast Texas. When? Until 8 p.m. Central Daylight Time this evening. Impacts: hot temperatures and high humidity may cause heat illnesses. 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Be sure to follow us on Facebook. Here's a look at local weather conditions as of 11 a.m. At the top of the hour, skies were sunny in Shreveport. The temperature was 90 degrees at the regional airport. The dew point was 73, making the relative humidity 58%. Winds were southwest at 7 miles an hour. The pressure was 30.00 inches and rising. The report from Bossier City was not available. And in downtown Shreveport, skies were sunny. The temperature was 89 degrees. And winds were west at 9 miles an hour. Once again in Shreveport, it was 90 degrees with sunny skies at 11 a.m. Around the local area at 11 a.m., in Texarkana, sunny and 93. Wind southwest at 12 miles an hour. El Dorado, sunny and 90. Wind west at 7 miles an hour. Monroe, sunny and 93. Wind west at 12 miles an hour. Natchitoches, sunny and 89. Wind west at 9 miles an hour. Marshall, sunny and 90. Wind west at 8 miles an hour. And at Longview, mostly sunny and 90 degrees. Wind west at 7 miles an hour. Elsewhere across the four-state area, over at Dallas, sunny and 91. Oklahoma City, partly sunny and 89. Little Rock, partly sunny and 89. Jackson, Mississippi, partly sunny and 90. Baton Rouge, mostly sunny and 89. And at Houston, mostly sunny and 90 degrees. For the most current information, check us out on the web at www.weather.gov/sht. The Shreveport Climate Summary for yesterday, July 30th, 2026. Yesterday's high temperature was 97 degrees. The normal high is 95. The record high is 105 degrees, which was last set in 2023. Yesterday's low temperature was 79 degrees. The normal low is 74. The record low is 66 degrees, which was last set in 1923. No precipitation fell yesterday, which leaves the monthly total at 5.27 inches. This is 1.87 inches above the normal amount of 3.40 inches for July. The total precipitation for the year still stands at 28.77 inches, which is 2.66 inches below normal. Sunrise today is at 6:29 a.m. and sunset is at 8:14 p.m. Now let's check on your local forecast. Heat advisory in effect until 8 p.m. Central Daylight Time this evening. Today, mostly sunny. Hot with highs in the upper 90s. Southwest winds 5 to 10 miles per hour. Tonight, partly cloudy. A slight chance of showers and thunderstorms after midnight. Lows in the upper 70s. Southwest winds 5 to 10 miles per hour. Chance of rain 20%. Saturday, partly cloudy. Hot with highs in the mid-90s. West winds 5 to 10 miles per hour, becoming northwest in the afternoon. Saturday night, mostly clear.
lows in the lower 70s. Northwest winds 5 to 10 miles per hour.

Sunday, mostly sunny. Highs in the lower 90s. Northwest winds 5 to 10 miles per hour. Sunday night, mostly clear. Lows in the lower 70s. Monday, mostly sunny. Highs in the mid-90s. Monday night, clear. Lows in the lower 70s. Tuesday, mostly sunny. Hot with highs in the mid-90s. Tuesday night, mostly clear. Lows in the mid-70s. Wednesday, mostly sunny. Hot with highs in the mid-90s. Wednesday night, mostly clear. Lows in the mid-70s. Thursday, mostly sunny. Hot with highs in the mid-90s. This is your NOAA Weather Radio, station WXJ97, operating on a frequency of 162.400 MHz, providing the latest weather information on a 24-hour basis. 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Heat advisory remains in effect until 8 p.m. Central Daylight Time this evening. What? Heat index values up to 108. Where? Portions of South Central and Southwest Arkansas, North Central and Northwest Louisiana, Southeast Oklahoma, and East and Northeast Texas. When? Until 8 p.m. Central Daylight Time this evening. Impacts: hot temperatures and high humidity may cause heat illnesses. 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Be sure to follow us on Facebook. Here's a look at local weather conditions as of 11 a.m. At the top of the hour, skies were sunny in Shreveport. The temperature was 90 degrees at the regional airport. The dew point was 73, making the relative humidity 58%. Winds were southwest at 7 miles an hour. The pressure was 30.00 inches and rising. The report from Bossier City was not available. And in downtown Shreveport, skies were sunny. The temperature was 89 degrees. And winds were west at 9 miles an hour. Once again in Shreveport, it was 90 degrees with sunny skies at 11 a.m. Around the local area at 11 a.m., in Texarkana, sunny and 93. Wind southwest at 12 miles an hour. El Dorado, sunny and 90. Wind west at 7 miles an hour. Monroe, sunny and 93. Wind west at 12 miles an hour. Natchitoches, sunny and 89. Wind west at 9 miles an hour. Marshall, sunny and 90. Wind west at 8 miles an hour. And at Longview, mostly sunny and 90 degrees. Wind west at 7 miles an hour. Elsewhere across the four-state area, over at Dallas, sunny and 91. Oklahoma City, partly sunny and 89. Little Rock, partly sunny and 89. Jackson, Mississippi, partly sunny and 90. Baton Rouge, mostly sunny and 89. And at Houston, mostly sunny and 90 degrees. For the most current information, check us out on the web at www.weather.gov/SHP. The Shreveport Climate Summary for yesterday, July 30th, 2026. Yesterday's high temperature was 97 degrees. The normal high is 95. The record high is 105 degrees, which was last set in 2023. Yesterday's low temperature was 79 degrees. The normal low is 74. The record low is 66 degrees, which was last set in 1923. No precipitation.

and fell yesterday, which leaves the monthly total at 5.27 inches. This is 1.87 inches above the normal amount of 3.40 inches for July. The total precipitation for the year still stands at 28.77 inches, which is 2.66 inches below normal. Sunrise today is at 6:29 a.m. and sunset is at 8:14 p.m. Now let's check on your local forecast. Heat advisory in effect until 8 p.m. Central Daylight Time this evening. Today, mostly sunny. Hot with highs in the upper 90s. Southwest winds 5 to 10 miles per hour. Tonight, partly cloudy. A slight chance of showers and thunderstorms after midnight. Lows in the upper 70s. Southwest winds 5 to 10 miles per hour. Chance of rain 20%. Saturday, partly cloudy. Hot with highs in the mid-90s. West winds 5 to 10 miles per hour, becoming northwest in the afternoon. Saturday night, mostly clear. Lows in the lower 70s. Northwest winds 5 to 10 miles per hour. Sunday, mostly sunny. Highs in the lower 90s. Northwest winds 5 to 10 miles per hour. Sunday night, mostly clear. Lows in the lower 70s. Monday, mostly sunny. Highs in the mid-90s. Monday night, clear. Lows in the lower 70s. Tuesday, mostly sunny. Hot with highs in the mid-90s. Tuesday night, mostly clear. Lows in the mid-70s. Wednesday, mostly sunny. Hot with highs in the mid-90s. Wednesday night, mostly clear. Lows in the mid-70s. Thursday, mostly sunny. Hot with highs in the mid-90s. Heat advisory remains in effect until 8 p.m. Central Daylight Time this evening. What? Heat index values up to 108. Where? Portions of south central and southwest Arkansas, north central and northwest Louisiana, southeast Oklahoma, and east and northeast Texas. When? Until 8 p.m. Central Daylight Time this evening. Impacts: hot temperatures and high humidity may cause heat illnesses. 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Be sure to follow us on Facebook. Here's a look at local weather conditions as of 11 a.m. At the top of the hour, skies were sunny in Shreveport. The temperature was 90 degrees at the regional airport. The dew point was 73, making the relative humidity 58%. Winds were southwest at 7 miles an hour. The pressure was 30.00 inches and rising. The report from Bossier City was not available. And in downtown Shreveport, skies were sunny. The temperature was 89 degrees. And winds were west at 9 miles an hour. Once again in Shreveport, it was 90 degrees with sunny skies at 11 a.m. Around the local area at 11 a.m., in Texarkana, sunny and 93. Wind southwest at 12 miles an hour. El Dorado, sunny and 90. Wind west at 7 miles an hour. Monroe, sunny and 93. Wind west at 12 miles an hour. Natchitoches, sunny and 89. Wind west at 9 miles an hour. Marshall, sunny and 90. Wind west at 8 miles an hour. And at Longview, mostly sunny and 90 degrees. Wind west at 7 miles an hour. Elsewhere across the four-state area, over at Dallas, sunny and 91. Oklahoma City, partly sunny and 89. Little Rock, partly sunny and 89. Jackson, Mississippi,
partly sunny and 90. Baton Rouge, mostly sunny and 89. And at Houston, mostly sunny and 90 degrees. For the most current information, check us out on the web at www.weather.gov/sht. The Shreveport Climate Summary for yesterday, July 30th, 2026. Yesterday's high temperature was 97 degrees. The normal high is 95. The record high is 105 degrees, which was last set in 2023. Yesterday's low temperature was 79 degrees. The normal low is 74. The record low is 66 degrees, which was last set in 1923. No precipitation fell yesterday, which leaves the monthly total at 5.27 inches. This is 1.87 inches above the normal amount of 3.40 inches for July. The total precipitation for the year still stands at 28.77 inches, which is 2.66 inches below normal. Sunrise today is at 6:29 a.m. and sunset is at 8:14 p.m. Now let's check on your local forecast. Heat advisory in effect until 8 p.m. Central Daylight Time this evening. Today, mostly sunny. Hot with highs in the upper 90s. Southwest winds 5 to 10 miles per hour. Tonight, partly cloudy. A slight chance of showers and thunderstorms after midnight. Lows in the upper 70s. Southwest winds 5 to 10 miles per hour. Chance of rain 20%. Saturday, partly cloudy. Hot with highs in the mid-90s. West winds 5 to 10 miles per hour, becoming northwest in the afternoon. Saturday night, mostly clear. Lows in the lower 70s. Northwest winds 5 to 10 miles per hour. Sunday, mostly sunny. Highs in the lower 90s. Northwest winds 5 to 10 miles per hour. Sunday night, mostly clear. Lows in the lower 70s. Monday, mostly sunny. Highs in the mid-90s. Monday night, clear. Lows in the lower 70s. Tuesday, mostly sunny. Hot with highs in the mid-90s. Tuesday night, mostly clear. Lows in the mid-70s. Wednesday, mostly sunny. Hot with highs in the mid-90s. Wednesday night, mostly clear. Lows in the mid-70s. Thursday, mostly sunny. Hot with highs in the mid-90s. Heat advisory remains in effect until 8 p.m. Central Daylight Time this evening. What? Heat index values up to 108. Where? Portions of South Central and Southwest Arkansas, North Central and Northwest Louisiana, Southeast Oklahoma, and East and Northeast Texas. When? Until 8 p.m. Central Daylight Time this evening. Impacts: hot temperatures and high humidity may cause heat illnesses. 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Be sure to follow us on Facebook. Here's a look at local weather conditions as of 11 a.m. At the top of the hour, skies were sunny in Shreveport. The temperature was 90 degrees at the regional airport. The dew point was 73, making the relative humidity 58%. Winds were southwest at 7 miles an hour. The pressure was 30.00 inches and rising. The report from Bossier City was not available. And in downtown Shreveport, skies were sunny. The temperature was 89 degrees. And winds were west at 9 miles an hour. Once again in Shreveport, it was 90 degrees with sunny skies at 11 a.m. This is your NOAA Weather Radio, station WXJ97.
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Around the local area at 11 a.m. in Texarkana, sunny and 93. Wind southwest at 12 miles an hour. El Dorado, sunny and 90. Wind west at 7 miles an hour. Monroe, sunny and 93. Wind west at 12 miles an hour. Nacogdoches, sunny and 89. Wind west at 9 miles an hour. Marshall, sunny and 90. Wind west at 8 miles an hour. And at Longview, mostly sunny and 90 degrees. Wind west at 7 miles an hour. Elsewhere across the four-state area, over at Dallas, sunny and 91. Oklahoma City, partly sunny and 89. Little Rock, partly sunny and 89. Jackson, Mississippi, partly sunny and 90. Baton Rouge, mostly sunny and 89. And at Houston, mostly sunny and 90 degrees. For the most current information, check us out on the web at www.weather.gov/SHT. The Shreveport Climate Summary for yesterday, July 30th, 2026. Yesterday's high temperature was 97 degrees. The normal high is 95. The record high is 105 degrees, which was last set in 2023. Yesterday's low temperature was 79 degrees. The normal low is 74. The record low is 66 degrees, which was last set in 1923. No precipitation fell yesterday, which leaves the monthly total at 5.27 inches. This is 1.87 inches above the normal amount of 3.40 inches for July. The total precipitation for the year still stands at 28.77 inches, which is 2.66 inches below normal. Sunrise today is at 6:29 a.m. and sunset is at 8:14 p.m. Now let's check on your local forecast. Heat advisory in effect until 8 p.m. Central Daylight Time this evening. Today, mostly sunny. Hot with highs in the upper 90s. Southwest winds 5 to 10 miles per hour. Tonight, partly cloudy. A slight chance of showers and thunderstorms after midnight. Lows in the upper 70s. Southwest winds 5 to 10 miles per hour. Chance of rain 20%. Saturday, partly cloudy. Hot with highs in the mid-90s. West winds 5 to 10 miles per hour, becoming northwest in the afternoon. Saturday night, mostly clear. Lows in the lower 70s. Northwest winds 5 to 10 miles per hour. Sunday, mostly sunny. Highs in the lower 90s. Northwest winds 5 to 10 miles per hour. Sunday night, mostly clear. Lows in the lower 70s. Monday, mostly sunny. Highs in the mid-90s. Monday night, clear. Lows in the lower 70s. Tuesday, mostly sunny. Hot with highs in the mid-90s. Tuesday night, mostly clear. Lows in the mid-70s. Wednesday, mostly sunny. Hot with highs in the mid-90s. Wednesday night, mostly clear. Lows in the mid-70s. Thursday, mostly sunny. Hot with highs in the mid-90s. Heat advisory remains in effect until 8 p.m. Central Daylight Time this evening. What? Heat index values up to 108. Where? Portions of south central and southwest Arkansas, north central and northwest Louisiana, southeast Oklahoma, and east and northeast Texas. When? Until 8 p.m. Central Daylight Time this evening. Impacts: hot temperatures and high humidity may cause heat illnesses. Drink plenty of fluids, stay in an air-conditioned room, stay out of the sun,
and check up on relatives and neighbors. 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Be sure to follow us on Facebook. Here's a look at local weather conditions as of 11 a.m. At the top of the hour, skies were sunny in Shreveport. The temperature was 90 degrees at the regional airport. The dew point was 73, making the relative humidity 58%. Winds were southwest at 7 miles an hour. The pressure was 30.00 inches and rising. The report from Bossier City was not available. And in downtown Shreveport, skies were sunny. The temperature was 89 degrees. And winds were west at 9 miles an hour. Once again in Shreveport, it was 90 degrees with sunny skies at 11 a.m. Around the local area at 11 a.m., in Texarkana, sunny and 93. Wind southwest at 12 miles an hour. El Dorado, sunny and 90. Wind west at 7 miles an hour. Monroe, sunny and 93. Wind west at 12 miles an hour. Natchitoches, sunny and 89. Wind west at 9 miles an hour. Marshall, sunny and 90. Wind west at 8 miles an hour. And at Longview, mostly sunny and 90 degrees. Wind west at 7 miles an hour. Elsewhere across the four-state area, over at Dallas, sunny and 91. Oklahoma City, partly sunny and 89. Little Rock, partly sunny and 89. Jackson, Mississippi, partly sunny and 90. Baton Rouge, mostly sunny and 89. And at Houston, mostly sunny and 90 degrees. For the most current information, check us out on the web at www.weather.gov/sht. The Shreveport Climate Summary for yesterday, July 30th, 2026. Yesterday's high temperature was 97 degrees. The normal high is 95. The record high is 105 degrees, which was last set in 2023. Yesterday's low temperature was 79 degrees. The normal low is 74. The record low is 66 degrees, which was last set in 1923. No precipitation fell yesterday, which leaves the monthly total at 5.27 inches. This is 1.87 inches above the normal amount of 3.40 inches for July. The total precipitation for the year still stands at 28.77 inches, which is 2.66 inches below normal. Sunrise today is at 6:29 a.m. and sunset is at 8:14 p.m. Here is your area's open water boating forecast. Wind gusts may be higher. Heat advisory in effect until 8 p.m. Central Daylight Time this evening. Today, mostly sunny. Highs in the upper 90s. Southwest winds 10 to 15 miles per hour. Heat index readings around 110. Tonight, a 20% chance of showers and thunderstorms after midnight. Partly cloudy. Windy. Lows in the upper 70s. Southwest winds 15 to 20 miles per hour. Heat index readings 103 to 106. Saturday, partly cloudy. Windy. Highs in the mid-90s. West winds 15 to 20 miles per hour. Heat index readings 102 to 105. Saturday night, mostly clear. Lows in the lower 70s. Northwest winds 10 to 15 miles per hour. Sunday, mostly sunny. Highs in the lower 90s. North winds 10 to 15 miles per hour. Sunday night, mostly clear. Lows in the lower 70s. Monday, mostly sunny. Highs in the mid-90s. Monday night, clear. Lows in the lower 70s.
Tuesday, mostly sunny. Highs in the mid-90s. Tuesday night, mostly clear. Lows in the mid-70s. Wednesday, mostly sunny. Highs in the mid-90s. Wednesday night, mostly clear. Lows in the mid-70s. Thursday, mostly sunny. Highs in the upper 90s. Now let's check on your local forecast. Heat advisory in effect until 8 p.m. Central Daylight Time this evening. Today, mostly sunny. Hot with highs in the upper 90s. Southwest winds 5 to 10 miles per hour. Tonight, partly cloudy. A slight chance of showers and thunderstorms after midnight. Lows in the upper 70s. Southwest winds 5 to 10 miles per hour. Chance of rain 20%. Saturday, partly cloudy. Hot with highs in the mid-90s. West winds 5 to 10 miles per hour, becoming northwest in the afternoon. Saturday night, mostly clear. Lows in the lower 70s. Northwest winds 5 to 10 miles per hour. Sunday, mostly sunny. Highs in the lower 90s. Northwest winds 5 to 10 miles per hour. Sunday night, mostly clear. Lows in the lower 70s. Monday, mostly sunny. Highs in the mid-90s. Monday night, clear. Lows in the lower 70s. Tuesday, mostly sunny. Hot with highs in the mid-90s. Tuesday night, mostly clear. Lows in the mid-70s. Wednesday, mostly sunny. Hot with highs in the mid-90s. Wednesday night, mostly clear. Lows in the mid-70s. Thursday, mostly sunny. Hot with highs in the mid-90s. Heat advisory remains in effect until 8 p.m. Central Daylight Time this evening. What? Heat index values up to 108. Where? Portions of south central and southwest Arkansas, north central and northwest Louisiana, southeast Oklahoma, and east and northeast Texas. When? Until 8 p.m. Central Daylight Time this evening. Impacts: hot temperatures and high humidity may cause heat illnesses. 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Be sure to follow us on Facebook. Here's a look at local weather conditions as of 11 a.m. At the top of the hour, skies were sunny in Shreveport. The temperature was 90 degrees at the regional airport. The dew point was 73, making the relative humidity 58%. Winds were southwest at 7 miles an hour. The pressure was 30.00 inches and rising. The report from Bossier City was not available. And in downtown Shreveport, skies were sunny. The temperature was 89 degrees. And winds were west at 9 miles an hour. Once again in Shreveport, it was 90 degrees with sunny skies at 11 a.m. Around the local area at 11 a.m., in Texarkana, sunny and 93. Wind southwest at 12 miles an hour. El Dorado, sunny and 90. Wind west at 7 miles an hour. Monroe, sunny and 93. Wind west at 12 miles an hour. Natchitoches, sunny and 89. Wind west at 9 miles an hour. Marshall, sunny and 90. Wind west at 8 miles an hour. And at Longview, mostly sunny and 90 degrees. Wind west at 7 miles an hour. Elsewhere across the four-state area, over at Dallas, sunny and 91. Oklahoma City, partly sunny and 89. Little Rock, partly sunny and 89. Jackson, Mississippi, partly sunny and 90.
Baton Rouge, mostly sunny and 89. And at Houston, mostly sunny and 90 degrees. For the most current information, check us out on the web at www.weather.gov/sht. 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The Shreveport Climate Summary for yesterday, July 30, 2026. Yesterday's high temperature was 97 degrees. The normal high is 95. The record high is 105 degrees, which was last set in 2023. Yesterday's low temperature was 79 degrees. The normal low is 74. The record low is 66 degrees, which was last set in 1923. No precipitation fell yesterday, which leaves the monthly total at 5.27 inches. This is 1.87 inches above the normal amount of 3.40 inches for July. The total precipitation for the year still stands at 28.77 inches, which is 2.66 inches below normal. Sunrise today is at 6:29 a.m. and sunset is at 8:14 p.m. Now let's check on your local forecast. Heat advisory in effect until 8 p.m. Central Daylight Time this evening. Today, mostly sunny. Hot with highs in the upper 90s. Southwest winds 5 to 10 miles per hour. Tonight, partly cloudy. A slight chance of showers and thunderstorms after midnight. Lows in the upper 70s. Southwest winds 5 to 10 miles per hour. Chance of rain 20%. Saturday, partly cloudy. Hot with highs in the mid-90s. West winds 5 to 10 miles per hour, becoming northwest in the afternoon. Saturday night, mostly clear. Lows in the lower 70s. Northwest winds 5 to 10 miles per hour. Sunday, mostly sunny. Highs in the lower 90s. Northwest winds 5 to 10 miles per hour. Sunday night, mostly clear. Lows in the lower 70s. Monday, mostly sunny. Highs in the mid-90s. Monday night, clear. Lows in the lower 70s. Tuesday, mostly sunny. Hot with highs in the mid-90s. Tuesday night, mostly clear. Lows in the mid-70s. Wednesday, mostly sunny. Hot with highs in the mid-90s. Wednesday night, mostly clear. Lows in the mid-70s. Thursday, mostly sunny. Hot with highs in the mid-90s. Heat advisory remains in effect until 8 p.m. Central Daylight Time this evening. What's heat index values up to 108. Where, portions of south-central and southwest Arkansas, north-central and northwest Louisiana, southeast Oklahoma, and east and northeast Texas. When, until 8 p.m. Central Daylight Time this evening. Impacts, hot temperatures and high humidity may cause heat illnesses. Drink plenty of fluids, stay in an air-conditioned room, stay out of the sun, and check up on relatives and neighbors. Take extra precautions when outside. 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Be sure to follow us on Facebook. Here's a look at local weather conditions as of 11 a.m. At the top of the hour, skies were sunny in Shreveport. The temperature was 90 degrees at the regional airport. The dew point was 73, making the relative humidity 58%. Winds were southwest at 7 miles an hour.
the pressure was 30.00 inches and rising. The report from Bossier City was not available. And in downtown Shreveport, skies were sunny.

dew point was 70, making the relative humidity 46%, producing a heat index of 99. Winds were west at 8 miles an hour. The pressure was 29.99 inches and falling. The report from Bossier City was not available. And in downtown Shreveport, skies were sunny. The temperature was 91 degrees. And winds were west at 8 miles an hour. Once again in Shreveport, it was 93 degrees with mostly sunny skies at noon. Around the local area at noon, in Texarkana, partly sunny and 95. Wind southwest at 7 miles an hour. El Dorado, mostly sunny and 93. Wind west at 9 miles an hour. Monroe, sunny and 96. Wind west at 9 miles an hour. Natchitoches, sunny and 92. Wind west at 9 miles an hour. Marshall, sunny and 92. Wind west at 7 miles an hour. And at Longview, sunny and 92 degrees. Wind west at 12 miles an hour, gusting to 20 miles an hour. Elsewhere across the four-state area, over at Dallas, mostly sunny and 95. Oklahoma City, partly sunny and 95. Little Rock, cloudy and 90. Jackson, Mississippi, partly sunny and 92. Baton Rouge, mostly sunny and 91. And at Houston, mostly sunny and 91 degrees. For the most current information, check us out on the web at www.weather.gov/sht. The Shreveport Climate Summary for yesterday, July 30th, 2026. Yesterday's high temperature was 97 degrees. The normal high is 95. The record high is 105 degrees, which was last set in 2023. Yesterday's low temperature was 79 degrees. The normal low is 74. The record low is 66 degrees, which was last set in 1923. No precipitation fell yesterday, which leaves the monthly total at 5.27 inches. This is 1.87 inches above the normal amount of 3.40 inches for July. The total precipitation for the year still stands at 28.77 inches, which is 2.66 inches below normal. Sunrise today is at 6:29 a.m. and sunset is at 8:14 p.m. Now let's check on your local forecast. Heat advisory in effect until 8 p.m. Central Daylight Time this evening. Today, mostly sunny. Hot with highs in the upper 90s. Southwest winds 5 to 10 miles per hour. Tonight, partly cloudy. A slight chance of showers and thunderstorms after midnight. Lows in the upper 70s. Southwest winds 5 to 10 miles per hour. Chance of rain 20%. Saturday, partly cloudy. Hot with highs in the mid-90s. West winds 5 to 10 miles per hour, becoming northwest in the afternoon. Saturday night, mostly clear. Lows in the lower 70s. Northwest winds 5 to 10 miles per hour. Sunday, mostly sunny. Highs in the lower 90s. Northwest winds 5 to 10 miles per hour. Sunday night, mostly clear. Lows in the lower 70s. Monday, mostly sunny. Highs in the mid-90s. Monday night, clear. Lows in the lower 70s. Tuesday, mostly sunny. Hot with highs in the mid-90s. Tuesday night, mostly clear. Lows in the mid-70s. Wednesday, mostly sunny. Hot with highs in the mid-90s. Wednesday night, mostly clear. Lows in the mid-70s. Thursday, mostly sunny. Hot with highs in the mid-90s. Heat advisory remains in effect until 8 p.m. Central Daylight Time this evening. What? Heat index values up to 108. Where? Portions of South Central and Southwest Arkansas, North Central and Northwest Louisiana, Southeast Oklahoma, and East and Northeast Texas. When? Until 8 p.m. Central Daylight Time this evening.

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Be sure to follow us on Facebook. Here's a look at local weather conditions as of noon. At the top of the hour, skies were mostly sunny in Shreveport. The temperature was 93 degrees at the regional airport. The dew point was 70, making the relative humidity 46%, producing a heat index of 99. Winds were west at 8 miles an hour. The pressure was 29.99 inches and falling. The report from Bossier City was not available. And in downtown Shreveport, skies were sunny. The temperature was 91 degrees. And winds were west at 8 miles an hour. Once again in Shreveport, it was 93 degrees with mostly sunny skies at noon. Around the local area at noon, in Texarkana, partly sunny and 95. Wind southwest at 7 miles an hour. El Dorado, mostly sunny and 93. Wind west at 9 miles an hour. Monroe, sunny and 96. Wind west at 9 miles an hour. Nutcliffe, sunny and 92. Wind west at 9 miles an hour. Marshall, sunny and 92. Wind west at 7 miles an hour. And at Longview, sunny and 92 degrees. Wind west at 12 miles an hour, gusting to 20 miles an hour. Elsewhere across the four-state area, over at Dallas, mostly sunny and 95. Oklahoma City, partly sunny and 95. Little Rock, cloudy and 90. Jackson, Mississippi, partly sunny and 92. Baton Rouge, mostly sunny and 91. And at Houston, mostly sunny and 91 degrees. For the most current information, check us out on the web at www.weather.gov/sht. The Shreveport Climate Summary for yesterday, July 30th, 2026. Yesterday's high temperature was 97 degrees. The normal high is 95. The record high is 105 degrees, which was last set in 2023. Yesterday's low temperature was 79 degrees. The normal low is 74. The record low is 66 degrees, which was last set in 1923. No precipitation fell yesterday, which leaves the monthly total at 5.27 inches. This is 1.87 inches above the normal amount of 3.40 inches for July. The total precipitation for the year still stands at 28.77 inches, which is 2.66 inches below normal. Sunrise today is at 6:29 a.m. and sunset is at 8:14 p.m. Now let's check on your local forecast. Heat advisory in effect until 8 p.m. Central Daylight Time this evening. Today, mostly sunny. Hot with highs in the upper 90s. Southwest winds 5 to 10 miles per hour. Tonight, partly cloudy. A slight chance of showers and thunderstorms after midnight. Lows in the upper 70s. Southwest winds 5 to 10 miles per hour. Chance of rain 20%. Saturday, partly cloudy. Hot with highs in the mid-90s. West winds 5 to 10 miles per hour, becoming northwest in the afternoon. Saturday night, mostly clear. Lows in the lower 70s. Northwest winds 5 to 10 miles per hour. Sunday, mostly sunny. Highs in the lower 90s. Northwest winds 5 to 10 miles per hour. Sunday night, mostly clear. Lows in the lower 70s. Monday, mostly sunny. Highs in the mid-90s. Monday night,
clear. Lows in the lower 70s. Tuesday, mostly sunny. Hot with highs in the mid-90s. Tuesday night, mostly clear. Lows in the mid-70s. Wednesday, mostly sunny. Hot with highs in the mid-90s. Wednesday night, mostly clear. Lows in the mid-70s. Thursday, mostly sunny. Hot with highs in the mid-90s. This is your NOAA Weather Radio, station WXJ97, operating on a frequency of 162.400 MHz, providing the latest weather information on a 24-hour basis. 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Heat advisory remains in effect until 8 p.m. Central Daylight Time this evening. What? Heat index values up to 108. Where? Portions of South Central and Southwest Arkansas, North Central and Northwest Louisiana, Southeast Oklahoma, and East and Northeast Texas. When? Until 8 p.m. Central Daylight Time this evening. Impacts: hot temperatures and high humidity may cause heat illnesses. 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Be sure to follow us on Facebook. Here's a look at local weather conditions as of noon. At the top of the hour, skies were mostly sunny in Shreveport. The temperature was 93 degrees at the regional airport. The dew point was 70, making the relative humidity 46%, producing a heat index of 99. Winds were west at 8 miles an hour. The pressure was 29.99 inches and falling. The report from Bossier City was not available. And in downtown Shreveport, skies were sunny. The temperature was 91 degrees. And winds were west at 8 miles an hour. Once again in Shreveport, it was 93 degrees with mostly sunny skies at noon. Around the local area at noon, in Texarkana, partly sunny and 95. Wind southwest at 7 miles an hour. El Dorado, mostly sunny and 93. Wind west at 9 miles an hour. Monroe, sunny and 96. Wind west at 9 miles an hour. Natchitoches, sunny and 92. Wind west at 9 miles an hour. Marshall, sunny and 92. Wind west at 7 miles an hour. And at Longview, sunny and 92 degrees. Wind west at 12 miles an hour, gusting to 20 miles an hour. Elsewhere across the four-state area, over at Dallas, mostly sunny and 95. Oklahoma City, partly sunny and 95. Little Rock, cloudy and 90. Jackson, Mississippi, partly sunny and 92. Baton Rouge, mostly sunny and 91. And at Houston, mostly sunny and 91 degrees. For the most current information, check us out on the web at www.weather.gov/SHT. The Shreveport Climate Summary for yesterday, July 30th, 2026. Yesterday's high temperature was 97 degrees. The normal high is 95. The record high is 105 degrees, which was last set in 2023. Yesterday's low temperature was 79 degrees. The normal low is 74. The record low is 66 degrees, which was last set in 1923. No precipitation fell yesterday, which leaves the monthly total at 5.27 inches. This is 1.87 inches above the normal amount of 3.40 inches for July.
The total precipitation for the year still stands at 28.77 inches, which is 2.66 inches below normal. Sunrise today is at 6:29 a.m. and sunset is at 8:14 p.m. Now let's check on your local forecast. Heat advisory in effect until 8 p.m. Central Daylight Time this evening. Today, mostly sunny. Hot with highs in the upper 90s. Southwest winds 5 to 10 miles per hour. Tonight, partly cloudy. A slight chance of showers and thunderstorms after midnight. Lows in the upper 70s. Southwest winds 5 to 10 miles per hour. Chance of rain 20%. Saturday, partly cloudy. Hot with highs in the mid-90s. West winds 5 to 10 miles per hour, becoming northwest in the afternoon. Saturday night, mostly clear. Lows in the lower 70s. Northwest winds 5 to 10 miles per hour. Sunday, mostly sunny. Highs in the lower 90s. Northwest winds 5 to 10 miles per hour. Sunday night, mostly clear. Lows in the lower 70s. Monday, mostly sunny. Highs in the mid-90s. Monday night, clear. Lows in the lower 70s. Tuesday, mostly sunny. Hot with highs in the mid-90s. Tuesday night, mostly clear. Lows in the mid-70s. Wednesday, mostly sunny. Hot with highs in the mid-90s. Wednesday night, mostly clear. Lows in the mid-70s. Thursday, mostly sunny. Hot with highs in the mid-90s. Heat advisory remains in effect until 8 p.m. Central Daylight Time this evening. What? Heat index values up to 108. Where? Portions of south central and southwest Arkansas, north central and northwest Louisiana, southeast Oklahoma, and east and northeast Texas. When? Until 8 p.m. Central Daylight Time this evening. Impacts: hot temperatures and high humidity may cause heat illnesses. Drink plenty of fluids, stay in an air-conditioned room, stay out of the sun, and check up on relatives and neighbors. Take extra precautions when outside. Wear lightweight and loose-fitting clothing. Try to limit strenuous activities to early morning or evening. Take action when you see symptoms of heat exhaustion and heat stroke. Here is your area's open water boating forecast. Wind gusts may be higher. Heat advisory in effect until 8 p.m. Central Daylight Time this evening. Today, mostly sunny. Highs in the upper 90s. Southwest winds 10 to 15 miles per hour. Heat index readings around 110. Tonight, a 20% chance of showers and thunderstorms after midnight. Partly cloudy. Windy. Lows in the upper 70s. Southwest winds 15 to 20 miles per hour. Heat index readings 103 to 106. Saturday, partly cloudy. Windy. Highs in the mid-90s. West winds 15 to 20 miles per hour. Heat index readings 102 to 105. Saturday night, mostly clear. Lows in the lower 70s. Northwest winds 10 to 15 miles per hour. Sunday, mostly sunny. Highs in the lower 90s. North winds 10 to 15 miles per hour. Sunday night, mostly clear. Lows in the lower 70s. Monday, mostly sunny. Highs in the mid-90s. Monday night, clear. Lows in the lower 70s. Tuesday, mostly sunny. Highs in the mid-90s. Tuesday night, mostly clear. Lows in the mid-70s. Wednesday, mostly sunny. Highs in the mid-90s. Wednesday night, mostly clear. Lows in the mid-70s. Thursday, mostly sunny. Highs in the upper 90s. 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
Here's a look at local weather conditions as of noon. At the top of the hour, skies were mostly sunny in Shreveport. The temperature was 93 degrees at the regional airport. The dew point was 70, making the relative humidity 46%, producing a heat index of 99. Winds were west at 8 miles an hour. The pressure was 29.99 inches and falling. The report from Bossier City was not available. And in downtown Shreveport, skies were sunny. The temperature was 91 degrees. And winds were west at 8 miles an hour. Once again in Shreveport, it was 93 degrees with mostly sunny skies at noon. Around the local area at noon, in Texarkana, partly sunny and 95. Wind southwest at 7 miles an hour. El Dorado, mostly sunny and 93. Wind west at 9 miles an hour. Monroe, sunny and 96. Wind west at 9 miles an hour. Nacogdoches, sunny and 92. Wind west at 9 miles an hour. Marshall, sunny and 92. Wind west at 7 miles an hour. And at Longview, sunny and 92 degrees. Wind west at 12 miles an hour, gusting to 20 miles an hour. Elsewhere across the four-state area, over at Dallas, mostly sunny and 95. Oklahoma City, partly sunny and 95. Little Rock, cloudy and 90. Jackson, Mississippi, partly sunny and 92. Baton Rouge, mostly sunny and 91. And at Houston, mostly sunny and 91 degrees. For the most current information, check us out on the web at www.weather.gov/sht. The Shreveport Climate Summary for yesterday, July 30th, 2026. Yesterday's high temperature was 97 degrees. The normal high is 95. The record high is 105 degrees, which was last set in 2023. Yesterday's low temperature was 79 degrees. The normal low is 74. The record low is 66 degrees, which was last set in 1923. No precipitation fell yesterday, which leaves the monthly total at 5.27 inches. This is 1.87 inches above the normal amount of 3.40 inches for July. The total precipitation for the year still stands at 28.77 inches, which is 2.66 inches below normal. Sunrise today is at 6:29 a.m. and sunset is at 8:14 p.m. Now let's check on your local forecast. Heat advisory in effect until 8 p.m. Central Daylight Time this evening. Today, mostly sunny. Hot with highs in the upper 90s. Southwest winds 5 to 10 miles per hour. Tonight, partly cloudy. A slight chance of showers and thunderstorms after midnight. Lows in the upper 70s. Southwest winds 5 to 10 miles per hour. Chance of rain 20%. Saturday, partly cloudy. Hot with highs in the mid-90s. West winds 5 to 10 miles per hour, becoming northwest in the afternoon. Saturday night, mostly clear. Lows in the lower 70s. Northwest winds 5 to 10 miles per hour. Sunday, mostly sunny. Highs in the lower 90s. Northwest winds 5 to 10 miles per hour. Sunday night, mostly clear. Lows in the lower 70s. Monday, mostly sunny. Highs in the mid-90s. Monday night, clear. Lows in the lower 70s. Tuesday, mostly sunny. Hot with highs in the mid-90s. Tuesday night, mostly clear. Lows in the mid-70s. Wednesday, mostly sunny. Hot with highs in the mid-90s. Wednesday night, mostly clear. Lows in the mid-70s. Thursday, mostly sunny. Hot with highs in the mid-90s. 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

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Heat advisory remains in effect until 8 p.m. Central Daylight Time this evening. What? Heat index values up to 108. Where? Portions of south-central and southwest Arkansas, north-central and northwest Louisiana, southeast Oklahoma, and east and northeast Texas. When? Until 8 p.m. Central Daylight Time this evening. Impacts: hot temperatures and high humidity may cause heat illnesses. 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Be sure to follow us on Facebook. Here's a look at local weather conditions as of noon. At the top of the hour, skies were mostly sunny in Shreveport. The temperature was 93 degrees at the regional airport. The dew point was 70, making the relative humidity 46%, producing a heat index of 99. Winds were west at 8 miles an hour. The pressure was 29.99 inches and falling. The report from Bossier City was not available. And in downtown Shreveport, skies were sunny. The temperature was 91 degrees. And winds were west at 8 miles an hour. Once again in Shreveport, it was 93 degrees with mostly sunny skies at noon. Around the local area at noon, in Texarkana, partly sunny and 95. Wind southwest at 7 miles an hour. El Dorado, mostly sunny and 93. Wind west at 9 miles an hour. Monroe, sunny and 96. Wind west at 9 miles an hour. Natchitoches, sunny and 92. Wind west at 9 miles an hour. Marshall, sunny and 92. Wind west at 7 miles an hour. And at Longview, sunny and 92 degrees. Wind west at 12 miles an hour, gusting to 20 miles an hour. Elsewhere across the four-state area, over at Dallas, mostly sunny and 95. Oklahoma City, partly sunny and 95. Little Rock, cloudy and 90. Jackson, Mississippi, partly sunny and 92. Baton Rouge, mostly sunny and 91. And at Houston, mostly sunny and 91 degrees. For the most current information, check us out on the web at www.weather.gov/SHP. The Shreveport Climate Summary for yesterday, July 30th, 2026. Yesterday's high temperature was 97 degrees. The normal high is 95. The record high is 105 degrees, which was last set in 2023. Yesterday's low temperature was 79 degrees. The normal low is 74. The record low is 66 degrees, which was last set in 1923. No precipitation fell yesterday, which leaves the monthly total at 5.27 inches. This is 1.87 inches above the normal amount of 3.40 inches for July. The total precipitation for the year still stands at 28.77 inches, which is 2.66 inches below normal. Sunrise today is at 6:29 a.m. and sunset is at 8:14 p.m. Now let's check on your local forecast. Heat advisory in effect until 8 p.m. Central Daylight Time this evening. Today, mostly sunny. Hot with highs in the upper 90s. Southwest winds 5 to 10 miles per hour. Tonight, partly cloudy. A slight chance of showers and thunderstorms after midnight. Lows in the upper 70s.

southwest winds 5 to 10 miles per hour. Chance of rain 20%. Saturday, partly cloudy. Hot with highs in the mid-90s. West winds 5 to 10 miles per hour, becoming northwest in the afternoon. Saturday night, mostly clear. Lows in the lower 70s. Northwest winds 5 to 10 miles per hour. Sunday, mostly sunny. Highs in the lower 90s. Northwest winds 5 to 10 miles per hour. Sunday night, mostly clear. Lows in the lower 70s. Monday, mostly sunny. Highs in the mid-90s. Monday night, clear. Lows in the lower 70s. Tuesday, mostly sunny. Hot with highs in the mid-90s. Tuesday night, mostly clear. Lows in the mid-70s. Wednesday, mostly sunny. Hot with highs in the mid-90s. Wednesday night, mostly clear. Lows in the mid-70s. Thursday, mostly sunny. Hot with highs in the mid-90s. Heat advisory remains in effect until 8 p.m. Central Daylight Time this evening. What? Heat index values up to 108. Where? Portions of south central and southwest Arkansas, north central and northwest Louisiana, southeast Oklahoma, and east and northeast Texas. When? Until 8 p.m. Central Daylight Time this evening. Impacts: hot temperatures and high humidity may cause heat illnesses. 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Be sure to follow us on Facebook. Here's a look at local weather conditions as of noon. At the top of the hour, skies were mostly sunny in Shreveport. The temperature was 93 degrees at the regional airport. The dew point was 70, making the relative humidity 46%, producing a heat index of 99. Winds were west at 8 miles an hour. The pressure was 29.99 inches and falling. The report from Bossier City was not available. And in downtown Shreveport, skies were sunny. The temperature was 91 degrees. And winds were west at 8 miles an hour. Once again in Shreveport, it was 93 degrees with mostly sunny skies at noon. Around the local area at noon, in Texarkana, partly sunny and 95. Wind southwest at 7 miles an hour. El Dorado, mostly sunny and 93. Wind west at 9 miles an hour. Monroe, sunny and 96. Wind west at 9 miles an hour. Natchitoches, sunny and 92. Wind west at 9 miles an hour. Marshall, sunny and 92. Wind west at 7 miles an hour. And at Longview, sunny and 92 degrees. Wind west at 12 miles an hour, gusting to 20 miles an hour. Elsewhere across the four-state area, over at Dallas, mostly sunny and 95. Oklahoma City, partly sunny and 95. Little Rock, cloudy and 90. Jackson, Mississippi, partly sunny and 92. Baton Rouge, mostly sunny and 91. And at Houston, mostly sunny and 91 degrees. For the most current information, check us out on the web at www.weather.gov/sht. The Shreveport Climate Summary for yesterday, July 30th, 2026. Yesterday's high temperature was 97 degrees. The normal high is 95. The record high is 105 degrees, which was last set in 2023. Yesterday's low temperature was 79 degrees. The normal low is 74. The record low is 66 degrees, which was last set in 1923. No
low precipitation fell yesterday, which leaves the monthly total at 5.27 inches. This is 1.87 inches above the normal amount of 3.40 inches for July. The total precipitation for the year still stands at 28.77 inches, which is 2.66 inches below normal. Sunrise today is at 6:29 a.m. and sunset is at 8:14 p.m. Now let's check on your local forecast. Heat advisory in effect until 8 p.m. Central Daylight Time this evening. Today, mostly sunny. Hot with highs in the upper 90s. Southwest winds 5 to 10 miles per hour. Tonight, partly cloudy. A slight chance of showers and thunderstorms after midnight. Lows in the upper 70s. Southwest winds 5 to 10 miles per hour. Chance of rain 20%. Saturday, partly cloudy. Hot with highs in the mid-90s. West winds 5 to 10 miles per hour, becoming northwest in the afternoon. Saturday night, mostly clear. Lows in the lower 70s. Northwest winds 5 to 10 miles per hour. Sunday, mostly sunny. Highs in the lower 90s. Northwest winds 5 to 10 miles per hour. Sunday night, mostly clear. Lows in the lower 70s. Monday, mostly sunny. Highs in the mid-90s. Monday night, clear. Lows in the lower 70s. Tuesday, mostly sunny. Hot with highs in the mid-90s. Tuesday night, mostly clear. Lows in the mid-70s. Wednesday, mostly sunny. Hot with highs in the mid-90s. Wednesday night, mostly clear. Lows in the mid-70s. Thursday, mostly sunny. Hot with highs in the mid-90s. Heat advisory remains in effect until 8 p.m. Central Daylight Time this evening. What? Heat index values up to 108. Where? Portions of South Central and Southwest Arkansas, North Central and Northwest Louisiana, Southeast Oklahoma, and East and Northeast Texas. When? Until 8 p.m. Central Daylight Time this evening. Impacts: hot temperatures and high humidity may cause heat illnesses. 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Be sure to follow us on Facebook. Here's a look at local weather conditions as of noon. At the top of the hour, skies were mostly sunny in Shreveport. The temperature was 93 degrees at the regional airport. The dew point was 70, making the relative humidity 46%, producing a heat index of 99. Winds were west at 8 miles an hour. The pressure was 29.99 inches and falling. The report from Bossier City was not available. And in downtown Shreveport, skies were sunny. The temperature was 91 degrees. And winds were west at 8 miles an hour. Once again in Shreveport, it was 93 degrees with mostly sunny skies at noon. Around the local area at noon, in Texarkana, partly sunny and 95. Wind southwest at 7 miles an hour. El Dorado, mostly sunny and 93. Wind west at 9 miles an hour. Monroe, sunny and 96. Wind west at 9 miles an hour. Natchitoches, sunny and 92. Wind west at 9 miles an hour. Marshall, sunny and 92. Wind west at 7 miles an hour. And at Longview, sunny and 92 degrees. Wind west at 12 miles an hour, gusting to 20 miles an hour. Elsewhere across the four-state area, over at Dallas, mostly sunny and 95. Oklahoma City, partly sunny and 95.
Little Rock, cloudy and 90. Jackson, Mississippi, partly sunny and 92. Baton Rouge, mostly sunny and 91. And at Houston, mostly sunny and 91 degrees. For the most current information, check us out on the web at www.weather.gov/sht. 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The Shreveport climate summary for yesterday, July 30th, 2026. Yesterday's high temperature was 97 degrees. The normal high is 95. The record high is 105 degrees, which was last set in 2023. Yesterday's low temperature was 79 degrees. The normal low is 74. The record low is 66 degrees, which was last set in 1923. No precipitation fell yesterday, which leaves the monthly total at 5.27 inches. This is 1.87 inches above the normal amount of 3.40 inches for July. The total precipitation for the year still stands at 28.77 inches, which is 2.66 inches below normal. Sunrise today is at 6:29 a.m. and sunset is at 8:14 p.m. Now let's check on your local forecast. Heat advisory in effect until 8 p.m. Central Daylight Time this evening. Today, mostly sunny. Hot with highs in the upper 90s. Southwest winds 5 to 10 miles per hour. Tonight, partly cloudy. A slight chance of showers and thunderstorms after midnight. Lows in the upper 70s. Southwest winds 5 to 10 miles per hour. Chance of rain 20%. Saturday, partly cloudy. Hot with highs in the mid-90s. West winds 5 to 10 miles per hour, becoming northwest in the afternoon. Saturday night, mostly clear. Lows in the lower 70s. Northwest winds 5 to 10 miles per hour. Sunday, mostly sunny. Highs in the lower 90s. Northwest winds 5 to 10 miles per hour. Sunday night, mostly clear. Lows in the lower 70s. Monday, mostly sunny. Highs in the mid-90s. Monday night, clear. Lows in the lower 70s. Tuesday, mostly sunny. Hot with highs in the mid-90s. Tuesday night, mostly clear. Lows in the mid-70s. Wednesday, mostly sunny. Hot with highs in the mid-90s. Wednesday night, mostly clear. Lows in the mid-70s. Thursday, mostly sunny. Hot with highs in the mid-90s. Heat advisory remains in effect until 8 p.m. Central Daylight Time this evening. What? Heat index values up to 108. Where? Portions of South Central and Southwest Arkansas, North Central and Northwest Louisiana, Southeast Oklahoma, and East and Northeast Texas. When? Until 8 p.m. Central Daylight Time this evening. Impacts: hot temperatures and high humidity may cause heat illnesses. 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Here's a look at local weather conditions as of noon. At the top of the hour, skies were mostly sunny in Shreveport. The temperature was 93 degrees at the regional airport.
The dew point was 70, making the relative humidity 46%, producing a heat index of 99. Winds were west at 8 miles an hour. The pressure was 29.99 inches and falling. The report from Bossier City was not available. And in downtown Shreveport, skies were sunny. The temperature was 91 degrees. And winds were west at 8 miles an hour. Once again in Shreveport, it was 93 degrees with mostly sunny skies at noon. Around the local area at noon, in Texarkana, partly sunny and 95. Wind southwest at 7 miles an hour. El Dorado, mostly sunny and 93. Wind west at 9 miles an hour. Monroe, sunny and 96. Wind west at 9 miles an hour. Natchitoches, sunny and 92. Wind west at 9 miles an hour. Marshall, sunny and 92. Wind west at 7 miles an hour. And at Longview, sunny and 92 degrees. Wind west at 12 miles an hour, gusting to 20 miles an hour. Elsewhere across the four-state area, over at Dallas, mostly sunny and 95. Oklahoma City, partly sunny and 95. Little Rock, cloudy and 90. Jackson, Mississippi, partly sunny and 92. Baton Rouge, mostly sunny and 91. And at Houston, mostly sunny and 91 degrees. For the most current information, check us out on the web at www.weather.gov/sht. The Shreveport Climate Summary for yesterday, July 30, 2026. Yesterday's high temperature was 97 degrees. The normal high is 95. The record high is 105 degrees, which was last set in 2023. Yesterday's low temperature was 79 degrees. The normal low is 74. The record low is 66 degrees, which was last set in 1923. No precipitation fell yesterday, which leaves the monthly total at 5.27 inches. This is 1.87 inches above the normal amount of 3.40 inches for July. The total precipitation for the year still stands at 28.77 inches, which is 2.66 inches below normal. Sunrise today is at 6:29 a.m. and sunset is at 8:14 p.m. Here is your area's open water boating forecast. Wind gusts may be higher. Heat advisory in effect until 8 p.m. Central Daylight Time this evening. Today, mostly sunny. Highs in the upper 90s. Southwest winds 10 to 15 miles per hour. Heat index readings around 110. Tonight, a 20% chance of showers and thunderstorms after midnight. Partly cloudy. Windy. Lows in the upper 70s. Southwest winds 15 to 20 miles per hour. Heat index readings 103 to 106. Saturday, partly cloudy. Windy. Highs in the mid-90s. West winds 15 to 20 miles per hour. Heat index readings 102 to 105. Saturday night, mostly clear. Lows in the lower 70s. Northwest winds 10 to 15 miles per hour. Sunday, mostly sunny. Highs in the lower 90s. North winds 10 to 15 miles per hour. Sunday night, mostly clear. Lows in the lower 70s. Monday, mostly sunny. Highs in the mid-90s. Monday night, clear. Lows in the lower 70s. Tuesday, mostly sunny. Highs in the mid-90s. Tuesday night, mostly clear. Lows in the mid-70s. Wednesday, mostly sunny. Highs in the mid-90s. Wednesday night, mostly clear. Lows in the mid-70s. Thursday, mostly sunny. Highs in the upper 90s. Now let's check on your local forecast. Heat advisory in effect until 8 p.m. Central Daylight Time this evening. Today, mostly sunny.
hot with highs in the upper 90s. Southwest winds 5 to 10 miles.

miles per hour. Tonight, partly cloudy. A slight chance of showers and thunderstorms after midnight. Lows in the upper 70s. Southwest winds 5 to 10 miles per hour. Chance of rain 20%. Saturday, partly cloudy. Hot with highs in the mid-90s. West winds 5 to 10 miles per hour, becoming northwest in the afternoon. Saturday night, mostly clear. Lows in the lower 70s. Northwest winds 5 to 10 miles per hour. Sunday, mostly sunny. Highs in the lower 90s. Northwest winds 5 to 10 miles per hour. Sunday night, mostly clear. Lows in the lower 70s. Monday, mostly sunny. Highs in the mid-90s. Monday night, clear. Lows in the lower 70s. Tuesday, mostly sunny. Hot with highs in the mid-90s. Tuesday night, mostly clear. Lows in the mid-70s. Wednesday, mostly sunny. Hot with highs in the mid-90s. Wednesday night, mostly clear. Lows in the mid-70s. Thursday, mostly sunny. Hot with highs in the mid-90s. Heat advisory remains in effect until 8 p.m. Central Daylight Time this evening. What? Heat index values up to 108. Where? Portions of South Central and Southwest Arkansas, North Central and Northwest Louisiana, Southeast Oklahoma, and East and Northeast Texas. When? Until 8 p.m. Central Daylight Time this evening. Impacts: hot temperatures and high humidity may cause heat illnesses. 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Be sure to follow us on Facebook. Here's a look at local weather conditions as of noon. At the top of the hour, skies were mostly sunny in Shreveport. The temperature was 93 degrees at the regional airport. The dew point was 70, making the relative humidity 46%, producing a heat index of 99. Winds were west at 8 miles an hour. The pressure was 29.99 inches and falling. The report from Bossier City was not available. And in downtown Shreveport, skies were sunny. The temperature was 91 degrees. And winds were west at 8 miles an hour. Once again in Shreveport, it was 93 degrees with mostly sunny skies at noon. Around the local area at noon, in Texarkana, partly sunny and 95. Wind southwest at 7 miles an hour. El Dorado, mostly sunny and 93. Wind west at 9 miles an hour. Monroe, sunny and 96. Wind west at 9 miles an hour. Natchitoches, sunny and 92. Wind west at 9 miles an hour. Marshall, sunny and 92. Wind west at 7 miles an hour. And at Longview, sunny and 92 degrees. Wind west at 12 miles an hour, gusting to 20 miles an hour. Elsewhere across the four-state area, over at Dallas, mostly sunny and 95. Oklahoma City, partly sunny and 95. Little Rock, cloudy and 90. Jackson, Mississippi, partly sunny and 92. Baton Rouge, mostly sunny and 91. And at Houston, mostly sunny and 91 degrees. 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
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The Shreveport Climate Summary for yesterday, July 30, 2026. Yesterday's high temperature was 97 degrees. The normal high is 95. The record high is 105 degrees, which was last set in 2023. Yesterday's low temperature was 79 degrees. The normal low is 74. The record low is 66 degrees, which was last set in 1923. No precipitation fell yesterday, which leaves the monthly total at 5.27 inches. This is 1.87 inches above the normal amount of 3.40 inches for July. The total precipitation for the year still stands at 28.77 inches, which is 2.66 inches below normal. Sunrise today is at 6:29 a.m. and sunset is at 8:14 p.m. Now let's check on your local forecast. Heat advisory in effect until 8 p.m. Central Daylight Time this evening. Today, mostly sunny. Hot with highs in the upper 90s. Southwest winds 5 to 10 miles per hour. Tonight, partly cloudy. A slight chance of showers and thunderstorms after midnight. Lows in the upper 70s. Southwest winds 5 to 10 miles per hour. Chance of rain 20%. Saturday, partly cloudy. Hot with highs in the mid-90s. West winds 5 to 10 miles per hour, becoming northwest in the afternoon. Saturday night, mostly clear. Lows in the lower 70s. Northwest winds 5 to 10 miles per hour. Sunday, mostly sunny. Highs in the lower 90s. Northwest winds 5 to 10 miles per hour. Sunday night, mostly clear. Lows in the lower 70s. Monday, mostly sunny. Highs in the mid-90s. Monday night, clear. Lows in the lower 70s. Tuesday, mostly sunny. Hot with highs in the mid-90s. Tuesday night, mostly clear. Lows in the mid-70s. Wednesday, mostly sunny. Hot with highs in the mid-90s. Wednesday night, mostly clear. Lows in the mid-70s. Thursday, mostly sunny. Hot with highs in the mid-90s. Heat advisory remains in effect until 8 p.m. Central Daylight Time this evening. What's heat index values up to 108. Where, portions of South Central and Southwest Arkansas, North Central and Northwest Louisiana, Southeast Oklahoma, and East and Northeast Texas. When, until 8 p.m. Central Daylight Time this evening. Impacts, hot temperatures and high humidity may cause heat illnesses. 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Take extra precautions when outside. 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Be sure to follow us on Facebook. Here's a look at local weather conditions as of noon. At the top of the hour, skies were mostly sunny in Shreveport. The temperature was 93 degrees at the regional airport. The dew point was 70, making the relative humidity 46%, producing a heat index of 99. Winds were west at 8 miles an hour. The pressure was 29.99 inches and falling. The report from Bossier City was not available. And in downtown Shreveport, skies were sunny. The temperature was 91 degrees. And winds were west at 8 miles an hour. Once again in Shreveport, it was 93 degrees with mostly sunny skies at noon. 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Be sure to follow us on Facebook.

a heat index of 101. Winds were southwest at 9 miles an hour. The pressure was 29.97 inches and falling. And in downtown Shreveport, skies were sunny. The temperature was 93 degrees. And winds were west at 6 miles an hour. Once again in Shreveport, it was 93 degrees with mostly sunny skies at 1 p.m. Around the local area at 1 p.m., in Texarkana, sunny and 97. Wind west at 12 miles an hour. El Dorado, sunny and 94. Wind southwest at 8 miles an hour. Monroe, partly sunny and 98. Wind west at 10 miles an hour. Nacogdoches, sunny and 93. Wind calm. Marshall, mostly sunny and 94. Wind west at 10 miles an hour. And at Longview, sunny and 96 degrees. Wind southwest at 12 miles an hour. Elsewhere across the four-state area, over at Dallas, mostly sunny and 98. Oklahoma City, partly sunny and 97. Little Rock, cloudy and 94. Jackson, Mississippi, partly sunny and 95. Baton Rouge, sunny and 92. And at Houston, mostly sunny and 92 degrees. For the most current information, check us out on the web at www.weather.gov/sht. The Shreveport Climate Summary for yesterday, July 30th, 2026. Yesterday's high temperature was 97 degrees. The normal high is 95. The record high is 105 degrees, which was last set in 2023. Yesterday's low temperature was 79 degrees. The normal low is 74. The record low is 66 degrees, which was last set in 1923. No precipitation fell yesterday, which leaves the monthly total at 5.27 inches. This is 1.87 inches above the normal amount of 3.40 inches for July. The total precipitation for the year still stands at 28.77 inches, which is 2.66 inches below normal. Sunrise today is at 6:29 a.m. and sunset is at 8:14 p.m. Now let's check on your local forecast. Heat advisory in effect until 8 p.m. Central Daylight Time this evening. Today, mostly sunny. Hot with highs in the upper 90s. Southwest winds 5 to 10 miles per hour. Tonight, partly cloudy. A slight chance of showers and thunderstorms after midnight. Lows in the upper 70s. Southwest winds 5 to 10 miles per hour. Chance of rain 20%. Saturday, partly cloudy. Hot with highs in the mid-90s. West winds 5 to 10 miles per hour, becoming northwest in the afternoon. Saturday night, mostly clear. Lows in the lower 70s. Northwest winds 5 to 10 miles per hour. Sunday, mostly sunny. Highs in the lower 90s. Northwest winds 5 to 10 miles per hour. Sunday night, mostly clear. Lows in the lower 70s. Monday, mostly sunny. Highs in the mid-90s. Monday night, clear. Lows in the lower 70s. Tuesday, mostly sunny. Hot with highs in the mid-90s. Tuesday night, mostly clear. Lows in the mid-70s. Wednesday, mostly sunny. Hot with highs in the mid-90s. Wednesday night, mostly clear. Lows in the mid-70s. Thursday, mostly sunny. Hot with highs in the mid-90s. Heat advisory remains in effect until 8 p.m. Central Daylight Time this evening. What? Heat index values up to 108. Where? Portions of south central and southwest Arkansas, north central and northwest Louisiana, southeast Oklahoma, and east and northeast Texas. When? Until 8 p.m. Central Daylight Time this evening. Impacts: hot temperatures and high humidity may cause heat illnesses. 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

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Be sure to follow us on Facebook. Here's a look at local weather conditions as of 1 p.m. At the top of the hour, skies were mostly sunny in Shreveport. The temperature was 93 degrees at the regional airport. The dew point was 68, making the relative humidity 43%. Winds were southwest at 9 miles an hour. The pressure was 29.98 inches and falling. In Bossier City, at Barksdale Air Force Base, skies were mostly sunny, with a temperature of 98 degrees. The dew point was 65, making the relative humidity 34%, producing a heat index of 101. Winds were southwest at 9 miles an hour. The pressure was 29.97 inches and falling. And in downtown Shreveport, skies were sunny. The temperature was 93 degrees. And winds were west at 6 miles an hour. Once again in Shreveport, it was 93 degrees with mostly sunny skies at 1 p.m. Around the local area at 1 p.m., in Texarkana, sunny and 97. Wind west at 12 miles an hour. El Dorado, sunny and 94. Wind southwest at 8 miles an hour. Monroe, partly sunny and 98. Wind west at 10 miles an hour. Natchitoches, sunny and 93. Wind calm. Marshall, mostly sunny and 94. Wind west at 10 miles an hour. And at Longview, sunny and 96 degrees. Wind southwest at 12 miles an hour. Elsewhere across the four-state area, over at Dallas, mostly sunny and 98. Oklahoma City, partly sunny and 97. Little Rock, cloudy and 94. Jackson, Mississippi, partly sunny and 95. Baton Rouge, sunny and 92. And at Houston, mostly sunny and 92 degrees. For the most current information, check us out on the web at www.weather.gov/sht. The Shreveport Climate Summary for yesterday, July 30th, 2026. Yesterday's high temperature was 97 degrees. The normal high is 95. The record high is 105 degrees, which was last set in 2023. Yesterday's low temperature was 79 degrees. The normal low is 74. The record low is 66 degrees, which was last set in 1923. No precipitation fell yesterday, which leaves the monthly total at 5.27 inches. This is 1.87 inches above the normal amount of 3.40 inches for July. The total precipitation for the year still stands at 28.77 inches, which is 2.66 inches below normal. Sunrise today is at 6:29 a.m. and sunset is at 8:14 p.m. This is your NOAA Weather Radio, station WXJ97, operating on a frequency of 162.400 MHz, providing the latest weather information on a 24-hour basis. 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Now let's check on your local forecast. Heat advisory in effect until 8 p.m. Central Daylight Time this evening. Today, mostly sunny. Hot with highs in the upper 90s. Southwest winds 5 to 10 miles per hour. Tonight, partly cloudy. A slight chance of showers and thunderstorms after midnight. Lows in the upper 70s. Southwest winds 5 to 10 miles per hour. Chance of rain 20%. Saturday, partly cloudy,
hot with highs in the mid-90s. West winds 5 to 10 miles per hour, becoming northwest in the afternoon. Saturday night, mostly clear. Lows in the lower 70s. Northwest winds 5 to 10 miles per hour. Sunday, mostly sunny. Highs in the lower 90s. Northwest winds 5 to 10 miles per hour. Sunday night, mostly clear. Lows in the lower 70s. Monday, mostly sunny. Highs in the mid-90s. Monday night, clear. Lows in the lower 70s. Tuesday, mostly sunny. Hot with highs in the mid-90s. Tuesday night, mostly clear. Lows in the mid-70s. Wednesday, mostly sunny. Hot with highs in the mid-90s. Wednesday night, mostly clear. Lows in the mid-70s. Thursday, mostly sunny. Hot with highs in the mid-90s. Heat advisory remains in effect until 8 p.m. Central Daylight Time this evening. What? Heat index values up to 108. Where? Portions of South Central and Southwest Arkansas, North Central and Northwest Louisiana, Southeast Oklahoma, and East and Northeast Texas. When? Until 8 p.m. Central Daylight Time this evening. Impacts, hot temperatures and high humidity may cause heat illnesses. 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Take extra precautions when outside. 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Be sure to follow us on Facebook. Here's a look at local weather conditions as of 1 p.m. At the top of the hour, skies were mostly sunny in Shreveport. The temperature was 93 degrees at the regional airport. The dew point was 68, making the relative humidity 43%. Winds were southwest at 9 miles an hour. The pressure was 29.98 inches and falling. In Bossier City, at Barksdale Air Force Base, skies were mostly sunny, with a temperature of 98 degrees. The dew point was 65, making the relative humidity 34%, producing a heat index of 101. Winds were southwest at 9 miles an hour. The pressure was 29.97 inches and falling. And in downtown Shreveport, skies were sunny. The temperature was 93 degrees. And winds were west at 6 miles an hour. Once again in Shreveport, it was 93 degrees with mostly sunny skies at 1 p.m. Around the local area at 1 p.m., in Texarkana, sunny and 97. Wind west at 12 miles an hour. El Dorado, sunny and 94. Wind southwest at 8 miles an hour. Monroe, partly sunny and 98. Wind west at 10 miles an hour. Natchitoches, sunny and 93. Wind calm. Marshall, mostly sunny and 94. Wind west at 10 miles an hour. And at Longview, sunny and 96 degrees. Wind southwest at 12 miles an hour. Elsewhere across the four-state area, over at Dallas, mostly sunny and 98. Oklahoma City, partly sunny and 97. Little Rock, cloudy and 94. Jackson, Mississippi, partly sunny and 95. Baton Rouge, sunny and 92. And at Houston, mostly sunny and 92 degrees. For the most current information, check us out on the web at www.weather.gov/sht. The Shreveport Climate Summary for yesterday, July 30th, 2026. Yesterday's high temperature was 97 degrees. The normal high is 95. The record high is 105 degrees, which was last set in 2023. Yesterday's low temperature was 79 degrees. The normal low is
74. The record low is 66 degrees, which was last set in 1923. No precipitation fell yesterday, which leaves the monthly total at 5.27 inches. This is 1.87 inches above the normal amount of 3.40 inches for July. The total precipitation for the year still stands at 28.77 inches, which is 2.66 inches below normal. Sunrise today is at 6:29 a.m. and sunset is at 8:14 p.m. Now let's check on your local forecast. Heat advisory in effect until 8 p.m. Central Daylight Time this evening. Today, mostly sunny. Hot with highs in the upper 90s. Southwest winds 5 to 10 miles per hour. Tonight, partly cloudy. A slight chance of showers and thunderstorms after midnight. Lows in the upper 70s. Southwest winds 5 to 10 miles per hour. Chance of rain 20%. Saturday, partly cloudy. Hot with highs in the mid-90s. West winds 5 to 10 miles per hour, becoming northwest in the afternoon. Saturday night, mostly clear. Lows in the lower 70s. Northwest winds 5 to 10 miles per hour. Sunday, mostly sunny. Highs in the lower 90s. Northwest winds 5 to 10 miles per hour. Sunday night, mostly clear. Lows in the lower 70s. Monday, mostly sunny. Highs in the mid-90s. Monday night, clear. Lows in the lower 70s. Tuesday, mostly sunny. Hot with highs in the mid-90s. Tuesday night, mostly clear. Lows in the mid-70s. Wednesday, mostly sunny. Hot with highs in the mid-90s. Wednesday night, mostly clear. Lows in the mid-70s. Thursday, mostly sunny. Hot with highs in the mid-90s. Here is your area's open water boating forecast. Wind gusts may be higher. Heat advisory in effect until 8 p.m. Central Daylight Time this evening. Today, mostly sunny. Highs in the upper 90s. Southwest winds 10 to 15 miles per hour. Heat index readings around 110. Tonight, a 20% chance of showers and thunderstorms after midnight. Partly cloudy. Windy. Lows in the upper 70s. Southwest winds 15 to 20 miles per hour. Heat index readings 103 to 106. Saturday, partly cloudy. Windy. Highs in the mid-90s. West winds 15 to 20 miles per hour. Heat index readings 102 to 105. Saturday night, mostly clear. Lows in the lower 70s. Northwest winds 10 to 15 miles per hour. Sunday, mostly sunny. Highs in the lower 90s. North winds 10 to 15 miles per hour. Sunday night, mostly clear. Lows in the lower 70s. Monday, mostly sunny. Highs in the mid-90s. Monday night, clear. Lows in the lower 70s. Tuesday, mostly sunny. Highs in the mid-90s. Tuesday night, mostly clear. Lows in the mid-70s. Wednesday, mostly sunny. Highs in the mid-90s. Wednesday night, mostly clear. Lows in the mid-70s. Thursday, mostly sunny. Highs in the upper 90s. Heat advisory remains in effect until 8 p.m. Central Daylight Time this evening. What? Heat index values up to 108. Where? Portions of South Central and Southwest Arkansas, North Central and Northwest Louisiana, Southeast Oklahoma, and East and Northeast Texas. When? Until 8 p.m. Central Daylight Time this evening. Impacts, hot temperatures and high humidity may cause heat illnesses. 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

lightweight and loose-fitting clothing. 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Be sure to follow us on Facebook. Here's a look at local weather conditions as of 1 p.m. At the top of the hour, skies were mostly sunny in Shreveport. The temperature was 93 degrees at the regional airport. The dew point was 68, making the relative humidity 43%. Winds were southwest at 9 miles an hour. The pressure was 29.98 inches and falling. In Bossier City, at Barksdale Air Force Base, skies were mostly sunny, with a temperature of 98 degrees. The dew point was 65, making the relative humidity 34%, producing a heat index of 101. Winds were southwest at 9 miles an hour. The pressure was 29.97 inches and falling. And in downtown Shreveport, skies were sunny. The temperature was 93 degrees. And winds were west at 6 miles an hour. Once again in Shreveport, it was 93 degrees with mostly sunny skies at 1 p.m. Around the local area at 1 p.m., in Texarkana, sunny and 97. Wind west at 12 miles an hour. El Dorado, sunny and 94. Wind southwest at 8 miles an hour. Monroe, partly sunny and 98. Wind west at 10 miles an hour. Nacogdoches, sunny and 93. Wind calm. Marshall, mostly sunny and 94. Wind west at 10 miles an hour. And at Longview, sunny and 96 degrees. Wind southwest at 12 miles an hour. Elsewhere across the four-state area, over at Dallas, mostly sunny and 98. Oklahoma City, partly sunny and 97. Little Rock, cloudy and 94. Jackson, Mississippi, partly sunny and 95. Baton Rouge, sunny and 92. And at Houston, mostly sunny and 92 degrees. For the most current information, check us out on the web at www.weather.gov/sht. The Shreveport Climate Summary for yesterday, July 30th, 2026. Yesterday's high temperature was 97 degrees. The normal high is 95. The record high is 105 degrees, which was last set in 2023. Yesterday's low temperature was 79 degrees. The normal low is 74. The record low is 66 degrees, which was last set in 1923. No precipitation fell yesterday, which leaves the monthly total at 5.27 inches. This is 1.87 inches above the normal amount of 3.40 inches for July. The total precipitation for the year still stands at 28.77 inches, which is 2.66 inches below normal. Sunrise today is at 6:29 a.m. and sunset is at 8:14 p.m. This is your NOAA Weather Radio, station WXJ97, operating on a frequency of 162.400 MHz, providing the latest weather information on a 24-hour basis. 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Now let's check on your local forecast. Heat advisory in effect until 8 p.m. Central Daylight Time this evening. Today, mostly sunny. Hot with highs in the upper 90s. Southwest winds 5 to 10 miles per hour. Tonight, partly cloudy. A slight chance of showers and thunderstorms after midnight. Lows in the upper 70s. Southwest winds 5 to 10 miles per hour. Chance of rain 20%. Saturday, partly cloudy. Hot with highs in the mid-90s.
northwest winds 5 to 10 miles per hour, becoming northwest in the afternoon. Saturday night, mostly clear. Lows in the lower 70s. Northwest winds 5 to 10 miles per hour. Sunday, mostly sunny. Highs in the lower 90s. Northwest winds 5 to 10 miles per hour. Sunday night, mostly clear. Lows in the lower 70s. Monday, mostly sunny. Highs in the mid-90s. Monday night, clear. Lows in the lower 70s. Tuesday, mostly sunny. Hot with highs in the mid-90s. Tuesday night, mostly clear. Lows in the mid-70s. Wednesday, mostly sunny. Hot with highs in the mid-90s. Wednesday night, mostly clear. Lows in the mid-70s. Thursday, mostly sunny. Hot with highs in the mid-90s. Heat advisory remains in effect until 8 p.m. Central Daylight Time this evening. What? Heat index values up to 108. Where? Portions of South Central and Southwest Arkansas, North Central and Northwest Louisiana, Southeast Oklahoma, and East and Northeast Texas. When? Until 8 p.m. Central Daylight Time this evening. Impacts: hot temperatures and high humidity may cause heat illnesses. 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Take extra precautions when outside. 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Be sure to follow us on Facebook. Here's a look at local weather conditions as of 1 p.m. At the top of the hour, skies were mostly sunny in Shreveport. The temperature was 93 degrees at the regional airport. The dew point was 68, making the relative humidity 43%. Winds were southwest at 9 miles an hour. The pressure was 29.98 inches and falling. In Bossier City, at Barksdale Air Force Base, skies were mostly sunny, with a temperature of 98 degrees. The dew point was 65, making the relative humidity 34%, producing a heat index of 101. Winds were southwest at 9 miles an hour. The pressure was 29.97 inches and falling. And in downtown Shreveport, skies were sunny. The temperature was 93 degrees. And winds were west at 6 miles an hour. Once again in Shreveport, it was 93 degrees with mostly sunny skies at 1 p.m. Around the local area at 1 p.m., in Texarkana, sunny and 97. Wind west at 12 miles an hour. El Dorado, sunny and 94. Wind southwest at 8 miles an hour. Monroe, partly sunny and 98. Wind west at 10 miles an hour. Natchitoches, sunny and 93. Wind calm. Marshall, mostly sunny and 94. Wind west at 10 miles an hour. And at Longview, sunny and 96 degrees. Wind southwest at 12 miles an hour. Elsewhere across the four-state area, over at Dallas, mostly sunny and 98. Oklahoma City, partly sunny and 97. Little Rock, cloudy and 94. Jackson, Mississippi, partly sunny and 95. Baton Rouge, sunny and 92. And at Houston, mostly sunny and 92 degrees. For the most current information, check us out on the web at www.weather.gov/sht. The Shreveport Climate Summary for yesterday, July 30th, 2026. Yesterday's high temperature was 97 degrees. The normal high is 95. The record high is 105 degrees, which was last set in 2023. Yesterday's low temperature was 79 degrees. The normal low is 74.
The record low is 66 degrees, which was last set in 1923.

No precipitation fell yesterday, which leaves the monthly total at 5.27 inches. This is 1.87 inches above the normal amount of 3.40 inches for July. The total precipitation for the year still stands at 28.77 inches, which is 2.66 inches below normal. Sunrise today is at 6:29 a.m. and sunset is at 8:14 p.m. Now let's check on your local forecast. Heat advisory in effect until 8 p.m. Central Daylight Time this evening. Today, mostly sunny. Hot with highs in the upper 90s. Southwest winds 5 to 10 miles per hour. Tonight, partly cloudy. A slight chance of showers and thunderstorms after midnight. Lows in the upper 70s. Southwest winds 5 to 10 miles per hour. Chance of rain 20%. Saturday, partly cloudy. Hot with highs in the mid-90s. West winds 5 to 10 miles per hour, becoming northwest in the afternoon. Saturday night, mostly clear. Lows in the lower 70s. Northwest winds 5 to 10 miles per hour. Sunday, mostly sunny. Highs in the lower 90s. Northwest winds 5 to 10 miles per hour. Sunday night, mostly clear. Lows in the lower 70s. Monday, mostly sunny. Highs in the mid-90s. Monday night, clear. Lows in the lower 70s. Tuesday, mostly sunny. Hot with highs in the mid-90s. Tuesday night, mostly clear. Lows in the mid-70s. Wednesday, mostly sunny. Hot with highs in the mid-90s. Wednesday night, mostly clear. Lows in the mid-70s. Thursday, mostly sunny. Hot with highs in the mid-90s. Heat advisory remains in effect until 8 p.m. Central Daylight Time this evening. What? Heat index values up to 108. Where? Portions of South Central and Southwest Arkansas, North Central and Northwest Louisiana, Southeast Oklahoma, and East and Northeast Texas. When? Until 8 p.m. Central Daylight Time this evening. Impacts: hot temperatures and high humidity may cause heat illnesses. 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Be sure to follow us on Facebook. Here's a look at local weather conditions as of 1 p.m. At the top of the hour, skies were mostly sunny in Shreveport. The temperature was 93 degrees at the regional airport. The dew point was 68, making the relative humidity 43%. Winds were southwest at 9 miles an hour. The pressure was 29.98 inches and falling. In Bossier City, at Barksdale Air Force Base, skies were mostly sunny, with a temperature of 98 degrees. The dew point was 65, making the relative humidity 34%, producing a heat index of 101. Winds were southwest at 9 miles an hour. The pressure was 29.97 inches and falling. And in downtown Shreveport, skies were sunny. The temperature was 93 degrees. And winds were west at 6 miles an hour. Once again in Shreveport, it was 93 degrees with mostly sunny skies at 1 p.m. Around the local area at 1 p.m., in Texarkana, sunny and 97. Wind west at 12 miles an hour. El Dorado, sunny and 94. Wind southwest at 8 miles an hour. Monroe, partly sunny and 98. Wind west at 10 miles an hour. Natchitoches, sunny and 93. Wind calm. Marshall, mostly sunny and 94. Wind west at 10 miles an hour. And at Longview,
sunny and 96 degrees. Wind southwest at 12 miles an hour. Elsewhere across the four-state area, over at Dallas, mostly sunny and 98. Oklahoma City, partly sunny and 97. Little Rock, cloudy and 94. Jackson, Mississippi, partly sunny and 95. Baton Rouge, sunny and 92. And at Houston, mostly sunny and 92 degrees. For the most current information, check us out on the web at www.weather.gov/sht. The Shreveport Climate Summary for yesterday, July 30th, 2026. Yesterday's high temperature was 97 degrees. The normal high is 95. The record high is 105 degrees, which was last set in 2023. Yesterday's low temperature was 79 degrees. The normal low is 74. The record low is 66 degrees, which was last set in 1923. No precipitation fell yesterday, which leaves the monthly total at 5.27 inches. This is 1.87 inches above the normal amount of 3.40 inches for July. The total precipitation for the year still stands at 28.77 inches, which is 2.66 inches below normal. Sunrise today is at 6:29 a.m. and sunset is at 8:14 p.m. Now let's check on your local forecast. Heat advisory in effect until 8 p.m. Central Daylight Time this evening. Today, mostly sunny. Hot with highs in the upper 90s. Southwest winds 5 to 10 miles per hour. Tonight, partly cloudy. A slight chance of showers and thunderstorms after midnight. Lows in the upper 70s. Southwest winds 5 to 10 miles per hour. Chance of rain 20%. Saturday, partly cloudy. Hot with highs in the mid-90s. West winds 5 to 10 miles per hour, becoming northwest in the afternoon. Saturday night, mostly clear. Lows in the lower 70s. Northwest winds 5 to 10 miles per hour. Sunday, mostly sunny. Highs in the lower 90s. Northwest winds 5 to 10 miles per hour. Sunday night, mostly clear. Lows in the lower 70s. Monday, mostly sunny. Highs in the mid-90s. Monday night, clear. Lows in the lower 70s. Tuesday, mostly sunny. Hot with highs in the mid-90s. Tuesday night, mostly clear. Lows in the mid-70s. Wednesday, mostly sunny. Hot with highs in the mid-90s. Wednesday night, mostly clear. Lows in the mid-70s. Thursday, mostly sunny. Hot with highs in the mid-90s. Heat advisory remains in effect until 8 p.m. Central Daylight Time this evening. What? Heat index values up to 108. Where? Portions of South Central and Southwest Arkansas, North Central and Northwest Louisiana, Southeast Oklahoma, and East and Northeast Texas. When? Until 8 p.m. Central Daylight Time this evening. Impacts: hot temperatures and high humidity may cause heat illnesses. 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
Here's a look at local weather conditions as of 1 p.m. At the top of the hour, skies were mostly sunny in Shreveport. The temperature was 93 degrees at the regional airport. The dew point was 68, making the relative humidity 43%. Winds were southwest at 9 miles an hour. The pressure was 29.98 inches and falling. In Bossier City, at Barksdale Air Force Base, skies were mostly sunny, with a temperature of 98 degrees. The dew point was 65, making the relative humidity 34%, producing a heat index of 101. Winds were southwest at 9 miles an hour. The pressure was 29.97 inches and falling. And in downtown Shreveport, skies were sunny. The temperature was 93 degrees. And winds were west at 6 miles an hour. Once again in Shreveport, it was 93 degrees with mostly sunny skies at 1 p.m. Around the local area at 1 p.m., in Texarkana, sunny and 97. Wind west at 12 miles an hour. El Dorado, sunny and 94. Wind southwest at 8 miles an hour. Monroe, partly sunny and 98. Wind west at 10 miles an hour. Natchitoches, sunny and 93. Wind calm. Marshall, mostly sunny and 94. Wind west at 10 miles an hour. And at Longview, sunny and 96 degrees. Wind southwest at 12 miles an hour. Elsewhere across the four-state area, over at Dallas, mostly sunny and 98. Oklahoma City, partly sunny and 97. Little Rock, cloudy and 94. Jackson, Mississippi, partly sunny and 95. Baton Rouge, sunny and 92. And at Houston, mostly sunny and 92 degrees. For the most current information, check us out on the web at www.weather.gov/sht. The Shreveport Climate Summary for yesterday, July 30, 2026. Yesterday's high temperature was 97 degrees. The normal high is 95. The record high is 105 degrees, which was last set in 2023. Yesterday's low temperature was 79 degrees. The normal low is 74. The record low is 66 degrees, which was last set in 1923. No precipitation fell yesterday, which leaves the monthly total at 5.27 inches. This is 1.87 inches above the normal amount of 3.40 inches for July. The total precipitation for the year still stands at 28.77 inches, which is 2.66 inches below normal. Sunrise today is at 6:29 a.m. and sunset is at 8:14 p.m. Now let's check on your local forecast. Heat advisory in effect until 8 p.m. Central Daylight Time this evening. Today, mostly sunny. Hot with highs in the upper 90s. Southwest winds 5 to 10 miles per hour. Tonight, partly cloudy. A slight chance of showers and thunderstorms after midnight. Lows in the upper 70s. Southwest winds 5 to 10 miles per hour. Chance of rain 20%. Saturday, partly cloudy. Hot with highs in the mid-90s. West winds 5 to 10 miles per hour, becoming northwest in the afternoon. Saturday night, mostly clear. Lows in the lower 70s. Northwest winds 5 to 10 miles per hour. Sunday, mostly sunny. Highs in the lower 90s. Northwest winds 5 to 10 miles per hour. Sunday night, mostly clear. Lows in the lower 70s. Monday, mostly sunny. Highs in the mid-90s. Monday night, clear. Lows in the lower 70s. Tuesday, mostly sunny. Hot with highs in the mid-90s. Tuesday night, mostly clear. Lows in the mid-70s. Wednesday, mostly sunny. Hot with highs in the mid-90s. Wednesday night, mostly clear. Lows in the mid-70s.
Thursday, mostly sunny. Hot with highs in the mid-90s. Heat advisory remains in effect until 8 p.m. Central Daylight Time this evening. What? Heat index values up to 108. Where? Portions of South Central and Southwest Arkansas, North Central and Northwest Louisiana, Southeast Oklahoma, and East and Northeast Texas. When? Until 8 p.m. Central Daylight Time this evening. Impacts: hot temperatures and high humidity may cause heat illnesses. 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Be sure to follow us on Facebook. Here's a look at local weather conditions as of 1 p.m. At the top of the hour, skies were mostly sunny in Shreveport. The temperature was 93 degrees at the regional airport. The dew point was 68, making the relative humidity 43%. Winds were southwest at 9 miles an hour. The pressure was 29.98 inches and falling. In Bossier City, at Barksdale Air Force Base, skies were mostly sunny, with a temperature of 98 degrees. The dew point was 65, making the relative humidity 34%, producing a heat index of 101. Winds were southwest at 9 miles an hour. The pressure was 29.97 inches and falling. And in downtown Shreveport, skies were sunny. The temperature was 93 degrees. And winds were west at 6 miles an hour. Once again in Shreveport, it was 93 degrees with mostly sunny skies at 1 p.m. Around the local area at 1 p.m., in Texarkana, sunny and 97. Wind west at 12 miles an hour. El Dorado, sunny and 94. Wind southwest at 8 miles an hour. Monroe, partly sunny and 98. Wind west at 10 miles an hour. Natchitoches, sunny and 93. Wind calm. Marshall, mostly sunny and 94. Wind west at 10 miles an hour. And at Longview, sunny and 96 degrees. Wind southwest at 12 miles an hour. Elsewhere across the four-state area, over at Dallas, mostly sunny and 98. Oklahoma City, partly sunny and 97. Little Rock, cloudy and 94. Jackson, Mississippi, partly sunny and 95. Baton Rouge, sunny and 92. And at Houston, mostly sunny and 92 degrees. For the most current information, check us out on the web at www.weather.gov/sht. The Shreveport Climate Summary for yesterday, July 30th, 2026. Yesterday's high temperature was 97 degrees. The normal high is 95. The record high is 105 degrees, which was last set in 2023. Yesterday's low temperature was 79 degrees. The normal low is 74. The record low is 66 degrees, which was last set in 1923. No precipitation fell yesterday, which leaves the monthly total at 5.27 inches. This is 1.87 inches above the normal amount of 3.40 inches for July. The total precipitation for the year still stands at 28.77 inches, which is 2.66 inches below normal. Sunrise today is at 6:29 a.m. and sunset is at 8:14 p.m. Now let's check on your local forecast. Heat advisory in effect until 8 p.m. Central Daylight Time this evening. This afternoon, mostly sunny. Hot. Near steady temperature in the mid to upper 90s. Southwest winds 5 to 10 miles per hour. Heat index values up to 107. Tonight, mostly clear. A slight chance of shower.

and thunderstorms after midnight. Lows in the upper 70s. Southwest winds 5 to 10 miles per hour. Chance of rain 20%. Saturday, mostly sunny. Highs in the mid-90s. West winds 5 to 10 miles per hour, becoming northwest in the afternoon. Saturday night, mostly clear. Lows in the lower 70s. North winds 5 to 10 miles per hour. Sunday, sunny. Highs in the lower 90s. North winds around 5 miles per hour. Sunday night, mostly clear. Lows in the lower 70s. Monday, sunny, hot with highs in the mid-90s. Monday night, clear. Lows in the mid-70s. Tuesday, mostly sunny. Hot with highs in the mid-90s. Tuesday night, clear. Lows in the mid-70s. Wednesday, mostly sunny. Hot with highs in the mid-90s. Wednesday night, mostly clear. Lows in the mid-70s. Thursday, mostly sunny. Hot with highs in the mid-90s. Here is your area's open water boating forecast. Wind gusts may be higher. Heat advisory in effect until 8 p.m. Central Daylight Time this evening. Rest of today, mostly sunny. Highs in the upper 90s. Southwest winds 10 to 15 miles per hour. Heat index readings 106 to 109. Tonight, a 20% chance of showers and thunderstorms after midnight. Mostly clear. Windy. Lows in the upper 70s. Southwest winds 15 to 20 miles per hour. Heat index readings 104 to 107. Saturday, mostly sunny. Windy. Highs in the mid-90s. West winds 15 to 20 miles per hour. Heat index readings 101 to 104. Saturday night, mostly clear. Lows in the lower 70s. North winds 10 to 15 miles per hour. Sunday, sunny. Highs in the lower 90s. North winds 10 to 15 miles per hour. Sunday night, mostly clear. Lows in the lower 70s. Monday, sunny. Highs in the mid-90s. Monday night, clear. Lows in the lower 70s. Tuesday, mostly sunny. Highs in the upper 90s. Tuesday night, clear. Lows in the mid-70s. Wednesday, mostly sunny. Highs in the mid-90s. Wednesday night, mostly clear. Lows in the mid-70s. Thursday, mostly sunny. Highs in the upper 90s. Heat advisory remains in effect until 8 p.m. Central Daylight Time this evening. What's heat index values up to 108. Where, portions of south central and southwest Arkansas, north central and northwest Louisiana, southeast Oklahoma, and east and northeast Texas. When, until 8 p.m. Central Daylight Time this evening. Impacts, hot temperatures and high humidity may cause heat illnesses. 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Take extra precautions when outside. 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Be sure to follow us on Facebook. Here's a look at local weather conditions as of 1 p.m. At the top of the hour, skies were mostly sunny in Shreveport.
The temperature was 93 degrees at the regional airport. The dew point was 68, making the relative humidity 43%. Winds were southwest at 9 miles an hour. The pressure was 29.98 inches and falling. In Bossier City, at Barksdale Air Force Base, skies were mostly sunny, with a temperature of 98 degrees. The dew point was 65, making the relative humidity 34%, producing a heat index of 101. Winds were southwest at 9 miles an hour. The pressure was 29.97 inches and falling. And in downtown Shreveport, skies were sunny. The temperature was 93 degrees. And winds were west at 6 miles an hour. Once again in Shreveport, it was 93 degrees with mostly sunny skies at 1 p.m. Around the local area at 1 p.m., in Texarkana, sunny and 97. Wind west at 12 miles an hour. El Dorado, sunny and 94. Wind southwest at 8 miles an hour. Monroe, partly sunny and 98. Wind west at 10 miles an hour. Natchitoches, sunny and 93. Wind calm. Marshall, mostly sunny and 94. Wind west at 10 miles an hour. And at Longview, sunny and 96 degrees. Wind southwest at 12 miles an hour. Elsewhere across the four-state area, over at Dallas, mostly sunny and 98. Oklahoma City, partly sunny and 97. Little Rock, cloudy and 94. Jackson, Mississippi, partly sunny and 95. Baton Rouge, sunny and 92. And at Houston, mostly sunny and 92 degrees. For the most current information, check us out on the web at www.weather.gov/sht. The Shreveport Climate Summary for yesterday, July 30th, 2026. Yesterday's high temperature was 97 degrees. The normal high is 95. The record high is 105 degrees, which was last set in 2023. Yesterday's low temperature was 79 degrees. The normal low is 74. The record low is 66 degrees, which was last set in 1923. No precipitation fell yesterday, which leaves the monthly total at 5.27 inches. This is 1.87 inches above the normal amount of 3.40 inches for July. The total precipitation for the year still stands at 28.77 inches, which is 2.66 inches below normal. Sunrise today is at 6:29 a.m. and sunset is at 8:14 p.m. Now let's check on your local forecast. Heat advisory in effect until 8 p.m. Central Daylight Time this evening. This afternoon, mostly sunny. Hot. Near steady temperature in the mid to upper 90s. Southwest winds 5 to 10 miles per hour. Heat index values up to 107. Tonight, mostly clear. A slight chance of showers and thunderstorms after midnight. Lows in the upper 70s. Southwest winds 5 to 10 miles per hour. Chance of rain 20%. Saturday, mostly sunny. Highs in the mid-90s. West winds 5 to 10 miles per hour, becoming northwest in the afternoon. Saturday night, mostly clear. Lows in the lower 70s. North winds 5 to 10 miles per hour. Sunday, sunny. Highs in the lower 90s. North winds around 5 miles per hour. Sunday night, mostly clear. Lows in the lower 70s. Monday, sunny, hot with highs in the mid-90s. Monday night, clear. Lows in the mid-70s. Tuesday, mostly sunny. Hot with highs in the mid-90s. Tuesday night, clear. Lows in the mid-70s. Wednesday, mostly sunny. Hot with highs in the mid-90s. Wednesday night, mostly clear. Lows in the mid-70s. Thursday, mostly sunny. Hot with highs in the mid-90s.

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Be sure to follow us on Facebook. Here's a look at local weather conditions as of 2 p.m. At the top of the hour, the report from Shreveport was not available. In Bossier City, at Barksdale Air Force Base, skies were mostly sunny, with a temperature of 99 degrees. The dew point was 64, making the relative humidity 31%, producing a heat index of 101. Winds were southwest at 8 miles an hour. The pressure was 29.95 inches and falling. And in downtown Shreveport, skies were mostly sunny. The temperature was 95 degrees. And winds were west at 6 miles an hour. At 2 p.m. Around the local area at 2 p.m. in Texarkana, sunny and 97. Wind southwest at 7 miles an hour, gusting to 20 miles an hour. El Dorado, mostly sunny and 97. Wind southwest at 9 miles an hour, gusting to 20 miles an hour. Monroe, partly sunny and 99. Wind southwest at 10 miles an hour. Natchitoches, sunny and 96. Wind west at 8 miles an hour. Marshall, mostly sunny and 96. Wind variable at 7 miles an hour. And at Longview, sunny and 98 degrees. Wind southwest at 7 miles an hour. Elsewhere across the four-state area, over at Dallas, mostly sunny and 100. Oklahoma City, partly sunny and 103. Little Rock, partly sunny and 97. Jackson, Mississippi, partly sunny and 94. Baton Rouge, sunny and 93. And at Houston, mostly sunny and 95 degrees. For the most current information, check us out on the web at www.weather.gov/sht. The Shreveport Climate Summary for yesterday, July 30, 2026. Yesterday's high temperature was 97 degrees. The normal high is 95. The record high is 105 degrees, which was last set in 2023. Yesterday's low temperature was 79 degrees. The normal low is 74. The record low is 66 degrees, which was last set in 1923. No precipitation fell yesterday, which leaves the monthly total at 5.27 inches. This is 1.87 inches above the normal amount of 3.40 inches for July. The total precipitation for the year still stands at 28.77 inches, which is 2.66 inches below normal. Sunrise today is at 6:29 a.m. and sunset is at 8:14 p.m. Now let's check on your local forecast. Heat advisory in effect until 8 p.m. Central Daylight Time this evening. This afternoon, mostly sunny. Hot. Near steady temperature in the mid to upper 90s. Southwest winds 5 to 10 miles per hour. Heat index values up to 107. Tonight, mostly clear. A slight chance of showers and thunderstorms after midnight. Lows in the upper 70s. Southwest winds 5 to 10 miles per hour. Chance of rain 20%. Saturday, mostly sunny. Highs in the mid-90s. West winds 5 to 10 miles per hour, becoming northwest in the afternoon. Saturday night, mostly clear. Lows in the lower 70s. North winds 5 to 10 miles per hour. Sunday, sunny. Highs in the lower 90s. North winds around 5 miles per hour. Sunday night, mostly clear. Lows in the lower 70s. Monday, sunny, hot with highs in the mid-90s. Monday night, clear. Lows in the mid-70s. Tuesday, mostly sunny. Hot with highs in the mid-90s. Tuesday night,

here. Lows in the mid-70s. Wednesday, mostly sunny. Hot with highs in the mid-90s. Wednesday night, mostly clear. Lows in the mid-70s. Thursday, mostly sunny. Hot with highs in the mid-90s. Heat advisory remains in effect until 8 p.m. Central Daylight Time this evening. What? Heat index values up to 108. Where? Portions of South Central and Southwest Arkansas, North Central and Northwest Louisiana, Southeast Oklahoma, and East and Northeast Texas. When? Until 8 p.m. Central Daylight Time this evening. Impacts: hot temperatures and high humidity may cause heat illnesses. 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Be sure to follow us on Facebook. Here's a look at local weather conditions as of 2 p.m. At the top of the hour, the report from Shreveport was not available. In Bossier City, at Barksdale Air Force Base, skies were mostly sunny, with a temperature of 99 degrees. The dew point was 64, making the relative humidity 31%, producing a heat index of 101. Winds were southwest at 8 miles an hour. The pressure was 29.95 inches and falling. And in downtown Shreveport, skies were mostly sunny. The temperature was 95 degrees. And winds were west at 6 miles an hour. At 2 p.m., around the local area at 2 p.m., in Texarkana, sunny and 97. Wind southwest at 7 miles an hour, gusting to 20 miles an hour. El Dorado, mostly sunny and 97. Wind southwest at 9 miles an hour, gusting to 20 miles an hour. Monroe, partly sunny and 99. Wind southwest at 10 miles an hour. Nacogdoches, sunny and 96. Wind west at 8 miles an hour. Marshall, mostly sunny and 96. Wind variable at 7 miles an hour. And at Longview, sunny and 98 degrees. Wind southwest at 7 miles an hour. Elsewhere across the four-state area, over at Dallas, mostly sunny and 100. Oklahoma City, partly sunny and 103. Little Rock, partly sunny and 97. Jackson, Mississippi, partly sunny and 94. Baton Rouge, sunny and 93. And at Houston, mostly sunny and 95 degrees. 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The Shreveport Climate Summary for yesterday, July 30th, 2026. Yesterday's high temperature was 97 degrees. The normal high is 95. The record high is 105 degrees, which was last set in 2023. Yesterday's low temperature was 79 degrees. The normal low is 74. The record low is 66 degrees, which was last set in 1923. No precipitation fell yesterday, which leaves the monthly total at 5.27 inches. This is 1.87 inches above the normal amount of 3.40 inches for July. The total precipitation for the year still stands at 28.77 inches, which is 2.66 inches below normal.
Sunrise today is at 6:29 a.m. and sunset is at 8:14 p.m. Now let's check on your local forecast. Heat advisory in effect until 8 p.m. Central Daylight Time this evening. This afternoon, mostly sunny. Hot. Near steady temperature in the mid to upper 90s. Southwest winds 5 to 10 miles per hour. Heat index values up to 107. Tonight, mostly clear. A slight chance of showers and thunderstorms after midnight. Lows in the upper 70s. Southwest winds 5 to 10 miles per hour. Chance of rain 20%. Saturday, mostly sunny. Highs in the mid-90s. West winds 5 to 10 miles per hour, becoming northwest in the afternoon. Saturday night, mostly clear. Lows in the lower 70s. North winds 5 to 10 miles per hour. Sunday, sunny. Highs in the lower 90s. North winds around 5 miles per hour. Sunday night, mostly clear. Lows in the lower 70s. Monday, sunny, hot with highs in the mid-90s. Monday night, clear. Lows in the mid-70s. Tuesday, mostly sunny. Hot with highs in the mid-90s. Tuesday night, clear. Lows in the mid-70s. Wednesday, mostly sunny. Hot with highs in the mid-90s. Wednesday night, mostly clear. Lows in the mid-70s. Thursday, mostly sunny. Hot with highs in the mid-90s. Heat advisory remains in effect until 8 p.m. Central Daylight Time this evening. What? Heat index values up to 108. Where? Portions of South Central and Southwest Arkansas, North Central and Northwest Louisiana, Southeast Oklahoma, and East and Northeast Texas. When? Until 8 p.m. Central Daylight Time this evening. Impacts: hot temperatures and high humidity may cause heat illnesses. 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Be sure to follow us on Facebook. Here's a look at local weather conditions as of 2 p.m. At the top of the hour, the report from Shreveport was not available. In Bossier City, at Barksdale Air Force Base, skies were mostly sunny, with a temperature of 99 degrees. The dew point was 64, making the relative humidity 31%, producing a heat index of 101. Winds were southwest at 8 miles an hour. The pressure was 29.95 inches and falling. And in downtown Shreveport, skies were mostly sunny. The temperature was 95 degrees. And winds were west at 6 miles an hour. At 2 p.m. Around the local area at 2 p.m., in Texarkana, sunny and 97. Wind southwest at 7 miles an hour, gusting to 20 miles an hour. El Dorado, mostly sunny and 97. Wind southwest at 9 miles an hour, gusting to 20 miles an hour. Monroe, partly sunny and 99. Wind southwest at 10 miles an hour. Natchitoches, sunny and 96. Wind west at 8 miles an hour. Marshall, mostly sunny and 96. Wind variable at 7 miles an hour. And at Longview, sunny and 98 degrees. Wind southwest at 7 miles an hour. Elsewhere across the four-state area, over at Dallas, mostly sunny and 100. Oklahoma City, partly sunny and 103. Little Rock, partly sunny and 97. Jackson, Mississippi, partly sunny and 94. Baton Rouge, sunny and 93. And at Houston, mostly sunny and 95 degrees.
For the most current information, check us out on the web at www.weather.gov/sht. The Shreveport Climate Summary for yesterday, July 30th, 2026. Yesterday's high temperature was 97 degrees. The normal high is 95. The record high is 105 degrees, which was last set in 2023. Yesterday's low temperature was 79 degrees. The normal low is 74. The record low is 66 degrees, which was last set in 1923. No precipitation fell yesterday, which leaves the monthly total at 5.27 inches. This is 1.87 inches above the normal amount of 3.40 inches for July. The total precipitation for the year still stands at 28.77 inches, which is 2.66 inches below normal. Sunrise today is at 6:29 a.m. and sunset is at 8:14 p.m. Here is your area's open water boating forecast. Wind gusts may be higher. Heat advisory in effect until 8 p.m. Central Daylight Time this evening. Rest of today, mostly sunny. Highs in the upper 90s. Southwest winds 10 to 15 miles per hour. Heat index readings 106 to 109. Tonight, a 20% chance of showers and thunderstorms after midnight. Mostly clear. Windy. Lows in the upper 70s. Southwest winds 15 to 20 miles per hour. Heat index readings 104 to 107. Saturday, mostly sunny. Windy. Highs in the mid-90s. West winds 15 to 20 miles per hour. Heat index readings 101 to 104. Saturday night, mostly clear. Lows in the lower 70s. North winds 10 to 15 miles per hour. Sunday, sunny. Highs in the lower 90s. North winds 10 to 15 miles per hour. Sunday night, mostly clear. Lows in the lower 70s. Monday, sunny. Highs in the mid-90s. Monday night, clear. Lows in the lower 70s. Tuesday, mostly sunny. Highs in the upper 90s. Tuesday night, clear. Lows in the mid-70s. Wednesday, mostly sunny. Highs in the mid-90s. Wednesday night, mostly clear. Lows in the mid-70s. Thursday, mostly sunny. Highs in the upper 90s. Now let's check on your local forecast. Heat advisory in effect until 8 p.m. Central Daylight Time this evening. This afternoon, mostly sunny. Hot. Near steady temperature in the mid to upper 90s. Southwest winds 5 to 10 miles per hour. Heat index values up to 107. Tonight, mostly clear. A slight chance of showers and thunderstorms after midnight. Lows in the upper 70s. Southwest winds 5 to 10 miles per hour. Chance of rain 20%. Saturday, mostly sunny. Highs in the mid-90s. West winds 5 to 10 miles per hour, becoming northwest in the afternoon. Saturday night, mostly clear. Lows in the lower 70s. North winds 5 to 10 miles per hour. Sunday, sunny. Highs in the lower 90s. North winds around 5 miles per hour. Sunday night, mostly clear. Lows in the lower 70s. Monday, sunny, hot with highs in the mid-90s. Monday night, Monday, sunny, hot with highs in the mid-90s. Monday night, clear. Lows in the mid-70s. Tuesday, mostly sunny. Hot with highs in the mid-90s. Tuesday night, clear. Lows in the mid-70s. Wednesday, mostly sunny. Hot with highs in the mid-90s. Wednesday night, mostly clear. Lows in the mid-70s. Thursday, mostly sunny. Hot with highs in the mid-90s. Heat advisory remains in effect until 8 p.m. Central Daylight Time this evening.
What? Heat index values up to

108. Where portions of south central and southwest Arkansas, north central and northwest Louisiana, southeast Oklahoma, and east and northeast Texas. When, until 8 p.m. Central Daylight Time this evening. Impacts, hot temperatures and high humidity may cause heat illnesses. Drink plenty of fluids, stay in an air-conditioned room, stay out of the sun, and check up on relatives and neighbors. Take extra precautions when outside. 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Take action when you see symptoms of heat exhaustion and heat stroke. 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Be sure to follow us on Facebook. Here's a look at local weather conditions as of 2 p.m. At the top of the hour, the report from Shreveport was not available. In Bossier City, at Barksdale Air Force Base, skies were mostly sunny, with a temperature of 99 degrees. The dew point was 64, making the relative humidity 31%, producing a heat index of 101. Winds were southwest at 8 miles an hour. The pressure was 29.95 inches and falling. And in downtown Shreveport, skies were mostly sunny. The temperature was 95 degrees. And winds were west at 6 miles an hour. At 2 p.m. Around the local area at 2 p.m. in Texarkana, sunny and 97. Wind southwest at 7 miles an hour, gusting to 20 miles an hour. El Dorado, mostly sunny and 97. Wind southwest at 9 miles an hour, gusting to 20 miles an hour. Monroe, partly sunny and 99. Wind southwest at 10 miles an hour. Natchitoches, sunny and 96. Wind west at 8 miles an hour. Marshall, mostly sunny and 96. Wind variable at 7 miles an hour. And at Longview, sunny and 98 degrees. Wind southwest at 7 miles an hour. Elsewhere across the four-state area, over at Dallas, mostly sunny and 100. Oklahoma City, partly sunny and 103. Little Rock, partly sunny and 97. Jackson, Mississippi, partly sunny and 94. Baton Rouge, sunny and 93. And at Houston, mostly sunny and 95 degrees. 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The Shreveport climate summary for yesterday, July 30th, 2026. Yesterday's high temperature was 97 degrees. The normal high is 95. The record high is 105 degrees, which was last set in 2023. Yesterday's low temperature was 79 degrees. The normal low is 74. The record low is 66 degrees, which was last set in 1923. No precipitation fell yesterday, which leaves the monthly total at 5.27 inches. This is 1.87 inches above the normal amount of 3.40 inches for July. The total precipitation for the year still stands at 28.77 inches, which is 2.66 inches below normal. Sunrise today is at 6:29 a.m. and sunset is at 8:14 p.m. Now let's check on your local forecast. Heat advisory in effect until 8 p.m. Central Daylight Time this evening. This afternoon, mostly sunny. Hot. Near steady temperature in the mid to upper 90s. Southwest winds 5 to 10 miles per hour. Heat index values up to 107.
tonight, mostly clear. A slight chance of showers and thunderstorms after midnight. Lows in the upper 70s. Southwest winds 5 to 10 miles per hour. Chance of rain 20%. Saturday, mostly sunny. Highs in the mid-90s. West winds 5 to 10 miles per hour, becoming northwest in the afternoon. Saturday night, mostly clear. Lows in the lower 70s. North winds 5 to 10 miles per hour. Sunday, sunny. Highs in the lower 90s. North winds around 5 miles per hour. Sunday night, mostly clear. Lows in the lower 70s. Monday, sunny, hot with highs in the mid-90s. Monday night, clear. Lows in the mid-70s. Tuesday, mostly sunny. Hot with highs in the mid-90s. Tuesday night, clear. Lows in the mid-70s. Wednesday, mostly sunny. Hot with highs in the mid-90s. Wednesday night, mostly clear. Lows in the mid-70s. Thursday, mostly sunny. Hot with highs in the mid-90s. Heat advisory remains in effect until 8 p.m. Central Daylight Time this evening. What? Heat index values up to 108. Where? Portions of South Central and Southwest Arkansas, North Central and Northwest Louisiana, Southeast Oklahoma, and East and Northeast Texas. When? Until 8 p.m. Central Daylight Time this evening. Impacts: hot temperatures and high humidity may cause heat illnesses. 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Be sure to follow us on Facebook. Here's a look at local weather conditions as of 2 p.m. At the top of the hour, the report from Shreveport was not available. In Bossier City, at Barksdale Air Force Base, skies were mostly sunny, with a temperature of 99 degrees. The dew point was 64, making the relative humidity 31%, producing a heat index of 101. Winds were southwest at 8 miles an hour. The pressure was 29.95 inches and falling. And in downtown Shreveport, skies were mostly sunny. The temperature was 95 degrees. And winds were west at 6 miles an hour. At 2 p.m., around the local area at 2 p.m., in Texarkana, sunny and 97. Wind southwest at 7 miles an hour, gusting to 20 miles an hour. El Dorado, mostly sunny and 97. Wind southwest at 9 miles an hour, gusting to 20 miles an hour. Monroe, partly sunny and 99. Wind southwest at 10 miles an hour. Natchitoches, sunny and 96. Wind west at 8 miles an hour. Marshall, mostly sunny and 96. Wind variable at 7 miles an hour. And at Longview, sunny and 98 degrees. Wind southwest at 7 miles an hour. Elsewhere across the four-state area, over at Dallas, mostly sunny and 100. Oklahoma City, partly sunny and 103. Little Rock, partly sunny and 97. Jackson, Mississippi, partly sunny and 94. Baton Rouge, sunny and 93. And at Houston, mostly sunny and 95 degrees. For the most current information, check us out on the web at www.weather.gov/SHP. The Shreveport Climate Summary for yesterday, July 30, 2026. Yesterday's high temperature was 97 degrees. The normal high is 95. The record high is 105 degrees, which was last set in 2023. Yesterday's low temperature was 79 degrees.
The normal low is 74. The record low is 66 degrees, which was last set in 1923. No precipitation fell yesterday, which leaves the monthly total at 5.27 inches. This is 1.87 inches above the normal amount of 3.40 inches for July. The total precipitation for the year still stands at 28.77 inches, which is 2.66 inches below normal. Sunrise today is at 6:29 a.m. and sunset is at 8:14 p.m. Now let's check on your local forecast. Heat advisory in effect until 8 p.m. Central Daylight Time this evening. This afternoon, mostly sunny. Hot. Near steady temperature in the mid to upper 90s. Southwest winds 5 to 10 miles per hour. Heat index values up to 107. Tonight, mostly clear. A slight chance of showers and thunderstorms after midnight. Lows in the upper 70s. Southwest winds 5 to 10 miles per hour. Chance of rain 20%. Saturday, mostly sunny. Highs in the mid-90s. West winds 5 to 10 miles per hour, becoming northwest in the afternoon. Saturday night, mostly clear. Lows in the lower 70s. North winds 5 to 10 miles per hour. Sunday, sunny. Highs in the lower 90s. North winds around 5 miles per hour. Sunday night, mostly clear. Lows in the lower 70s. Monday, sunny, hot with highs in the mid-90s. Monday night, clear. Lows in the mid-70s. Tuesday, mostly sunny. Hot with highs in the mid-90s. Tuesday night, clear. Lows in the mid-70s. Wednesday, mostly sunny. Hot with highs in the mid-90s. Wednesday night, mostly clear. Lows in the mid-70s. Thursday, mostly sunny. Hot with highs in the mid-90s. Heat advisory remains in effect until 8 p.m. Central Daylight Time this evening. What? Heat index values up to 108. Where? Portions of South Central and Southwest Arkansas, North Central and Northwest Louisiana, Southeast Oklahoma, and East and Northeast Texas. When? Until 8 p.m. Central Daylight Time this evening. Impacts, hot temperatures and high humidity may cause heat illnesses. 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Take extra precautions when outside. 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Be sure to follow us on Facebook. Here's a look at local weather conditions as of 2 p.m. At the top of the hour, the report from Shreveport was not available. In Bossier City, at Barksdale Air Force Base, skies were mostly sunny, with a temperature of 99 degrees. The dew point was 64, making the relative humidity 31%, producing a heat index of 101. Winds were southwest at 8 miles an hour. The pressure was 29.95 inches and falling. And in downtown Shreveport, skies were mostly sunny. The temperature was 95 degrees. And winds were west at 6 miles an hour. At 2 p.m., around the local area at 2 p.m., in Texarkana, sunny and 97. Wind southwest at 7 miles an hour, gusting to 20 miles an hour. El Dorado, mostly sunny and 97. Wind southwest at 9 miles an hour, gusting to 20 miles an hour. Monroe, partly sunny and 99. Wind southwest at 10 miles an hour. Natchitoches, sunny and 96. Wind west at 8 miles an hour. Marshall, mostly sunny and 96. Wind variable at 7 miles an hour. And at Longview, sunny and 98 degrees.
wind southwest at 7 miles an hour. Elsewhere across the four-state area, over at Dallas, mostly sunny and 100. Oklahoma City, partly sunny and 103. Little Rock, partly sunny and 97. Jackson, Mississippi, partly sunny and 94. Baton Rouge, sunny and 93. And at Houston, mostly sunny and 95 degrees. For the most current information, check us out on the web at www.weather.gov/SHT. The Shreveport Climate Summary for yesterday, July 30th, 2026. Yesterday's high temperature was 97 degrees. The normal high is 95. The record high is 105 degrees, which was last set in 2023. Yesterday's low temperature was 79 degrees. The normal low is 74. The record low is 66 degrees, which was last set in 1923. No precipitation fell yesterday, which leaves the monthly total at 5.27 inches. This is 1.87 inches above the normal amount of 3.40 inches for July. The total precipitation for the year still stands at 28.77 inches, which is 2.66 inches below normal. Sunrise today is at 6:29 a.m. and sunset is at 8:14 p.m. Now let's check on your local forecast. Heat advisory in effect until 8 p.m. Central Daylight Time this evening. This afternoon, mostly sunny. Hot. Near steady temperature in the mid to upper 90s. Southwest winds 5 to 10 miles per hour. Heat index values up to 107. Tonight, mostly clear. A slight chance of showers and thunderstorms after midnight. Lows in the upper 70s. Southwest winds 5 to 10 miles per hour. Chance of rain 20%. Saturday, mostly sunny. Highs in the mid-90s. West winds 5 to 10 miles per hour, becoming northwest in the afternoon. Saturday night, mostly clear. Lows in the lower 70s. North winds 5 to 10 miles per hour. Sunday, sunny. Highs in the lower 90s. North winds around 5 miles per hour. Sunday night, mostly clear. Lows in the lower 70s. Monday, sunny, hot with highs in the mid-90s. Monday night, clear. Lows in the mid-70s. Tuesday, mostly sunny. Hot with highs in the mid-90s. Tuesday night, clear. Lows in the mid-70s. Wednesday, mostly sunny. Hot with highs in the mid-90s. Wednesday night, mostly clear. Lows in the mid-70s. Thursday, mostly sunny. Hot with highs in the mid-90s. 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Heat advisory remains in effect until 8 p.m. Central Daylight Time this evening. What? Heat index values up to 108. Where? Portions of South Central and Southwest Arkansas, North Central and Northwest Louisiana, Southeast Oklahoma, and East and Northeast Texas. When? Until 8 p.m. Central Daylight Time this evening. Impacts, hot temperatures and high humidity may cause heat illnesses. 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
Here's a look at local weather conditions as of 2 p.m. At the top of the hour, the report from Shreveport was not available. In Bossier City, at Barksdale Air Force Base, skies were mostly sunny, with a temperature of 99 degrees. The dew point was 64, making the relative humidity 31%, producing a heat index of 101. Winds were southwest at 8 miles an hour. The pressure was 29.95 inches and falling. And in downtown Shreveport, skies were mostly sunny. The temperature was 95 degrees. And winds were west at 6 miles an hour. At 2 p.m. Around the local area at 2 p.m., in Texarkana, sunny and 97. Wind southwest at 7 miles an hour, gusting to 20 miles an hour. El Dorado, mostly sunny and 97. Wind southwest at 9 miles an hour, gusting to 20 miles an hour. Monroe, partly sunny and 99. Wind southwest at 10 miles an hour. Natchitoches, sunny and 96. Wind west at 8 miles an hour. Marshall, mostly sunny and 96. Wind variable at 7 miles an hour. And at Longview, sunny and 98 degrees. Wind southwest at 7 miles an hour. Elsewhere across the four-state area, over at Dallas, mostly sunny and 100. Oklahoma City, partly sunny and 103. Little Rock, partly sunny and 97. Jackson, Mississippi, partly sunny and 94. Baton Rouge, sunny and 93. And at Houston, mostly sunny and 95 degrees. For the most current information, check us out on the web at www.weather.gov/sht. The Shreveport Climate Summary for yesterday, July 30th, 2026. Yesterday's high temperature was 97 degrees. The normal high is 95. The record high is 105 degrees, which was last set in 2023. Yesterday's low temperature was 79 degrees. The normal low is 74. The record low is 66 degrees, which was last set in 1923. No precipitation fell yesterday, which leaves the monthly total at 5.27 inches. This is 1.87 inches above the normal amount of 3.40 inches for July. The total precipitation for the year still stands at 28.77 inches, which is 2.66 inches below normal. Sunrise today is at 6:29 a.m. and sunset is at 8:14 p.m. Now let's check on your local forecast. Heat advisory in effect until 8 p.m. Central Daylight Time this evening. This afternoon, mostly sunny. Hot. Near steady temperature in the mid to upper 90s. Southwest winds 5 to 10 miles per hour. Heat index values up to 107. Tonight, mostly clear. A slight chance of showers and thunderstorms after midnight. Lows in the upper 70s. Southwest winds 5 to 10 miles per hour. Chance of rain 20%. Saturday, mostly sunny. Highs in the mid-90s. West winds 5 to 10 miles per hour, becoming northwest in the afternoon. Saturday night, mostly clear. Lows in the lower 70s. North winds 5 to 10 miles per hour. Sunday, sunny. Highs in the lower 90s. North winds around 5 miles per hour. Sunday night, mostly clear. Lows in the lower 70s. Monday, sunny, hot with highs in the mid-90s. Monday night, clear. Lows in the mid-70s. Tuesday, mostly sunny. Hot with highs in the mid-90s. Tuesday night, clear. Lows in the mid-70s. Wednesday, mostly sunny. Hot with highs in the mid-90s. Wednesday night, mostly clear. Lows in the mid-70s. Thursday, mostly sunny. Hot with highs in the mid-90s. Heat advisory remains in effect until 8 p.m. Central Daylight Time this evening.
What? Heat index values up to 108. Where? Portions of South Central and Southwest Arkansas, North Central and Northwest Louisiana, Southeast Oklahoma, and East and Northeast Texas. When? Until 8 p.m. Central Daylight Time this evening. Impacts: hot temperatures and high humidity may cause heat illnesses. 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Be sure to follow us on Facebook. Here's a look at local weather conditions as of 2 p.m. At the top of the hour, the report from Shreveport was not available. In Bossier City, at Barksdale Air Force Base, skies were mostly sunny, with a temperature of 99 degrees. The dew point was 64, making the relative humidity 31%, producing a heat index of 101. Winds were southwest at 8 miles an hour. The pressure was 29.95 inches and falling. And in downtown Shreveport, skies were mostly sunny. The temperature was 95 degrees. And winds were west at 6 miles an hour. At 2 p.m., here is your area's open water boating forecast. Wind gusts may be higher. Heat advisory in effect until 8 p.m. Central Daylight Time this evening. Rest of today, mostly sunny. Highs in the upper 90s. Southwest winds 10 to 15 miles per hour. Heat index readings 106 to 109. Tonight, a 20% chance of showers and thunderstorms after midnight. Mostly clear. Windy. Lows in the upper 70s. Southwest winds 15 to 20 miles per hour. Heat index readings 104 to 107. Saturday, mostly sunny. Windy. Highs in the mid-90s. West winds 15 to 20 miles per hour. Heat index readings 101 to 104. Saturday night, mostly clear. Lows in the lower 70s. North winds 10 to 15 miles per hour. Sunday, sunny. Highs in the lower 90s. North winds 10 to 15 miles per hour. Sunday night, mostly clear. Lows in the lower 70s. Monday, sunny. Highs in the mid-90s. Monday night, clear. Lows in the lower 70s. Tuesday, mostly sunny. Highs in the upper 90s. Tuesday night, clear. Lows in the mid-70s. Wednesday, mostly sunny. Highs in the mid-90s. Wednesday night, mostly clear. Lows in the mid-70s. Thursday, mostly sunny. Highs in the upper 90s. Around the local area at 2 p.m. in Texarkana, sunny and 97. Wind southwest at 7 miles an hour, gusting to 20 miles an hour. El Dorado, mostly sunny and 97. Wind southwest at 9 miles an hour, gusting to 20 miles an hour. Monroe, partly sunny and 99. Wind southwest at 10 miles an hour. Nacogdoches, sunny and 96. Wind west at 8 miles an hour. Marshall, mostly sunny and 96. Wind variable at 7 miles an hour. And at Longview, sunny and 98 degrees. Wind southwest at 7 miles an hour. Elsewhere across the four-state area, over at Dallas, mostly sunny and 100. Oklahoma City, partly sunny and 103. Little Rock, partly sunny and 97. Jackson, Mississippi, partly sunny and 94. Baton Rouge, sunny and 93. And at Houston, mostly sunny and 95 degrees. For the most current information

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The Shreveport Climate Summary for yesterday, July 30th, 2026. Yesterday's high temperature was 97 degrees. The normal high is 95. The record high is 105 degrees, which was last set in 2023. Yesterday's low temperature was 79 degrees. The normal low is 74. The record low is 66 degrees, which was last set in 1923. No precipitation fell yesterday, which leaves the monthly total at 5.27 inches. This is 1.87 inches above the normal amount of 3.40 inches for July. The total precipitation for the year still stands at 28.77 inches, which is 2.66 inches below normal. Sunrise today is at 6:29 a.m. and sunset is at 8:14 p.m. Now let's check on your local forecast. Heat advisory in effect until 8 p.m. Central Daylight Time this evening. This afternoon, mostly sunny. Hot. Near steady temperature in the mid to upper 90s. Southwest winds 5 to 10 miles per hour. Heat index values up to 107. Tonight, mostly clear. A slight chance of showers and thunderstorms after midnight. Lows in the upper 70s. Southwest winds 5 to 10 miles per hour. Chance of rain 20%. Saturday, mostly sunny. Highs in the mid-90s. West winds 5 to 10 miles per hour, becoming northwest in the afternoon. Saturday night, mostly clear. Lows in the lower 70s. North winds 5 to 10 miles per hour. Sunday, sunny. Highs in the lower 90s. North winds around 5 miles per hour. Sunday night, mostly clear. Lows in the lower 70s. Monday, sunny, hot with highs in the mid-90s. Monday night, clear. Lows in the mid-70s. Tuesday, mostly sunny. Hot with highs in the mid-90s. Tuesday night, clear. Lows in the mid-70s. Wednesday, mostly sunny. Hot with highs in the mid-90s. Wednesday night, mostly clear. Lows in the mid-70s. Thursday, mostly sunny. Hot with highs in the mid-90s. Heat advisory remains in effect until 8 p.m. Central Daylight Time this evening. What? Heat index values up to 108. Where? Portions of South Central and Southwest Arkansas, North Central and Northwest Louisiana, Southeast Oklahoma, and East and Northeast Texas. When? Until 8 p.m. Central Daylight Time this evening. Impacts: hot temperatures and high humidity may cause heat illnesses. 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Be sure to follow us on Facebook. Here's a look at local weather conditions as of 2 p.m. At the top of the hour, the report from Shreveport was not available. In Bossier City, at Barksdale Air Force Base, skies were mostly sunny, with a temperature of 99 degrees. The dew point was 64, making the relative humidity 31%, producing a heat index of 101. Winds were southwest at 8 miles an hour.
the pressure was 29.95 inches and falling. And in downtown Shreveport, skies were mostly sunny. The temperature was 95 degrees. And winds were west at 6 miles an hour. At 2 p.m. around the local area at 2 p.m. in Texarkana, sunny and 97. Wind southwest at 7 miles an hour, gusting to 20 miles an hour. El Dorado, mostly sunny and 97. Wind southwest at 9 miles an hour, gusting to 20 miles an hour. Monroe, partly sunny and 99. Wind southwest at 10 miles an hour. Natchitoches, sunny and 96. Wind west at 8 miles an hour. Marshall, mostly sunny and 96. Wind variable at 7 miles an hour. And at Longview, sunny and 98 degrees. Wind southwest at 7 miles an hour. Elsewhere across the four-state area, over at Dallas, mostly sunny and 100. Oklahoma City, partly sunny and 103. Little Rock, partly sunny and 97. Jackson, Mississippi, partly sunny and 94. Baton Rouge, sunny and 93. And at Houston, mostly sunny and 95 degrees. For the most current information, check us out on the web at www.weather.gov/SHT. The Shreveport Climate Summary for yesterday, July 30th, 2026. Yesterday's high temperature was 97 degrees. The normal high is 95. The record high is 105 degrees, which was last set in 2023. Yesterday's low temperature was 79 degrees. The normal low is 74. The record low is 66 degrees, which was last set in 1923. No precipitation fell yesterday, which leaves the monthly total at 5.27 inches. This is 1.87 inches above the normal amount of 3.40 inches for July. The total precipitation for the year still stands at 28.77 inches, which is 2.66 inches below normal. Sunrise today is at 6:29 a.m. and sunset is at 8:14 p.m. Now let's check on your local forecast. Heat advisory in effect until 8 p.m. Central Daylight Time this evening. This afternoon, mostly sunny. Hot. Near steady temperature in the mid to upper 90s. Southwest winds 5 to 10 miles per hour. Heat index values up to 107. Tonight, mostly clear. A slight chance of showers and thunderstorms after midnight. Lows in the upper 70s. Southwest winds 5 to 10 miles per hour. Chance of rain 20%. Saturday, mostly sunny. Highs in the mid-90s. West winds 5 to 10 miles per hour, becoming northwest in the afternoon. Saturday night, mostly clear. Lows in the lower 70s. North winds 5 to 10 miles per hour. Sunday, sunny. Highs in the lower 90s. North winds around 5 miles per hour. Sunday night, mostly clear. Lows in the lower 70s. Monday, sunny, hot with highs in the mid-90s. Monday night, clear. Lows in the mid-70s. Tuesday, mostly sunny. Hot with highs in the mid-90s. Tuesday night, clear. Lows in the mid-70s. Wednesday, mostly sunny. Hot with highs in the mid-90s. Wednesday night, mostly clear. Lows in the mid-70s. Thursday, mostly sunny. Hot with highs in the mid-90s. Heat advisory remains in effect until 8 p.m. Central Daylight Time this evening. What? Heat index values up to 108. Where? Portions of South Central and Southwest Arkansas, North Central and Northwest Louisiana, Southeast Oklahoma, and East and Northeast Texas. When? Until 8 p.m. Central Daylight Time this evening. Impacts: hot temperatures and high humidity may cause heat illnesses. 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

was 97 degrees at the regional airport. The dew point was 70, making the relative humidity 41%, producing a heat index of 103. Winds were southwest at 6 miles an hour. The pressure was 29.94 inches and falling. In Bossier City, at Barksdale Air Force Base, skies were sunny, with a temperature of 100 degrees. The dew point was 66, making the relative humidity 33%, producing a heat index of 104. Winds were south at 6 miles an hour. The pressure was 29.92 inches and falling. And in downtown Shreveport, skies were sunny. The temperature was 96 degrees. And winds were west at 8 miles an hour. Once again in Shreveport, it was 97 degrees with mostly sunny skies at 3 p.m. Around the local area at 3 p.m., in Texarkana, sunny and 100. Wind south at 15 miles an hour, gusting to 24 miles an hour. El Dorado, mostly sunny and 98. Wind southwest at 12 miles an hour, gusting to 18 miles an hour. Monroe, partly sunny and 99. Wind southwest at 10 miles an hour, gusting to 23 miles an hour. Natchitoches, sunny and 98. Wind west at 9 miles an hour. Marshall, mostly sunny and 98. Wind south at 8 miles an hour. And at Longview, sunny and 100 degrees. Wind southwest at 10 miles an hour, gusting to 22 miles an hour. Elsewhere across the four-state area, over at Dallas, mostly sunny and 102. Oklahoma City, mostly sunny and 104. Little Rock, mostly sunny and 99. Jackson, Mississippi, partly sunny and 95. Baton Rouge, sunny and 94. And at Houston, mostly sunny and 96 degrees. For the most current information, check us out on the web at www.weather.gov/sht. The Shreveport Climate Summary for yesterday, July 30th, 2026. Yesterday's high temperature was 97 degrees. The normal high is 95. The record high is 105 degrees, which was last set in 2023. Yesterday's low temperature was 79 degrees. The normal low is 74. The record low is 66 degrees, which was last set in 1923. No precipitation fell yesterday, which leaves the monthly total at 5.27 inches. This is 1.87 inches above the normal amount of 3.40 inches for July. The total precipitation for the year still stands at 28.77 inches, which is 2.66 inches below normal. Sunrise today is at 6:29 a.m. and sunset is at 8:14 p.m. Now let's check on your local forecast. Heat advisory in effect until 8 p.m. Central Daylight Time this evening. This afternoon, mostly sunny. Hot. Near steady temperature in the mid to upper 90s. Southwest winds 5 to 10 miles per hour. Heat index values up to 107. Tonight, mostly clear. A slight chance of showers and thunderstorms after midnight. Lows in the upper 70s. Southwest winds 5 to 10 miles per hour. Chance of rain 20%. Saturday, mostly sunny. Highs in the mid-90s. West winds 5 to 10 miles per hour, becoming northwest in the afternoon. Saturday night, mostly clear. Lows in the lower 70s. North winds 5 to 10 miles per hour. Sunday, sunny. Highs in the lower 90s. North winds around 5 miles per hour. Sunday night, mostly clear. Lows in the lower 70s. Monday, sunny, hot with highs in the mid-90s. Monday night, clear. Lows in the mid-70s. Tuesday, mostly sunny. Hot with highs in the mid-90s. Tuesday night, clear. Lows in the mid-70s. Wednesday, mostly sunny. Hot with highs in the mid-90s.

Wednesday night, mostly clear. Lows in the mid-70s. Thursday, mostly sunny. Hot with highs in the mid-90s. Heat advisory remains in effect until 8 p.m. Central Daylight Time this evening. What? Heat index values up to 108. Where? Portions of south central and southwest Arkansas, north central and northwest Louisiana, southeast Oklahoma, and east and northeast Texas. When? Until 8 p.m. Central Daylight Time this evening. Impacts: hot temperatures and high humidity may cause heat illnesses. 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Be sure to follow us on Facebook. Here's a look at local weather conditions as of 3 p.m. At the top of the hour, skies were mostly sunny in Shreveport. The temperature was 97 degrees at the regional airport. The dew point was 70, making the relative humidity 41%, producing a heat index of 103. Winds were southwest at 6 miles an hour. The pressure was 29.94 inches and falling. In Bossier City, at Barksdale Air Force Base, skies were sunny, with a temperature of 100 degrees. The dew point was 66, making the relative humidity 33%, producing a heat index of 104. Winds were south at 6 miles an hour. The pressure was 29.92 inches and falling. And in downtown Shreveport, skies were sunny. The temperature was 96 degrees. And winds were west at 8 miles an hour. Once again in Shreveport, it was 97 degrees with mostly sunny skies at 3 p.m. This is your NOAA Weather Radio, station WXJ97, operating on a frequency of 162.400 MHz, providing the latest weather information on a 24-hour basis. 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Around the local area at 3 p.m. in Texarkana, sunny and 100. Wind south at 15 miles an hour, gusting to 24 miles an hour. El Dorado, mostly sunny and 98. Wind southwest at 12 miles an hour, gusting to 18 miles an hour. Monroe, partly sunny and 99. Wind southwest at 10 miles an hour, gusting to 23 miles an hour. Natchitoches, sunny and 98. Wind west at 9 miles an hour. Marshall, mostly sunny and 98. Wind south at 8 miles an hour. And at Longview, sunny and 100 degrees. Wind southwest at 10 miles an hour, gusting to 22 miles an hour. Elsewhere across the four-state area, over at Dallas, mostly sunny and 102. Oklahoma City, mostly sunny and 104. Little Rock, mostly sunny and 99. Jackson, Mississippi, partly sunny and 95. Baton Rouge, sunny and 94. And at Houston, mostly sunny and 96 degrees. 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The Shreveport Climate Summary for yesterday, July 30th, 2026. Yesterday's high temperature was 97 degrees. The normal high is 95. The record high is 105 degrees, which was last set in 2023. Yesterday's low temperature was 79 degrees. The normal low is 74. The record low is 66 degrees, which was last set in 1923.
No precipitation fell yesterday, which leaves the monthly total at 5.27 inches. This is 1.87 inches above the normal amount of 3.40 inches for July. The total precipitation for the year still stands at 28.77 inches, which is 2.66 inches below normal. Sunrise today is at 6:29 a.m. and sunset is at 8:14 p.m. Now let's check on your local forecast. Heat advisory in effect until 8 p.m. Central Daylight Time this evening. This afternoon, mostly sunny. Hot. Near steady temperature in the mid to upper 90s. Southwest winds 5 to 10 miles per hour. Heat index values up to 107. Tonight, mostly clear. A slight chance of showers and thunderstorms after midnight. Lows in the upper 70s. Southwest winds 5 to 10 miles per hour. Chance of rain 20%. Saturday, mostly sunny. Highs in the mid-90s. West winds 5 to 10 miles per hour, becoming northwest in the afternoon. Saturday night, mostly clear. Lows in the lower 70s. North winds 5 to 10 miles per hour. Sunday, sunny. Highs in the lower 90s. North winds around 5 miles per hour. Sunday night, mostly clear. Lows in the lower 70s. Monday, sunny, hot with highs in the mid-90s. Monday night, clear. Lows in the mid-70s. Tuesday, mostly sunny. Hot with highs in the mid-90s. Tuesday night, clear. Lows in the mid-70s. Wednesday, mostly sunny. Hot with highs in the mid-90s. Wednesday night, mostly clear. Lows in the mid-70s. Thursday, mostly sunny. Hot with highs in the mid-90s. Heat advisory remains in effect until 8 p.m. Central Daylight Time this evening. What? Heat index values up to 108. Where? Portions of south central and southwest Arkansas, north central and northwest Louisiana, southeast Oklahoma, and east and northeast Texas. When? Until 8 p.m. Central Daylight Time this evening. Impacts, hot temperatures and high humidity may cause heat illnesses. 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Take extra precautions when outside. 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Take action when you see symptoms of heat exhaustion and heat stroke. 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Be sure to follow us on Facebook. Here's a look at local weather conditions as of 3 p.m. At the top of the hour, skies were mostly sunny in Shreveport. The temperature was 97 degrees at the regional airport. The dew point was 70, making the relative humidity 41%, producing a heat index of 103. Winds were southwest at 6 miles an hour. The pressure was 29.94 inches and falling. In Bossier City, at Barksdale Air Force Base, skies were sunny, with a temperature of 100 degrees. The dew point was 66, making the relative humidity 33%, producing a heat index of 104. Winds were south at 6 miles an hour. The pressure was 29.92 inches and falling. And in downtown Shreveport, skies were sunny. The temperature was 96 degrees. And winds were west at 8 miles an hour. Once again in Shreveport, it was 97 degrees with mostly sunny skies at 3 p.m. Around the local area at 3 p.m., in Texarkana, sunny and 100. Wind south at 15 miles an hour, gusting to 24 miles an hour. El Dorado, mostly sunny and 98. Wind southwest at 12 miles an hour, gusting to 18 miles an hour. Monroe, partly sunny and 99. Wind southwest at 10 miles an hour, gusting to 23 miles an hour.
Nightish, sunny and 98. Wind west at 9 miles an hour. Marshall, mostly sunny and 98. Wind south at 8 miles an hour. And at Longview, sunny and 100 degrees. Wind southwest at 10 miles an hour, gusting to 22 miles an hour. Elsewhere across the four-state area, over at Dallas, mostly sunny and 102. Oklahoma City, mostly sunny and 104. Little Rock, mostly sunny and 99. Jackson, Mississippi, partly sunny and 95. Baton Rouge, sunny and 94. And at Houston, mostly sunny and 96 degrees. For the most current information, check us out on the web at www.weather.gov/sht. Here is your area's open water boating forecast. Wind gusts may be higher. Heat advisory in effect until 8 p.m. Central Daylight Time this evening. Rest of today, mostly sunny. Highs in the upper 90s. Southwest winds 10 to 15 miles per hour. Heat index readings 106 to 109. Tonight, a 20% chance of showers and thunderstorms after midnight. Mostly clear. Windy. Lows in the upper 70s. Southwest winds 15 to 20 miles per hour. Heat index readings 104 to 107. Saturday, mostly sunny. Windy. Highs in the mid-90s. West winds 15 to 20 miles per hour. Heat index readings 101 to 104. Saturday night, mostly clear. Lows in the lower 70s. North winds 10 to 15 miles per hour. Sunday, sunny. Highs in the lower 90s. North winds 10 to 15 miles per hour. Sunday night, mostly clear. Lows in the lower 70s. Monday, sunny. Highs in the mid-90s. Monday night, clear. Lows in the lower 70s. Tuesday, mostly sunny. Highs in the upper 90s. Tuesday night, clear. Lows in the mid-70s. Wednesday, mostly sunny. Highs in the mid-90s. Wednesday night, mostly clear. Lows in the mid-70s. Thursday, mostly sunny. Highs in the upper 90s. The Shreveport Climate Summary for yesterday, July 30th, 2026. Yesterday's high temperature was 97 degrees. The normal high is 95. The record high is 105 degrees, which was last set in 2023. Yesterday's low temperature was 79 degrees. The normal low is 74. The record low is 66 degrees, which was last set in 1923. No precipitation fell yesterday, which leaves the monthly total at 5.27 inches. This is 1.87 inches above the normal amount of 3.40 inches for July. The total precipitation for the year still stands at 28.77 inches, which is 2.66 inches below normal. Sunrise today is at 6:29 a.m. and sunset is at 8:14 p.m. Now let's check on your local forecast. Heat advisory in effect until 8 p.m. Central Daylight Time this evening. This afternoon, mostly sunny. Hot. Near steady temperature in the mid to upper 90s. Southwest winds 5 to 10 miles per hour. Heat index values up to 107. Tonight, mostly clear. A slight chance of showers and thunderstorms after midnight. Lows in the upper 70s. Southwest winds 5 to 10 miles per hour. Chance of rain 20%. Saturday, mostly sunny. Highs in the mid-90s. West winds 5 to 10 miles per hour, becoming northwest in the afternoon. Saturday night, mostly clear. Lows in the lower 70s. North winds 5 to 10 miles per hour. Sunday, sunny. Highs in the lower 90s. North winds around 5 miles per hour.
Sunday night, mostly clear. Lows in

a lower 70s. Monday, sunny, hot with highs in the mid-90s. Monday night, clear. Lows in the mid-70s. Tuesday, mostly sunny. Hot with highs in the mid-90s. Tuesday night, clear. Lows in the mid-70s. Wednesday, mostly sunny. Hot with highs in the mid-90s. Wednesday night, mostly clear. Lows in the mid-70s. Thursday, mostly sunny. Hot with highs in the mid-90s. Heat advisory remains in effect until 8 p.m. Central Daylight Time this evening. What? Heat index values up to 108. Where? Portions of South Central and Southwest Arkansas, North Central and Northwest Louisiana, Southeast Oklahoma, and East and Northeast Texas. When? Until 8 p.m. Central Daylight Time this evening. Impacts: hot temperatures and high humidity may cause heat illnesses. 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Be sure to follow us on Facebook. Here's a look at local weather conditions as of 3 p.m. At the top of the hour, skies were mostly sunny in Shreveport. The temperature was 97 degrees at the regional airport. The dew point was 70, making the relative humidity 41%, producing a heat index of 103. Winds were southwest at 6 miles an hour. The pressure was 29.94 inches and falling. In Bossier City, at Barksdale Air Force Base, skies were sunny, with a temperature of 100 degrees. The dew point was 66, making the relative humidity 33%, producing a heat index of 104. Winds were south at 6 miles an hour. The pressure was 29.92 inches and falling. And in downtown Shreveport, skies were sunny. The temperature was 96 degrees. And winds were west at 8 miles an hour. Once again in Shreveport, it was 97 degrees with mostly sunny skies at 3 p.m. This is your NOAA Weather Radio, station WXJ97, operating on a frequency of 162.400 MHz, providing the latest weather information on a 24-hour basis. 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Around the local area at 3 p.m. in Texarkana, sunny and 100. Wind south at 15 miles an hour, gusting to 24 miles an hour. El Dorado, mostly sunny and 98. Wind southwest at 12 miles an hour, gusting to 18 miles an hour. Monroe, partly sunny and 99. Wind southwest at 10 miles an hour, gusting to 23 miles an hour. Natchitoches, sunny and 98. Wind west at 9 miles an hour. Marshall, mostly sunny and 98. Wind south at 8 miles an hour. And at Longview, sunny and 100 degrees. Wind southwest at 10 miles an hour, gusting to 22 miles an hour. Elsewhere across the four-state area, over at Dallas, mostly sunny and 102. Oklahoma City, mostly sunny and 104. Little Rock, mostly sunny and 99. Jackson, Mississippi, partly sunny and 95. Baton Rouge, sunny and 94. And at Houston, mostly sunny and 96 degrees. For the most current information, check us out on the web at www.weather.gov/SHT. The Shreveport Climate Summary for yesterday, July 30th, 2026. Yesterday's high temperature was 97 degrees.
The normal high is 95. The record high is 105 degrees, which was last set in 2023. Yesterday's low temperature was 79 degrees. The normal low is 74. The record low is 66 degrees, which was last set in 1923. No precipitation fell yesterday, which leaves the monthly total at 5.27 inches. This is 1.87 inches above the normal amount of 3.40 inches for July. The total precipitation for the year still stands at 28.77 inches, which is 2.66 inches below normal. Sunrise today is at 6:29 a.m. and sunset is at 8:14 p.m. Now let's check on your local forecast. Heat advisory in effect until 8 p.m. Central Daylight Time this evening. This afternoon, mostly sunny. Hot. Near steady temperature in the mid to upper 90s. Southwest winds 5 to 10 miles per hour. Heat index values up to 107. Tonight, mostly clear. A slight chance of showers and thunderstorms after midnight. Lows in the upper 70s. Southwest winds 5 to 10 miles per hour. Chance of rain 20%. Saturday, mostly sunny. Highs in the mid-90s. West winds 5 to 10 miles per hour, becoming northwest in the afternoon. Saturday night, mostly clear. Lows in the lower 70s. North winds 5 to 10 miles per hour. Sunday, sunny. Highs in the lower 90s. North winds around 5 miles per hour. Sunday night, mostly clear. Lows in the lower 70s. Monday, sunny, hot with highs in the mid-90s. Monday night, clear. Lows in the mid-70s. Tuesday, mostly sunny. Hot with highs in the mid-90s. Tuesday night, clear. Lows in the mid-70s. Wednesday, mostly sunny. Hot with highs in the mid-90s. Wednesday night, mostly clear. Lows in the mid-70s. Thursday, mostly sunny. Hot with highs in the mid-90s. Heat advisory remains in effect until 8 p.m. Central Daylight Time this evening. What? Heat index values up to 108. Where? Portions of south central and southwest Arkansas, north central and northwest Louisiana, southeast Oklahoma, and east and northeast Texas. When? Until 8 p.m. Central Daylight Time this evening. Impacts: hot temperatures and high humidity may cause heat illnesses. 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Be sure to follow us on Facebook. Here's a look at local weather conditions as of 3 p.m. At the top of the hour, skies were mostly sunny in Shreveport. The temperature was 97 degrees at the regional airport. The dew point was 70, making the relative humidity 41%, producing a heat index of 103. Winds were southwest at 6 miles an hour. The pressure was 29.94 inches and falling. In Bossier City, at Barksdale Air Force Base, skies were sunny, with a temperature of 100 degrees. The dew point was 66, making the relative humidity 33%, producing a heat index of 104. Winds were south at 6 miles an hour. The pressure was 29.92 inches and falling. And in downtown Shreveport, skies were sunny. The temperature was 96 degrees. And winds were west at 8 miles an hour. Once again in Shreveport, it was 97 degrees with mostly sunny skies at 3 p.m. Around the local area at 3 p.m., in Texarkana, sunny and 100. Wind south at 15 miles an hour,

gusting to 24 miles an hour. El Dorado, mostly sunny and 98. Wind southwest at 12 miles an hour, gusting to 18 miles an hour. Monroe, partly sunny and 99. Wind southwest at 10 miles an hour, gusting to 23 miles an hour. Natchitoches, sunny and 98. Wind west at 9 miles an hour. Marshall, mostly sunny and 98. Wind south at 8 miles an hour. And at Longview, sunny and 100 degrees. Wind southwest at 10 miles an hour, gusting to 22 miles an hour. Elsewhere across the four-state area, over at Dallas, mostly sunny and 102. Oklahoma City, mostly sunny and 104. Little Rock, mostly sunny and 99. Jackson, Mississippi, partly sunny and 95. Baton Rouge, sunny and 94. And at Houston, mostly sunny and 96 degrees. For the most current information, check us out on the web at www.weather.gov/sht. The Shreveport Climate Summary for yesterday, July 30th, 2026. Yesterday's high temperature was 97 degrees. The normal high is 95. The record high is 105 degrees, which was last set in 2023. Yesterday's low temperature was 79 degrees. The normal low is 74. The record low is 66 degrees, which was last set in 1923. No precipitation fell yesterday, which leaves the monthly total at 5.27 inches. This is 1.87 inches above the normal amount of 3.40 inches for July. The total precipitation for the year still stands at 28.77 inches, which is 2.66 inches below normal. Sunrise today is at 6:29 a.m. and sunset is at 8:14 p.m. Now let's check on your local forecast. Heat advisory in effect until 8 p.m. Central Daylight Time this evening. This afternoon, mostly sunny. Hot. Near steady temperature in the mid to upper 90s. Southwest winds 5 to 10 miles per hour. Heat index values up to 107. Tonight, mostly clear. A slight chance of showers and thunderstorms after midnight. Lows in the upper 70s. Southwest winds 5 to 10 miles per hour. Chance of rain 20%. Saturday, mostly sunny. Highs in the mid-90s. West winds 5 to 10 miles per hour, becoming northwest in the afternoon. Saturday night, mostly clear. Lows in the lower 70s. North winds 5 to 10 miles per hour. Sunday, sunny. Highs in the lower 90s. North winds around 5 miles per hour. Sunday night, mostly clear. Lows in the lower 70s. Monday, sunny, hot with highs in the mid-90s. Monday night, clear. Lows in the mid-70s. Tuesday, mostly sunny. Hot with highs in the mid-90s. Tuesday night, clear. Lows in the mid-70s. Wednesday, mostly sunny. Hot with highs in the mid-90s. Wednesday night, mostly clear. Lows in the mid-70s. Thursday, mostly sunny. Hot with highs in the mid-90s. Heat advisory remains in effect until 8 p.m. Central Daylight Time this evening. What? Heat index values up to 108. Where? Portions of South Central and Southwest Arkansas, North Central and Northwest Louisiana, Southeast Oklahoma, and East and Northeast Texas. When? Until 8 p.m. Central Daylight Time this evening. Impacts: hot temperatures and high humidity may cause heat illnesses. 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
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Here's a look at local weather conditions as of 3 p.m. At the top of the hour, skies were mostly sunny in Shreveport. The temperature was 97 degrees at the regional airport. The dew point was 70, making the relative humidity 41%, producing a heat index of 103. Winds were southwest at 6 miles an hour. The pressure was 29.94 inches and falling. In Bossier City, at Barksdale Air Force Base, skies were sunny, with a temperature of 100 degrees. The dew point was 66, making the relative humidity 33%, producing a heat index of 104. Winds were south at 6 miles an hour. The pressure was 29.92 inches and falling. And in downtown Shreveport, skies were sunny. The temperature was 96 degrees. And winds were west at 8 miles an hour. Once again in Shreveport, it was 97 degrees with mostly sunny skies at 3 p.m. Around the local area at 3 p.m., in Texarkana, sunny and 100. Wind south at 15 miles an hour, gusting to 24 miles an hour. El Dorado, mostly sunny and 98. Wind southwest at 12 miles an hour, gusting to 18 miles an hour. Monroe, partly sunny and 99. Wind southwest at 10 miles an hour, gusting to 23 miles an hour. Natchitoches, sunny and 98. Wind west at 9 miles an hour. Marshall, mostly sunny and 98. Wind south at 8 miles an hour. And at Longview, sunny and 100 degrees. Wind southwest at 10 miles an hour, gusting to 22 miles an hour. Elsewhere across the four-state area, over at Dallas, mostly sunny and 102. Oklahoma City, mostly sunny and 104. Little Rock, mostly sunny and 99. Jackson, Mississippi, partly sunny and 95. Baton Rouge, sunny and 94. And at Houston, mostly sunny and 96 degrees. 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The Shreveport climate summary for yesterday, July 30th, 2026. Yesterday's high temperature was 97 degrees. The normal high is 95. The record high is 105 degrees, which was last set in 2023. Yesterday's low temperature was 79 degrees. The normal low is 74. The record low is 66 degrees, which was last set in 1923. No precipitation fell yesterday, which leaves the monthly total at 5.27 inches. This is 1.87 inches above the normal amount of 3.40 inches for July. The total precipitation for the year still stands at 28.77 inches, which is 2.66 inches below normal. Sunrise today is at 6:29 a.m. and sunset is at 8:14 p.m. Now let's check on your local forecast. Heat advisory in effect until 8 p.m. Central Daylight Time this evening. This afternoon, mostly sunny. Hot. Near steady temperature in the mid to upper 90s. Southwest winds 5 to 10 miles per hour. Heat index values up to 107. Tonight, mostly clear. A slight chance of showers and thunderstorms after midnight. Lows in the upper 70s. Southwest winds 5 to 10 miles per hour. Chance of rain 20%. Saturday,
mostly sunny. Highs in the mid-90s. West winds 5 to 10 miles per hour, becoming northwest in the afternoon. Saturday night, mostly clear. Lows in the lower 70s. North winds 5 to 10 miles per hour. Sunday, sunny. Highs in the lower 90s. North winds around 5 miles per hour. Sunday night, mostly clear. Lows in the lower 70s. Monday, sunny, hot with highs in the mid-90s. Monday night, clear. Lows in the mid-70s. Tuesday, mostly sunny. Hot with highs in the mid-90s. Tuesday night, clear. Lows in the mid-70s. Wednesday, mostly sunny. Hot with highs in the mid-90s. Wednesday night, mostly clear. Lows in the mid-70s. Thursday, mostly sunny. Hot with highs in the mid-90s. Heat advisory remains in effect until 8 p.m. Central Daylight Time this evening. What? Heat index values up to 108. Where? Portions of South Central and Southwest Arkansas, North Central and Northwest Louisiana, Southeast Oklahoma, and East and Northeast Texas. When? Until 8 p.m. Central Daylight Time this evening. Impacts: hot temperatures and high humidity may cause heat illnesses. 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Be sure to follow us on Facebook. Here's a look at local weather conditions as of 3 p.m. At the top of the hour, skies were mostly sunny in Shreveport. The temperature was 97 degrees at the regional airport. The dew point was 70, making the relative humidity 41%, producing a heat index of 103. Winds were southwest at 6 miles an hour. The pressure was 29.94 inches and falling. In Bossier City, at Barksdale Air Force Base, skies were sunny, with a temperature of 100 degrees. The dew point was 66, making the relative humidity 33%, producing a heat index of 104. Winds were south at 6 miles an hour. The pressure was 29.92 inches and falling. And in downtown Shreveport, skies were sunny. The temperature was 96 degrees. And winds were west at 8 miles an hour. Once again in Shreveport, it was 97 degrees with mostly sunny skies at 3 p.m. Around the local area at 3 p.m., in Texarkana, sunny and 100. Wind south at 15 miles an hour, gusting to 24 miles an hour. El Dorado, mostly sunny and 98. Wind southwest at 12 miles an hour, gusting to 18 miles an hour. Monroe, partly sunny and 99. Wind southwest at 10 miles an hour, gusting to 23 miles an hour. Natchitoches, sunny and 98. Wind west at 9 miles an hour. Marshall, mostly sunny and 98. Wind south at 8 miles an hour. And at Longview, sunny and 100 degrees. Wind southwest at 10 miles an hour, gusting to 22 miles an hour. Elsewhere across the four-state area, over at Dallas, mostly sunny and 102. Oklahoma City, mostly sunny and 104. Little Rock, mostly sunny and 99. Jackson, Mississippi, partly sunny and 95. Baton Rouge, sunny and 94. And at Houston, mostly sunny and 96 degrees. For the most current information, check us out on the web at www.weather.gov/sht. The Shreveport Climate Summary for yesterday, July 30th, 2026. Yesterday's high temperature was 97 degrees.
The normal high is 95. The record high is 105 degrees, which was last set in 2023. Yesterday's low temperature was 79 degrees. The normal low is 74. The record low is 66 degrees, which was last set in 1923. No precipitation fell yesterday, which leaves the monthly total at 5.27 inches. This is 1.87 inches above the normal amount of 3.40 inches for July. The total precipitation for the year still stands at 28.77 inches, which is 2.66 inches below normal. Sunrise today is at 6:29 a.m. and sunset is at 8:14 p.m. Here is your area's open water boating forecast. Wind gusts may be higher. Heat advisory in effect until 8 p.m. Central Daylight Time this evening. Rest of today, mostly sunny. Highs in the upper 90s. Southwest winds 10 to 15 miles per hour. Heat index readings 106 to 109. Tonight, a 20% chance of showers and thunderstorms after midnight. Mostly clear. Windy. Lows in the upper 70s. Southwest winds 15 to 20 miles per hour. Heat index readings 104 to 107. Saturday, mostly sunny. Windy. Highs in the mid-90s. West winds 15 to 20 miles per hour. Heat index readings 101 to 104. Saturday night, mostly clear. Lows in the lower 70s. North winds 10 to 15 miles per hour. Sunday, sunny. Highs in the lower 90s. North winds 10 to 15 miles per hour. Sunday night, mostly clear. Lows in the lower 70s. Monday, sunny. Highs in the mid-90s. Monday night, clear. Lows in the lower 70s. Tuesday, mostly sunny. Highs in the upper 90s. Tuesday night, clear. Lows in the mid-70s. Wednesday, mostly sunny. Highs in the mid-90s. Wednesday night, mostly clear. Lows in the mid-70s. Thursday, mostly sunny. Highs in the upper 90s. Now let's check on your local forecast. Heat advisory in effect until 8 p.m. Central Daylight Time this evening. This afternoon, mostly sunny. Hot. Near steady temperature in the mid to upper 90s. Southwest winds 5 to 10 miles per hour. Heat index values up to 107. Tonight, mostly clear. A slight chance of showers and thunderstorms after midnight. Lows in the upper 70s. Southwest winds 5 to 10 miles per hour. Chance of rain 20%. Saturday, mostly sunny. Highs in the mid-90s. West winds 5 to 10 miles per hour, becoming northwest in the afternoon. Saturday night, mostly clear. Lows in the lower 70s. North winds 5 to 10 miles per hour. Sunday, sunny. Highs in the lower 90s. North winds around 5 miles per hour. Sunday night, mostly clear. Lows in the lower 70s. Monday, sunny, hot with highs in the mid-90s. Monday night, clear. Lows in the mid-70s. Tuesday, mostly sunny. Hot with highs in the mid-90s. Tuesday night, clear. Lows in the mid-70s. Wednesday, mostly sunny. Hot with highs in the mid-90s. Wednesday night, mostly clear. Lows in the mid-70s. Thursday, mostly sunny. Hot with highs in the mid-90s. Heat advisory remains in effect until 8 p.m. Central Daylight Time this evening. What? Heat index values up to 108. Where? Portions of south central and southwest Arkansas, north central and northwest Louisiana, southeast Oklahoma, and east and northeast Texas. When? Until 8 p.m. Central Daylight Time this evening. Impacts: hot temperatures and high humidity may cause heat illnesses.
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Be sure to follow us on Facebook. Here's a look at local weather conditions as of 3 p.m. At the top of the hour, skies were mostly sunny in Shreveport. The temperature was 97 degrees at the regional airport. The dew point was 70, making the relative humidity 41%, producing a heat index of 103. Winds were southwest at 6 miles an hour. The pressure was 29.94 inches and falling. In Bossier City, at Barksdale Air Force Base, skies were sunny, with a temperature of 100 degrees. The dew point was 66, making the relative humidity 33%, producing a heat index of 104. Winds were south at 6 miles an hour. The pressure was 29.92 inches and falling. And in downtown Shreveport, skies were sunny. The temperature was 96 degrees. And winds were west at 8 miles an hour. Once again in Shreveport, it was 97 degrees with mostly sunny skies at 3 p.m. Around the local area at 3 p.m., in Texarkana, sunny and 100. Wind south at 15 miles an hour, gusting to 24 miles an hour. El Dorado, mostly sunny and 98. Wind southwest at 12 miles an hour, gusting to 18 miles an hour. Monroe, partly sunny and 99. Wind southwest at 10 miles an hour, gusting to 23 miles an hour. Natchitoches, sunny and 98. Wind west at 9 miles an hour. Marshall, mostly sunny and 98. Wind south at 8 miles an hour. And at Longview, sunny and 100 degrees. Wind southwest at 10 miles an hour, gusting to 22 miles an hour. Elsewhere across the four-state area, over at Dallas, mostly sunny and 102. Oklahoma City, mostly sunny and 104. Little Rock, mostly sunny and 99. Jackson, Mississippi, partly sunny and 95. Baton Rouge, sunny and 94. And at Houston, mostly sunny and 96 degrees. 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Now let's check on your local forecast. Heat advisory in effect until 8 p.m. Central Daylight Time this evening. This afternoon, mostly sunny. Hot. Near steady temperature in the mid to upper 90s. Southwest winds 5 to 10 miles per hour. Heat index values up to 107. Tonight, mostly clear. A slight chance of showers and thunderstorms after midnight. Lows in the upper 70s. Southwest winds 5 to 10 miles per hour. Chance of rain 20%. Saturday, mostly sunny. Highs in the mid-90s. West winds 5 to 10 miles per hour, becoming northwest in the afternoon. Saturday night, mostly clear. Lows in the lower 70s. North winds 5 to 10 miles per hour. Sunday, sunny. Highs in the lower 90s. North winds around 5 miles per hour. Sunday night, mostly clear. Lows in the lower 70s. Monday, sunny, hot with highs in the mid-90s.
Monday night, clear. Lows in the mid-70s. Tuesday, mostly sunny. Hot with highs in the mid-90s. Tuesday night, clear. Lows in the mid-70s. Wednesday, mostly sunny. Hot with highs in the mid-90s. Wednesday night, mostly clear. Lows in the mid-70s. Thursday, mostly sunny. Hot with highs in the mid-90s. Heat advisory remains in effect until 8 p.m. Central Daylight Time this evening. What? Heat index values up to 108. Where? Portions of South Central and Southwest Arkansas, North Central and Northwest Louisiana, Southeast Oklahoma, and East and Northeast Texas. When? Until 8 p.m. Central Daylight Time this evening. Impacts: hot temperatures and high humidity may cause heat illnesses. 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Be sure to follow us on Facebook. Here's a look at local weather conditions as of 3 p.m. At the top of the hour, skies were mostly sunny in Shreveport. The temperature was 97 degrees at the regional airport. The dew point was 70, making the relative humidity 41%, producing a heat index of 103. Winds were southwest at 6 miles an hour. The pressure was 29.94 inches and falling. In Bossier City, at Barksdale Air Force Base, skies were sunny, with a temperature of 100 degrees. The dew point was 66, making the relative humidity 33%, producing a heat index of 104. Winds were south at 6 miles an hour. The pressure was 29.92 inches and falling. And in downtown Shreveport, skies were sunny. The temperature was 96 degrees. And winds were west at 8 miles an hour. Once again in Shreveport, it was 97 degrees with mostly sunny skies at 3 p.m. Around the local area at 3 p.m., in Texarkana, sunny and 100. Wind south at 15 miles an hour, gusting to 24 miles an hour. El Dorado, mostly sunny and 98. Wind southwest at 12 miles an hour, gusting to 18 miles an hour. Monroe, partly sunny and 99. Wind southwest at 10 miles an hour, gusting to 23 miles an hour. Natchitoches, sunny and 98. Wind west at 9 miles an hour. Marshall, mostly sunny and 98. Wind south at 8 miles an hour. And at Longview, sunny and 100 degrees. Wind southwest at 10 miles an hour, gusting to 22 miles an hour. Elsewhere across the four-state area, over at Dallas, mostly sunny and 102. Oklahoma City, mostly sunny and 104. Little Rock, mostly sunny and 99. Jackson, Mississippi, partly sunny and 95. Baton Rouge, sunny and 94. And at Houston, mostly sunny and 96 degrees. For the most current information, check us out on the web at www.weather.gov/SHP. Around the local area at 4 p.m., in Texarkana, sunny and 100. Wind southwest at 15 miles an hour. El Dorado, mostly sunny and 98. Wind west at 9 miles an hour. Monroe, haze and 100. Wind west at 16 miles an hour, gusting to 24 miles an hour. Natchitoches, sunny and 98. Wind west at 12 miles an hour. Marshall, sunny and 100. Wind southwest at 8 miles an hour. And at Longview, sunny and 101 degrees. Wind variable at 7 miles an hour.
elsewhere across the four-state area. Over at Dallas, mostly sunny and 101.

Near steady temperature in the mid to upper 90s. Southwest winds 5 to 10 miles per hour. Heat index values up to 107. Tonight, mostly clear. A slight chance of showers and thunderstorms after midnight. Lows in the upper 70s. Southwest winds 5 to 10 miles per hour. Chance of rain 20%. Saturday, mostly sunny. Highs in the mid-90s. West winds 5 to 10 miles per hour, becoming northwest in the afternoon. Saturday night, mostly clear. Lows in the lower 70s. North winds 5 to 10 miles per hour. Sunday, sunny. Highs in the lower 90s. North winds around 5 miles per hour. Sunday night, mostly clear. Lows in the lower 70s. Monday, sunny, hot with highs in the mid-90s. Monday night, clear. Lows in the mid-70s. Tuesday, mostly sunny. Hot with highs in the mid-90s. Tuesday night, clear. Lows in the mid-70s. Wednesday, mostly sunny. Hot with highs in the mid-90s. Wednesday night, mostly clear. Lows in the mid-70s. Thursday, mostly sunny. Hot with highs in the mid-90s. Heat advisory remains in effect until 8 p.m. Central Daylight Time this evening. What? Heat index values up to 108. Where? Portions of South Central and Southwest Arkansas, North Central and Northwest Louisiana, Southeast Oklahoma, and East and Northeast Texas. When? Until 8 p.m. Central Daylight Time this evening. Impacts: hot temperatures and high humidity may cause heat illnesses. 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Be sure to follow us on Facebook. Here's a look at local weather conditions as of 4 p.m. At the top of the hour, skies were partly sunny in Shreveport. The temperature was 99 degrees at the regional airport. The dew point was 70, making the relative humidity 39%, producing a heat index of 105. Winds were west at 8 miles an hour. The pressure was 29.91 inches and falling. In Bossier City, at Barksdale Air Force Base, skies were sunny, with a temperature of 101 degrees. The dew point was 65, making the relative humidity 31%, producing a heat index of 105. Winds were south at 3 miles an hour. The pressure was 29.89 inches and falling. And in downtown Shreveport, skies were sunny. The temperature was 97 degrees. And winds were southwest at 8 miles an hour, gusting to 16. Once again in Shreveport, it was 99 degrees with partly sunny skies at 4 p.m. Around the local area at 4 p.m., in Texarkana, sunny and 100. Wind southwest at 15 miles an hour. El Dorado, mostly sunny and 98. Wind west at 9 miles an hour. Monroe, haze and 100. Wind west at 16 miles an hour, gusting to 24 miles an hour. Natchitoches, sunny and 98. Wind west at 12 miles an hour. Marshall, sunny and 100. Wind southwest at 8 miles an hour. And at Longview, sunny and 101 degrees. Wind variable at 7 miles an hour. Elsewhere across the four-state area, over at Dallas, mostly sunny and 101. Oklahoma City, mostly sunny and 106. Little Rock, mostly sunny and 100. Jackson, Mississippi, partly sunny and 94. Baton Rouge, sunny and 95. And at Houston, mostly sunny and 97.

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Now let's check on your local forecast. Heat advisory in effect until 8 p.m. Central Daylight Time this evening. This afternoon, mostly sunny. Hot. Near steady temperature in the mid to upper 90s. Southwest winds 5 to 10 miles per hour. Heat index values up to 107. Tonight, mostly clear. A slight chance of showers and thunderstorms after midnight. Lows in the upper 70s. Southwest winds 5 to 10 miles per hour. Chance of rain 20%. Saturday, mostly sunny. Highs in the mid-90s. West winds 5 to 10 miles per hour, becoming northwest in the afternoon. Saturday night, mostly clear. Lows in the lower 70s. North winds 5 to 10 miles per hour. Sunday, sunny. Highs in the lower 90s. North winds around 5 miles per hour. Sunday night, mostly clear. Lows in the lower 70s. Monday, sunny, hot with highs in the mid-90s. Monday night, clear. Lows in the mid-70s. Tuesday, mostly sunny. Hot with highs in the mid-90s. Tuesday night, clear. Lows in the mid-70s. Wednesday, mostly sunny. Hot with highs in the mid-90s. Wednesday night, mostly clear. Lows in the mid-70s. Thursday, mostly sunny. Hot with highs in the mid-90s. 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Heat advisory remains in effect until 8 p.m. Central Daylight Time this evening. What? Heat index values up to 108. Where? Portions of South Central and Southwest Arkansas, North Central and Northwest Louisiana, Southeast Oklahoma, and East and Northeast Texas. When? Until 8 p.m. Central Daylight Time this evening. Impacts, hot temperatures and high humidity may cause heat illnesses. 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Take extra precautions when outside. 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Be sure to follow us on Facebook. Here's a look at local weather conditions as of 4 p.m. At the top of the hour, skies were partly sunny in Shreveport. The temperature was 99 degrees at the regional airport. The dew point was 70, making the relative humidity 39%, producing a heat index of 105. Winds were west at 8 miles an hour. The pressure was 29.91 inches and falling. In Bossier City, at Barksdale Air Force Base, skies were sunny, with a temperature of 101 degrees. The dew point was 65, making the relative humidity 31%, producing a heat index of 105. Winds were south at 3 miles an hour. The pressure was 29.89 inches and falling. And in downtown Shreveport, skies were sunny. The temperature was 97 degrees. And winds were southwest at 8 miles an hour, gusting to 16. Once again in Shreveport, it was 99 degrees with partly sunny skies at 4 p.m. Around the local area at 4 p.m., in Texarkana, sunny and 100. Wind southwest at 15 miles an hour. El Dorado, mostly sunny and 98. Wind west at 9 miles an hour.
Monroe, Hays and 100. Wind west at 16 miles an hour, gusting to 24 miles an hour. Natchitoches, sunny and 98. Wind west at 12 miles an hour. Marshall, sunny and 100. Wind southwest at 8 miles an hour. And at Longview, sunny and 101 degrees. Wind variable at 7 miles an hour. Elsewhere across the four-state area, over at Dallas, mostly sunny and 101. Oklahoma City, mostly sunny and 106. Little Rock, mostly sunny and 100. Jackson, Mississippi, partly sunny and 94. Baton Rouge, sunny and 95. And at Houston, mostly sunny and 97 degrees. For the most current information, check us out on the web at www.weather.gov/sht. Now let's check on your local forecast. Heat advisory in effect until 8 p.m. Central Daylight Time this evening. This afternoon, mostly sunny. Hot. Near steady temperature in the mid to upper 90s. Southwest winds 5 to 10 miles per hour. Heat index values up to 107. Tonight, mostly clear. A slight chance of showers and thunderstorms after midnight. Lows in the upper 70s. Southwest winds 5 to 10 miles per hour. Chance of rain 20%. Saturday, mostly sunny. Highs in the mid-90s. West winds 5 to 10 miles per hour, becoming northwest in the afternoon. Saturday night, mostly clear. Lows in the lower 70s. North winds 5 to 10 miles per hour. Sunday, sunny. Highs in the lower 90s. North winds around 5 miles per hour. Sunday night, mostly clear. Lows in the lower 70s. Monday, sunny, hot with highs in the mid-90s. Monday night, clear. Lows in the mid-70s. Tuesday, mostly sunny. Hot with highs in the mid-90s. Tuesday night, clear. Lows in the mid-70s. Wednesday, mostly sunny. Hot with highs in the mid-90s. Wednesday night, mostly clear. Lows in the mid-70s. Thursday, mostly sunny. Hot with highs in the mid-90s. Heat advisory remains in effect until 8 p.m. Central Daylight Time this evening. What? Heat index values up to 108. Where? Portions of south central and southwest Arkansas, north central and northwest Louisiana, southeast Oklahoma, and east and northeast Texas. When? Until 8 p.m. Central Daylight Time this evening. Impacts, hot temperatures and high humidity may cause heat illnesses. 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Be sure to follow us on Facebook. Here's a look at local weather conditions as of 4 p.m. At the top of the hour, skies were partly sunny in Shreveport. The temperature was 99 degrees at the regional airport. The dew point was 70, making the relative humidity 39%, producing a heat index of 105. Winds were west at 8 miles an hour. The pressure was 29.91 inches and falling. In Bossier City, at Barksdale Air Force Base, skies were sunny, with a temperature of 101 degrees. The dew point was 65, making the relative humidity 31%, producing a heat index of 105. Winds were south at 3 miles an hour. The pressure was 29.89 inches and falling. And in downtown Shreveport, skies were sunny. The temperature was 97 degrees. And winds were southwest at 8 miles an hour, gusting to 16.
once again in Shreveport, it was 99 degrees with partly sunny skies at 4 p.m. Here is your area's open water boating forecast. Wind gusts may be higher. Heat advisory in effect until 8 p.m. Central Daylight Time this evening. Rest of today, mostly sunny. Highs in the upper 90s. Southwest winds 10 to 15 miles per hour. Heat index readings 106 to 109. Tonight, a 20% chance of showers and thunderstorms after midnight. Mostly clear. Windy. Lows in the upper 70s. Southwest winds 15 to 20 miles per hour. Heat index readings 104 to 107. Saturday, mostly sunny. Windy. Highs in the mid-90s. West winds 15 to 20 miles per hour. Heat index readings 101 to 104. Saturday night, mostly clear. Lows in the lower 70s. North winds 10 to 15 miles per hour. Sunday, sunny. Highs in the lower 90s. North winds 10 to 15 miles per hour. Sunday night, mostly clear. Lows in the lower 70s. Monday, sunny. Highs in the mid-90s. Monday night, clear. Lows in the lower 70s. Tuesday, mostly sunny. Highs in the upper 90s. Tuesday night, clear. Lows in the mid-70s. Wednesday, mostly sunny. Highs in the mid-90s. Wednesday night, mostly clear. Lows in the mid-70s. Thursday, mostly sunny. Highs in the upper 90s. Around the local area at 4 p.m. in Texarkana, sunny and 100. Wind southwest at 15 miles an hour. El Dorado, mostly sunny and 98. Wind west at 9 miles an hour. Monroe, haze and 100. Wind west at 16 miles an hour, gusting to 24 miles an hour. Nacogdoches, sunny and 98. Wind west at 12 miles an hour. Marshall, sunny and 100. Wind southwest at 8 miles an hour. And at Longview, sunny and 101 degrees. Wind variable at 7 miles an hour. Elsewhere across the four-state area, over at Dallas, mostly sunny and 101. Oklahoma City, mostly sunny and 106. Little Rock, mostly sunny and 100. Jackson, Mississippi, partly sunny and 94. Baton Rouge, sunny and 94. Baton Rouge, sunny and 95. And at Houston, mostly sunny and 97 degrees. For the most current information, check us out on the web at www.weather.gov/SHP. Now let's check on your local forecast. Heat advisory in effect until 8 p.m. Central Daylight Time this evening. This afternoon, mostly sunny. Hot. Near steady temperature in the mid to upper 90s. Southwest winds 5 to 10 miles per hour. Heat index values up to 107. Tonight, mostly clear. A slight chance of showers and thunderstorms after midnight. Lows in the upper 70s. Southwest winds 5 to 10 miles per hour. Chance of rain 20%. Saturday, mostly sunny. Highs in the mid-90s. West winds 5 to 10 miles per hour, becoming northwest in the afternoon. Saturday night, mostly clear. Lows in the lower 70s. North winds 5 to 10 miles per hour. Sunday, sunny. Highs in the lower 90s. North winds around 5 miles per hour. Sunday night, mostly clear. Lows in the lower 70s. Monday, sunny, hot with highs in the mid-90s. Monday night, clear. Lows in the mid-70s. Tuesday, mostly sunny. Hot with highs in the mid-90s. Tuesday night, clear. Lows in the mid-70s. Wednesday, mostly sunny. Hot with high

in the mid-90s. Wednesday night, mostly clear. Lows in the mid-70s. Thursday, mostly sunny. Hot with highs in the mid-90s. Heat advisory remains in effect until 8 p.m. Central Daylight Time this evening. What's heat index values up to 108. Where, portions of south central and southwest Arkansas, north central and northwest Louisiana, southeast Oklahoma, and east and northeast Texas. When, until 8 p.m. Central Daylight Time this evening. Impacts, hot temperatures and high humidity may cause heat illnesses. Drink plenty of fluids, stay in an air-conditioned room, stay out of the sun, and check up on relatives and neighbors. Take extra precautions when outside. Wear lightweight and loose-fitting clothing. 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Take action when you see symptoms of heat exhaustion and heat stroke. 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Be sure to follow us on Facebook. Here's a look at local weather conditions as of 4 p.m. At the top of the hour, skies were partly sunny in Shreveport. The temperature was 99 degrees at the regional airport. The dew point was 70, making the relative humidity 39%, producing a heat index of 105. Winds were west at 8 miles an hour. The pressure was 29.91 inches and falling. In Bossier City, at Barksdale Air Force Base, skies were sunny, with a temperature of 101 degrees. The dew point was 65, making the relative humidity 31%, producing a heat index of 105. Winds were south at 3 miles an hour. The pressure was 29.89 inches and falling. And in downtown Shreveport, skies were sunny. The temperature was 97 degrees. And winds were southwest at 8 miles an hour, gusting to 16. Once again in Shreveport, it was 99 degrees with partly sunny skies at 4 p.m. This is your NOAA Weather Radio, station WXJ97, operating on a frequency of 162.400 MHz, providing the latest weather information on a 24-hour basis. Broadcasts originate from the National Weather Service office in Shreveport, Louisiana. 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Around the local area at 4 p.m. in Texarkana, sunny and 100. Wind southwest at 15 miles an hour. El Dorado, mostly sunny and 98. Wind west at 9 miles an hour. Monroe, Hays and 100. Wind west at 16 miles an hour, gusting to 24 miles an hour. Natchitoches, sunny and 98. Wind west at 12 miles an hour. Marshall, sunny and 100. Wind southwest at 8 miles an hour. And at Longview, sunny and 101 degrees. Wind variable at 7 miles an hour. Elsewhere across the four-state area, over at Dallas, mostly sunny and 101. Oklahoma City, mostly sunny and 106. Little Rock, mostly sunny and 100. Jackson, Mississippi, partly sunny and 94. Baton Rouge, sunny and 95. And at Houston, mostly sunny and 97 degrees. For the most current information, check us out on the web at www.weather.gov/SHT. Now let's check on your local forecast. Heat advisory in effect until 8 p.m. Central Daylight Time this evening. This afternoon, mostly sunny. Hot. Near steady temperature in the mid to upper 90s. Southwest winds 5 to 10 miles per hour. Heat index values up to 107. Tonight, mostly clear. A slight chance of showers and thunderstorms after midnight. Lows in the upper 70s. Southwest winds 5 to 10 miles per hour. Chance of rain 20%.
Saturday, mostly sunny. Highs in the mid-90s. West winds 5 to 10 miles per hour, becoming northwest in the afternoon. Saturday night, mostly clear. Lows in the lower 70s. North winds 5 to 10 miles per hour. Sunday, sunny. Highs in the lower 90s. North winds around 5 miles per hour. Sunday night, mostly clear. Lows in the lower 70s. Monday, sunny, hot with highs in the mid-90s. Monday night, clear. Lows in the mid-70s. Tuesday, mostly sunny. Hot with highs in the mid-90s. Tuesday night, clear. Lows in the mid-70s. Wednesday, mostly sunny. Hot with highs in the mid-90s. Wednesday night, mostly clear. Lows in the mid-70s. Thursday, mostly sunny. Hot with highs in the mid-90s. Heat advisory remains in effect until 8 p.m. Central Daylight Time this evening. What? Heat index values up to 108. Where? Portions of South Central and Southwest Arkansas, North Central and Northwest Louisiana, Southeast Oklahoma, and East and Northeast Texas. When? Until 8 p.m. Central Daylight Time this evening. Impacts: hot temperatures and high humidity may cause heat illnesses. 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Be sure to follow us on Facebook. Here's a look at local weather conditions as of 4 p.m. At the top of the hour, skies were partly sunny in Shreveport. The temperature was 99 degrees at the regional airport. The dew point was 70, making the relative humidity 39%, producing a heat index of 105. Winds were west at 8 miles an hour. The pressure was 29.91 inches and falling. In Bossier City, at Barksdale Air Force Base, skies were sunny, with a temperature of 101 degrees. The dew point was 65, making the relative humidity 31%, producing a heat index of 105. Winds were south at 3 miles an hour. The pressure was 29.89 inches and falling. And in downtown Shreveport, skies were sunny. The temperature was 97 degrees. And winds were southwest at 8 miles an hour, gusting to 16. Once again in Shreveport, it was 99 degrees with partly sunny skies at 4 p.m. Around the local area at 4 p.m., in Texarkana, sunny and 100. Wind southwest at 15 miles an hour. El Dorado, mostly sunny and 98. Wind west at 9 miles an hour. Monroe, haze and 100. Wind west at 16 miles an hour, gusting to 24 miles an hour. Natchitoches, sunny and 98. Wind west at 12 miles an hour. Marshall, sunny and 100. Wind southwest at 8 miles an hour. And at Longview, sunny and 101 degrees. Wind variable at 7 miles an hour. Elsewhere across the four-state area, over at Dallas, mostly sunny and 101. Oklahoma City, mostly sunny and 106. Little Rock, mostly sunny and 100. Jackson, Mississippi, partly sunny and 94. Baton Rouge, sunny and 95. And at Houston, mostly sunny and 97 degrees. For the most current information, check us out on the web at www.weather.gov/SHP. Now let's check on your local forecast. Heat advisory in effect until 8 p.m. Central Daylight Time this evening. This afternoon, mostly sunny. Hot. Near steady temperature in the mid to upper 90s.
southwest wind 5 to 10 miles per hour. Heat index values up to 107. Tonight, mostly clear. A slight chance of showers and thunderstorms after midnight. Lows in the upper 70s. Southwest winds 5 to 10 miles per hour. Chance of rain 20%. Saturday, mostly sunny. Highs in the mid-90s. West winds 5 to 10 miles per hour, becoming northwest in the afternoon. Saturday night, mostly clear. Lows in the lower 70s. North winds 5 to 10 miles per hour. Sunday, sunny. Highs in the lower 90s. North winds around 5 miles per hour. Sunday night, mostly clear. Lows in the lower 70s. Monday, sunny, hot with highs in the mid-90s. Monday night, clear. Lows in the mid-70s. Tuesday, mostly sunny. Hot with highs in the mid-90s. Tuesday night, clear. Lows in the mid-70s. Wednesday, mostly sunny. Hot with highs in the mid-90s. Wednesday night, mostly clear. Lows in the mid-70s. Thursday, mostly sunny. Hot with highs in the mid-90s. Heat advisory remains in effect until 8 p.m. Central Daylight Time this evening. What? Heat index values up to 108. Where? Portions of South Central and Southwest Arkansas, North Central and Northwest Louisiana, Southeast Oklahoma, and East and Northeast Texas. When? Until 8 p.m. Central Daylight Time this evening. Impacts: hot temperatures and high humidity may cause heat illnesses. 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Be sure to follow us on Facebook. Here's a look at local weather conditions as of 4 p.m. At the top of the hour, skies were partly sunny in Shreveport. The temperature was 99 degrees at the regional airport. The dew point was 70, making the relative humidity 39%, producing a heat index of 105. Winds were west at 8 miles an hour. The pressure was 29.91 inches and falling. In Bossier City, at Barksdale Air Force Base, skies were sunny, with a temperature of 101 degrees. The dew point was 65, making the relative humidity 31%, producing a heat index of 105. Winds were south at 3 miles an hour. The pressure was 29.89 inches and falling. And in downtown Shreveport, skies were sunny. The temperature was 97 degrees. And winds were southwest at 8 miles an hour, gusting to 16. Once again in Shreveport, it was 99 degrees with partly sunny skies at 4 p.m. Around the local area at 4 p.m., in Texarkana, sunny and 100. Wind southwest at 15 miles an hour. El Dorado, mostly sunny and 98. Wind west at 9 miles an hour. Monroe, haze and 100. Wind west at 16 miles an hour, gusting to 24 miles an hour. Nacogdoches, sunny and 98. Wind west at 12 miles an hour. Marshall, sunny and 100. Wind southwest at 8 miles an hour. And at Longview, sunny and 101 degrees. Wind variable at 7 miles an hour. Elsewhere across the four-state area, over at Dallas, mostly sunny and 101. Oklahoma City, mostly sunny and 106. Little Rock, mostly sunny and 100. Jackson, Mississippi, partly sunny and 94. Baton Rouge, sunny and 95. And at Houston, mostly sunny and 97 degrees.
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Now let's check on your local forecast. Heat advisory in effect until 8 p.m. Central Daylight Time this evening. This afternoon, mostly sunny. Hot. Near steady temperature in the mid to upper 90s. Southwest winds 5 to 10 miles per hour. Heat index values up to 107. Tonight, mostly clear. A slight chance of showers and thunderstorms after midnight. Lows in the upper 70s. Southwest winds 5 to 10 miles per hour. Chance of rain 20%. Saturday, mostly sunny. Highs in the mid-90s. West winds 5 to 10 miles per hour, becoming northwest in the afternoon. Saturday night, mostly clear. Lows in the lower 70s. North winds 5 to 10 miles per hour. Sunday, sunny. Highs in the lower 90s. North winds around 5 miles per hour. Sunday night, mostly clear. Lows in the lower 70s. Monday, sunny, hot with highs in the mid-90s. Monday night, clear. Lows in the mid-70s. Tuesday, mostly sunny. Hot with highs in the mid-90s. Tuesday night, clear. Lows in the mid-70s. Wednesday, mostly sunny. Hot with highs in the mid-90s. Wednesday night, mostly clear. Lows in the mid-70s. Thursday, mostly sunny. Hot with highs in the mid-90s. 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Heat advisory remains in effect until 8 p.m. Central Daylight Time this evening. What? Heat index values up to 108. Where? Portions of South Central and Southwest Arkansas, North Central and Northwest Louisiana, Southeast Oklahoma, and East and Northeast Texas. When? Until 8 p.m. Central Daylight Time this evening. Impacts, hot temperatures and high humidity may cause heat illnesses. 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Be sure to follow us on Facebook. Here's a look at local weather conditions as of 4 p.m. At the top of the hour, skies were partly sunny in Shreveport. The temperature was 99 degrees at the regional airport. The dew point was 70, making the relative humidity 39%, producing a heat index of 105. Winds were west at 8 miles an hour. The pressure was 29.91 inches and falling. In Bossier City, at Barksdale Air Force Base, skies were sunny, with a temperature of 101 degrees. The dew point was 65, making the relative humidity 31%, producing a heat index of 105. Winds were south at 3 miles an hour. The pressure was 29.89 inches and falling. And in downtown Shreveport, skies were sunny. The temperature was 97 degrees. And winds were southwest at 8 miles an hour, gusting to 16. Once again in Shreveport, it was 99 degrees with partly sunny skies at 4 p.m. Around the local area at 4 p.m., in Texarkana, sunny and 100. Wind southwest at 15 miles an hour. El Dorado, mostly sunny and 98. Wind west at 9 miles an hour.
Monroe, Hayes, and 100. Wind west at 16 miles an hour, gusting to 24 miles an hour. Natchitoches, sunny and 98. Wind west at 12 miles an hour. Marshall, sunny and 100. Wind southwest at 8 miles an hour. And at Longview, sunny and 101 degrees. Wind variable at 7 miles an hour. Elsewhere across the four-state area, over at Dallas, mostly sunny and 101. Oklahoma City, mostly sunny and 106. Little Rock, mostly sunny and 100. Jackson, Mississippi, partly sunny and 94. Baton Rouge, sunny and 95. And at Houston, mostly sunny and 97 degrees. For the most current information, check us out on the web at www.weather.gov/SHP. Now let's check on your local forecast. Heat advisory in effect until 8 p.m. Central Daylight Time this evening. This afternoon, mostly sunny. Hot. Near steady temperature in the mid to upper 90s. Southwest winds 5 to 10 miles per hour. Heat index values up to 107. Tonight, mostly clear. A slight chance of showers and thunderstorms after midnight. Lows in the upper 70s. Southwest winds 5 to 10 miles per hour. Chance of rain 20%. Saturday, mostly sunny. Highs in the mid-90s. West winds 5 to 10 miles per hour, becoming northwest in the afternoon. Saturday night, mostly clear. Lows in the lower 70s. North winds 5 to 10 miles per hour. Sunday, sunny. Highs in the lower 90s. North winds around 5 miles per hour. Sunday night, mostly clear. Lows in the lower 70s. Monday, sunny, hot with highs in the mid-90s. Monday night, clear. Lows in the mid-70s. Tuesday, mostly sunny. Hot with highs in the mid-90s. Tuesday night, clear. Lows in the mid-70s. Wednesday, mostly sunny. Hot with highs in the mid-90s. Wednesday night, mostly clear. Lows in the mid-70s. Thursday, mostly sunny. Hot with highs in the mid-90s. Heat advisory remains in effect until 8 p.m. Central Daylight Time this evening. What's heat index values up to 108. Where, portions of south central and southwest Arkansas, north central and northwest Louisiana, southeast Oklahoma, and east and northeast Texas. When, until 8 p.m. Central Daylight Time this evening. Impacts, hot temperatures and high humidity may cause heat illnesses. Drink plenty of fluids, stay in an air-conditioned room, stay out of the sun, and check up on relatives and neighbors. Take extra precautions when outside. Wear lightweight and loose-fitting clothing. 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Take action when you see symptoms of heat exhaustion and heat stroke. 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Be sure to follow us on Facebook. Here's a look at local weather conditions as of 4 p.m. At the top of the hour, skies were partly sunny in Shreveport. The temperature was 99 degrees at the regional airport. The dew point was 70, making the relative humidity 39%, producing a heat index of 105. Winds were west at 8 miles an hour. The pressure was 29.91 inches and falling. In Bossier City, at Barksdale Air Force Base, skies were sunny, with a temperature of 101 degrees. The dew point was 65, making the relative humidity 31%, producing a heat index of 105. Winds were south at 3 miles an hour. The pressure was 29.89 inches and falling. And in downtown Shreveport, skies were sunny. The temperature was 97 degrees. And winds were southwest at 8 miles an hour, gusting to 16.
Once again in Shreveport, it was 99 degrees with partly sunny skies at 4 p.m. Here is your area's open water boating forecast. Wind gusts may be higher. Heat advisory in effect until 8 p.m. Central Daylight Time this evening. Rest of today, mostly sunny. Highs in the upper 90s. Southwest winds 10 to 15 miles per hour. Heat index readings 106 to 109. Tonight, a 20% chance of showers and thunderstorms after midnight. Mostly clear. Windy. Lows in the upper 70s. Southwest winds 15 to 20 miles per hour. Heat index readings 104 to 107. Saturday, mostly sunny. Windy. Highs in the mid-90s. West winds 15 to 20 miles per hour. Heat index readings 101 to 104. Saturday night, mostly clear. Lows in the lower 70s. North winds 10 to 15 miles per hour. Sunday, sunny. Highs in the lower 90s. North winds 10 to 15 miles per hour. Sunday night, mostly clear. Lows in the lower 70s. Monday, sunny. Highs in the mid-90s. Monday night, clear. Lows in the lower 70s. Tuesday, mostly sunny. Highs in the upper 90s. Tuesday night, clear. Lows in the mid-70s. Wednesday, mostly sunny. Highs in the mid-90s. Wednesday night, mostly clear. Lows in the mid-70s. Thursday, mostly sunny. Highs in the upper 90s. Around the local area at 4 p.m. in Texarkana, sunny and 100. Wind southwest at 15 miles an hour. El Dorado, mostly sunny and 98. Wind west at 9 miles an hour. Monroe, haze and 100. Wind west at 16 miles an hour, gusting to 24 miles an hour. Natchitoches, sunny and 98. Wind west at 12 miles an hour. Marshall, sunny and 100. Wind southwest at 8 miles an hour. And at Longview, sunny and 101 degrees. Wind variable at 7 miles an hour. Elsewhere across the four-state area, over at Dallas, mostly sunny and 101. Oklahoma City, mostly sunny and 106. Little Rock, mostly sunny and 100. Jackson, Mississippi, partly sunny and 94. Baton Rouge, sunny and 95. And at Houston, mostly sunny and 97 degrees. For the most current information, check us out on the web at www.weather.gov/SHP. The Shreveport Climate Summary for this evening, as of 4 p.m., July 31, 2026. Today's high temperature was 99 degrees. The normal high is 95. The record high is 107 degrees, which was set in 1998. Today's low temperature was 77 degrees. The normal low is 74. The record low is 63 degrees, which was set in 1971. No precipitation fell today, which leaves the monthly total at 5.27 inches. This is 1.77 inches above the normal amount of 3.50 inches for July. The total precipitation for the year still stands at 28.77 inches, which is 2.76 inches below normal. Sunset tonight is at 8:14 p.m. Sunrise tomorrow is at 6:30 a.m. Now let's check on your local forecast. Heat advisory in effect until 8 p.m. Central Daylight Time this evening. This afternoon, mostly sunny. Hot. Near steady temperature in the mid to upper 90s. Southwest winds 5 to 10 miles per hour. Heat index values up to 107. Tonight, mostly clear. A slight chance of showers and thunderstorms after midnight. Lows in the upper 70s. Southwest winds 5 to 10 miles per hour. Chance of rain 20%.
Saturday, mostly sunny. Highs in the mid-90s.

northwest winds 5 to 10 miles per hour, becoming northwest in the afternoon. Saturday night, mostly clear. Lows in the lower 70s. North winds 5 to 10 miles per hour. Sunday, sunny. Highs in the lower 90s. North winds around 5 miles per hour. Sunday night, mostly clear. Lows in the lower 70s. Monday, sunny, hot with highs in the mid-90s. Monday night, clear. Lows in the mid-70s. Tuesday, mostly sunny. Hot with highs in the mid-90s. Tuesday night, clear. Lows in the mid-70s. Wednesday, mostly sunny. Hot with highs in the mid-90s. Wednesday night, mostly clear. Lows in the mid-70s. Thursday, mostly sunny. Hot with highs in the mid-90s. Heat advisory remains in effect until 8 p.m. Central Daylight Time this evening. What? Heat index values up to 108. Where? Portions of South Central and Southwest Arkansas, North Central and Northwest Louisiana, Southeast Oklahoma, and East and Northeast Texas. When? Until 8 p.m. Central Daylight Time this evening. Impacts: hot temperatures and high humidity may cause heat illnesses. 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Be sure to follow us on Facebook. Here's a look at local weather conditions as of 4 p.m. At the top of the hour, skies were partly sunny in Shreveport. The temperature was 99 degrees at the regional airport. The dew point was 70, making the relative humidity 39%, producing a heat index of 105. Winds were west at 8 miles an hour. The pressure was 29.91 inches and falling. In Bossier City, at Barksdale Air Force Base, skies were sunny, with a temperature of 101 degrees. The dew point was 65, making the relative humidity 31%, producing a heat index of 105. Winds were south at 3 miles an hour. The pressure was 29.89 inches and falling. And in downtown Shreveport, skies were sunny. The temperature was 97 degrees. And winds were southwest at 8 miles an hour, gusting to 16. Once again in Shreveport, it was 99 degrees with partly sunny skies at 4 p.m. Around the local area at 4 p.m., in Texarkana, sunny and 100. Wind southwest at 15 miles an hour. El Dorado, mostly sunny and 98. Wind west at 9 miles an hour. Monroe, haze and 100. Wind west at 16 miles an hour, gusting to 24 miles an hour. Nacogdoches, sunny and 98. Wind west at 12 miles an hour. Marshall, sunny and 100. Wind southwest at 8 miles an hour. And at Longview, sunny and 101 degrees. Wind variable at 7 miles an hour. Elsewhere across the four-state area, over at Dallas, mostly sunny and 101. Oklahoma City, mostly sunny and 106. Little Rock, mostly sunny and 100. Jackson, Mississippi, partly sunny and 94. Baton Rouge, sunny and 95. And at Houston,
mostly sunny and 97 degrees. For the most current information, check us out on the web at www.weather.gov/sht. The Shreveport climate summary for this evening, as of 4 p.m., July 31st, 2026. Today's high temperature was 99 degrees. The normal high is 95. The record high is 107 degrees, which was set in 1998. Today's low temperature was 77 degrees. The normal low is 74. The record low is 63 degrees, which was set in 1971. No precipitation fell today, which leaves the monthly total at 5.27 inches. This is 1.77 inches above the normal amount of 3.50 inches for July. The total precipitation for the year still stands at 28.77 inches, which is 2.76 inches below normal. Sunset tonight is at 8:14 p.m. Sunrise tomorrow is at 6:30 a.m. Now let's check on your local forecast. Heat advisory in effect until 8 p.m. Central Daylight Time this evening. This afternoon, mostly sunny. Hot. Near steady temperature in the mid to upper 90s. Southwest winds 5 to 10 miles per hour. Heat index values up to 107. Tonight, mostly clear. A slight chance of showers and thunderstorms after midnight. Lows in the upper 70s. Southwest winds 5 to 10 miles per hour. Chance of rain 20%. Saturday, mostly sunny. Highs in the mid-90s. West winds 5 to 10 miles per hour, becoming northwest in the afternoon. Saturday night, mostly clear. Lows in the lower 70s. North winds 5 to 10 miles per hour. Sunday, sunny. Highs in the lower 90s. North winds around 5 miles per hour. Sunday night, mostly clear. Lows in the lower 70s. Monday, sunny, hot with highs in the mid-90s. Monday night, clear. Lows in the mid-70s. Tuesday, mostly sunny. Hot with highs in the mid-90s. Tuesday night, clear. Lows in the mid-70s. Wednesday, mostly sunny. Hot with highs in the mid-90s. Wednesday night, mostly clear. Lows in the mid-70s. Thursday, mostly sunny. Hot with highs in the mid-90s. Heat advisory remains in effect until 8 p.m. Central Daylight Time this evening. What? Heat index values up to 108. Where? Portions of South Central and Southwest Arkansas, North Central and Northwest Louisiana, Southeast Oklahoma, and East and Northeast Texas. When? Until 8 p.m. Central Daylight Time this evening. Impacts: hot temperatures and high humidity may cause heat illnesses. Drink plenty of fluids, stay in an air-conditioned room, stay out of the sun, and check up on relatives and neighbors. Take extra precautions when outside. 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Take action when you see symptoms of heat exhaustion and heat stroke. 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Be sure to follow us on Facebook. Here's a look at local weather conditions as of 5 p.m. At the top of the hour, skies were partly sunny in Shreveport. The temperature was 99 degrees at the regional airport. The dew point was 70, making the relative humidity 39%, producing a heat index of 105. Winds were southwest at 10 miles an hour. The pressure was 29.88 inches and falling. In Bossier City, at Barksdale Air Force Base, skies were sunny, with a temperature of 102 degrees. The dew point was 65, making the relative humidity 29%, producing a heat index of 106. Winds were south at 10 miles an hour, gusting to 16. The pressure was 29.86 inches and falling. And in downtown Shreveport, skies were sunny.
The temperature was 90.

Nightish, sunny and 98. Wind southwest at 8 miles an hour. Marshall, sunny and 100. Wind southwest at 9 miles an hour. And at Longview, sunny and 102 degrees. Wind west at 13 miles an hour. Elsewhere across the four-state area, over at Dallas, partly sunny and 100. Oklahoma City, mostly sunny and 106. Little Rock, mostly sunny and 97. Jackson, Mississippi, thunder and 87. Baton Rouge, sunny and 94. And at Houston, mostly sunny and 97 degrees. For the most current information, check us out on the web at www.weather.gov/sht. The Shreveport Climate Summary for this evening, as of 4 p.m., July 31, 2026. Today's high temperature was 99 degrees. The normal high is 95. The record high is 107 degrees, which was set in 1998. Today's low temperature was 77 degrees. The normal low is 74. The record low is 63 degrees, which was set in 1971. No precipitation fell today, which leaves the monthly total at 5.27 inches. This is 1.77 inches above the normal amount of 3.50 inches for July. The total precipitation for the year still stands at 28.77 inches, which is 2.76 inches below normal. Sunset tonight is at 8:14 p.m. Sunrise tomorrow is at 6:30 a.m. Now let's check on your local forecast. Heat advisory in effect until 8 p.m. Central Daylight Time this evening. This afternoon, mostly sunny. Hot. Near steady temperature in the mid to upper 90s. Southwest winds 5 to 10 miles per hour. Heat index values up to 107. Tonight, mostly clear. A slight chance of showers and thunderstorms after midnight. Lows in the upper 70s. Southwest winds 5 to 10 miles per hour. Chance of rain 20%. Saturday, mostly sunny. Highs in the mid-90s. West winds 5 to 10 miles per hour, becoming northwest in the afternoon. Saturday night, mostly clear. Lows in the lower 70s. North winds 5 to 10 miles per hour. Sunday, sunny. Highs in the lower 90s. North winds around 5 miles per hour. Sunday night, mostly clear. Lows in the lower 70s. Monday, sunny, hot with highs in the mid-90s. Monday night, clear. Lows in the mid-70s. Tuesday, mostly sunny. Hot with highs in the mid-90s. Tuesday night, clear. Lows in the mid-70s. Wednesday, mostly sunny. Hot with highs in the mid-90s. Wednesday night, mostly clear. Lows in the mid-70s. Thursday, mostly sunny. Hot with highs in the mid-90s. Heat advisory remains in effect until 8 p.m. Central Daylight Time this evening. What? Heat index values up to 108. Where? Portions of south central and southwest Arkansas, north central and northwest Louisiana, southeast Oklahoma, and east and northeast Texas. When? Until 8 p.m. Central Daylight Time this evening. Impacts: hot temperatures and high humidity may cause heat illnesses. 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Be sure to follow us on Facebook. Here's a look at local weather conditions as of 5 p.m. At the top of the hour, skies were partly sunny in Shreveport. The temperature was 99 degrees at the regional airport.

The dew point was 70, making the relative humidity 39%, producing a heat index of 105. Winds were southwest at 10 miles an hour. The pressure was 29.88 inches and falling. In Bossier City, at Barksdale Air Force Base, skies were sunny, with a temperature of 102 degrees. The dew point was 65, making the relative humidity 29%, producing a heat index of 106. Winds were south at 10 miles an hour, gusting to 16. The pressure was 29.86 inches and falling. And in downtown Shreveport, skies were sunny. The temperature was 98 degrees. And winds were west at 10 miles an hour. Once again in Shreveport, it was 99 degrees with partly sunny skies at 5 p.m. Around the local area at 5 p.m., in Texarkana, mostly sunny and 98. Wind southwest at 12 miles an hour. El Dorado, mostly sunny and 98. Wind west at 8 miles an hour, gusting to 18 miles an hour. Monroe, mostly sunny and 100. Wind southwest at 12 miles an hour, gusting to 21 miles an hour. Natchitoches, sunny and 98. Wind southwest at 8 miles an hour. Marshall, sunny and 100. Wind southwest at 9 miles an hour. And at Longview, sunny and 102 degrees. Wind west at 13 miles an hour. Elsewhere across the four-state area, over at Dallas, partly sunny and 100. Oklahoma City, mostly sunny and 106. Little Rock, mostly sunny and 97. Jackson, Mississippi, thunder and 87. Baton Rouge, sunny and 94. And at Houston, mostly sunny and 97 degrees. 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The Shreveport climate summary for this evening, as of 4 p.m., July 31, 2026. Today's high temperature was 99 degrees. The normal high is 95. The record high is 107 degrees, which was set in 1998. Today's low temperature was 77 degrees. The normal low is 74. The record low is 63 degrees, which was set in 1971. No precipitation fell today, which leaves the monthly total at 5.27 inches. This is 1.77 inches above the normal amount of 3.50 inches for July. The total precipitation for the year still stands at 28.77 inches, which is 2.76 inches below normal. Sunset tonight is at 8:14 p.m. Sunrise tomorrow is at 6:30 a.m. Now let's check on your local forecast. Heat advisory in effect until 8 p.m. Central Daylight Time this evening. This afternoon, mostly sunny. Hot. Near steady temperature in the mid to upper 90s. Southwest winds 5 to 10 miles per hour. Heat index values up to 107. Tonight, mostly clear. A slight chance of showers and thunderstorms after midnight. Lows in the upper 70s. Southwest winds 5 to 10 miles per hour. Chance of rain 20%. Saturday, mostly sunny. Highs in the mid-90s. West winds 5 to 10 miles per hour, becoming northwest in the afternoon. Saturday night, mostly clear. Lows in the lower 70s. North winds 5 to 10 miles per hour. Sunday, sunny. Highs in the lower 90s. North winds around 5 miles per hour. Sunday night, mostly clear. Lows in the lower 70s.
Monday, sunny, hot with highs in the mid-90s. Monday night, clear. Lows in the mid-70s. Tuesday, mostly sunny. Hot with highs in the mid-90s. Tuesday night, clear. Lows in the mid-70s. Wednesday, mostly sunny. Hot with highs in the mid-90s. Wednesday night, mostly clear. Lows in the mid-70s. Thursday, mostly sunny. Hot with highs in the mid-90s. Heat advisory remains in effect until 8 p.m. Central Daylight Time this evening. What? Heat index values up to 108. Where? Portions of South Central and Southwest Arkansas, North Central and Northwest Louisiana, Southeast Oklahoma, and East and Northeast Texas. When? Until 8 p.m. Central Daylight Time this evening. Impacts: hot temperatures and high humidity may cause heat illnesses. 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Be sure to follow us on Facebook. Here's a look at local weather conditions as of 5 p.m. At the top of the hour, skies were partly sunny in Shreveport. The temperature was 99 degrees at the regional airport. The dew point was 70, making the relative humidity 39%, producing a heat index of 105. Winds were southwest at 10 miles an hour. The pressure was 29.88 inches and falling. In Bossier City, at Barksdale Air Force Base, skies were sunny, with a temperature of 102 degrees. The dew point was 65, making the relative humidity 29%, producing a heat index of 106. Winds were south at 10 miles an hour, gusting to 16. The pressure was 29.86 inches and falling. And in downtown Shreveport, skies were sunny. The temperature was 98 degrees. And winds were west at 10 miles an hour. Once again in Shreveport, it was 99 degrees with partly sunny skies at 5 p.m. Around the local area at 5 p.m., in Texarkana, mostly sunny and 98. Wind southwest at 12 miles an hour. El Dorado, mostly sunny and 98. Wind west at 8 miles an hour, gusting to 18 miles an hour. Monroe, mostly sunny and 100. Wind southwest at 12 miles an hour, gusting to 21 miles an hour. Natchitoches, sunny and 98. Wind southwest at 8 miles an hour. Marshall, sunny and 100. Wind southwest at 9 miles an hour. And at Longview, sunny and 102 degrees. Wind west at 13 miles an hour. Elsewhere across the four-state area, over at Dallas, partly sunny and 100. Oklahoma City, mostly sunny and 106. Little Rock, mostly sunny and 97. Jackson, Mississippi, thunder and 87. Baton Rouge, sunny and 94. And at Houston, mostly sunny and 97 degrees. For the most current information, check us out on the web at www.weather.gov/sht. Here is your area's open water boating forecast. Wind gusts may be higher. Heat advisory in effect until 8 p.m. Central Daylight Time this evening. Rest of today, mostly sunny. Highs in the upper 90s. Southwest winds 10 to 15 miles per hour. Heat index readings 106 to 109. Tonight, a 20% chance of showers and thunderstorms after midnight. Mostly clear. Windy. Lows in the upper 70s. Southwest winds 15 to 20 miles per hour. Heat index readings 104 to 107. Saturday, mostly sunny. Windy.
highs in the mid-90s. West winds 15 to 20 miles per hour. Heat index readings 101 to 104. Saturday night, mostly clear. Lows in the lower 70s. North winds 10 to 15 miles per hour. Sunday, sunny. Highs in the lower 90s. North winds 10 to 15 miles per hour. Sunday night, mostly clear. Lows in the lower 70s. Monday, sunny. Highs in the mid-90s. Monday night, clear. Lows in the lower 70s. Tuesday, mostly sunny. Highs in the upper 90s. Tuesday night, clear. Lows in the mid-70s. Wednesday, mostly sunny. Highs in the mid-90s. Wednesday night, mostly clear. Lows in the mid-70s. Thursday, mostly sunny. Highs in the upper 90s. The Shreveport Climate Summary for this evening, as of 4 p.m., July 31, 2026. Today's high temperature was 99 degrees. The normal high is 95. The record high is 107 degrees, which was set in 1998. Today's low temperature was 77 degrees. The normal low is 74. The record low is 63 degrees, which was set in 1971. No precipitation fell today, which leaves the monthly total at 5.27 inches. This is 1.77 inches above the normal amount of 3.50 inches for July. The total precipitation for the year still stands at 28.77 inches, which is 2.76 inches below normal. Sunset tonight is at 8:14 p.m. Sunrise tomorrow is at 6:30 a.m. Now let's check on your local forecast. Heat advisory in effect until 8 p.m. Central Daylight Time this evening. This afternoon, mostly sunny. Hot. Near steady temperature in the mid to upper 90s. Southwest winds 5 to 10 miles per hour. Heat index values up to 107. 5 to 10 miles per hour. Heat index values up to 107. Tonight, mostly clear. A slight chance of showers and thunderstorms after midnight. Lows in the upper 70s. Southwest winds 5 to 10 miles per hour. Chance of rain 20%. Saturday, mostly sunny. Highs in the mid-90s. West winds 5 to 10 miles per hour, becoming northwest in the afternoon. Saturday night, mostly clear. Lows in the lower 70s. North winds 5 to 10 miles per hour. Sunday, sunny. Highs in the lower 90s. North winds around 5 miles per hour. Sunday night, mostly clear. Lows in the lower 70s. Monday, sunny, hot with highs in the mid-90s. Monday night, clear. Lows in the mid-70s. Tuesday, mostly sunny. Hot with highs in the mid-90s. Tuesday night, clear. Lows in the mid-70s. Wednesday, mostly sunny. Hot with highs in the mid-90s. Wednesday night, mostly clear. Lows in the mid-70s. Thursday, mostly sunny. Hot with highs in the mid-90s. Heat advisory remains in effect until 8 p.m. Central Daylight Time this evening. What? Heat index values up to 108. Where? Portions of South Central and Southwest Arkansas, North Central and Northwest Louisiana, Southeast Oklahoma, and East and Northeast Texas. When? Until 8 p.m. Central Daylight Time this evening. Impacts: hot temperatures and high humidity may cause heat illnesses. 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

162.4 megahertz. Be sure to follow us on Facebook. Here's a look at local weather conditions as of 5 p.m. At the top of the hour, skies were partly sunny in Shreveport. The temperature was 99 degrees at the regional airport. The dew point was 70, making the relative humidity 39%, producing a heat index of 105. Winds were southwest at 10 miles an hour. The pressure was 29.88 inches and falling. In Bossier City, at Barksdale Air Force Base, skies were sunny, with a temperature of 102 degrees. The dew point was 65, making the relative humidity 29%, producing a heat index of 106. Winds were south at 10 miles an hour, gusting to 16. The pressure was 29.86 inches and falling. And in downtown Shreveport, skies were sunny. The temperature was 98 degrees. And winds were west at 10 miles an hour. Once again in Shreveport, it was 99 degrees with partly sunny skies at 5 p.m. Around the local area at 5 p.m., in Texarkana, mostly sunny and 98. Wind southwest at 12 miles an hour. El Dorado, mostly sunny and 98. Wind west at 8 miles an hour, gusting to 18 miles an hour. Monroe, mostly sunny and 100. Wind southwest at 12 miles an hour, gusting to 21 miles an hour. Nacogdoches, sunny and 98. Wind southwest at 8 miles an hour. Marshall, sunny and 100. Wind southwest at 9 miles an hour. And at Longview, sunny and 102 degrees. Wind west at 13 miles an hour. Elsewhere across the four-state area, over at Dallas, partly sunny and 100. Oklahoma City, mostly sunny and 106. Little Rock, mostly sunny and 97. Jackson, Mississippi, thunder and 87. Baton Rouge, sunny and 94. And at Houston, mostly sunny and 97 degrees. 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The Shreveport Climate Summary for this evening, as of 4 p.m., July 31, 2026. Today's high temperature was 99 degrees. The normal high is 95. The record high is 107 degrees, which was set in 1998. Today's low temperature was 77 degrees. The normal low is 74. The record low is 63 degrees, which was set in 1971. No precipitation fell today, which leaves the monthly total at 5.27 inches. This is 1.77 inches above the normal amount of 3.50 inches for July. The total precipitation for the year still stands at 28.77 inches, which is 2.76 inches below normal. Sunset tonight is at 8:14 p.m. Sunrise tomorrow is at 6:30 a.m. Now let's check on your local forecast. Heat advisory in effect until 8 p.m. Central Daylight Time this evening. This afternoon, mostly sunny. Hot. Near steady temperature in the mid to upper 90s. Southwest winds 5 to 10 miles per hour. Heat index values up to 107. Tonight, mostly clear. A slight chance of showers and thunderstorms after midnight. Lows in the upper 70s. Southwest winds 5 to 10 miles per hour. Chance of rain 20%. Saturday, mostly sunny. Highs in the mid-90s. West winds 5 to 10 miles per hour, becoming northwest in the afternoon. Saturday night, mostly clear.
Lows in the lower 70s. North winds 5 to 10 miles per hour. Sunday, sunny. Highs in the lower 90s. North winds around 5 miles per hour. Sunday night, mostly clear. Lows in the lower 70s. Monday, sunny, hot with highs in the mid-90s. Monday night, clear. Lows in the mid-70s. Tuesday, mostly sunny. Hot with highs in the mid-90s. Tuesday night, clear. Lows in the mid-70s. Wednesday, mostly sunny. Hot with highs in the mid-90s. Wednesday night, mostly clear. Lows in the mid-70s. Thursday, mostly sunny. Hot with highs in the mid-90s. Heat advisory remains in effect until 8 p.m. Central Daylight Time this evening. What? Heat index values up to 108. Where? Portions of South Central and Southwest Arkansas, North Central and Northwest Louisiana, Southeast Oklahoma, and East and Northeast Texas. When? Until 8 p.m. Central Daylight Time this evening. Impacts: hot temperatures and high humidity may cause heat illnesses. 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Take extra precautions when outside. 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Be sure to follow us on Facebook. Here's a look at local weather conditions as of 5 p.m. At the top of the hour, skies were partly sunny in Shreveport. The temperature was 99 degrees at the regional airport. The dew point was 70, making the relative humidity 39%, producing a heat index of 105. Winds were southwest at 10 miles an hour. The pressure was 29.88 inches and falling. In Bossier City, at Barksdale Air Force Base, skies were sunny, with a temperature of 102 degrees. The dew point was 65, making the relative humidity 29%, producing a heat index of 106. Winds were south at 10 miles an hour, gusting to 16. The pressure was 29.86 inches and falling. And in downtown Shreveport, skies were sunny. The temperature was 98 degrees. And winds were west at 10 miles an hour. Once again in Shreveport, it was 99 degrees with partly sunny skies at 5 p.m. Around the local area at 5 p.m., in Texarkana, mostly sunny and 98. Wind southwest at 12 miles an hour. El Dorado, mostly sunny and 98. Wind west at 8 miles an hour, gusting to 18 miles an hour. Monroe, mostly sunny and 100. Wind southwest at 12 miles an hour, gusting to 21 miles an hour. Natchitoches, sunny and 98. Wind southwest at 8 miles an hour. Marshall, sunny and 100. Wind southwest at 9 miles an hour. And at Longview, sunny and 102 degrees. Wind west at 13 miles an hour. Elsewhere across the four-state area, over at Dallas, partly sunny and 100. Oklahoma City, mostly sunny and 106. Little Rock, mostly sunny and 97. Jackson, Mississippi, thunder and 87. Baton Rouge, sunny and 94. And at Houston, mostly sunny and 97 degrees. For the most current information, check us out on the web at www.weather.gov/sht. The Shreveport Climate Summary for this evening, as of 4 p.m., July 31, 2026. Today's high temperature was 99 degrees. The normal high is 95. The record high is 107 degrees, which was set in 1998. Today's low temperature was 77 degrees. The normal low is 74.
The record low is 63 degrees, which was set in 1971. No precipitation fell today, which leaves the monthly total at 5.27 inches. This is 1.77 inches above the normal amount of 3.50 inches for July. The total precipitation for the year still stands at 28.77 inches, which is 2.76 inches below normal. Sunset tonight is at 8:14 p.m. Sunrise tomorrow is at 6:30 a.m. Now let's check on your local forecast. Heat advisory in effect until 8 p.m. Central Daylight Time this evening. This afternoon, mostly sunny. Hot. Near steady temperature in the mid to upper 90s. Southwest winds 5 to 10 miles per hour. Heat index values up to 107. Tonight, mostly clear. A slight chance of showers and thunderstorms after midnight. Lows in the upper 70s. Southwest winds 5 to 10 miles per hour. Chance of rain 20%. Saturday, mostly sunny. Highs in the mid-90s. West winds 5 to 10 miles per hour, becoming northwest in the afternoon. Saturday night, mostly clear. Lows in the lower 70s. North winds 5 to 10 miles per hour. Sunday, sunny. Highs in the lower 90s. North winds around 5 miles per hour. Sunday night, mostly clear. Lows in the lower 70s. Monday, sunny, hot with highs in the mid-90s. Monday night, clear. Lows in the mid-70s. Tuesday, mostly sunny. Hot with highs in the mid-90s. Tuesday night, clear. Lows in the mid-70s. Wednesday, mostly sunny. Hot with highs in the mid-90s. Wednesday night, mostly clear. Lows in the mid-70s. Thursday, mostly sunny. Hot with highs in the mid-90s. Heat advisory remains in effect until 8 p.m. Central Daylight Time this evening. What? Heat index values up to 108. Where? Portions of south central and southwest Arkansas, north central and northwest Louisiana, southeast Oklahoma, and east and northeast Texas. When? Until 8 p.m. Central Daylight Time this evening. Impacts: hot temperatures and high humidity may cause heat illnesses. 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Be sure to follow us on Facebook. Here's a look at local weather conditions as of 5 p.m. At the top of the hour, skies were partly sunny in Shreveport. The temperature was 99 degrees at the regional airport. The dew point was 70, making the relative humidity 39%, producing a heat index of 105. Winds were southwest at 10 miles an hour. The pressure was 29.88 inches and falling. In Bossier City, at Barksdale Air Force Base, skies were sunny, with a temperature of 102 degrees. The dew point was 65, making the relative humidity 29%, producing a heat index of 106. Winds were south at 10 miles an hour, gusting to 16. The pressure was 29.86 inches and falling. And in downtown Shreveport, skies were sunny. The temperature was 98 degrees. And winds were west at 10 miles an hour. Once again in Shreveport, it was 99 degrees with partly sunny skies at 5 p.m. Around the local area at 5 p.m., in Texarkana, mostly sunny and 98. Wind southwest at 12 miles an hour. El Dorado, mostly sunny and 98. Wind west at 8 miles an hour, gusting to 18 miles an hour. Monroe, mostly sunny and 100.
Wind southwest at 12 miles an hour, gusting to 21 miles an hour. Nakhitosh, sunny and 98. Wind southwest at 8 miles an hour. Marshall, sunny and 100. Wind southwest at 9 miles an hour. And at Longview, sunny and 102 degrees. Wind west at 13 miles an hour. Elsewhere across the four-state area, over at Dallas, partly sunny and 100. Oklahoma City, mostly sunny and 106. Little Rock, mostly sunny and 97. Jackson, Mississippi, thunder and 87. Baton Rouge, sunny and 94. And at Houston, mostly sunny and 97 degrees. For the most current information, check us out on the web at www.weather.gov/sht. The Shreveport Climate Summary for this evening, as of 4 p.m., July 31, 2026. Today's high temperature was 99 degrees. The normal high is 95. The record high is 107 degrees, which was set in 1998. Today's low temperature was 77 degrees. The normal low is 74. The record low is 63 degrees, which was set in 1971. No precipitation fell today, which leaves the monthly total at 5.27 inches. This is 1.77 inches above the normal amount of 3.50 inches for July. The total precipitation for the year still stands at 28.77 inches, which is 2.76 inches below normal. Sunset tonight is at 8:14 p.m. Sunrise tomorrow is at 6:30 a.m. This is your NOAA Weather Radio, station WXJ97, operating on a frequency of 162.400 MHz, providing the latest weather information on a 24-hour basis. 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Now let's check on your local forecast. Heat advisory in effect until 8 p.m. Central Daylight Time this evening. This afternoon, mostly sunny. Hot. Near steady temperature in the mid to upper 90s. Southwest winds 5 to 10 miles per hour. Heat index values up to 107. Tonight, mostly clear. A slight chance of showers and thunderstorms after midnight. Lows in the upper 70s. Southwest winds 5 to 10 miles per hour. Chance of rain 20%. Saturday, mostly sunny. Highs in the mid-90s. West winds 5 to 10 miles per hour, becoming northwest in the afternoon. Saturday night, mostly clear. Lows in the lower 70s. North winds 5 to 10 miles per hour. Sunday, sunny. Highs in the lower 90s. North winds around 5 miles per hour. Sunday night, mostly clear. Lows in the lower 70s. Monday, sunny, hot with highs in the mid-90s. Monday night, clear. Lows in the mid-70s. Tuesday, mostly sunny. Hot with highs in the mid-90s. Tuesday night, clear. Lows in the mid-70s. Wednesday, mostly sunny. Hot with highs in the mid-90s. Wednesday night, mostly clear. Lows in the mid-70s. Thursday, mostly sunny. Hot with highs in the mid-90s. Heat advisory remains in effect until 8 p.m. Central Daylight Time this evening. What? Heat index values up to 108. Where? Portions of South Central and Southwest Arkansas, North Central and Northwest Louisiana, Southeast Oklahoma, and East and Northeast Texas. When? Until 8 p.m. Central Daylight Time this evening. Impacts, hot temperatures and high humidity may cause heat illnesses. Drink plenty of fluids, stay in an air-conditioned room, stay out of the sun, and check up on relatives and neighbors. Take extra precautions when outside. Wear lightweight and loose-fitting clothing,
Try to limit strenuous activities to early morning or evening. Take action when you see symptoms of heat exhaustion and heat stroke. 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Be sure to follow us on Facebook. Here's a look at local weather conditions as of 5 p.m. At the top of the hour, skies were partly sunny in Shreveport. The temperature was 99 degrees at the regional airport. The dew point was 70, making the relative humidity 39%, producing a heat index of 105. Winds were southwest at 10 miles an hour. The pressure was 29.88 inches and falling. In Bossier City, at Barksdale Air Force Base, skies were sunny, with a temperature of 102 degrees. The dew point was 65, making the relative humidity 29%, producing a heat index of 106. Winds were south at 10 miles an hour, gusting to 16. The pressure was 29.86 inches and falling. And in downtown Shreveport, skies were sunny. The temperature was 98 degrees. And winds were west at 10 miles an hour. Once again in Shreveport, it was 99 degrees with partly sunny skies at 5 p.m. Around the local area at 5 p.m., in Texarkana, mostly sunny and 98. Wind southwest at 12 miles an hour. El Dorado, mostly sunny and 98. Wind west at 8 miles an hour, gusting to 18 miles an hour. Monroe, mostly sunny and 100. Wind southwest at 12 miles an hour, gusting to 21 miles an hour. Natchitoches, sunny and 98. Wind southwest at 8 miles an hour. Marshall, sunny and 100. Wind southwest at 9 miles an hour. And at Longview, sunny and 102 degrees. Wind west at 13 miles an hour. Elsewhere across the four-state area, over at Dallas, partly sunny and 100. Oklahoma City, mostly sunny and 106. Little Rock, mostly sunny and 97. Jackson, Mississippi, thunder and 87. Baton Rouge, sunny and 94. And at Houston, mostly sunny and 97 degrees. For the most current information, check us out on the web at www.weather.gov/sht. The Shreveport Climate Summary for this evening, as of 4 p.m., July 31, 2026. Today's high temperature was 99 degrees. The normal high is 95. The record high is 107 degrees, which was set in 1998. Today's low temperature was 77 degrees. The normal low is 74. The record low is 63 degrees, which was set in 1971. No precipitation fell today, which leaves the monthly total at 5.27 inches. This is 1.77 inches above the normal amount of 3.50 inches for July. The total precipitation for the year still stands at 28.77 inches, which is 2.76 inches below normal. Sunset tonight is at 8:14 p.m. Sunrise tomorrow is at 6:30 a.m. Now let's check on your local forecast. Heat advisory in effect until 8 p.m. Central Daylight Time this evening. This afternoon, mostly sunny. Hot. Near steady temperature in the mid to upper 90s. Southwest winds 5 to 10 miles per hour. Heat index values up to 107. Tonight, mostly clear. A slight chance of showers and thunderstorms after midnight. Lows in the upper 70s. Southwest winds 5 to 10 miles per hour. Chance of rain 20%. Saturday, mostly sunny. Highs in the mid-90s. West winds 5 to 10 miles per hour, becoming northwest in the afternoon. Saturday night, mostly clear. Lows in the lower 70s. North winds 5 to 10 miles per hour. Sunday, sunny. Highs in the lower 90s. North winds around 5 miles per hour.
Sunday night, mostly clear. Lows in the lower 70s. Monday, sunny, hot with highs in the mid-90s. Monday night, clear. Lows in the mid-70s. Tuesday, mostly sunny. Hot with highs in the mid-90s. Tuesday night, clear. Lows in the mid-70s. Wednesday, mostly sunny. Hot with highs in the mid-90s. Wednesday night, mostly clear. Lows in the mid-70s. Thursday, mostly sunny. Hot with highs in the mid-90s. Here is your area's open water boating forecast. Wind gusts may be higher. Heat advisory in effect until 8 p.m. Central Daylight Time this evening. Rest of today, mostly sunny. Highs in the upper 90s. Southwest winds 10 to 15 miles per hour. Heat index readings 106 to 109. Tonight, a 20% chance of showers and thunderstorms after midnight. Mostly clear. Windy. Lows in the upper 70s. Southwest winds 15 to 20 miles per hour. Heat index readings 104 to 107. Saturday, mostly sunny. Windy. Highs in the mid-90s. West winds 15 to 20 miles per hour. Heat index readings 101 to 104. Saturday night, mostly clear. Lows in the lower 70s. North winds 10 to 15 miles per hour. Sunday, sunny. Highs in the lower 90s. North winds 10 to 15 miles per hour. Sunday night, mostly clear. Lows in the lower 70s. Monday, sunny. Highs in the mid-90s. Monday night, clear. Lows in the lower 70s. Tuesday, mostly sunny. Highs in the upper 90s. Tuesday night, clear. Lows in the mid-70s. Wednesday, mostly sunny. Highs in the mid-90s. Wednesday night, mostly clear. Lows in the mid-70s. Thursday, mostly sunny. Highs in the upper 90s. Heat advisory remains in effect until 8 p.m. Central Daylight Time this evening. What? Heat index values up to 108. Where? Portions of South Central and Southwest Arkansas, North Central and Northwest Louisiana, Southeast Oklahoma, and East and Northeast Texas. When? Until 8 p.m. Central Daylight Time this evening. Impacts: hot temperatures and high humidity may cause heat illnesses. 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Be sure to follow us on Facebook. Here's a look at local weather conditions as of 5 p.m. At the top of the hour, skies were partly sunny in Shreveport. The temperature was 99 degrees at the regional airport. The dew point was 70, making the relative humidity 39%, producing a heat index of 105. Winds were southwest at 10 miles an hour. The pressure was 29.88 inches and falling. In Bossier City, at Barksdale Air Force Base, skies were sunny, with a temperature of 102 degrees. The dew point was 65, making the relative humidity 29%, producing a heat index of 106. Winds were south at 10 miles an hour, gusting to 16. The pressure was 29.86 inches and falling. And in downtown Shreveport, skies were sunny. The temperature was 98 degrees. And winds were west at 10 miles an hour. Once again in Shreveport, it was 99 degrees with partly sunny skies at 5 p.m. Around the local area at 5 p.m., in Texarkana, mostly sunny and 98.
Wind southwest at 12 miles an hour. El Dorado, mostly sunny and 98.

8. Wind west at 8 miles an hour, gusting to 18 miles an hour. Monroe, mostly sunny and 100. Wind southwest at 12 miles an hour, gusting to 21 miles an hour. Natchitoches, sunny and 98. Wind southwest at 8 miles an hour. Marshall, sunny and 100. Wind southwest at 9 miles an hour. And at Longview, sunny and 102 degrees. Wind west at 13 miles an hour. Elsewhere across the four-state area, over at Dallas, partly sunny and 100. Oklahoma City, mostly sunny and 106. Little Rock, mostly sunny and 97. Jackson, Mississippi, thunder and 87. Baton Rouge, sunny and 94. And at Houston, mostly sunny and 97 degrees. 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The Shreveport Climate Summary for this evening, as of 4 p.m., July 31, 2026. Today's high temperature was 99 degrees. The normal high is 95. The record high is 107 degrees, which was set in 1998. Today's low temperature was 77 degrees. The normal low is 74. The record low is 63 degrees, which was set in 1971. No precipitation fell today, which leaves the monthly total at 5.27 inches. This is 1.77 inches above the normal amount of 3.50 inches for July. The total precipitation for the year still stands at 28.77 inches, which is 2.76 inches below normal. Sunset tonight is at 8:14 p.m. Sunrise tomorrow is at 6:30 a.m. This is your NOAA Weather Radio, station WXJ97, operating on a frequency of 162.400 MHz, providing the latest weather information on a 24-hour basis. 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Now let's check on your local forecast. Heat advisory in effect until 8 p.m. Central Daylight Time this evening. This afternoon, mostly sunny. Hot. Near steady temperature in the mid to upper 90s. Southwest winds 5 to 10 miles per hour. Heat index values up to 107. Tonight, mostly clear. A slight chance of showers and thunderstorms after midnight. Lows in the upper 70s. Southwest winds 5 to 10 miles per hour. Chance of rain 20%. Saturday, mostly sunny. Highs in the mid-90s. West winds 5 to 10 miles per hour, becoming northwest in the afternoon. Saturday night, mostly clear. Lows in the lower 70s. North winds 5 to 10 miles per hour. Sunday, sunny. Highs in the lower 90s. North winds around 5 miles per hour. Sunday night, mostly clear. Lows in the lower 70s. Monday, sunny, hot with highs in the mid-90s. Monday night, clear. Lows in the mid-70s. Tuesday, mostly sunny. Hot with highs in the mid-90s. Tuesday night, clear. Lows in the mid-70s. Wednesday, mostly sunny. Hot with highs in the mid-90s. Wednesday night, mostly clear. Lows in the mid-70s. Thursday, mostly sunny. Hot with highs in the mid-90s. Heat advisory remains in effect until 8 p.m. Central Daylight Time this evening. What? Heat index values up to 108. Where? Portions of South Central and Southwest Arkansas, North Central and Northwest Louisiana, Southeast Oklahoma, and East and Northeast Texas. When? Until 8 p.m. Central Daylight Time this evening. Impacts, hot temperatures and high humidity may cause heat illnesses. 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
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Be sure to follow us on Facebook. Here's a look at local weather conditions as of 5 p.m. At the top of the hour, skies were partly sunny in Shreveport. The temperature was 99 degrees at the regional airport. The dew point was 70, making the relative humidity 39%, producing a heat index of 105. Winds were southwest at 10 miles an hour. The pressure was 29.88 inches and falling. In Bossier City, at Barksdale Air Force Base, skies were sunny, with a temperature of 102 degrees. The dew point was 65, making the relative humidity 29%, producing a heat index of 106. Winds were south at 10 miles an hour, gusting to 16. The pressure was 29.86 inches and falling. And in downtown Shreveport, skies were sunny. The temperature was 98 degrees. And winds were west at 10 miles an hour. Once again in Shreveport, it was 99 degrees with partly sunny skies at 5 p.m. You're listening to your weather radio, station WXJ97, broadcasting in Shreveport on 162.4 MHz. Be sure to follow us on Facebook. Here's a look at local weather conditions as of 6 p.m. At the top of the hour, skies were partly sunny in Shreveport. The temperature was 99 degrees at the regional airport. The dew point was 68, making the relative humidity 36%, producing a heat index of 104. Winds were southwest at 9 miles an hour. The pressure was 29.86 inches and falling. In Bossier City, at Barksdale Air Force Base, skies were sunny, with a temperature of 102 degrees. The dew point was 64, making the relative humidity 29%, producing a heat index of 105. Winds were southwest at 10 miles an hour. The pressure was 29.84 inches and falling. And in downtown Shreveport, skies were sunny. The temperature was 98 degrees. And winds were west at 12 miles an hour. Once again in Shreveport, it was 99 degrees with partly sunny skies at 6 p.m. Around the local area at 6 p.m., in Texarkana, partly sunny and 98. Wind southwest at 13 miles an hour. El Dorado, sunny and 95. Wind southwest at 8 miles an hour. Monroe, sunny and 99. Wind west at 13 miles an hour, gusting to 20 miles an hour. Natchitoches, sunny and 97. Wind west at 8 miles an hour. Marshall, sunny and 99. Wind south at 10 miles an hour. And at Longview, sunny and 100 degrees. Wind southwest at 15 miles an hour. Elsewhere across the four-state area, over at Dallas, partly sunny and 101. Oklahoma City, mostly sunny and 105. Little Rock, cloudy and 96. Jackson, Mississippi, partly sunny and 88. Baton Rouge, sunny and 94. And at Houston, mostly sunny and 97 degrees. For the most current information, check us out on the web at www.weather.gov/sht. The Shreveport Climate Summary for this evening, as of 4 p.m., July 31, 2026. Today's high temperature was 99 degrees. The normal high is 95. The record high is 107 degrees, which was set in 1998. Today's low temperature was 77 degrees. The normal low is 74. The record low is 63 degrees, which was set in 1971. No precipitation fell today, which leaves the monthly total at 5.27 inches.

values up to 107. Tonight, mostly clear. A slight chance of showers and thunderstorms after midnight. Lows in the upper 70s. Southwest winds 5 to 10 miles per hour. Chance of rain 20%. Saturday, mostly sunny. Highs in the mid-90s. West winds 5 to 10 miles per hour, becoming northwest in the afternoon. Saturday night, mostly clear. Lows in the lower 70s. North winds 5 to 10 miles per hour. Sunday, sunny. Highs in the lower 90s. North winds around 5 miles per hour. Sunday night, mostly clear. Lows in the lower 70s. Monday, sunny, hot with highs in the mid-90s. Monday night, clear. Lows in the mid-70s. Tuesday, mostly sunny. Hot with highs in the mid-90s. Tuesday night, clear. Lows in the mid-70s. Wednesday, mostly sunny. Hot with highs in the mid-90s. Wednesday night, mostly clear. Lows in the mid-70s. Thursday, mostly sunny. Hot with highs in the mid-90s. Heat advisory remains in effect until 8 p.m. Central Daylight Time this evening. What? Heat index values up to 108. Where? Portions of South Central and Southwest Arkansas, North Central and Northwest Louisiana, Southeast Oklahoma, and East and Northeast Texas. When? Until 8 p.m. Central Daylight Time this evening. Impacts, hot temperatures and high humidity may cause heat illnesses. 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Take extra precautions when outside. 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Be sure to follow us on Facebook. Here's a look at local weather conditions as of 6 p.m. At the top of the hour, skies were partly sunny in Shreveport. The temperature was 99 degrees at the regional airport. The dew point was 68, making the relative humidity 36%, producing a heat index of 104. Winds were southwest at 9 miles an hour. The pressure was 29.86 inches and falling. In Bossier City, at Barksdale Air Force Base, skies were sunny, with a temperature of 102 degrees. The dew point was 64, making the relative humidity 29%, producing a heat index of 105. Winds were southwest at 10 miles an hour. The pressure was 29.84 inches and falling. And in downtown Shreveport, skies were sunny. The temperature was 98 degrees. And winds were west at 12 miles an hour. Once again in Shreveport, it was 99 degrees with partly sunny skies at 6 p.m. Around the local area at 6 p.m., in Texarkana, partly sunny and 98. Wind southwest at 13 miles an hour. El Dorado, sunny and 95. Wind southwest at 8 miles an hour. Monroe, sunny and 99. Wind west at 13 miles an hour, gusting to 20 miles an hour. Nacogdoches, sunny and 97. Wind west at 8 miles an hour. Marshall, sunny and 99. Wind south at 10 miles an hour. And at Longview, sunny and 100 degrees. Wind southwest at 15 miles an hour. Elsewhere across the four-state area, over at Dallas, partly sunny and 101. Oklahoma City, mostly sunny and 105. Little Rock, cloudy and 96. Jackson, Mississippi, partly sunny and 88. Baton Rouge, sunny and 94. And at Houston, mostly sunny and 97 degrees. For the most current information, check us out on the web at www.weather.gov/sht.

The Shreveport Climate Summary for this evening, as of 4 p.m., July 31, 2026. Today's high temperature was 99 degrees. The normal high is 95. The record high is 107 degrees, which was set in 1998. Today's low temperature was 77 degrees. The normal low is 74. The record low is 63 degrees, which was set in 1971. No precipitation fell today, which leaves the monthly total at 5.27 inches. This is 1.77 inches above the normal amount of 3.50 inches for July. The total precipitation for the year still stands at 28.77 inches, which is 2.76 inches below normal. Sunset tonight is at 8:14 p.m. Sunrise tomorrow is at 6:30 a.m. This is your NOAA Weather Radio, station WXJ97, operating on a frequency of 162.400 MHz, providing the latest weather information on a 24-hour basis. 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Now let's check on your local forecast. Heat advisory in effect until 8 p.m. Central Daylight Time this evening. This afternoon, mostly sunny. Hot. Near steady temperature in the mid to upper 90s. Southwest winds 5 to 10 miles per hour. Heat index values up to 107. Tonight, mostly clear. A slight chance of showers and thunderstorms after midnight. Lows in the upper 70s. Southwest winds 5 to 10 miles per hour. Chance of rain 20%. Saturday, mostly sunny. Highs in the mid-90s. West winds 5 to 10 miles per hour, becoming northwest in the afternoon. Saturday night, mostly clear. Lows in the lower 70s. North winds 5 to 10 miles per hour. Sunday, sunny. Highs in the lower 90s. North winds around 5 miles per hour. Sunday night, mostly clear. Lows in the lower 70s. Monday, sunny, hot with highs in the mid-90s. Monday night, clear. Lows in the mid-70s. Tuesday, mostly sunny. Hot with highs in the mid-90s. Tuesday night, clear. Lows in the mid-70s. Wednesday, mostly sunny. Hot with highs in the mid-90s. Wednesday night, mostly clear. Lows in the mid-70s. Thursday, mostly sunny. Hot with highs in the mid-90s. Heat advisory remains in effect until 8 p.m. Central Daylight Time this evening. What? Heat index values up to 108. Where? Portions of South Central and Southwest Arkansas, North Central and Northwest Louisiana, Southeast Oklahoma, and East and Northeast Texas. When? Until 8 p.m. Central Daylight Time this evening. Impacts, hot temperatures and high humidity may cause heat illnesses. Drink plenty of fluids, stay in an air-conditioned room, stay out of the sun, and check up on relatives and neighbors. Take extra precautions when outside. 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Take action when you see symptoms of heat exhaustion and heat stroke. 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Be sure to follow us on Facebook. Here's a look at local weather conditions as of 6 p.m. At the top of the hour, skies were partly sunny in Shreveport. The temperature was 99 degrees at the regional airport. The dew point was 68, making the relative humidity 36%, producing a heat index of 104. Winds were southwest at 9 miles an hour. The pressure was 29.86 inches and falling. In Bossier City, at Barksdale Air Force Base, skies were sunny, with a temperature of 102 degrees.
The dew point was 64, making the relative humidity 29%, producing a heat index of 105. Winds were southwest at 10 miles an hour. The pressure was 29.84 inches and falling. And in downtown Shreveport, skies were sunny. The temperature was 98 degrees. And winds were west at 12 miles an hour. Once again in Shreveport, it was 99 degrees with partly sunny skies at 6 p.m. Around the local area at 6 p.m., in Texarkana, partly sunny and 98. Wind southwest at 13 miles an hour. El Dorado, sunny and 95. Wind southwest at 8 miles an hour. Monroe, sunny and 99. Wind west at 13 miles an hour, gusting to 20 miles an hour. Natchitoches, sunny and 97. Wind west at 8 miles an hour. Marshall, sunny and 99. Wind south at 10 miles an hour. And at Longview, sunny and 100 degrees. Wind southwest at 15 miles an hour. Elsewhere across the four-state area, over at Dallas, partly sunny and 101. Oklahoma City, mostly sunny and 105. Little Rock, cloudy and 96. Jackson, Mississippi, partly sunny and 88. Baton Rouge, sunny and 94. And at Houston, mostly sunny and 97 degrees. For the most current information, check us out on the web at www.weather.gov/sht. The Shreveport Climate Summary for this evening, as of 4 p.m., July 31, 2026. Today's high temperature was 99 degrees. The normal high is 95. The record high is 107 degrees, which was set in 1998. Today's low temperature was 77 degrees. The normal low is 74. The record low is 63 degrees, which was set in 1971. No precipitation fell today, which leaves the monthly total at 5.27 inches. This is 1.77 inches above the normal amount of 3.50 inches for July. The total precipitation for the year still stands at 28.77 inches, which is 2.76 inches below normal. Sunset tonight is at 8:14 p.m. Sunrise tomorrow is at 6:30 a.m. Now let's check on your local forecast. Heat advisory in effect until 8 p.m. Central Daylight Time this evening. This afternoon, mostly sunny. Hot. Near steady temperature in the mid to upper 90s. Southwest winds 5 to 10 miles per hour. Heat index values up to 107. Tonight, mostly clear. A slight chance of showers and thunderstorms after midnight. Lows in the upper 70s. Southwest winds 5 to 10 miles per hour. Chance of rain 20%. Saturday, mostly sunny. Highs in the mid-90s. West winds 5 to 10 miles per hour, becoming northwest in the afternoon. Saturday night, mostly clear. Lows in the lower 70s. North winds 5 to 10 miles per hour. Sunday, sunny. Highs in the lower 90s. North winds around 5 miles per hour. Sunday night, mostly clear. Lows in the lower 70s. Monday, sunny, hot with highs in the mid-90s. Monday night, clear. Lows in the mid-70s. Tuesday, mostly sunny. Hot with highs in the mid-90s. Tuesday night, clear. Lows in the mid-70s. Wednesday, mostly sunny. Hot with highs in the mid-90s. Wednesday night, mostly clear. Lows in the mid-70s. Thursday, mostly sunny. Hot with highs in the mid-90s. Now let's check on your local forecast. Heat advisory in effect until 8 p.m. Central Daylight Time this evening. Tonight, mostly clear. A slight chance of showers and thunderstorms after midnight. Lows in the upper 70s. Southwest winds 5 to 10 miles per hour.
Chance of rain 20%. Saturday, mostly sunny. Highs in the mid-90s. West winds 5 to 10 miles per hour, becoming northwest in the afternoon. Saturday night, mostly clear. Lows in the lower 70s. North winds 5 to 10 miles per hour. Sunday, sunny. Highs in the lower 90s. North winds around 5 miles per hour. Sunday night, mostly clear. Lows in the lower 70s. North winds around 5 miles per hour in the evening, becoming light and variable. Monday, sunny, hot with highs in the mid-90s. Monday night, clear. Lows in the mid-70s. Tuesday, mostly sunny. Hot with highs in the mid-90s. Tuesday night, clear. Lows in the mid-70s. Wednesday, mostly sunny. Hot with highs in the mid-90s. Wednesday night, mostly clear. Lows in the mid-70s. Thursday, mostly sunny. Hot with highs in the mid-90s. Thursday night, mostly clear. Lows in the mid-70s. Friday, mostly sunny. Hot with highs in the mid-90s. Heat index values up to 105 in the afternoon. Here is your area's open water boating forecast. Wind gusts may be higher. Heat advisory in effect until 8 p.m. Central Daylight Time this evening. Tonight, a 20% chance of showers and thunderstorms after midnight. Mostly clear. Windy. Lows in the upper 70s. Southwest. Windy. Lows in the upper 70s. Southwest winds 15 to 20 miles per hour. Heat index readings 104 to 107. Saturday, mostly sunny. Windy. Highs in the mid-90s. West winds 15 to 20 miles per hour. Heat index readings 101 to 104. Saturday night, mostly clear. Lows in the lower 70s. North winds 10 to 15 miles per hour. Sunday, sunny. Highs in the lower 90s. North winds 10 to 15 miles per hour. Sunday night, mostly clear. Lows in the lower 70s. Northeast winds 10 to 15 miles per hour, becoming east around 5 miles per hour after midnight. Monday, sunny. Highs in the mid-90s. Monday night, clear. Lows in the lower 70s. Tuesday, mostly sunny. Highs in the upper 90s. Tuesday night, clear. Lows in the mid-70s. Wednesday, mostly sunny. Highs in the mid-90s. Wednesday night, mostly clear. Lows in the mid-70s. Thursday, mostly sunny. Highs in the upper 90s. Thursday night, mostly clear. Lows in the mid-70s. Friday, mostly sunny. Highs in the upper 90s. Heat advisory remains in effect until 8 p.m. Central Daylight Time this evening. What? Heat index values up to 108. Where? Portions of South Central and Southwest Arkansas, North Central and Northwest Louisiana, Southeast Oklahoma, and East and Northeast Texas. When? Until 8 p.m. Central Daylight Time this evening. Impacts: hot temperatures and high humidity may cause heat illnesses. 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Be sure to follow us on Facebook. Here's a look at local weather conditions as of 6 p.m. At the top of the hour, skies were partly sunny in Shreveport. The temperature was 99 degrees at the regional airport. The dew point was 68, making the relative humidity 36%, producing a heat index of 104.

Winds were southwest at 9 miles an hour. The pressure was 29.86 inches and falling. In Bossier City, at Barksdale Air Force Base, skies were sunny, with a temperature of 102 degrees. The dew point was 64, making the relative humidity 29%, producing a heat index of 105. Winds were southwest at 10 miles an hour. The pressure was 29.84 inches and falling. And in downtown Shreveport, skies were sunny. The temperature was 98 degrees. And winds were west at 12 miles an hour. Once again in Shreveport, it was 99 degrees with partly sunny skies at 6 p.m. This is your NOAA Weather Radio, station WXJ97, operating on a frequency of 162.400 MHz, providing the latest weather information on a 24-hour basis. 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Around the local area at 6 p.m. in Texarkana, partly sunny and 98. Wind southwest at 13 miles an hour. El Dorado, sunny and 95. Wind southwest at 8 miles an hour. Monroe, sunny and 99. Wind west at 13 miles an hour, gusting to 20 miles an hour. Natchitoches, sunny and 97. Wind west at 8 miles an hour. Marshall, sunny and 99. Wind south at 10 miles an hour. And at Longview, sunny and 100 degrees. Wind southwest at 15 miles an hour. Elsewhere across the four-state area, over at Dallas, partly sunny and 101. Oklahoma City, mostly sunny and 105. Little Rock, cloudy and 96. Jackson, Mississippi, partly sunny and 88. Baton Rouge, sunny and 94. And at Houston, mostly sunny and 97 degrees. For the most current information, check us out on the web at www.weather.gov/SHT. The Shreveport Climate Summary for this evening, as of 4 p.m., July 31, 2026. Today's high temperature was 99 degrees. The normal high is 95. The record high is 107 degrees, which was set in 1998. Today's low temperature was 77 degrees. The normal low is 74. The record low is 63 degrees, which was set in 1971. No precipitation fell today, which leaves the monthly total at 5.27 inches. This is 1.77 inches above the normal amount of 3.50 inches for July. The total precipitation for the year still stands at 28.77 inches, which is 2.76 inches below normal. Sunset tonight is at 8:14 p.m. Sunrise tomorrow is at 6:30 a.m. Now let's check on your local forecast. Heat advisory in effect until 8 p.m. Central Daylight Time this evening. Tonight, mostly clear. A slight chance of showers and thunderstorms after midnight. Lows in the upper 70s. Southwest winds 5 to 10 miles per hour. Chance of rain 20%. Saturday, mostly sunny. Highs in the mid-90s. West winds 5 to 10 miles per hour, becoming northwest in the afternoon. Saturday night, mostly clear. Lows in the lower 70s. North winds 5 to 10 miles per hour. Sunday, sunny. Highs in the lower 90s. North winds around 5 miles per hour. Sunday night, mostly clear. Lows in the lower 70s. North winds around 5 miles per hour in the evening, becoming light and variable. Monday, sunny, hot with highs in the mid-90s. Monday night, clear. Lows in the mid-70s. Tuesday, mostly sunny. Hot with highs in the mid-90s. Tuesday night, clear. Lows in the mid-70s.
Wednesday, mostly sunny. Hot with highs in the mid-90s. Wednesday night, mostly clear. Lows in the mid-70s. Thursday, mostly sunny. Hot with highs in the mid-90s. Thursday night, mostly clear. Lows in the mid-70s. Friday, mostly sunny. Hot with highs in the mid-90s. Heat index values up to 105 in the afternoon. Here is your area's open water boating forecast. Wind gusts may be higher. Heat advisory in effect until 8 p.m. Central Daylight Time this evening. Tonight, a 20% chance of showers and thunderstorms after midnight. Mostly clear. Windy. Lows in the upper 70s. Southwest winds 15 to 20 miles per hour. Heat index readings 104 to 107. Saturday, mostly sunny. Windy. Highs in the mid-90s. West winds 15 to 20 miles per hour. Heat index readings 101 to 104. Saturday night, mostly clear. Lows in the lower 70s. North winds 10 to 15 miles per hour. Sunday, sunny. Highs in the lower 90s. North winds 10 to 15 miles per hour. Sunday night, mostly clear. Lows in the lower 70s. Northeast winds 10 to 15 miles per hour, becoming east around 5 miles per hour after midnight. Monday, sunny. Highs in the mid-90s. Monday night, clear. Lows in the lower 70s. Tuesday, mostly sunny. Highs in the upper 90s. Tuesday night, clear. Lows in the mid-70s. Wednesday, mostly sunny. Highs in the mid-90s. Wednesday night, mostly clear. Lows in the mid-70s. Thursday, mostly sunny. Highs in the upper 90s. Thursday night, mostly clear. Lows in the mid-70s. Friday, mostly sunny. Highs in the upper 90s. Heat advisory remains in effect until 8 p.m. Central Daylight Time this evening. What? Heat index values up to 108. Where? Portions of south central and southwest Arkansas, north central and northwest Louisiana, southeast Oklahoma, and east and northeast Texas. When? Until 8 p.m. Central Daylight Time this evening. Impacts: hot temperatures and high humidity may cause heat illnesses. 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Take extra precautions when outside. 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Take action when you see symptoms of heat exhaustion and heat stroke. 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Be sure to follow us on Facebook. Here's a look at local weather conditions as of 6 p.m. At the top of the hour, skies were partly sunny in Shreveport. The temperature was 99 degrees at the regional airport. The dew point was 68, making the relative humidity 36%, producing a heat index of 104. Winds were southwest at 9 miles an hour. The pressure was 29.86 inches and falling. In Bossier City, at Barksdale Air Force Base, skies were sunny, with a temperature of 102 degrees. The dew point was 64, making the relative humidity 29%, producing a heat index of 105. Winds were southwest at 10 miles an hour. The pressure was 29.84 inches and falling. And in downtown Shreveport, skies were sunny. The temperature was 98 degrees. And winds were west at 12 miles an hour. Once again in Shreveport, it was 99 degrees with partly sunny skies at 6 p.m. Around the local area at 6 p.m., in Texarkana, partly sunny and 98. Wind southwest at 13 miles an hour. El Dorado, sunny and 95. Wind southwest at 8 miles an hour.

Monroe, sunny and 99. Wind west at 13 miles an hour, gusting to 20 miles an hour. Natchitoches, sunny and 97. Wind west at 8 miles an hour. Marshall, sunny and 99. Wind south at 10 miles an hour. And at Longview, sunny and 100 degrees. Wind southwest at 15 miles an hour. Elsewhere across the four-state area, over at Dallas, partly sunny and 101. Oklahoma City, mostly sunny and 105. Little Rock, cloudy and 96. Jackson, Mississippi, partly sunny and 88. Baton Rouge, sunny and 94. And at Houston, mostly sunny and 97 degrees. For the most current information, check us out on the web at www.weather.gov/sht. The Shreveport Climate Summary for this evening, as of 4 p.m., July 31, 2026. Today's high temperature was 99 degrees. The normal high is 95. The record high is 107 degrees, which was set in 1998. Today's low temperature was 77 degrees. The normal low is 74. The record low is 63 degrees, which was set in 1971. No precipitation fell today, which leaves the monthly total at 5.27 inches. This is 1.77 inches above the normal amount of 3.50 inches for July. The total precipitation for the year still stands at 28.77 inches, which is 2.76 inches below normal. Sunset tonight is at 8:14 p.m. Sunrise tomorrow is at 6:30 a.m. Now let's check on your local forecast. Heat advisory in effect until 8 p.m. Central Daylight Time this evening. Tonight, mostly clear. A slight chance of showers and thunderstorms after midnight. Lows in the upper 70s. Southwest winds 5 to 10 miles per hour. Chance of rain 20%. Saturday, mostly sunny. Highs in the mid-90s. West winds 5 to 10 miles per hour, becoming northwest in the afternoon. Saturday night, mostly clear. Lows in the lower 70s. North winds 5 to 10 miles per hour. Sunday, sunny. Highs in the lower 90s. North winds around 5 miles per hour. Sunday night, mostly clear. Lows in the lower 70s. North winds around 5 miles per hour in the evening, becoming light and variable. Monday, sunny, hot with highs in the mid-90s. Monday night, clear. Lows in the mid-70s. Tuesday, mostly sunny. Hot with highs in the mid-90s. Tuesday night, clear. Lows in the mid-70s. Wednesday, mostly sunny. Hot with highs in the mid-90s. Wednesday night, mostly clear. Lows in the mid-70s. Thursday, mostly sunny. Hot with highs in the mid-90s. Thursday night, mostly clear. Lows in the mid-70s. Friday, mostly sunny. Hot with highs in the mid-90s. Heat index values up to 105 in the afternoon. Heat advisory remains in effect until 8 p.m. Central Daylight Time this evening. What? Heat index values up to 108. Where? Portions of South Central and Southwest Arkansas, North Central and Northwest Louisiana, Southeast Oklahoma, and East and Northeast Texas. When? Until 8 p.m. Central Daylight Time this evening. Impacts. Hot temperatures and high humidity may cause heat illnesses. 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
Here's a look at local weather conditions as of 6 p.m. At the top of the hour, skies were partly sunny in Shreveport. The temperature was 99 degrees at the regional airport. The dew point was 68, making the relative humidity 36%, producing a heat index of 104. Winds were southwest at 9 miles an hour. The pressure was 29.86 inches and falling. In Bossier City, at Barksdale Air Force Base, skies were sunny, with a temperature of 102 degrees. The dew point was 64, making the relative humidity 29%, producing a heat index of 105. Winds were southwest at 10 miles an hour. The pressure was 29.84 inches and falling. And in downtown Shreveport, skies were sunny. The temperature was 98 degrees. And winds were west at 12 miles an hour. Once again in Shreveport, it was 99 degrees with partly sunny skies at 6 p.m. This is your NOAA Weather Radio, station WXJ97, operating on a frequency of 162.400 MHz, providing the latest weather information on a 24-hour basis. 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Around the local area at 6 p.m. in Texarkana, partly sunny and 98. Wind southwest at 13 miles an hour. El Dorado, sunny and 95. Wind southwest at 8 miles an hour. Monroe, sunny and 99. Wind west at 13 miles an hour, gusting to 20 miles an hour. Natchitoches, sunny and 97. Wind west at 8 miles an hour. Marshall, sunny and 99. Wind south at 10 miles an hour. And at Longview, sunny and 100 degrees. Wind southwest at 15 miles an hour. Elsewhere across the four-state area, over at Dallas, partly sunny and 101. Oklahoma City, mostly sunny and 105. Little Rock, cloudy and 96. Jackson, Mississippi, partly sunny and 88. Baton Rouge, sunny and 94. And at Houston, mostly sunny and 97 degrees. 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The Shreveport Climate Summary for this evening, as of 4 p.m., July 31, 2026. Today's high temperature was 99 degrees. The normal high is 95. The record high is 107 degrees, which was set in 1998. Today's low temperature was 77 degrees. The normal low is 74. The record low is 63 degrees, which was set in 1971. No precipitation fell today, which leaves the monthly total at 5.27 inches. This is 1.77 inches above the normal amount of 3.50 inches for July. The total precipitation for the year still stands at 28.77 inches, which is 2.76 inches below normal. Sunset tonight is at 8:14 p.m. Sunrise tomorrow is at 6:30 a.m. Now let's check on your local forecast. Heat advisory in effect until 8 p.m. Central Daylight Time this evening. Tonight, mostly clear. A slight chance of showers and thunderstorms after midnight. Lows in the upper 70s. Southwest winds 5 to 10 miles per hour. Chance of rain 20%. Saturday, mostly sunny. Highs in the mid-90s. West winds 5 to 10 miles per hour, becoming northwest in the afternoon. Saturday night, mostly clear. Lows in the lower 70s. North winds 5 to 10 miles per hour. Sunday, sunny. Highs in the lower 90s. North winds around 5 miles per hour. Sunday night, mostly clear. Lows in the lower 70s. North winds around 5 miles per hour in the evening, becoming
becoming light and variable. Monday, sunny, hot with highs in the mid-90s. Monday night, clear. Lows in the mid-70s. Tuesday, mostly sunny. Hot with highs in the mid-90s. Tuesday night, clear. Lows in the mid-70s. Wednesday, mostly sunny. Hot with highs in the mid-90s. Wednesday night, mostly clear. Lows in the mid-70s. Thursday, mostly sunny. Hot with highs in the mid-90s. Thursday night, mostly clear. Lows in the mid-70s. Friday, mostly sunny. Hot with highs in the mid-90s. Heat index values up to 105 in the afternoon. Heat advisory remains in effect until 8 p.m. Central Daylight Time this evening. What's heat index values up to 108? Where, portions of south central and southwest Arkansas, north central and northwest Louisiana, southeast Oklahoma, and east and northeast Texas. When, until 8 p.m. Central Daylight Time this evening. Impacts, hot temperatures and high humidity may cause heat illnesses. 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Be sure to follow us on Facebook. Here's a look at local weather conditions as of 6 p.m. At the top of the hour, skies were partly sunny in Shreveport. The temperature was 99 degrees at the regional airport. The dew point was 68, making the relative humidity 36%, producing a heat index of 104. Winds were southwest at 9 miles an hour. The pressure was 29.86 inches and falling. In Bossier City, at Barksdale Air Force Base, skies were sunny, with a temperature of 102 degrees. The dew point was 64, making the relative humidity 29%, producing a heat index of 105. Winds were southwest at 10 miles an hour. The pressure was 29.84 inches and falling. And in downtown Shreveport, skies were sunny. The temperature was 98 degrees. And winds were west at 12 miles an hour. Once again in Shreveport, it was 99 degrees with partly sunny skies at 6 p.m. Around the local area at 6 p.m., in Texarkana, partly sunny and 98. Wind southwest at 13 miles an hour. El Dorado, sunny and 95. Wind southwest at 8 miles an hour. Monroe, sunny and 99. Wind west at 13 miles an hour, gusting to 20 miles an hour. Nacogdoches, sunny and 97. Wind west at 8 miles an hour. Marshall, sunny and 99. Wind south at 10 miles an hour. And at Longview, sunny and 100 degrees. Wind southwest at 15 miles an hour. Elsewhere across the four-state area, over at Dallas, partly sunny and 101. Oklahoma City, mostly sunny and 105. Little Rock, cloudy and 96. Jackson, Mississippi, partly sunny and 88. Baton Rouge, sunny and 94. And at Houston, mostly sunny and 97 degrees. For the most current information, check us out on the web at www.weather.gov/sht. Here is your area's open water boating forecast. Wind gusts may be higher. Heat advisory in effect until 8 p.m. Central Daylight Time this evening. Tonight, a 20% chance of showers and thunderstorms after midnight. Mostly clear. Windy. Lows in the upper 70s. Southwest winds 15 to 20 miles per hour. Heat index readings 104 to 107. Saturday, mostly sunny.